0: 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Aha. Yes, TBB, I don't see a Juba, only 3 days, I don't hear. I don't Papa. It's alive soap. Or see, feel fresh, feel alive. 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Nafi, Lawson Herbal Center. I, the Virgin Doctor. And as I was in control, say, Lawson Herbal Center. Unim so monsur, oh, pretty. Abe 25 years ni, omo jomo na supa. Na Lawson Herbal Center and the Lawson Herbal Mixture, Lawson Locker Mixture, and I feel Lawson Delayman Capsules, and also our mountain. Oko pharmacy shop, Pia, a Juma, a new a Bontino, Dudwana, Atia Gusua, or more to become a Delayman Capsules, no prostate, and a tetua, but all a protecting a kama, a strengthening amount so some by a bema, or Josua Nase, or Bogetano. Jai, and yes, man, papa. Nese, urine pain, ne wanin yina. Ade se, it was said the mouth. Premature ejaculation, and kasaya dia de, debi. Udi premature ejaculation, tia. One shall bow the better no, but and ya dear papa. Eti ko na kope. Lawson Delayman Capsules, nanum. Lawson care, Mr. Anso, oh, yes, and also no, a dear, a clear near ma. A man, it's yes, yeah. Ache se, ema ujina na supa. 0242-133-577. 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Ache de bibribi. Sigma Blue Lounge, omwe BM ache se, happen life, ewa heritage, ya, brewery artists and the Urema ASC more and almost a war now live matches a Koso Sanso and a Jama session but Koso Afi a PS5 gaming Ninjana Oko announce the wakwa gym na fe aye kama kama e dia mao 0302 801 555 and asa WhatsApp 055 466 6444 055 466 6444 Nese ono omoso etimi akasa Rush Energy energy drink kama pass abri die and also make up for the amount say offer 0249717777 and as a 0207063117 Nese Rush Energy was be bold be you Nese omunyina so ekitem Vim Energy so oh obey enjoy the exciting taste and the vibrant spirit and our Vim Energy mo we know made for people are omotimi embrace every moment with enthusiasm and a confidence we know so energy drink bakwa make am wasem at the actual Vim Energy or say Vim day inside UMB Bank Nese we know Makawas Macho say, Oma Banki, our Ghana, ha, Omo Ayajuma since 1972. And I'm also Abu Juma, Nesenya Banka, Sebsebi, Yababetum, and then Etina, Omba Yajuma Nache, na Omugusun, so Ayajuma, Omena Ebua GFE, and the Blasters of Ghana, Emma Timsino, and so Ejana Nansono. Timomonde, say also Ubisivu, our UMB Bank. And I say UMB proudly banking, and I say backing Ghana since 1972. It's my mother say on so bit me and woman so it's me a D and come on come on. Oba from 0302 633 988 from Nafi Onom and Kasa UMB was a proudly backing Ghana. Since 1972, UMB has proudly served Ghana with speed since 1972. Nese omoso achiye pa. Vena menra wata makau asimachiro kona kupibie na nom betano enso makau omoso wasem ede achiro enche na second half no esan abaso suomo chajuma nese ede bre eneye. And move beyond for pressure and to so that call the pressure ya and comment in okra any ye tijaum no montinefi na on fan pressure no and trasi sense comment you know we are professionals we know what we are also doing
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0: 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Okwada 75 on a Ghana day. Is it Ghana or 70
1: color?
0: Yeah, or 74. Oh. And Africa is the lowest no or Kona 75. And yeah, May 2004. Oh, Africa is interested. I start linking to Ghana. Oh, hey, come on, hey, come on, hey, come on. Passion is to say Philadelphia. Baby, I almost see a kind of Ehona Ghana, Yanni, England, FHCIM 23rd. Baby, Ghana and England. Baby, I know you're Boston. And England, you're Boston. I know you're Christian, I know you're 27th. Okay. January 27th. Yeah. Yeah. Ehona. Sports Minister, of course, all them were called Boss Umpire. No, so we're crying out your Philadelphia, Baku, America, you know, and also called Philadelphia, yeah, Coach Empire.

Fama Betano, Verna Water, Azza Paints, Bigo Energy, UMB Bank, Pepsodent, Rush Energy Drink, Sports Water, Vim Energy Drink, Alive Soap, Sigma Appliances, Fortune Spread, Lawson Herbal Center, and then Focus Technology. Wamunina Kitamo, Ivory Coast, Elbone Banachi, Goalkeeper Periatum, still Ivory Coast. Asempe FM commentary, Muta Rough, Omada Swa Kitabonimo. Ecuador so in prim prim FIFA ranking Omotoso 23 Omo highest Omunyaye 2013 Omotoso 10 Omotoso 10 2013 We are 12 now is what 10 Oh On say Ivory Coast 2013 Ivory Coast Toso 12 2013 Na Ecuador so Toso 12. It's Ecuador. On your Baira, Abroad was out. And then the lowest, on also better 71. 2017. You know, yeah, Sedia, Eniama Beko, Eniama Womo. A chance for Ivory Coast. Born as Sanimo. Ivory Coast. Yeah, so

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1: Some perfume commentary
0: and
1: with the
0: whole
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0: As some perfume commentary with the whole rough. Shot in a Ivory Coast. Seko Fafana. What tie shot if you today? Na Frankasse. A tie shot if you today. Obia Bobby. Nenso. 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Quada and Quada.
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0: And oh, share. One more. A share goes to do an hour. Qualifies in the more. Edema. Ecuador. Ena Valencia. Or share 6 goals. NFA. Felix Touré. One is Gonzalo Plata. Almost to share 2 goals each. And then Kendry Paez was here one. Kevin Rodriguez as here one. Alan Minda as here one. Anna Ahel Mena one also as here one. Eti Ecuador. Said I did name I'm gonna be PMO. Our qualifies, you know. At home, come on. And Oshé Omo record international capsa Ivan Hurtado 168 and Walter Ayovi on also 121 caps. T also edited Susa.

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And I'm who just in number 9. Bonnie Angie Yuan Onuswapem Eti Wahi Any Ture and Efrimono.

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William the Boss, our US memo. William the Boss. What's your jumede? Den, den, den, den, den, den, den, den. Akunya Batiama, Ivory Coast. Omora 80 abos no. Nesuda B. Finishing on a poor. Set up a kind of protocol 7 on. Poor finishing. 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
1: there
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1: Semper
0: FM group F from no, top here yeah. 26 points well, Lusu Gemba Kukra, or we need 8 and a drum, you know. Tinanya Bat. Ose, I feed a team here.
2: I feed a team here.
0: Oh, I feed a team here.
2: Be our chef France.
0: They ain't your boyfriend, you might be chef France. And can you go to the trophy? What are
2: you
0: doing? What are you doing? What are you doing? What are you doing? What are you doing? What are you doing? What are you doing? What are you doing? What are you doing? What are you
2: draw crowd is here for Java.
0: Nana Safu Odro. Nana Safu Odro. Executive Council Member. Elma Ghana Football Association. Sibos Ro Consort. What team is it? Drew Canada. Ecuador Ayan Sakraye.
2: 17-25.
0: 17-25. 17-25. Etina metwa. Said I'm a kind of bad anymore. Etina metwa. 17-25. Am I too sure?
3: Too sure.
1: That's some bad from college.
0: Hey, baby, it's going to be a show. Tina 1725, make an under Ghana.
3: Nya chunk one dia.
0: Etino Equido, Omaya and Sakaya. A branch here, Poroso Jackson. One on a set 25, you know. Anna Angelo and so SS 17. Preciado Angelo.
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0: Eti Equido Aya Sakraemiensa. 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Young hair. Fofana. Or the board or Jibona as we both serious Biama. Na wako tu wangu wabi se chile wu. 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Ivory Coast, omu bo qualifies, you know. Player wa share goals, dudu wa ma wa omu yemi yenu. Seko Fofana, 3 goals. And Omar Brantier Bayou. One also SA 3 goals. Frankes Simonina, 2-2-2 for Nomdosu. Simon Adingra. Ibrahim Sangare. Sebastian Hala. And Abrantier Tiomande. Ahmed Touré. Oma branch here, Hamad Traore. And after Karim Konate. Omini Nase, 2 goals. Oh, qualifies the more. Adam Ivory Coast. Ubiati Michel. Ubiati Michel.

0: 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Nese focus technology. 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
0: Lawson Heber. Ose enwa seda aye in kind. Fortune spread. Yummy delicious. Always on point. Sigma appearances. Hey. That's what be. Sigma appliances. Great possibilities. Sigma appliances. Great possibilities. And then I'm saying to you, Boba Kwa, Boba Kwa, Hombre. Remember, 1990, you know, and they're enough for you. You know. Betano, believing makes it real. Verna Water, changing people's lives. Azar Paint, number one since 1925. Big Go Energy, big refreshing moments. UMB Bank. UMB Bang. First couple two on our album say yes. Pepsodent do the two. Rush energy drink. Sports water. Shots in a cup. Next day be a boom. My born APA. Still Ecuador. What would you want to say? Abusan 7 year. Papa. And so Ivory Coast. Oma Jibono. Ma Bono. And that's why I get the Ivory Coast. A branch here. Obermo and Chair, the born in Nam. Amadiaru. A Pia Bonadia to Srosano. Still Ivory Coast. Still Ivory Coast. Still Ivory Coast. Still Ivory Coast. Next to Debbie. Bono Muayate. Emuayashi. Emuswa Dini. Emuayashi Dini. Pa. You know, yeah, said I call 67 minutes near ball. Be anti me and shabby. So far, walk up here. Minya and witness a game. Yabo goalless. And I'm a mewa. Se game be anyway, Abu Gores,
2: Se
0: be a ghost, Bem.
2: Ghost, Bem. Bisha 7, Granny, and
0: I mean, it's Bisha 7, but Pesem, who said, game be anyway, I draw me one. Good shot to that corner, so goalkeeper. Wasum, say Chiche. A branch here, Plata, shot wa, Wadini Benkum, Ehutayano. Goalkeeper Fofana. What Puma Money Pier?
1: Commentary and winter home off.
0: Go back to Pau. What Puma Money Pier? When Yadia, Olele Enibi, Uzole Lediane, Onisa, I pray for him. And I'm going to say, okay, what can be? But when it is, O Pupier, aha. Eti, Yakonimusio. Water break, hydration break, hydration. You call me, monsieur. It's my man that Betano Fasi.
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0: It's a body of bar. Omagas a co break. Aha. Tom break, ribam dia. And the Betano for a modia. It's a break, rimba, and so dia. It should be any hosa. Aha. Betano, believing makes it real. Verna Water, changing people's lives. Azar Paint, numero uno, since 1925. Big Go Energy, big refreshing moments. 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NFA Focus Technology. Woman Yinada, Ekitem, and you did live commentary. Jade Ebro, yes, I see if you see that. Then Sunday, that's what him. That's what him. William the boss, when I'm from hydration break, hydration break. William, I'm into Champ Farmer, US Memo, OTH Media Live, only Miami Sweet Melanie OKK, the sweet, sweet, sweet baby girl, Melanie OKK. Fantastic morning from Ghana to you and your beautiful half, William. The boss. Sebri wasra brother no hunyina. Okay, meba, you don't worry. I didn't come now. I didn't come. I go come. Yeah. Yeah, Denver Corrado. Ujana Suburita. Meba, meba, I go come. Anyhow, meba, don't worry. What are you doing?
3: Denver Corrado.
0: Your friend say?
3: Ziggy Mali.
0: Ziggy Mali.
3: Yeah, also, I'm going to go by.
0: Ziggy Mali.
3: Ziggy Mali, yeah.
0: Oh, hard. Every coast in Shebi, Ecuador, almost in Shebi. A corner kick, a Kodiama Ecuador. We're betting me, Abreki. The virginity of the game, Anana Sudabi. Virgin. Virginity. Nichi Akanese. Virginity. Nichi Akanese. Virginity. Virginity of the game. Virginity. And why didn't it say? And you know, Eti, Ubech Media Mame, normal text message 0244261902. 0244261902. Old Mame, what's up, Emma? Because any what's up? We call Germany. Oh, my dear, my dear. Me no me sami su agana me ko em ko cha beta mo si buyi beti su na ne kita e kakra kra mo si buyi ti se se telegram na mi yusu telegram into the ocean shem wa telegram ko bi stone our telegram telegram what's up me and I say send me message wo ana obenya me wo tiktok me wo tiktok tiktok I want to hear you ma. And link in sumo Facebook sumo a chance for every course next to be goalkeeper best of the bone musetuche Ivory Coast. Omo body on Babubia Neso. Borrow pass ever touching them.
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Oh, who's your ticket? Yan Tuaso Sima Adjason, Ancienne, and Boa Kensimo. A Semper from commentary, Muta Ruff. Ogobrane, why need to say Yama? Unso Mobo say Yama. 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Also, Mobo say, Yama. 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Pepe, 18, 29. And about Korea, 17-25. We're 18-26. Mode Montra right now, baby Loto. Ozu 18-26. And I'm calling 17. May try the program, so may try it and I'm for many so. Plus one, sir. Mode Trawe, make up. 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

0: And crank it and get me on one bemo, Ivory Coast. 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
0: Aquano, or the Christ in now, only Christ in now, or the Christ. 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

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Bon abedi, Kaisedu. But they assign a cheat. Jesse number 19. So, Equator. I'm commentary and went the whole off. But ya bonimo, the bonama. Udunes Neso Yayibo Nefri Nano Refrage Fao Diama Ivory Coast Captain Edema Ivory Coast Edafom Captain Edema Ivory Coast Frankesi Wadafom Wane Mois Casedo Captain Edema Ecuador and the Hiriko Rim the two captains FM. Ya boss sima etio wache ikodo fono moni aje omhu camera na tuzo mukro tuzo mukro camera je da no so sa tomu camera na obu akra no mu jio manisa

0: Moses Ama President Edema Mediama FC Wase Bono on show TV so Obeti a live commentary because Okuman Kra and a commentary no. Mr. Moses Ama President of Mediama FC. Yeah, live our Mediama FM, our Takwa and Initia so. But we know Kase on our PMO, our Canada, Toronto, Asabri. We enjoy live commentary of Kuman Kra. Me to go Magana for no. Chairman, a radio course in Shirawati. A Juma or Bo. I know a day. I know a day. I know a day. A Konung Kuanka Blasters, no. Kiaji Trophy Abba. Kiaji Abba. Because I want Dane near more to two near what. And near my order to 2 years, no. Yeah, young Casabibri, but yeah, near Mompai, say Rade, Ebefa, and Penifobi, so not Ghana team, no, a Jinan and Anso. And one of them, a Musisama. Yeah. It's Chairman, we be added an Aquemo.
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0: William the Boss, a war, US, also Utia Jumedia, no. I'm into Chem Farmani, Ubaby Girl. The Bia Ultimate Cabiano, Memo Achin,

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Angulo Nelson. Ne huwa hini. They won't get to get to get to get to get to get to get to get to get to get to get to get to get to get to get to get to get to get to get to get to get to get to get to get to get to get to get to get to get to get to get to get to get to get to get to get to get to get to get to get to get to get to get to get to get to get to get to get to get to get to get to get to get to get to get to get 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get to get to get to get to get to get to get to get to get to get to get to get to get to get to get to get to get to get to get to get to get to get to get to get to get to get to get to get to get to get to get to get to get to get to get to get to get to get to get to get to get to get to get to get to get to get to get to get to get to get

0: 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I want dear me. 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
1: Asam pa from commentary. E muta ho wa.
0: O ikwedo man so e bi ho fe pa o. 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
0: 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Ai. Eti no Ivory Coast besa yen sakra ye. 17 out, 7 in. On the FIFA say, who nimina who delay pe? Yeah, you do a free mo. Ade Abrantia Kosono Abem Rasaman. Ikwedo man, who dear chira, who commenting out by a ma. Come now for us to so much, oh man. Adi efede e de camera be si so sa Ti so mu to mani Bono Akasima Miru Nebia refinso Edisima be enso mi aka ho Na chese Because you see Bono mu ba time na omutime de high e yito so pa You see, I'm determined to see I'm there to show. Tanasina Aima. Ode Udiye Mani, we do not draw on that. A chance for Ivory Coast. A goal! Ivory Coast! Ivory Coast! Ivory Coast! One more idea here. I'm a Diallo. Amen Diallo Wabemo Encheye Watuatina Adiama Ivory Coast Asempe FM Commentary Muda Orof Amen Diallo Waseni goal number 7 Adiama Ivory Coast Wei Aye Ni 30th gamer Wabo Adiama Omaino Nesani 28th. Wasina Kai Edema Manchester United. Amen Diallo. Why yedi here? Edema Ivory Coast. Born one chance to cry. And what did the bank come no? A peri born is here. Pono and humpe. Referee Echo Review Day. Ivory Coast, ML Fire, well, free of him. So be a quada, Omada, Ivory Coast, A branch here, Ahmed Diallo, 23 years, and a branch in NDA, 11th July 2002, and he won 23 years. We are going to go at Osso and so Edema Ivory Coast National Team, no, and Abba Ye, a sense of a Bano, Ayabia, a here, Edema Ivory Coast, Yepa. See my son, I'm a castle ref in the Bentos.
2: 10.
0: He said, and so on.
2: 7
0: and a year so. Ref in the Sima and so on at Osso. 7 minutes.
1: As a
0: bear from
1: commentary,
0: as a bear from commentary, we don't rough. And go so ref is coaches, you know, I'm a monitor game in the sana, nafe, oshe, na, and yama, echo, a ya, no, ma, obia, or one, what you bet me, dear Bantisan, you know. Would you be more when you don't start it? Ubemo obia start it. No, no, cause so good pressure now the Ubi on us the energy full from Baba to say they are with the Abano. So what you say?
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0: African champions Ivory Coast.
3: Catch
0: one more 5 minutes to protect this goal. One more Sima Enum. So meet me the Bogo Bogo Hobain. Ah, Equator Enti me Enti. Emra na bachire. Emra era bachire. Uma ye die hia pa pa pa pa pa pa pa pa pa pa pa pa. Entino yehe. Manchester United man. Ahmed Diallo. Ana. What the Ivory Coast ever called Bosch Assassin is one because I'm here 3 points, you know. I'm here 3 points, you know. I know I say, Osha, I'm a group now. Germany, Ajin 3 points. It's Ivory Coast, it's not say, yeah.

0: 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da what the advantage I'm Ivory Coast Diomande when you are Queen Yana on us who went to me I'm for born on to watch them Javi Kosa Chayani say Sima Bakunabaso Javi Kosa Chayani say Sima Bakunabaso 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Ivory Coast African champions. One meti me kitemana. Ivory Coast. 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Amadialo, what about at war? Shot it out, oh, Debbie. Ivory Coast. Christ in now. Wabobo Negu, baby. Neso. Ivory Coast, let's make it him say, Anna. 7 minutes now, so referee, what you find? Am I Ecuador? Referee, what Pajarisa? Ivory Coast, what made it 3 points? Nana, Ivory Coast, how much make it them? That's Ecuador. When your last chance, Ecuador, your last chance, what will you about to do? That's Rabbi. Referee today. 7 minutes now, so goalkeepers now are complaining. Ivory Coast goalkeeper, are complaining. Utu say, Eja Gurichem, Yetikara, Nia. Maybe I'm on the Dano Sudia. Last corner kick. 4. Ecuador. Last corner kick for Ecuador. Ikwedo nya corner kick no. Yes, yes, sir. One meet me. About tomorrow.
1: Jennifer.
0: Corner kick at that war. Ya pejo. It's a quorum. Nasudabi. Referee say. Nanka Ikwedo for an APBM. Corner BM. Referee no. Onyam Ponyo. What the Mungo Jubileti Referee upon Referee upon Ahmed Diallo Manchester United Abrantiano Waye Jume Yenina Diama Ivory Coast ni goa wo bemo ebe share ya no eno ene sabrei ye kitemo a jumedie no aba na wie ye 90 plus in first 98 minute pepe po ena wo share sa go no
2: kano
0: o se
2: ye yeah, boy eden ya go be pm game we ka ho a ye 11 game 11 yeah. Game at also 11.
0: Ah,
2: Ninina,
0: goalless.
2: Goalless. Oh. 1-0 Cray PM, Scotland, any Haiti. And Scotland is 1-0.
0: They
2: are canning you now, two goals, 4
3: in
2: PM, a PM,
0: and I say, well, so about a 1-0
2: and so a PM. A few idea. MZ, say 11 games, you are over 0.5 and 0.5 and 1 goal. No, and I say, Uncle Wedding, and Suka crowd. Carry over no Suka.
0: I'm going to go to the house. Obu o anyo bia na be start e udi obi betuna bench na fe echire no wa manabem aha
2: to fit bench it's
3: other players na na omo bobon bobon no omo nya chances be brew but then e si omo kwa enti a omo ntumi an she go
0: bon sanity won re border o
4: from the beginning, Cote d'Ivoire, or forward line, or Mutmi Hmana, or Mudro 80 more, no my mistake.
0: Yes,
4: no,
0: I understand.
4: Sir,
0: I understand, pa. 80 no, my FC, na Abowan, Abowan, Sebon,
2: yes,
0: that's in rap.
2: Yes, that's
0: in rap. And I the Tino, and a puff force, remember?
2: Yeah.
0: Now, if your mother prepped, you come on.
2: By your point, I see a person like that. Yeah, yeah,
0: yeah.
2: And
0: I
2: do
0: I do. It's like Ecuador and Curacao for no.
4: A bad thing, I'm at Ecuador.
2: Oh, nice Africans who are qualifying and will be all Curacao or Bessia Curacao.
4: You go Curacao or Bessia Curacao.
2: When you draw Curacao on the mark,
4: 6 points. German is you, or Curacao 7 goals.
0: I go still as your first game in the Yao.
2: Important point, pan.
0: It will be our first game in the Yao. Ghana, Panama. Yeah, it's good.
4: When is it by this time?
0: I don't know how you're known fans any you.
2: Abau, check it. Oh, na me dia majuma ya dia wa wani tu ya. Kurojin.
0: Curacao ma.
2: Curacao.
3: Kobe Stone.
0: Curacao ma, yes dear.
3: The way a match is ne kono.
2: Hey Joel.
3: The way a match is ne kono. Then na osusu efa Ghana match ne ebe basho no. O de kom o ye comparison ma, an analysis.
0: Ghana dia ni. And one of you goes to
2: China. Goes to China. Interviewer.
3: Do you feel say be kwa na?
2: Interviewer.
4: Africa countries. Japan, Ghana, Egypt, Morocco.
3: Yeah.
4: And now, Ivory Coast.
2: Ti.
4: Morocco for draw.
2: First country. I went on the 3 points. We walk up here, yeah, boy. Ivory Coast.
4: Ivory Coast.
2: Ti. The best. And I Niger, Ti Ghana. I am so your budget. Yeah, no, no, say. When you are there, no.
0: Vodafone, check it.
2: Sentra, and I was up
0: My main fancy now, my will dinner here. I'll be watching. Excellent Rush Energy Drink, Sports Water, Vim Energy Drink, Alive Soap, Sigma Appliances, Fortune Spread, Lawson Heba, and Afi Focus Technology. One more, any Mekua, one more Ebuaye, Emma Yede, FIFA 2026 World Cup, Yede, a Hong Kong Yenada, Yede, and also a Brew War. It's, you know, and then when you game, it's a tour as I be your day and also a bro. I mean, I do my or channel pa, the aka beada, the best sign Eddie and also Eddie Ama. Oh, wait, the best sign there and also Eddie Abro come up. Now, my main cow said PM's Lounge and Bar. Ewo Bubuasi Ogil Road. 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Na pub ni yetumu kakra. Ise de afini yenya. Enkofwa omu eni daho. A omu abesum. Nti mamintu chema junior. Junior. Ise uko PM's Lounge. Junior Airboy Jumadempa and Maxwell and Junior Omo and CC Omo Pretty a yeah PM's Lounge our Ogil Road Bubuashi na. Actions in the Bacosso. Don Shege and so Shege. A teacher or boy Jumatin. Tinamia Duma. Live matches El Coso. Ever say at the right time no. A de live comment to Nibi and Subeco. A cupimo. El PM's Lounge and Bar. El Bubuasi Ogil Road. Eti Semua na a canibi. Motina ho. Conquenu ya say a Jim Framano. Ese ya say beatum. Tis still ubit me a call. Now so Akwaji and Frama LPM's Lounge and Bar El Bubuashi Ogil Road. Eti my infancy na Yameya Duma Echina and Koma Kano and so Yasan Eurum Nafi Yadinina so at the Abro. Nene Mosquito Menin Chaneso Mosquito Menin Chaneso and Tineno Iman Una Ujinem Waha. Okay. Nobody are not to do much to and your bad. It's no but when say Obi 55 production and so on, so on, because a channel mess with no Navy and I time. Edwell, okay, eti ima maminda wasi. 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I'll promise on suminda si. And Donesh, yes. The super baby girl Donesh on suminda si. Muna mumami energy no. And the femino. Emma mede ebeye juma. And the enyumbre. Professor Ike Wallace Echo TV. And I'm in Sumijinemo, El Radio. I may add to my etchina. Much is nibi el ho. Etchina so ever sign Abba. 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Eti can promise besum ewa dum FM. Na fi international aima. En su asum ewa asempe FM. Mwa kanso, mususum, various radio stations, etna, ebe sandi diaka, edia pro, yakra munyina.

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The Lord L-O-R-D the Lord will deliver them from all the suffering or how the atete no e kanipa brabo because enoba na ehu ewurade ni onya na ehu ewurade to me neni kone mao asafu ewurade neni because yade amba yempa oyade safu echire kwa woni mripe mo neni yade ne ba ewurade asore kenten Already above a year. Spitting this of church, I can't be to me after me. I wait. Already obe kuama ye. Wait me up on Facebook, Reverend George Prince Akwanda.

donation. Me promise I can't believe. 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I'm there for 58 times. The power of internet, Facebook, Reverend George, Prince Akwanda, Reverend George, Prince Akwanda. 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

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Your angel will appear soon. For a better way, you yam no me say, our future here. No, when you better be a smart, as a waba, put him in it one more. Regiment any cost, no bit me, I send me text message on a WhatsApp. I was For us, you may be a tragedy. The normal, but I my personal normal. To any way, you man, text message and WhatsApp. We'll be me the voicemail at us all. We can kind in you now. 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

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I pray for you. The Lord will deliver you for every calamity. Evil occurrences be a esibu wasita. Ready be you with a free. Bon modem pa. Answer a goye. Answer any on any kununun. Oh, yeah, we need one. The boxing ring, Obia 11th round, the Abono at home. So 12 the ADV. That from no 1-9. Yeah, King Kaya, Last Bell, and was sorry. Or no ever born upon the knockout. It's going to happen, it's going to shock you. It's God that we serve, the God of this great commission.

That I pray for you. Ah, say, I would have the best Sunday. Inkunimidi etimiaba.

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We need a deliverer. We need to be delivered. I need deliverance. I will admit him. I'm not the same.

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0: Awa Abba, but it's taking you out. 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Oh, come on. Oh, come on. Nehemiah chapter number 1, verse 1. 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Oh, see, it came to pass in the month of in the 20th year, as I was in Susa,
1: rocking, come on,
0: the palace.
1: For the last time,
0: I said, Nehemiah, why, yeah, Akali Abba. So many here. 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Yakoba and said, Nehemiah, one eye a far more at the Cobablo. Yet, the one Cosher, the book at this, I say.
1: Every year.
0: Na nyoma nyina aye basa na ye bisi basa. 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
1: Besa.
0: Ano ne ye ka chire won. O hu ni e koso. E won ni pa bi abrabom. Sometimes you hundi punish a pain. In your nyam e chinyam. The Bible says, "A brother you be far when no mum at the call you know." Nehemia enya akwain akwenya ebama no apo opportunity ebama no ma akosum ewo ohini ne fi. The juma onya so na e kama pa onu no shenza. Those times they were very careful about near a kundipem, especially wahine. They said that a special people be they have been anointed to serve the king. Nehemiah was part of them. Now see, every what palace or no, who can't turn or see? See, Hananiah, one of the brethren, came. And certain men of Judah, Hananiah, Ebai, or say, when it Judah, Funi be Eba, I in view. Let me hear, so maybe Sanya, Esi, Anania, Akosu, Owo Machiri, and Buddha Miniho. By a fire, no Mundi Free Hall, Jerusalem. 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
0: Aseme da wechi. 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Your power Obian can be my woman. And the back in Kamami from verse 1. Wabi in the church in the years of Bombay. Lay me a wine. 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
1: I say, Hakali Abba Nehemia Assembly.
0: Hakali Abba Nehemia Assembly, into no Ozuma Banyan. Bizarre, I am so one by him. What's somebody caught, Papa?
1: Now, Bosome Kislew, Mo Afi Atoso, a Bionu, Am, War Susan, Abemono, Hanani, Minya no Mubaco, now, madam, maybe I will free you thereby. Now, maybe so, won't you therefore I will free move free,
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1: Waka no more, ne Jerusalem was him. 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No, Mumfanum Kaye, ah, Waka, I was a senior son, a war, a maneka seer,
0: who are money
1: on Remu.
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0: I won't Remu, maneka seer, and your maneka toa. 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Papa to us, no, I say, oh, then, oh, my Yakuru.
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1: Matia, some, you know,
0: Matia, some,
1: Matina, semi sweet,
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1: now, me bomb pie,
0: now, me bomb pie,
1: or soon your coupon any.
0: And that is what we are here to do. Yeah, ma, oh, how many chances? Papa, it's just say your bumper. It's just say your bumper. Problem never work on. Never bumper.
3: Amen.
0: Because you are your ninja, yeah. 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Because problem at Trasso. I time for one talk, one say, one name, sir. 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Your person, yes, your friends and Tumaguna Ufra. What was your coat? Who caught to see a designer? I was somebody. I have a crofona, sorry, on my Yanima, Omobu was no, a pronounce from the Atum. No cemetery, you know.
2: I think from that. I
0: think fast, mammy, huh?
2: It's too rough.
0: I'm soupy.
2: There is sack.
0: Maybe I make Cassie Usu Usu. Maybe I make Cassie Usu O How Abba. Usu Amani Abba. This time of the month, no, and Yamaukura. And a swan Usu. They say, Emma Supa. They say, Bemme Shu, and let's say, Richie Abbo. Let's say, Asem Cassie Abba. I feel you chum, you know. Ah, yeah, I mean, I know my since you're a pen haka.
2: Wash it.
0: Now I feel not going to be here. Well, send you a wood tennis hand out here. Who did the matto threat? Who did the woman? Breakfast in Ankasano. Who said uncle? A boy 11 caught 12 for 1 hour. Not the back way, Giano. Baby, baby, you're fine. If you're my boom, so I'll be a noir. And I did call Adichi. When it's so broom, get a catiacho. Make you want to mean not because and yet you're any papa no dee. Now, when dear, you're any papa, so I'll say die, Bonnie. And one more. Dreaming, dare photo. Baby, no dear, what do you deny? Yes, I would mean that.
2: I
0: didn't flow a giraffe. I could set him. So you know, Wadamano. I want to pray tonight. And I'm marching your bumpa. Ochino, your bumpa.
3: Amen.
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3: Amen.
0: Only cast your boy danger. Apostle Paul, that's why your bumpa.
3: Amen.
0: Bompaye se nyame manu ne wonye because papa this problem must be solved problem bia se hia una wa ho chire mu a eno so to me dream pa kwa chire o dream pa sudano wetemi antrafie wo san de kwa adwuma na o kenkan a pa bru se o ko gina ni nanim no wo aye basa. Into a hini who said that be a brandy wire basa. Now, we are basa, wa are we saying na wire basa? Na okofra manandingo ni wina, me yen betua na me yen a day. Oh, Namia Samano, I am my empty who come with no situation, one got an answer, yes. It's in there. How? I'm a person up for support canoe. Then know how. Yes, Rizzo, that's it. Yes, I'll bet you didn't. If you're away, I'm going to be. If you're away, I'll send answers will be a jug we eat him. Hey, when with that problem will be solved. Akwabia woje live ni tie ye ye se woje live no de tu kwa call lend se okopa ejuma ye na enya de obeba ga enya de obeba de na aji live I no worry za je de ni fa kurum ye de ni fa kurum okofa bridge bi ase no huna obi jira ho papa nipa ne bompa na nipa no obomp pa ye won kram. 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The pain. 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Obey Fippen or Becker and your costume and say, Memory and Imagino, M. Say, and I make way to the baby. Or make us annoy, do me be Mupinia, a man in Bungalow, Clawatin. So, my name, your brooch, a Timmy Binum, I'm a person cobbridge with some cobbridge, who should have soon near bridge. And your mamma, the Packer Sacher. Kami ni nyami anke mema brofona obruni na kankran.
4: So be yanu
0: no who atias ye.
4: Is anybody feeling sick here?
0: Pabam! Sunne.
4: What?
0: Osa be fie.
4: Hey!
0: And in Nehemiah, yes, we have to solve this problem. And to Ohin, Ojo Ohin, no Ohin, no say, and ye be binti Ohin. 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Asumje ni ho. 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But I am say, oh, Miss Ankomechi. Naminko CSC. Who am I not in our team in any year? 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
1: for
0: Also, ever, ever. Well, I would die in the crime, I will be that. You could see a woman running me a year. Waco, sorry. 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Who's the wolf in the pump? On Kayaho. The San Cobb, be a free bay. Who's an anybody? 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I will go back. Nandaka kra, papa, ready the shrameno. 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And no, yes, so Christo demo. Whatever visitation you need, near or your boafu, I'll bet me a boau. No free situation, woman, a ready one yamau,
2: amen.
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3: suggest
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1: what is that
0: no bi be boa o nan wo bi ma 20 Ghana si e si wo
1: that is about that man Jesus
0: oka oka 10
3: chapter 4
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3: Ayawayakes,
0: a hand your sick or the case account, and your one yaka see
3: so only pebby a ba.
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0: Papa, Papa Minka Sabio, Pacho Papa Rim. 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
3: Papa, I do be here. 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
0: Ne we breaki.
3: Ne we breaki. No, Mom, so when you hear no da, if any buada with buada, no way, dear, a buadai, no bran a crass in a kumas on your meaning. No, beside a cup of favor, the presence of God, ne ban or so no, a fee, or no musare. 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And I say, Se Yakopon and Yamba was so attractive. Your friend, divine attraction.
2: Yes.
3: Divine favor.
0: Flow.
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3: Na, sa favor the ban or so no. Papa Naka said beside the air, no. No, sa didn't even know your mobile. Say, Nacoso. Nana, said Menyo and you and you, Yam, Menyo and Maduma. No, so that boa mea, or say, don't worry. Na, No family, you know, a commission by boy, you know, you are not quite yet, dear, or be ye dainty. A colleby, penny beanty. Or be well brochure, or be a gunner, ha. Sir, can only be doing quite a good problem. Not trust of a boy for us for, or was a trust of a boy in Yanoma. Papa, because 5 years ago, lockdown, mammy be by my home. Na Yakopon aina dom our shows by me ensa or private cars too Anna na sister ma wo mu wo kurase no e o se sister no chere no no ko fa na sister mba by do ko school na bibie ni a ono ano sister bra jisika wo fa ko ye juma se bibie ni a wo ti mi are dia so o ko du ye pe No catch another for me, sir. Ah, I've been a man ye. If you are quay, you are cry. 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
3: 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Yes, I see Biara. I know Dia Abba. I was swift to me fifi.
4: Mo.
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3: 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Your papa do our way ya. 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
4: Oh.
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3: 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Other prison is here. Me bonye ko pampa yese.
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3: so what per se, what she has with Ugwasi, Sapo Boninum, and no young Tomo Yasudu, and no young Tomo Yasudu, baby, oh, yeah, Juma,
2: Jesus.
3: Promotion by your pay, promoted to pay, Shadaya also. Oh, Hunter would die, oh, Hunter would die, oh, Hunter would die. And it will be also come on to Bukakara, a brochure of the Cobo Biamania. 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
4: Mo an hunye shi. Ka se wo Yesu de mo.
6: Wo Yesu de mo.
4: Ana me bon pa.
6: Ana me bon pa.
4: Jehovah. Ya sorry me.
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4: Fire, boom, Jegum, boom, Sambalat, dear, Tobaya, dear, Encore,

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Yes, someone won't add a shiver in, sir. A bloody won't contiaw, and a bloody mad inch on contiaw. Yet he is sick and he affordable a room. Mamma Winniman's son, because me say, you're gonna be soon near the baby. What's another way? A bloody bema bois for cassia, waiting your PAD. And you're a decatoire. The ones that come wado or your sacrifices and the shame not favor the pie. Minim Sika Ekurabo, Minim near Wolf Fonso, Minim near Wall Banky, but somebody in a boat to me posse, they are for the Cassia be over them. No, and this is Abbe Manoa Waban and it's a Fremin Zako. My brother Guy, who answers I'm an open soccer one will be for no, and this is a Yajuma. 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And Unqua, Oka, seven can be an income. And let us see. Not Yami Emma Buafo, and your Buafo Bemosca de Sayari, Yamin Sayari, Oma Buafo Bemosca de Yajuma, Oma Buafo, betting our water war, Oma Buafo Bemojuma, and tell me part of Pedro Seed. 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
0: 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Empim pim won.
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0: Record beer. Just set we bushion and your papa. Everybody, chemu for the
1: uncle. Amen.
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1: uncle. 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
0: 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Dear what's on your George Akwanda? 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
0: 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Said this Tuesday, a China Tuesday, bra, near Mompire. Beam, coming Friday, a all night. Coming Friday, a all night. 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
1: 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Radio Oyini FMP. 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Promise God bless you. 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
0: 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Oh, yeah, yeah, yeah. But or start say, you know, and kakra, no, you got them, no, you got them, obi and fin, it is said they're working. Oh, oh, she got to be a worse can you be fear? Now, oh, they Sophia Cotto, no, ye, but so be a brand here, Yamisha. When you bounce on your juma,
1: and Gramitano, and then Bush and the bank on you, and you obi, and then bank crying. Papa Adani, Mr. Swanny, if I don't find a cry, the NC, we will be on. Papa, if you call, Miss Swanny, I'm a donor murder by the day, I said, Emmanuel. Let me now put you on with a Muslim, not me dog. Why the money book for us are? That be a bad word already, ask mammy. But you call a cravate. That's ye, just say, Papa, and pass one minimum price in po. The minimum sea upon us, I can't. Minimum price in po. But and now, sir. Me too much chat up upon the banassin. What time in bank line?
0: What's a small can your baby see the same thing? So,
1: sanity,
0: Obi, what even multimedia or other companies, your application letters, you go,
1: and yes, and get what?
0: But Obi, what obey your intense or hanum? I buy web your obey your intense, what? Oh, my way,
1: and I also pass it a forge. Oh,
0: my way, on him painful, cassa rough, on him painful, or basso cran and left, and what do you do, Oba no aba late. Onim penim for kasa rough rough. O am say no intention kra when we near man akoy.
1: Sanity.
0: And obi so ba, we abrante bi ti say Joel. Joel brand ho ase. O san ya dwuma den.
1: And no Sunday me ba o kwete no battery.
0: Good.
1: And o wadom.
0: Yes.
1: Na me twen no. Na me say.
0: And the sad person no we near intention kra ye be fa na dwuma.
1: Ne bunfu. Mhm. 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
1: 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O be so kwa be boss.
0: Aha. 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
1: ayo
0: so nti we said ya woka no o se
2: ebia no o was ka
0: ofie o iska na said ya woka
1: na cover you so that can Moses na yeze o hia ni o
0: ofie royal he
1: every royal be sure papa what I say but kuroko peso ko ya ho ho but o hu se anamo na mrante ni tu no anya na mo
0: papa.
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1: bi ani
0: tu o wi ye so ya man sika
1: baba. But then I'm a dasher. But then I'm dasher. In Piamico.
0: In Piaka.
1: But man, the family bar in Cano. And then we look at a man in Magu, US, Germany, Nandano, Nana Champon, or US. Oh, my name is Dollars.
0: Sir.
1: Can I to a landing?
0: Sir.
1: Oh, my name is Pounds.
0: It's where you are Pana, yeah.
1: Yeah, to Swaba.
0: It is that time now, Moses, and you were in Yeska. And money, John, walk away.
1: Sanity.
0: It's Imano Coco Druyana, San H. Ray.
1: Ah,
0: get to Yaba.
1: You come with the grand, and Jama. You're paid to one answer the actually. It's not domro de nasi. That time no, I'm a domo de yentu becono, but they say na me de metu swaba.
0: Enti obi ye invite o krebi ayanwum to ni na ebia ye ye program bi wa dom ay or whatever ana ebia po asori bra betonwum na mo betu amesen.
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0: 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No wo kra no wo ho chere wo. Ene ye pese ye hwe some review bi on ye South African issue no. Enti me frere girl ba ko ah ono so free South African ba me ni din komo a o se na interview no ba ye betu amesen.
1: Ono ba interview no.
0: You be trying to say. Now, Okura, now, Obetra, I didn't a platform. At time, no warning you. Yatia Casasa, no warning. Near the mount, now, Casa, if you could at the end of it, no, will be better you storing and work.
1: Oh,
0: I yaw, Doyano.
1: Who is asking what you are saying?
0: So, by mostly, I'm fast arguing and shitty trim. One fast shitty trim said, and my cram cobwalk, because you're Juma Mom, on Bitiam saying. 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
0: All right, Abusia, I do see Donish and a Abuaya production. It's Donish also, so yeah, that's for papa. 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

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And I pay my main fan check as if you are doom 106.3 FM FM bro. God give yes. 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And I pay Bia. 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Ain't you running on a pay? A drum 106.3 FM TFO Yano. 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You ready on a pay? 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Iruade, I share ne waya ma ya say you are so good. This month, AM Mema month, Radia said, you are so good.

0: 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I said, God, you are so good.
1: You so good.
0: God, you are wonderful.
1: Yeah, God.
0: God, you are so kind.
1: You are kind. God, you are wonderful.
0: My name is Okachiru Arenana Pei. And yeah, we win ya bobo.
1: Excellent.
0: Tomania ye yen in come for never can be video change.

0: God is really good.
1: You know how to explain the kindness of God?
0: Oh, yeah.
1: Children of God who have met here.
0: Francis, I know what you are doing.
1: Yes, can you help me?
0: I will help you.
1: We

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0: Anape, Mammy Cousin Sanchia, beautiful. So for Furata, good morning. Why are dear Papa? You are a team prayer. It's your boy, even know what we're That's it, Papa. So for me, you're so free to come in a year. Monsoon, Madame Massy, Papa. Mom, find your quadro. Mosier, can you hear a bit him? The pressure to be beer, come. 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Uncle Punch Ram, what a Sunday, a Father's Day. Mr. Papa, for movie travel, Nancy, this week is Daniel Miasi Papa for we are praising God. Etienne Chebiano, your number call on your coupon. Same Adiba Quanchuru, a Brabum, where yapa the father's blessing. My God, you're so good. You are so good. You are so good. You are so good. Who is your father? God, you are so. Why should I honor my father? Oh, you are excellent. How should I do it? Excellent. This week, you're in the name of my power. Near software, you come to my end. You're a crack of the town. So, for Penny, you come. And I pay my watching. Now, me sign, me mau, a quabba.
1: Yeah, it's your mama.
0: Hey.
1: Say,
0: oh, friend, oh, God, you could just see ya. Jamming to me in cafe. A janet teacher. A janet to be raised. Jibby, a baby or mommy, do not. It's your Miss Mamma Baby, Papa Pacha Medassi.
2: My Lord, you are excellent. Excellent.
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2: So

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0: Anapema uradi unhuse ono kutu no betumi ajonko. 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Maybe I'll pick only verse number 1. 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Okay, Ejino. Genesis chapter number 7. There's a gentleman being person mechanic in Biwaha. Then the Lord then said to Noah, go into the ark, you and your whole family. Because I have found you righteous in this generation. Amen.
2: Na erade kachre no ase. 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If you say una menhu se otrenini menim wo I want to assure imu.
0: Okay.
2: Genesis chapter Moses numa.
0: Okay. 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Now, as a misan say who is a father? Na mumbo bosu no meti bibi wum. Number 7 science should be say a father is a foundation of the house. Say can eja honor ye if you fap him. So for a father is someone who has relationship with God and always God speaks to him about the family. 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
0: But you're frozen.
2: Media Eric.
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3: 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And the Okai Samin 3:11 verse now say so was saying Nasrona or thing their day.
0: Mm.
3: Nasrono, any of a palm, and won't see my own yas.
0: Mm.
3: You be out for any dear essay a man of a pa. So we should have palm in a happy Father's Day in advance. Nakupon shall be a amen.
0: Amen. When the foundation is destroyed, what will the righteous do? Asa.
4: Hello?
0: Okay, last person, Yanko, hello.
4: Hello,
0: mommy.
4: Hello,
0: mommy. Good morning.
4: Good morning, darling.
0: How are you?
4: I'm fine.
0: Good. Thank God for His grace, mommy. Let's go.
4: Oh, darling. God bless you all.
0: Yami, God bless you too, mama.
4: I want to pray for the South Africans.
0: Okay.
4: The Ghanaians that are achieving, but treating them with South Africans.
0: Okay, mama, bonpai, mama.
4: They are very good. God fearing.
0: Mama, bon, mama.
4: And, anybody now, whoever comes to this country, they should be fearing. But why is it that Ghanaians are, they don't love Ghanaians. Anyway, my brother, my brother, my brother, bonpai, mama, why?
0: Ma, Julie, me dasi, me bonpai, mama.
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0: 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My who say prices 0244
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1: 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It's one day I'm gather courage to be sad. I don't want to live with your radio station back up on us. I also put this answer for this year. It's actually, I mean, she has a meet ye, what's some it's you preaching more bombire because you're so much in the no more bombire the same thing. Did you want a medieval year me post school in or my radio or say fat to her on the sea? It's your don't buy and no new frequency now. Say. What is our radio for some catching one? And see, me, you should station with your number, but see me, you may search it. But me, I'm sure I'm watching that. No, my searches are me. While I was at the chimney, who was the sash the next day? It's in rest and a pressure, I never am too. I'm not sure that I'm searching, and I'm starting 17. See me, who say I do my 106.3 for so many years. They saw how much I am station me changing. Fiti ahun mache wan na ye boss we a me de beto wan na me mite wan na me de beto we ti twitching bia ni osofo bi obebe bia ye so no pa no bi san se ne wuti oso osofo wusu ansa me se an wo se se ye no 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Miss many are my womb, may. Men who said men and may, they be our do my family, and then and with a ma, me no relationship. And then church, I obey you, and now I saw you. Almost on Colonel's son, I'm said that I will remember that the wizard is stuck, you know. Men are surely, I will see. Now found to open one more cast on back with me. I park or six states ever got to station because they are two way in changing. Me, mammy, introduce you who about my bra boom and bet you will preach him. 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

0: Friday, which is maybe I will be a die. 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Bible said, Sassino, yes, Sakasa cana, a yunu. And coupon home, be good to a bunun and Carson, you hang. Trimuno, Trinco, a Guguanas as a pese in peace. A year insurance, one some more buana, no, and Gugu fan baby. Friend or a pool. Now, can I say, should be so, and Trimuno be encore a so. My Bosumini will be a PPA. Sumitia, yet you are home. Snowman, as if we won't be anywhere tough. 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
1: put our trust.
0: Say, ready now, a man depart a chin. On what castle wouldn't yaw ye in our own power?
1: As we hold on,
0: ye ain't grand, ye knew said in the city, or no, or you'll be an win or the ain't a babbitton. And dear Dano, and now we'll be a no pay for her and swab boy home by my depart a chin. You don't see, you don't see. And baby, I will be at a wood tea. Of the AIDOM 106.3 FM. I knew you are young, quite a and sorry, and family dean. Pay any organ high, most of my man on me, and I can boom, Yasidani, I ye, and then come for an intuntumel rade, my departure, any woofy, any wedgment, any and I'm counsel you to come, tear shame, Lucia, and your smart, and your one within ye. Never be our tear. Bible said, I'm recording you to me too. So it is not him that wills, that is it he that doeth. That is God who showeth mercy. Pay ready, money mobile home be and torso. The mouse here crown showed the end when you pronounce here, why you don't come for no one to money on pay. When I'm out of patch here, Bosumi and Tosun's here, Bosumi and Ransun, Yapem, Nidia, 15th of June, when you're in Shrank, Odi, and Edu. Ma'am, Quadam, Penny, Funina, Edwas. My mum and I had was my son for, it was my pussy for, it was my church for, a daughter say. May call Eba, you ready with your own song. It was my school and penny for you now, it was my mom penny, and a pump for you I didn't ask any of you in come for an entrance. Emma, we were so well ready. What me, I should say, Nipeku in Naraso. Now, buying bo a guswada, a ye wong, a dear. And when I'm encoding, and I say encoding, and Tuntum encoding. Abisha, what is that my ready? And Beso would refresh it. 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
1: All right, Tabushia, edna ye dia maano. 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Nedi ube dru. Eda Councillor Tina Asi, the Odiama Yenono, your safety tip for this morning. And he wears Shankani driver and Sir Wu Pino and Women Ahe and San Anu Babina and Namiyani now, so Oboa. All right, Devusia. Na Ediama, I don't 106.3 FM, Berindo Furiata, Councillor Tina. And eternal my papa Bishop Yao Wusu Ansa. And I pay. I go off 05 or the Edru a year above 14 times. And on Oko Adam 106.3 FM. I was a beca for commenting or suggestion enough for share the link. Number one, the answer yes or so. You know, a becasa. Some other me a boy and she don't kiss your pa. If you're somewhere, and now. Kujana nsusu ewa hasi Richard ewa ha efrimu die wafrimu wantumia ma ne eni wantumia ma iti brother efrimu utienia wachina pomodi yansa ubidruha Ebusia, yede radi nyanko pansima kachiro, ye papa di atu yeni, said, this month is a month of the fathers, the men. Na, yefu ubuoni ni di enfema, eye, ejanuma se, honoring the father or the man, the foundation for the family and the community. Community, a woman, you know, because from the community you move from the town. Nah, you name one, I just about be you crew, a bronzo, yeah, dear. And he said, if you hono, young for boony, dear, I'm a jano, and everybody say. And it was soon we say, you know, for the man, yeah, the man, but some ideas to hold your ma, a gentleman, you narra. The other man. Yeah, mamma, mutrimqua, what you man enough for? And some will cost you mutrim there from mutrimuna, then you know what we call a banner. And did our bema. Oh, bema, you will bema, dee. Yeah, man, so dear, when you know your bema, or won't us a bema, but ah, no, yeah, just said, then you had your papa. Eh, dear, was ya? You know, not a day anymore. Yankupon yadoma kusiada a ye Father's Day. Yebi a de papa no tiasi ya fezin nanka ye kani as woman tiasi as woman tiasi. Wasu papa tiasi, wasu be a wager, wasu be our share war, wasu be our boa war. All these people are your fathers. And Domina and Jen Cassid Wawunqua, the Ocasi Michel war. The number of small do pimpers will be. They were so and sat at the page, my mouth. They will be a juma mouse, be near be a our fathers, and you need to honor them. Turn up, eh? It's my papa, we shall be also answer. Papa Sonny, we honor you. Grandpa Sonny, we honor you. And he, as well, I don't know. And I pay me, waha, if you are some more Hana, Ekojana, waha. You're quite ready, young company. Idin kan nyame asem na ebe gina so Proverbs chapter 3 11 na ya fa no ya pensem mu ya kasa kire wo ayo a 5 na wasu nyankopan simu e di abobra de nante. Bible said baye den na brante na baba wa na kwan ho beti. How can a young man cleanse his way, make his way right, strengthens his way? Bible say, taking heed your word. I say na offer wasem, offer wasem, a day etu anamo. So your ways can be cleansed, your ways can be straightened. 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And there are some of the young quatino and ye bibia. Down or catch the shaft and say, as semwa matinti, when you are clean because of the word you've heard. And quatina mea semwa ye bibi. And they, that's someone on a bit to me, boy, a mere con kind, my injunia baby, a dear home, actually. 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But in the context of this month, I mean, kasa, my son here is the father speaking to you. 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Your sister, we your batna your cassa chena wa antia, who call antia de. 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
2: Daddy,
1: what's
2: na money on phone? I thought that. Obi started to kasape. Oh, yatiabre.
1: Yatiabre.
2: Yatiabre. Oh, it was yenimini. All be kansi.
1: Yano.
2: I don't know can. But yazi otun phone baby all bono.
1: Ewo hiano pa.
2: Ewo hiano pa. Anything na all boho. And it's in your say, yo, daddy dear. Or start here, you know, baby, okovi. Oh, your boss, we dear. Or start here, you know, baby, okovi. But Bible say, a money muka, and from daddy, and you can ya.
1: Eh, ya!
2: And you can ya. So, you know how fun one will say, I don't know why ye. Na ye come on you. It's hard to. Receive it.
1: Yeah, can I can you can't show one guasa?
2: Yeah, come on, you move with nipple
1: and him candy panny. I can
2: name. Yeah, come on, you know. Eh,
1: yeah, it was a chosen ship.
2: But, oh, that intino, a yamount. Say, you can't when you moon, ne? No, it's ya, or chanano, a bayon fast with the amount. Now say, a janus so, answer, set, yabaka, and when you Daddy, a janum be one of my. I don't know what kind. Response I call under buying to why not just wanted
1: it. Mean can be,
2: mean can be, oh dear, Cassian could do. Well, Cassian could dra say, and you see, I buy a
1: barbecue. Sir.
2: So Cassian could dra a yo hawa, a ba, a barbecue, ain't ye ja. Be firm. Threatening, or ban, baby, as I saw, can any moon.
1: Can any
2: can any moon? Now can any moon, obey.
1: Obejai. Yeah. Baby also kananim.
2: Kananim.
1: Adwa. 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Ti wo ejanom na mwa wa dwen ni se father de se nyai bia e bia ho. 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Baby meto onim se mo to a. Ti na apano nyai kwa wo. What dies for cut? What I want to ask, what to be sure will be to say, or no guan or no cassa. You don't know, but be a wolfy a war banner. You are to one way a dean, eh? Now, if he say, well, boy, getting near maybe home family, no, what you know. To bone say, Trebian will come on him, Trebian, a man on for no. I was here, you're quite ready, uncle, paying him and a pay. 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Say, manage a radi won't trit or what trit. So I trit and what do you do and a trit to me? Then just say, what time it? A jabia turn about, I will do. Yet I will turn into. And you call radiant uncle pan, say, radi, made the wassy, so what trit to me? Say, a shred da would do me, and you what time? A radi made the wassy pa. Akwenya odi mami. 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Yet in Nasiania, ye didn't come for then Tom and Pajamaudi. A shan count, Nasian count, Ayan Cody. Yet was none no pay. Erad was some and Nick, Ayan Kanya, a yakwine so hang. Yet Nancy Kanya, a yakwine so hang. Ano pay, what Cassandra say, ya and may my young pope would church, my young pope and church, young foreign church, and yet. 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
1: boye na ye tumi
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1: Oh Lord,
0: for our children,
1: that Lord, you help us.
0: Help us, O God, that your correction will shape us. Everybody, I want to tell you, remember your brother, your sister, a sinner, Pastor. I know pay with Jesus Christ, O Lord. Your brother, Abantia, no, Baba, wa Otie, Abantia, Otie, your Papa, Otie, and na brother, one example. 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
1: wherever we find
0: ourselves? Yes, shall we? But it's the only my piano. It's not a rather boy. 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
1: 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I'm poor. I'm not from where you come. All right, Samuel Buama, happy birthday to my grandchildren. 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He's no slumber. 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Say a class four. 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

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I say good morning. 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Joseph Jembi, JB, greetings to you, Daddy. Okay, you. 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Yadiwusi, the catcher, media booster. But if you could call a memory, you know, I was from Kasia. I cry with all the men. Kasia, that is Father's Day. We are from the 22nd of June. Now, what you mean, 14 days prayer and fasting? Mid-year booster. We're going to my father's house. We'll be here. Oh, yeah, Papa Bishop, you're also answering. You've been in the stress. I'm going to start from you for a bit. I'm never the victim in any store. So my plans may fail. Pastor Evelyn. Someone so I can home. And now the H when it all the branches at Accra West and so so a cosso den the epa. Abusia yeah duo AC. Some of your own. 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

0: Nuncia Bowa Dom 106.3 in Shaw 104.5. 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The Edimu Akotene Ebenezer Chenny be or Tradia or Bolle Senior High School. And a Nividio Abetabon Tin says, Shuku Niaqua Danier. Or to a shadow, so I will fun what dre, our science lab na a moonsome and a pair of bedroom.
1: Now, Yadruba could be a singing now, a probably a Kukasia World Health Organization. Can the phone on watcher say, dear Echo, so our mamma be so to South Africa? I hope what was so one more brim, one more at it, woman or see in Chai.
0: Now, Yabako Kumasi, Asoka, and Rana Dream, Yami and Fefi, and Yanye, Ghana National Fire Service for Bojuma. 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
0: Teacher, you know so much ready, of course.
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0: The biology now, no way. 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The best about near Babaji. 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And now, a Facebook, no, to be who a teacher, and she blue, no. And now, school near Quadanosona. 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
6: For a long time, our school has faced a major challenge regarding institutional sanitation. As the saying goes, health is wealth. And it is impossible to talk about quality education without providing safe, hygienic, and dignified environment for our children to learn and grow. The lack of an adequate toilet facility didn't just affect health. It's disrupted instructional time, lowered students' morale, and affected attendance. Particularly among our girls.
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2: you're
0: from in an assay up of a jay.
1: A dear messenger, just so, and they are Bena Pokua.
0: Shine Aqua, and I said, Shine Attack in.
1: Sorry, now we would be kind of an addition. Baby, how much?
0: Oh, there be, sir, on one air production in. So, one measurement, do you need the echo?
1: So, that's it.
0: Shine air production in, and that's why Shane Polo said, say, Polo, we are original. Artist in Nipanet upon Connorso. You will be on my bear and up on Connor to Nipanos.
1: And it was, and I was sitting upon Connor.
0: Na a year, Buffalo Redu Amo. And so at a children din din.
1: Oma neba, oma neba,
0: just so some eba.
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0: Banks are also attacking us, and me, as if they have collected my land property. 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I voted for NDC. I'm strong NDC woman. I voted.
1: Car dealers, they are buying also your name be brave because say oh here more and said drop for more heavy. Mungu ise ye nko fono ise mungu ke nina ane sisi si ye ton wadi a ye nto. 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Nessa need you anna. And a film switch China for no quiet on my poor mono, our motone, Emano, and also near effect. So, Hanamo, Yaka, say almost so be say, individual bark on one to minton car, bare 600, Eddie Mark Banks, or Mercoy, and you see in the air catcher by say, Yan vehicle and assets dealers union of Ghana. Yan Cassay, yet the ID card, Abba. I chile se, se wun ton ka, wun nyasa ID card ni bi, enye se ubi asora no importe ka, ubi asora no ye ka.
0: The banks are also attacking us, and me, as if they have collected my land property. So please, I'm begging government. I voted for NDC. I'm strong NDC woman. I voted for NDC, me and my children. Even when MPP was around, we did the same demonstration. So now if we are doing this, we are not doing it because of party issue. We are doing it because of our money. We are begging the government. The government should pay us. We are begging. We are begging. We are on our knees. He should pay us. We are tired. We have to eat. We have to eat. We have to pay our workers. We are tired, government. If you hear about what we are saying, please, pass. We are tired.
2: Mavinho, I don't want to go down in India. I'm questioning the Nigerian president. In fact, for my hearing, the best radio host in Ghana. In fact, for my hearing, young phone, like education, right now, we have been so strong, a teacher, school view, but the cuckoo Ghana nani. Mina ni azio na isuku, na ni azio na wasaji, na wosong, na chomebe, na nyona ni azio, yehu anano kwa miyakata, amen.
3: Akpena mau, akpena.

And then Juada June there Tosso a year Edunum. I tell you, it's a special day. The whole show is a dedication to one loyal, committed brother to Multimedia Group. And happy, happy, happy birthday. The name is Dominic Kisi Yeboa. And happy, happy, happy birthday. DKY, I guess, right? So, Dominic Kisi Yeboa, a whole dedication of Air Jason 7 on Dome 106.3 FM on a Monday like this, the 15th day of June 2026. It's your birthday. Happy, happy, happy, happy, happy, happy, happy birthday to you. Jumadia Edi, the Ninjano, Edition and Munyam, one loyal, committed, you know, very humble young man, you know. His commitment to the services of Multimedia, awesome. And nowadays, I know if you get onto Joy FM, if you get onto Adum TV, if you get onto Asempa FM, wherever you get to, it's his day. Celebrate him. Celebrate him. So important that we celebrate a person like Dominic Kisi Yeboa. May the man Hene Kwabna Santi on the wings of Kofi Asan, Ayua 05, Caroline. Pokuya Hene, High Tension Barry Kese, and technically Mohammed Nini team, no, a driver phone, you know, yeah, the Muina Maso Kwanso Gosu, a brass, say, yeah, the Jason Simon at Dome 106.3 FM, Eddie Bro, and a Joada June Nida, a Tosu Edunsia. We are so grateful to Trade and Ponyakopom, baby, or the Abidu, a year, and a dream. Ensure to Tonya, but take it easy. Insurance tutorial, especially when you get to wager now, it's a combination of two forces. Insure to damn ye be into a dying association. Insure, you can't believe it. Nipa enya baby intra insuni muna kakrebia enran enrechi a toka krebia. There's a challenge in this country, there's a challenge, especially in Accra. Now, if you get to a year wase kropon, if you get to a Ashanti region, if you get to a Miamia Hodobia, you'll be amazed. Videos are your reporters Eddie Bray will put it there for you to see, and then you comment on it. I tell you, this is one major big issue we all have to start addressing it permanently. So important about this issue to issue and then said yeah and then yeah to two and yeah we yeah and we should still be talking about our roads, you know, our roads so dangerous, our roads. Yeah, kwa ho do na ye contractor for ho do no aye ya man nyina no chuno e kwa no ensu ni je mu a wa yem chisha apart from say ebe se onioma onye baby nda no bridge ho do ebubu e kwa na ho do so e hurugu. How do we solve this problem? And then ye nuanom ye man e kwa na ho do so e hurugu. How do we solve this problem?

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1: Issues about Galamsey road construction, the issues about our health sector, we'll be having a discussion around it. And then car dealers association, so one issue so I'm gonna raise it about China cars, you know, essay on a Juma. Do you stand with them, or they should also find other options? And now, what is your challenge with them? We'll be dealing with that on matters of school feeding. And so, Yentia, a caterers, so canon, and also, maybe this sound come one of the caterers. So, are they living up to that expected education? And now, but in the midst of all this, and you may call me as you say, young family, your friend, say, Jason Sim on our dome 106.3 FM. So, Vigatem. A kutia malaria or quantum kusakra yada panacea pharmacy. Sansuna endpoint homeopathic clinic, the end to your chronic disease. Auntie Mary's gripe mixture, a relief child, is a happy child. Yebe konyama some trending issues on social media. Franco Trade Enterprise, Father Roma, phone papa if ye, as well as a DBS Industries. Your birthday messages, look, I want to say, MTN, everywhere you go, one other room, over 30 years in the industry here in Ghana. So, and your market, see, and I want to hear. We get into Naposho, tell yourself, connecting energies, Armen Scientific, I respect, Franco Trading Enterprise, phone, papa, perfume, Glyco, I say, we cushion you for a year, and it is so, we cushion you for life. And then we get to Mpensimpensimu, where Abna Rice, bringing families together one meal at a time, Abna Rice. And Absa, your story matters. If you care to know, your story matters. Wasem, eh, yasem, it wasem, eh, yasem. One other rumor, Anna, Omode, eh, Mpensimpensimu, bro. It's a brand new day, a fresh day.

0: Well, yeah, the yeah, Tego sisters, I say, but that's my friend, that's my doctor, that's my uncle, that's my brother. Hey, any partner then she and you, I tell you, so you're genuine about a relationship. Say, only who are owns a tokrubia, but then you pay piano. Wait, yeah, I'm very appreciative. I'm very surprised. You know what I say? Yeah. Oh, Dr. Dubois, I feel too much.
1: Oh, my, I feel too much.
0: Wow. As I'm surprised. May I share the name of the name of the name of Dr. Dubois? Yeah, baby. Wow. Oh, great to have you back. Wow.
1: Yes, Abba.
0: Wow. Wow. Wow. Baby and her. Baby and her. Baby and her.
1: Yeah, no credit. Baby and no credit.
0: Kuntushan Krasa Dien Kranat.

0: Nechina ebeba eba so a ebeba Ghana ha nim sey doc na na mate sey
1: oman na maboko pa iguso den oman so nim sey enya mene pa eye Friday aye baso eye 19th of June na ye Father's Day much anticipated program
0: yes yes
1: should be yakan wasem wadaroma wa ma yakonyam yakan wasem over 2 months, no.
0: Yeah.
1: And this week, he nyame boa Friday, and I janumu ni na. Beme bia to end point to me particular clinic, no. Beme bia ye eja. 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Ye benya about 3 categories of people. Ah, ome back clinic. First of all, no end point na answer no. E wo ye cherish. Your friend is a client, another patient. Or mono, ayubia, or yalea, clinic, or no oba. And as you be oa, or no, then yadi abaho, or the stroke by Mariamano, or the hypertension, or the yadi be or the ba, or the yadi or the ba, and with me treatment in the send me panel on that day, no, and no one send me panel, I show the card. Because usually, no. Obeva clinic ya enimu ne de ya na ya ntimi hu obi ya nim sa
0: ntimi hu ni yi
1: ntimi mo mo nipa ade ya ntimi identify say we ye patient or not no eni say odu o card keke ebe de ebe ba say this is my card unya de card ne ba ye no ano automatically you qualify for 2 things. First thing you qualify for is obey free screening on certain sicknesses. Hypertension e be check o pulse ni bibia ne ya check bibi o wa ye be kan say blood sugar say ye random blood sugar say na say fasting blood sugar ye be check ye we are now man ya sa check bibi e kan say prostate gland
0: prostate gland check
1: yes ne ya check urethra ne ya check bladder ne ya check kidney eso aka ho ne nyina ye free o na ye we are ya sa check liver no a check hepatitis
0: Father,
1: when you be an answer, we need be
0: Father's.
1: Now, my, we are a such a key, Mujado do hemoglobin, Mujado do a war, wouldn't be any mono. Near check is our checks when you know, or more, more your patient or end point to a particular clinic. No, we never do clinic one, why, oh yes, I didn't know. No, we are where we are, oh, Barbara Connor, and I'm so we a patient. We a patient, other than a dear, we never be a no, na ya ye, what's a dear. Say, yeah. Microwave ni ye di amount. Say ye rice cooker ni ye near the amount. Say ye rice a fruit juice ni ye di amount. Say ye kettle, say ye iron. Na ye ye e di amount. And ti and on the first cut to money ye priority no, ye client and your patient, or more mu ji di no, or mono. And na ye benya the second group of people. Omono na na de hen. Omone ni or moa ubiwa a ye the first time wa or back clinic. Now, I am the first time, and I'm so a year a gentino. That day, you know, or no, so I screen you and a bobo, see, obey any free, and also so you be any free, a man. No, I'm saying, any panel, one no, oh yes, I screen in you, and on chess, obey ya, sa, a chabian, a year canoe, obey ya be. So, bet many be dia, I just say, why a day, one no, ninru, ah, ne ya dia, yahuno, say one or so, no, just with me ginninru, or ya ginninru, ya. 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I'm saying, well, your patient, the way treating where we order that, no, that's all bad. That's the way you free screen, you know, so what to do, so what to do, or not, dear. We are not picking crime. Now, what can I tell
0: you? If you're that way, I'm saying, yeah, okay,
1: if you're that way, no, my, yeah, come on, now, tell that, tell me, as I will honor, yes, say, oh, bah, or mine, ah, when I could, because, de bia ze de ya e na oman wo te sey oman wo de ta die wo be se hu oman free ah no no e no de ya cha die kese ye ah wo be ti mi oman kura twetwa pictures
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0: okay. 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
0: 5 am
1: 5 am
0: wow.
1: Last year ye sha ase ye
0: wow
1: yeah. Because no be ababet na obe for
0: it clearly was a shot
1: was a bia me or diabetes me tana se chebe bia na me ho wo so
0: so me so, so maybe what we can do is ye be sha say no num
1: yes until no at this time you see no ye be pese ye be sha say no num
0: okay
1: na ye timi ahwe say ye no na wa eni pa na do so bro so wa so wa timi nuru won tem bia utimi duru obe se trade ya ye do be she the next day ah be Saturday
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0: Everybody.
1: Na ye be ye no.
0: Everybody.
1: Aye Spinter's branch. 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
1: 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Like I say, oh no, I got my branch. Do you mind when
0: that's it? So also. I told you, Dr. Dubuate was our baby, you know. And the idea beautiful about this is all this no importance, say, open so a poem doing some in
1: here. That's right.
0: The oil, you know, no, no, open so a poem doing some, no, a yard in your mouth. And you know, right. Any means or the before, and that's the strange aspect of it. Doctor, I know because of you, Nisikan, or my idea not to answer.
1: Yeah,
0: oh no, when you're secure free, Debbie, or say, and Kebeya pa, Emboy, who buy free idea, who do. Nothing impose seem to be about Nipedia anymore. My one in call, pay attention to your health. That's the most important thing, Messere. 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
1: 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Pama Kumako for yes. You see, we are seeing now over 8 billion people who we are saying. We move back, we move 9 age in our way. We move back, we numka. Now, numka, we are on our mind. You can numka, you would various degrees of numka. You are numka, Obi Wan Okasa, and numka. 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
1: 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dey be how bia mo ma dey so bit my friend your number is so number near 0244
0: 86
1: 70
0: 70
1: 68
0: 68 Have a blessed day. 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So but when you catch what you admire the big celebration for our fathers and making sure say you're conscious about your health, you know. And your more guakwem it was Sprinters Anathema branch. 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One day I check your son Quebec Ebersosum. One number in BMB is 0244-867068. Na what you mean when I didn't get on Yadibia done a crank or down, Subiano. Make sure, say, would be crack or that endpoint. But on the 19th and on the 20th, special day, special health screening, and which enough, I checked in was so spentest anytime. Yadia twas with the amount. Auntie Mary's gripe mixture, Auntie Mary's gripe mixture, a yadra. NS Chemist for Anaya no Mosa distribute to Oko Pharmacy Bia Unye bi ato de ye ni kwada one sin fifia na akoye e how kasiama wonan kasani a ofo no sansunam which is omuyem kukuru kukuru kukuru kukuru bi that discomfort, you know, digestive discomfort and that's upset, you know, Auntie Mary's gripe. Ah, me kasa oko Auntie Mary's gripe Mr. B side in a edia fiorum. Auntie, make sure say you are part of that family. A relieved child is a happy child. And then Vigatam Panacea Pharmacy for one other one of the other. It's a name, I'm saying. Ekutia malaria el kwansro kuzo Vigatama Panacea Pharmacy Diabana. Dodona Kasa debit na fre 0593-802-668 and 0274-182-917. Na what you mean edi a year in kita. Time check 8 minutes after 7. Ye remu anisa. But I thought that this gentleman oneme hukani kasae just on aware ebe 2 days, 3 days, 4 days back. Unti me for a response and commando okoda dada. Uyasana ubi woke kano, and no other abina neba peino anakituan udina woda.
2: Sir,
0: second one, Udina Oda.
2: Oh, okay.
0: Where do you go? Where do you go? Where do you
2: go? Where do you go? Where do you go? Where do you go? Where
0: do you
2: go? Where do you go? Where do you go? Where do you go? Where do
0: you go? Where do you go? Where do you
2: go? Where
0: do you go? Where
2: do you go? Where do you go? Where do you go?
0: Where do you go? Where it's Boni this year, and they what kind of say, and yeah, man, then it's beating out.
2: Okay,
0: and at your end, they say, say, or the dra and a two drans, and a bit two shoes, and
2: all of us, some catching up upon a walk at him from
0: fish. You can see a woman, and they dabba, and I said, I've been there. He was oh, my. Now, opposite, Missy. What does it mean, Pamelican? In a way, say, Oba, Epe, what your attention?
2: My son, or
0: Samson, Delilah, that diamond. Now, when you call Dober Fashion, or Fred Bopacho, who you're dear. Now, we can wait to be too kind. And I'm saying, another man or shanty, yes,
2: I'm a quantum
0: here. I'm a quantum over here weekend. But Pacho be bear. Now, if you want to sell them, there's a problem.
2: Baby, I'm waiting for winning them.
0: Oh, you're new, scrum, my friend. Now, what? But you're
2: new,
0: from. Oh, you're new, sir.
2: Hey.

0: 12 minutes after 7, just on 7106.3 FM. Kwauni Baku Dina Ode and Dominic Isieboa.
1: Oh, wow.
0: And, you know, wish him.
1: Mr. Dominic Isieboa, a fantastic morning going out to you.
0: Yeah.
1: And a happy birthday, come up.
0: Happy birthday.
1: Nyamin Shao.
0: Nyamin Shao.
1: Na onto unkwane mayan.
0: Yeah.
1: Wakuma sobe se diebe nyamin yamao. Nyamin ma omoma so enye den.
0: Yeah.
1: Nyamin ma wanumu nyamano emro so.
0: Yeah.
1: Enye ma bebrina na obo hon empaye. Nyakupo enti umpaye. Bo na oma afisa. Ya wase wa seria.
0: Yeah.
1: Enye the list of Syria will be who a brabum.
0: The list
1: will be who a Syria and Brosso a brabbin.
0: The list.
1: The list.
0: The list.
1: Yes.
0: The list.
1: Yeah.
0: We win in another tattoo.
1: Ah, Yamishano.
0: We win in
1: another shan. Yamisha. And I'm out in the party for a bedroom, dear. A pink cahon. Which when you reset the padina. Yamishao. Minia.
0: Hey.
1: Me percept Minia no Yamishira. There's nothing I can give him
0: but the signature of the cool people.
1: No.
0: Very good.

0: It's just a call away from Dominic Kisiebo, and I'll wish him say something sweet, something very, very, very warming. Former Dominic Kisiebo, happy birthday, Dominic Kisiebo. You are such a great guy, such a wonderful guy, a committed friend, a loyal friend, very hard-working guy, multimedia, Edawasi, for being a part of that family. Oyereso dasi mama Lydia
1: yeah
0: odana sipa
1: akoma mama Lydia mana aye pani pani dodo
0: akoma mama Lydia
1: so mana aye mba pani young Lydia yeah very
0: safety specialist
1: yeah very young Lydia yeah
0: auntie Lydia
1: auntie ana auntie Susu I don't know person babere want them
0: sister Lydia
1: well
0: okay, you have a good report. So what's happening? Do you hear me? Can see a fire pate. I could see
1: it. Some stay pate still. I'm finding phone to me. Andy, who you want me in here? Never know. So, a big HC so papa, mommy. Now that the foreign ministry is acting, no?
0: Yeah.
1: My name said, wow. I didn't buy it a week or two ago.
0: Yeah.
1: I don't know if you know, katakata, I don't know if you know,
0: I
1: don't know if you know, foreign ministry, ni come on. I said, yeah, I don't know, yeah, kuni. And on a many crab, and a betcher. But, still, I didn't mean, yeah, he might not play the Panama game.
0: Still?
1: Still. I said, oh, my biane. Nemra, nti emra, ewo Canada no ti being remote.
0: But why are people saying that papa we dey answer the administration a week kakra? Saying ke papa ba akuna na pampu papa tietia na akono na ni edin no konti ase da.
1: Oh da bi bom. Wan ti ase obi kru mu ngo onti ase.
0: Obi kru mu chi.
1: 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Okay. Awo se ma awo se onti ase.
0: Obi kru mu chi.
1: Hey, awo se ma o ayi e so e fa we ni e ka se e ba besra. O se ma e ma e ba force.
0: They
1: say mamma. Say yes, say baba.
0: Say mamma.
1: The you was not coming. The go ahead was not coming.
0: Wow.
1: Mamma. Then I'm a demi. Me say mamma.
0: What a good example.
1: Ebu di ebu. Ezo di abao. Me ribadi.
0: Shuripa. The jazz sama.
1: Shuripa. The jazz sama. What does it? It's only mamu fango fao. Eno di. And I'm hungry.
0: Yeah.
1: Yeah. The Canada fwa eno na excellency su papa. When you are giving hosting rights, and I say blatter didn't send me to your children. San yema win. As I say, see. As I say, on mine. You too said I will be well qualified to play at the World Cup. No, obeti me after by be open. So I'll call Canada, so I'll call Mexico, so I'll call USA.
0: So
1: if a World Cup host country must guarantee two fundamental principles: the safety of the country and the unrestricted entry of all qualified teams, officials, and referees.
0: Yeah, can say former ambassador Eddie Crater Diaba. And so lessons from the Pate visa saga.
1: Uh-huh.
0: Canada, a British colony, has denied him entry. The USA, with all its recent visa hullabaloo, has allowed him entry. And as we speak, is in the USA. Their reason for not Canadian him. They say they are aware of the rape charges against him. But they hold the belief that until proven guilty at a trial by a competent court, he remains innocent and free to enter the US of A. And so he talks about unfair treatment to Eye Ira Pate. And the Pate Nimba still here, the confess match.
1: What's me aqua air for anything? What's me aqua bo? What's me aqua red USA?
0: But I agree, sir.
1: Oh, well, it could be a blessing in disguise.
0: It could be.
1: I said, boys, the best on bed, JB, Biamo, say, Nana. Yeah, Nana, Yanya, the Mudia, you mean anything? The better say, yes, yeah, by and that is what.
0: But so far, any surprises in the game so far?
1: Well, so far, I think the Haiti game, and I can't say, Haiti be debated over, but I'm with the one pair. Haiti, the one penny, and the other. Then, of course, Tech is also just sharing,
0: yeah,
1: Tech here, but Tech it 2-0 pa. And also, yeah, one because we thought that Tech could be. Could get over that. And no, apart from no, I mean Tunisia 4-5 for no so dodo.
0: Yeah.
1: Tunisia 4-5. I imagine Africa for you. Cote d'Ivoire at my adding a kiver so bad.
0: What do you say? Morocco ni Ghana and a bit me a kwa could do last for them, yeah. What do you have to?
1: Well,
0: probably the only have Ghana's Aji Cup near high. But last four today, Morocco and Ghana. What do you say?
1: Last four.
0: Yeah. Morocco and Ghana. Boro Benekos.
1: I want to watch. What's that? Yashe Morocco.
0: Yeah.
1: Best time I hear Ghana first match answer.
0: It will shock you.
1: Now I want to watch Ghana against Panama.
0: It will shock
1: no
0: you.
1: No matter the result, the performance also should say.
0: Makasi Panama, the end of the year, I'm not interested. Because whether Panama share you, whether you show my that's on the game. A show build up idea ko akudu a yes semin. Maybe you need to say Ghana team if you want. But I tell you, the Ekosi. The Ekosi.
1: Yeah.
0: Say Morocco to me Gina no. Aominia, as a because Ghana team that's still now.
1: Madiana Makachona, I want to watch our first game.
0: Yeah.
1: Man, I'm gonna say no more. That is gonna be coaching the first official game. Headline up or the best start. And then ACC will team when you know when you GDS someone born and then probably gonna be bring out doubts, especially with regards to a player still being injury concerns and then returning from injury the other day. Now I'm a person here first game and who will keep the post? Say ya tizigi and I say yeah asari no say back four no why mon ball all those things you didn't want to feel back against Panama and bet Panama on pedigree in world football. No, you have no business being in the last four.
0: But
1: if you're able to get over Panama convincingly, great football, and say yaba.
0: Brazil
1: will be a while, I want to be on your mind. Match you want to be on your mind.
0: But enough from so I can see you.
1: Oh, yeah, I can see
0: you. Prepared.
1: Oh, yeah.
0: Oh, yeah.
1: Oh, but it be chambi. Na hate him. Na kura sha wa maji seven. Why prepare part to go? I wanted a bro. Sure, you started. I do my family. Multimedia and Gaza over 20 years and over.
0: Yeah,
1: I'm on for back. And what the hell? So who could use the tickets here? Yes, I've been home.
0: Corner Corey.
1: And yet, you are the real
0: corner quarry.
1: You are the apantanary.
0: Apantan.
1: I also tissue. I quit this into me.
0: But okay, tissue. You are careful, Nibia. Obian Casabia, Okas.
1: I know.
0: Miss Ossi, I quit tissue.
1: I
0: do my example. Maybe you bet my Mike in the street.
1: Yeah.
0: But if you look directly into
1: my head, I'm talking to you. Over the manager.
0: No tissue. It's very bad.
1: I see me meeting. And you're going to trade it.
0: But you said, yeah.
1: Minus your double design, but Hannah Bokum.
0: Yeah, it's hey. So, okay, it's three who are saying, Utissu. And you're better now, Buddy.
1: Yeah.
0: But you're careful. Near baby and you will bring any baby.
1: Oh, but a bit of a open secret. Yeah, Tim, you won't get an answer. It is
0: the year two for crying.
1: I said, this is Jim. Yeah,
0: Kufiasa.
1: Oh, open secret. They say, yeah, probably a bit challenging. You know, will be into me.
0: It may be me with you.
1: Now, then I own our own. Well, yeah, I'm your one. I'm first matter of fact. Yeah, if I meet me, I said, yeah.
0: Now, tickets, what's my good saying?
1: Oh, tickets, so still, I know. Yeah, go so train. Say, that's what I found in Sabeka.
0: Ah.
1: Oh, but give me a Wednesday. That's time.
0: There be none of my person in your mouth, but would be a Wednesday?
1: Oh, that's time, Papa.
0: But a Wednesday tickets in the way. So people will plan.
1: Ebeko. Or they just plan to sell Benyako.
0: Now, supporters, you know, no way.
1: But it's like, you will be so try some Beko. Because first game, they bust to Canada. It is said, King, I'm a US, a crowd, maybe I could count US. First match in the BBD, you're being here.
0: First match.
1: Nah, say Canada won the debut. Be nah, nah, USA hold them on.
0: Now you bought your group stage winner, your qualifier.
1: You can still take people. I say that plan or Katasa, not plan or so. I say you keep taking people to Katasa. I say progress equation. Man, I say I'm far.
0: Okay. It is yeah, I'm far. What genuine the best of the World Cup? No, who apply Eddie Gakra?
1: We're gonna support her. That's
0: yeah,
1: we like
0: over here. What ball?
1: What can support this union?
0: Debbie.
1: Oh no, man! They wait to make a so okay, help. Say I need missa. Say oko support Ghana now. What's up, Bekova? Yemos I say oko cover World Cup. So we are oko kodi Ghana chi. So oko cover World Cup. No, okay. I be back.
0: Ghana for the donor in your coin echo.
1: Oh, we biko. Ebi copa, but that omo mo diaspora for so ni abreo. Na no se ka so mo ni mu jama she no. Hey, Canada for ni jama bi omo de buy na yasem keto.
0: Na ka
1: 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Anya sem keto na da be na beko.
0: Na, o se.
1: Ya be na beko.
0: Kwesi ju mu de ka me bo omo yi ma no ba bi aga. Why so lucky?
1: Na te po questions on to me.
0: Why so lucky?
1: Ka be to ba me.
0: Na be na de mu ay be ma mere.

0: Happy birthday, Dominic is here.
1: Boy, yeah.
0: Any other news in sports?
1: Oh, yes. I'm a young coach, Sakasa. Any idea? I want to hear. I told you, yeah. And Tigo, one more break. One more break, papa.
0: One more break. Because my own day, oh, yeah.
1: Please, all the questions. You're going to be for one.
0: Leadership by example.
1: You have been hearing example. Everybody, young over. Oh, the seller, Mitania, may Bahuman.
2: Chill.

0: And on the sports segment, sports conversation, I'm near a year Kejua Ehava, especially about the World Cup.
1: Oh, yes, yes, yes, yes.
0: My name is Adum TV. Mm. Great job.
1: Thank you. Thank you so much. Thank you so much. Thank you so much.
0: And meda buniti go so as so mafa a year, you know.
1: Wow.
0: So what you say? Nah, also motivated. You know, it's just so important.
1: Yeah. So Germany, Chikurachao, Ebono, and Soma Kurosao at Tikanimubako.
0: Mm-hmm.
1: Scotland, ne hit ya kasubikuno bo hiti bakope.
0: Okay.
1: And Netherlands ne Japan game ne efe.
0: Ne efe.
1: Ah, Holland ni Japan. End to end action kiki Japan a chesso by pa. Then Ivory Coast chi equado ebono kabako last minute pa. And no body to muni adia dea. Ti a game one more thing.
0: Okay.
1: I machia na Sweden actually Tunisia. Oh, Tunisia.
0: Tunisia.
1: Born a 5-1 pass.
0: 5-1.
1: 5 goes to 1. And of course, Spain, and it came very bebo. Now Belgium, and Egypt. So African brothers, you know, that's all body.
0: Oh.
1: Yes, you look at Kivet.
0: 5-1.
1: 5-1, your dozen. Tunisia, no. I work up on Makwa, Zomokwa, and Guziri.
2: Ah.
1: I would think I'm going to learn the Bimoy Conan saying, it's me a quarter final. I Saudi Arabia, you require the ball.
0: Okay.
1: Saudi Arabia, you require that. That's also going to be a very good game. Now, you kind of say, you know, you know, any woman trend, you have a course on Wednesday.
0: Okay.
1: I know the Black Stars of Ghana.
0: Yeah.
1: And that's going to be a very wonderful game because Panama, they see to me your mojba.
0: Munjai Sakasan, please. Match is trainable. The hearing say you qualify for the next.
1: The strategy in the ball.
0: Oh,
1: the strategy in the ball.
0: And then the match in Panama for no more work happy.
1: Morocco, yeah, what you mean? I j 1 point if you Brazil won. A point, we are partner of an issue. What you make a crack, but a strategy in the body, you know. Would you tell you? I know I want to power qualify for this. I know now they call any mini idea. So, so far, other camps now, yet to say we are not saying that.
0: Okay,
1: maybe if you make a fanfare in the door, so Ghana camp or two,
0: that's what we are using.
1: Yeah. Well, the likes of Black Sheriff, you know,
0: that's what we
1: are using.
0: And motivation,
1: yes, maybe just so I'm not you know. Aquastrom, not pressure, not aquaform.
0: Exactly.
1: Send a bay on me, I deliver. Exactly. I am on my Ghana. So we are happy that is happening and all that.
0: Because
1: so,
0: cross all the old players. I'm not did I mean,
1: Andre, Uncle Ghana, or Nania Park.
0: Are they?
1: I don't know. Maybe he's not be inviting the Sayoshi should be part. Was a Jan or special rule? Jan, dear, no. Jan and I am ambassador for the various national teams. Jan, yeah, ambassador for the various. And I am Stephen Apiakam management committee.
0: Former captain, you have to go and motivate.
1: Well.
0: In your capacity as former captain, you've been at that stage before. Mm. And you know,
1: what if you don't want me in the team, what should I come there to do? Because, I mean, you am frail. Oh, you're active. You're bobo. I'm frail. Don't go camp back where
0: then. Me motivate.
1: Go motivate, zain. Yeah, it's a mojang. Two former captains in Kwane Oho and then Jan Oho and Stephen Apia Oho. They can inspire them. See, it's over called Daniel Park and Otto Gusu Tintini or no Lucy Hope. So World Cup winner and far AFCON neighbor. It could be part of the team, you know, qualifies a hold on a Bob Bonnie at the idea.
0: I see.
1: That is it. So, the very how and the games to be a call live commentary on Atom FM near St. PFM. And you know, those two games, a Kivet and a Spin, no, and I feel Belgium, Egypt, those games and a Bebro live on St. PFM, the Atom FM. Atom FM, feedback in your bad. Obia, actually, must be at the DNT. Yes, just any the Beba. Now, one deal, I'll be too much. Crawford, 1 year. Referee, smile a referee, I'm an angry man. FIFA say, we try and a cup of paper. Almost a Wendy match, yeah. We try and a cock on the job. My, yeah, World Cup. Referee, nice, so I'll be the match, 90 be a man, Medina. Yeah, you be trial card and ready, yeah. I be trial can on any day.
0: Any munyam, this is a minion.
1: Oh, massa. Momani media, dear, no. Like I said, due diligence, we are uncle so. Yakobo. Tournament to be net tournament, no, the main characters, actors, no, Somalia referee, ne.
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1: Players here deny on visa, ne officials did not visa. Yeah, mo mum room near the other. I'm a hydrant. You see that thing, ain't you? We'll be trying to carry in any area. Raskuku. Was that kind of match as Kukurea? Aquia, no, anything you
0: were. Yeah,
1: I remember the Navy. Now, Madrid Navy, I just said, to say left back, what you don't go there.
0: Ujinem
1: Zongoze, Ujinemu, the date, don't freeze the bonus in a Kukurea bonus. I know bad thing, I know bad thing. Now, but you also to Jinemu. So you say, we're not starting any recruitment now, so. And you say, you know, Chabi Alonso or Bachelors, you know, were losing a defender back to Real Madrid. And I know bad after World Cup, King Crane or after World Cup, Ujinemu, at Yamaha, Real Madrid, and Yasam Keto, and one summer. I'm going to tell you,
0: okay.
1: But man for international relations and I don't know the GFA and the sports ministry they have to come and explain to us why Patty was denied entry into Canada. Yes, what's me call USA?
0: Very obvious.
1: Something needs to be done. When did we see this? Did we do due diligence? Near him so much to be room, near him so bet me a room. When him say Canada and only a fair game in the war. I mean, until at what point you who yeah? Because as a time and news, never near Gremo.
0: Okay.
1: And you go to Rhode Island. The time many
0: of the kids, me,
1: yes, border, not only I could do the same money room. And I almost send a letter by a diaco, you know, much less on my ingram. Information and shada and, you know, at your church and to Mumukakra. Maybe they feel that it would distract the team.
0: Yeah.
1: But less information. But until foreign press and reporter, you know, now look at photo. You have to but now information in my what should I want to
0: take? It be here.
1: I'm a hydrant.
0: But I am worried because Kofobe me and some any more show issue.
1: Yeah.
0: My shekapa ko kabi and swaya katawa Eribecha Dominic. I'm so worried.
1: Oh.
0: It's how you are. A Kofobe, Ukraine, Metallics, ne,
1: at Aquatabs, my energy.
0: No, maybe I have you.
1: Say,
0: hey, yeah. Aquatabs, Metallics, and remember, as a signature team, Aquatabs, Metallics, da, Alisa, and you branch up, everybody, Nina.
1: At a say, Obiwa, what to chocolate, at a Zabra Pokia, what to chocolate, channel. On a day I see a touch chocolate. Obua on pe oh han on pe chocolate. On pe are you out chocolate man? Oh han. It might be a good present.
0: Pacho apple.
1: It might be a good present.
0: Apple.
1: But what we still on pe. Me sa die bi o me pe o de mamia. Se bi a wato. Ya alcoholic drink a bremi. Me ni wonom. Enti wa me.
0: Me tonam.
1: Famous the ya me ka me.
0: Me tonam. Aya to den twi bremi.
1: So we should find something else to buy for Dominic. Empty na 30 years. No say all chade. Enti pacho who you see empty na fa wujim. Ni enchewade empty na everywhere you go. 30 years here and say e be dia wie no. Na niema wadie anya sem ketwa. Come up. Another nanka saka kejwa no. Eric asie du bwadi. Over to you, my
0: correspondent to Mamichi. Nana Ebo Oba.

0: So that's the man, Dominic Isiebua, bro. Just on him on YouTube. But I'm here, Dominic Isiebua. Happy, happy, happy birthday to Dominic Isiebua. Koniba.
1: Also the 100% too.
0: Koniba.
1: 100%.
0: Happy, happy, happy,
1: happy
0: birthday.
1: Happy, happy, happy, happy birthday to Dominic Isiebua.
0: I'm expecting say Alisa because a breakfast and I say.
1: And yeah, yeah, papa seconds. Baby, I will be an opay. Yeah, tongue cram and patch. Munch said, da, mame. Why? Me, we so, I'm a friend, papa seconds. Now, my channel said, birthday, kakra. Be a cost of you had a yoko need this, you know. One can kind of want a bad hygiene.
0: Why, no, Afro. Hey, come on now, who are you?
1: Ah, you're your pal, Akadiaka. And to my mentia, a yera, Julius Debra, the chief of staff, Nay Dominic Awada.
0: Oh, so called so much and by no man.
1: Oh, I'm not a man, and Cassa,
0: me out for me.
1: You're a chum, you're a chum, you're a chum. Mr. Chum, Wadarama, baby, I will be a and then Dominic, I would die. Why? AY Dunqua, da, Metallics, and then a Dominic, I would die, your tongue come out. Mr. Anson, Aquatavis, and then a Dominic, I would die, and to baby, I will be a my own tongue. Dr. Brenner Champon, and then a Dominic, I would die. Already in what SIC, State Insurance, brand new boy, you too much.
0: King can crack us who are transformed SIC.
1: Me catch another so more or can be. Now they imagine so your organization now mobile insurance as some Nasio Nakasajim.
0: Yes.
1: Conin, Jumano. What do you say? It's already a Sajin Boate. And there, Dominic, I would die. Why?
0: To know.
1: Oh, man, and Tissa.
0: Hey, Kofo.
1: Dome, listen to what? And that's Chemist Limited. And next chemist, and now Dominic, I would have Madaroma 80. Yeah, one list in this house, yeah, corner, Virtual InfoSec Africa,
0: and also Mudia,
1: Virtual InfoSec, come on, they are into CCTV, and normally CCTV near the bar, and no, a solo.
0: I only shows in Chief Free Half.
1: Hey, oh man. Your friend Emmanuel Asie do search.
0: Wow.
1: Mr. Sache. Wow. And then Dominic Awada. Why? Price on price. Ora Emmanuel Asie do search. Virtual InfoSec Africa. And pay you to check a CPA.
0: Omunchi free half.
1: And you know credit. Oh man. Tumu majimosu. And oh dear.
0: February if you call me rather. Oh my goodness, Kwame for me chamo. Kwame for me chamo.
1: Achem Kwame.
0: Yeah, Achem Kwame.
1: Eto mo kwa no so so de da mo
0: se ofa mo kwata e pa bibia to eh na we who ya ke na ke de ke
1: se man ti ase wo ene e Dominic Awada no man oni mi se ene no ye best celebrity Dominic Isiebua kwa si video ya na no me de ma wi e papa ya o man minima se Dominic bo ho wa kire wa
0: debi
1: tem na na me kita ka no
0: yes
1: o de na ho kra na
0: whatever you say, Ubeye D and Abe Kasa,
1: yes,
0: it will be used against you.
1: Debe, Baba, you can never use this against me.
0: We have big interviews coming up. We'll be discussing issues, no matters of our road construction, and then we'll be getting to the health sector as well as education sector. Caterers, no one no ma on a year ni issue or one issue. We'll be having that conversation, you know, with the mayor how na come up with
1: na come with yes, yeah, the baba. No man, Auntie Maggie wo Accra City and City.
0: Yeah.
1: Or you call businesswoman pa.
0: Yeah.
1: Uti abdomen so pa.
0: Yeah.
1: Into man, na Dominic Awada wate wa wudi mo.
0: Okay.
1: Na ye papa ya no wo oyevo. Organizer.
0: Yeah, you know, so, answer.
1: Uh-huh.
0: So, me senior, ewo, dressing sem. Me senior, ewo,
1: senior, mine.
0: Senior,
1: okay. Me answer me senior, no.
0: Senior, match your point is
2: Benjamin Kwabena Santi.
1: Dominico! Dominico! Dominico! Dominico! Dominico!
0: Why you not crying?
1: Hey!
0: What else you call Dominico? Why you?
2: Benjamin Kwabena Santi. patience, Abna Pokuya.
1: Jeremiah. Ah, CJ. CJ. Oh wow.
0: CJ me senior. Oh, the producer.
1: And Sam met.
2: Oh my God.
0: Oh, you're a very wonderful guy.
1: Oh yes.
0: Very very. Dana, I had to find time.
1: Yes.
0: On the program to wish him well.
1: That's nice.
0: That's the most important.
1: Yes.
0: Yes. CJ.
1: Fanny Jeremiah.
0: Jeremiah.
1: Ademaya. Jeremiah.
0: Jeremiah.
2: Jeremiah. Abra Kwame King. Abra. I'm Kwame. I'm not sure if I'm
1: going to be the MM.
0: CJ, what are you going to pay it to?
2: I think it's a beautiful day. Dominic, you see, boy, I just bless God for his life.
0: Amen.
2: A very diligent young man, I love his consistency because before Dominic, remember you Jumakrano, na my monitor no on a sempa kaba time adeba Philip Osebunsu. Ntiyeba ni say on me come me team no on Jaso no. I just felt it was an opportunity to work with him. And I loved working with him.
0: He's
2: a wonderful young man.
0: Yeah.
2: And so on this day, senior, unia abinanya na mona Dominic isi yaboa. I said, mommy.
0: Yeah.
2: And na minsire nyangu punishira. Enfamano. And kwa tintin ya pomudin ekahun. This coming year, Dominic is going to see a whole lot of beautiful things.
1: P. Uyodi.
0: And that's P.
1: CJ the prophet.
0: You may share what.
2: Patience.
1: Yeah, patience. Jeremiah. Tete.
2: Numodromo.
1: Oh, numodromo.
0: CJ Patrick, 24-hour economy book.

0: So from Mrs. Dominic Kessie, we are leading after to Dominic. I say, one of what do? One of what do?
1: Esusi. Yachi yachi. Management.
2: Jumafin.
1: On don't pay cancer. On penny once.
0: So this is what your wife is telling you, Dominic Kessie Ebua.

Well, Oshabrina, 44 minutes after 7, just on 106.3 FM. So, and Wajibra Uti in our channel. Lots of the text messages and Eba celebrating Dominic Kisiye Boa. But Snit Forsimen Kao, we on Kumubi this is here. Snit Forsimen Kao said, say, if you're on the lookout for their luxury apartments, I want to air tone with ya. And Akwenya Kisiye Pana Beto Odia Mao. Say, Upebi Ewo, Eye, Edinkra Heights. Ah, Ewo, Cantonments. OPB wo eye Sakumono, eye Royal Tivoli. OPB wo eye Klagon, eye Meridian Gardens. 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Free one was 0244593276. And na se, o kwa sra on baby, a one sales office wana, 6th floor, Rich Tower, Accra. 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Snete se, sa akwenya we no, da homa so beti menya 2, 3, or 4 bedroom units across a selected communities ewo enkra hanum se. Na makoson so akaw se, because your story matters

0: Welcome back to Yeah, That's a Pepper Thing. 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Oh, how tender. That's a Pepper Thing! And over to Becca, who's whispering affirmations to her can.
1: You're sweet. You're unique. You're the best thing I ever poured over ice.
0: She swears it makes it taste better. It's not a science thing, but it's a Pepper Thing! Why do they all do it? All for that sweet, delicious, truly one-of-a-kind taste of Dr. Pepper. 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

0: I tell you, this is so sweet. 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We hear him play a yet she casa and a casa. Oh, let the wakasa. I said, Dominic is here, boy. Medopa.
1: Medopa. Dominic.
0: Okay, so you're now ho, huh?
1: Yes.
0: It's ever celebrated their birthday, boy. But okay. I want to call Munyumasu. And I'm a pony, a break a cradia brain. But you show Unimum.
1: Aye, minimum.
0: You are Bernard Ntrakwa, national okay. chairman.
1: Mm-hmm.
0: Vudak. Vudak.
1: Vadak.
0: Vadak.
1: Yes.
0: Okay. Now they somebody release Bia Babonti. Ten ten ten ten ten ten ten ten ten. Oh, about the top for my Nafi. Yet you say. Okay, so my men can kaka cross it be on but and I'll be born top for my born top for my making kaka cross it. Over the few years, Ghana has witnessed a rapid influx of Chinese automobile brands, companies such as Zonda, GWM, Geely, and Jeto are now importing, assembling, and retailing vehicles directly to Ghanaian consumers. This is not simply competition. It is a structural takeover of a market that Ghanaian dealers have built over decades. We do not oppose foreign investment. What we oppose are the deeply unequal conditions under which it is being allowed to operate. Our members who import used cars from the United States, Europe, and Japan pay import duties and taxes of between 35 to 50%. Chinese assemblers operating locally, by contrast, enjoy duty exemptions on semi-knockdown SKD and complete knockdown vehicle kits. This is not a level playing field. It is shrinking our market share, increasing our vehicle holding times, and directly threatening the livelihoods of thousands of Ghanaian families. The risks go beyond economics. China has announced plans to phase out petrol and diesel vehicles by 2030. As a result, Ghana is increasingly becoming a target for the export or dumping of these outgoing combustion engine vehicles. Without strict regulatory intervention by the Ghana Standards Authority, the Driver and Vehicle License Authority, DVLA, and the Ghana Investment Promotion Center, GIPC, Ghana risks becoming a dumping ground for substandard vehicles. That is a safety and environmental hazard that cannot be ignored. We must also ask a straightforward question. America, Korean, Japanese, and German automobile brands have operated in Ghana for decades. They manufacture and distribute vehicles, yet none of them has set up retail garages to compete directly with Ghanaian dealers. Why then are Chinese firms being permitted to handle both distribution and retail, effectively controlling the entire value chain? So Vuda calls on government to take the following steps. One, reform import taxes and duties to ensure Ghanaian dealers compete on genuinely level playing field with SKD, CKD assemblies. Two, enforce the Ghana Investment Promotion Center Act, which prohibits foreign nationals from engaging in retail trade. Chinese firms must be restricted to distribution only, as other foreign manufacturers have consistently respected. Enforce strict standards on vehicle quality, safety, and warranties to protect consumers and prevent Ghana from becoming a dumping ground. Four, support local dealers through Exim Bank financing, structured training, and mentorship so that our members can modernize and remain competitive. Two, they are talking about the AI publican AI system. The AI publican system was introduced by the Ghana Revenue Authority to curb revenue leakage.

0: and prevent under-invoicing at Ghana's ports. In principle, the objective is understood. In practice, the implementation is causing serious and unjustified harm to vehicle importers. The system functions as a mandatory minimum valuation threshold, prohibiting custom officers from clearing goods below AI-generated values unless a centralized secretariat approves an exception. The consequences is that the algorithm routinely assigns inflated values to imported vehicles, causing duty assessments to double or even triple without justification. Importers have no meaningful avenue for recourse. So they are calling on government, one, to immediately engage VUDAG and other trade stakeholders to review and reform the AI publicant system, introduce a flat duty rate system for automobiles and spare parts as promised to Ghanaian voters, ensure all duty assessments are based primarily on actual commercial invoices in full compliance with WTO guidelines. And then they talk about DVLA plates and they talk about stolen vehicles. On the DVLA plates, VUDA calls on DVLA to conduct an immediate and independent forensic audit of the current edition of DV plates and publish a full transparent account of every allocation made. Again, strictly enforce Regulation 23 of LI 2180 and take appropriate action against individuals found to be illegally using DV plates for personal purposes. Finally, on the DV plates, formally engage VUDA and recognize dealer unions in the design, allocation, and oversight process for all future editions of the dealer plates. And then they touch about stolen vehicles, and on the stolen vehicles, they raise issues. And conclusion is that, fellow Ghanaians, VUDAG is committed to fair, safe, and decisive automotive sector. We do not oppose to progress or to foreign investment. We are opposed to unfair rules, illegal practices, and policies that displace Ghanaian dealers and destroy Ghanaian livelihood. With the right policies and genuine stakeholder engagement, Ghanaian dealers can coexist and thrive alongside foreign brands. 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Government must protect Ghanaian businesses. We cannot allow our market to be taken over. We stand ready for dialogue. We are prepared to meet with all relevant ministries and institutions to find practical and lasting solutions. VUDAG welcomes foreign investment but opposes market takeover by foreign dealers. And they've copied the relevant ministries: Ghana Institute of Freight Forwarders, Ghana Union of Traders Association, Ghana Investment Promotion Center, Ghana Revenue Authority, Ghana Police Service, Driver and Vehicle License Authority, Economic and Organized Crime Office, Ministry of Justice and Attorney General's Department, Ministry of Interior, Ministry of Finance, and Ministry of Trade, Agribusiness, and Industry. So they've copied all of them. On that note, I'm not Makwabe enough in your call.
1: Matia, and Santino, Vadak form say, Massamin and say, China four bar or my baby rust system, and near Shanya Modeba, and they said, a torno as a jaw mokakra, into a more modia, no neighbor one will form Chamodia Namodeba, and Tia, here, neighbor Semujuma. 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
2: Yenia,
1: Boko de,
2: oh, Yamiadum,
1: business, a cousin, did he came?
2: Didi Kamechia, a Badak member, senior.
1: Okay.
2: So far, I think you're
1: yeah.
2: I am slow.
1: But I say, Oran Chakwa, Monsama Modia Bay, a drosson. It's just a marizzi, dear drosso pa. A free briben, a more money bar, so said the way I China for no.
3: That's it. Yeah, ni ba e ho so se China fo no e be wura kru no mo no ache. 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
3: semi knockdown
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3: yes
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3: 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obetumi a mine betumi age hu sika so na ye ma bebre ya ka bo mu a
0: okay so ahunye mebem me pese the public should be the judges because nipa bebreba yeah YouTuber a lot of people are also not satisfied with the arguments they are putting across maybe tino monti 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ne ha no
1: ya kofi my interview
5: okay onyoma mamen chiremu kakra na tie ase ye from the main chairman there no kai
1: okay
5: and the Ghana Automotive Development Policy GADP 5 years ago or 6 years ago na ye assemble cars for Ghana na Japan say Toyota Ghana any other brand new cars na moto Ghana no na mo import direct from their country of origin normally aba Ghana and a Ghana yes sir Ghana Automotive Development Policy no e de buy say henceforth no instead of make crackers na ba complete car yeye we e de aba Ghana no they are giving them the licenses to rather assemble them here in Ghana as it since 2020 and as a law no it take effect and you know the laws no express say obetimi the SKD and then the CKD which is the Michema HHM. The SKD is car skeleton.
1: Mm-hmm.
5: Skeleton. And to what the bar, not other parts, not a cajon.
1: Oh, they are cajon.
5: No, what Baba Beshi say. And a CKD in here from scratch.
1: And no, no, no.
5: Would the parts be beer? No, Baba Beshi. There's a way and a sir. I buy a bema with tax holidays. For the next 5 years now, almost 30 sir, laws. No, or be on tax holidays. It won't be a tax. Now, before you qualify, you need to come and register with the Ghana Automotive Development Policy no, mm-hmm. Office. It will opposite STC. Yeah, they will come and come and check.
1: Okay.
5: It's open to everybody, including Ukra Wutuwe.
1: Mm-hmm.
5: Aha. But it's because capital intensive. And mm-hmm. individuals won't mean just, oh, sorry, I said, who can register me. Yeah. And you know, the company is very company Hyundai for Toyota for China trucks for Omina register.
1: Mm-hmm.
5: And since then, you know, they are enjoying this tax free now. Aye incentive wa obeti abayen de mo mo.
1: Eba san so e mo mo wi ane bo ofom.
5: Eni ti omo de ba ne bo ofom. Meanwhile, no the law nature say is supposed to be SKD and CKD,
1: mm-hmm.
5: but they have taken advantage in bringing in a complete build cars.
1: Mm.
5: And omo dia share Ghana Automotive Development Policy and say as if so ma be wa but a complete board car.
1: Mm.
5: And omo import directly into the country.
0: So general Ghana Mrano e makwan for that complete build cars no.
5: Inish,
0: to fall under the amount omo kwan say.
5: Yes.
1: Yeah.
5: Initially no say we set up the company you are entitled to bring few of the complete built cars. But you have to rely solely on the SKD and the CKD, you know.
0: Yeah, then I think now be build. Yeah,
5: yes, then who say, oh, yeah, you man. Mm. But the law allows, say, AB and now be build, be 10 SKD and now CKD. Which means they fully built two cars.
0: At least to showcase.
5: Yes, to showcase.
0: Yeah.
5: But, say, no, yes, I don't know.
1: Yeah.
0: Boom, boom, boom, boom,
5: no, money, boom. But boom. Meanwhile, no, they don't pay duties.
0: Because they fall under tax exemption.
5: Yes.
0: Pay a bank exactly.
5: Yeah.
0: Mm. They are abusing that privilege. Now, they are more.
1: Yes.
5: And I'm on my car and the price, no, I a bit reasonable. Now, you ain't used dealers, you know. The law within the Ghana Automobile Development Policy, no, actually, say, say, maybe the used car, because I don't qualify to be registered as the GADP, you know, made them important direct from Abruchiri. And to say, I can't in 1 year and poor, they classify it as a used car.
0: Mm-hmm.
5: And to make the bar, make a duty component of 35% to 50%.
0: Yes, Kakitua.
1: Wow. Now, of can amount out toy.
5: A can amount
0: out. 35 or?
1: Uh-huh.
5: Yes, say, cost of employment with the invoice, a cover. You know, make a size car. Now, what they compare the assemblies now,
0: who say,
5: what's wrong with the Munchiari?
0: Munchiari.
5: And you know, you can imagine why invest it.
0: DBA the Omo Bornibo form.
5: Thank you.
0: Omo Bornibo through.
5: Exactly.
0: Based on Ghana government.
5: Yeah. Exactly. And Ghana government is not getting any revenue from them directly. Maybe until Ombeton Castle, NABA, normal taxes, company taxes, Ayana Omuchiano.
1: Mm.
5: But in the case of we, the used dealers, you know, you import directly. Your duty, your tax BBA, El Habo, and send your cars in there, Eddie P. And the price and the compare, certainly your price and everything, a bit cost look at. But that notwithstanding, and your crampoons is here, yeah, issue in the world. The issue here is that Chinese Fababura industry, no more
0: marketing,
5: no more. Where the classification of their status, and you don't know whether they are part of the Ghana Automotive Development Policy or they are just ordinary used dealers like us.
0: Cast the same.
5: Yes. Enti ye nim so omuka GAPDC no ana se they are just trying to be like ordinary indigenous Ghanaian dealers.
0: But so omu timi yesa.
5: Yeah, omu timi yesa. But the law do not allow them to do so. But they are doing it. And no almost so whatever means, you know, omako form a cast naba. And there are some information here where it's say at how about some tax exemption bia. Omo kofa cars in large quantities. Into omo be go omo yard mu a. Omo ntue duty immediately. Omo so they are not part of the Ghana automotive.
0: Omo gina he.
5: Omo gina he.
0: Na mo madwuma na affect no.
5: Exactly. This is the issue.
0: Babu nansi amu ko sheshia ministers e ba papers. Mo ma sheshia. Me hu so omo ko rounds e sheshia to catch pictures
5: na. No. No minister of trade Obaye and he appointed no Obaye no. Ne ya confirm no ya kuchi ya no. That was last year.
0: But beyond that this 2-3 weeks back.
5: No. Old picture. I wanted to two.
1: Oh.
5: Old picture. Say bloggers in India. Yeah, no more pictures.
0: Okay.
5: And she kuchi ya no ye access to her. Say ye issues are ye no. Ye nyano ya chiro letters.
0: Are you
5: letters.
0: Kidding me?
5: Oh yes.
0: Now, dear, that's what Guta also said. Okay, Guta.
1: Guta also were complaining bitterly.
0: But they are looking for access. I mean, tell me what
5: yes.
0: If they are not trying to what is the difficulty? A force to reckon with, like sa Vudak was
1: in
0: the
1: Vadak.
0: Nase mo shusha. Asia Muamu sector is taking years to meet the sector minister. That's not fair.
5: Yeah.
0: And that's what we do to ourselves. So.
5: Yeah.
0: Nipana you contribute towards Ghana economy minister bit imagine Najina Yino. Opa Kwenya Kwano sector minister didn't come. And ministers Bamjomunchi sometimes you know Moya Mane Broso. It's not this administration. Moya Mane Broso too much. It's over corner. Now Brunifia Kwaki to Ebis you know Bram as no call. It ministers Muntie. Hold on, maybe it's painful because if they had seen the ministers or relevant authorities now, maybe assembly on the catcher or monocrano, we have to revise our strategy or know what to do. But umuno is you foul. Nipano betimachu a few shouldn't crack and crash or umwa. It is when he has send another open house. Oh, yeah, that's what they did to the garment industry. Yes, see, my ma aye ni awoho enton enko fan to mama enko yesin yajegum eno atria for so ekod baby.
1: So made by
0: that's why they did to aye obedwe dia. Yes, ho ho ni u kwanse
1: ubi.
0: So what country is this? Sometimes our ministers, they be adamika, munye mosum ye nye nye sumo. Anybody with the ministerial appointment bia abambia beba abambeko it's like omuye yen ye necessary sumo mo. In fact you are providing service to us because we gave you the power to be where you are. It's unfortunate. Yesterday, the Ekase, the Vadag for Kenya, we are siding with them. Mm-hmm. We have issues. We will ask questions about that. Mm-hmm. But the painful aspect is that when a force like Vadek, like Guta, like Wanwan, when they promote various sectors ministers, they have to go through the mill for like a year. And no, I said, just say, what's the meaning of that? Who's our minister, Corona Breswa? Ubunya Daji, Etimako, Omoho, and Omako Bon, come for almost 4, 5, 6 hours because I'm about to Oba.
5: Yeah.
0: What do you mean by this? What do you mean by this? This is what we keep doing to ourselves as a country, and that's what the challenge is. Timisre, so who take Krana, so who free said, do no, Ebia, and Share Bano, Mobet Twistina, Namba, Mendiana, so Muna Vadek Fontia, say name we pay you. Then we are making progress, then we feel proud as Ghanaians. But what you chrome? Now, she passed and you may be Kosupa, and I didn't wait my own, we be no beyond your Hoshia. That's why it's in shoot up on China. We want a war, no agenda be beyond Twitter. In fact, what is out there proud to Mokamini was that. Born at Dendodo, but in him says she moon getting good to see ya.
1: And
0: you see a quaint crama, who wants to utu and a more mumutri. It was a woman in the jacro. Man also, Mount Quasar only a bit in jacrosa. Hold on, Uba social media, Uba just over a YouTuber. Nipa Castle or Mokanyan and say only born Eddie. They are also looking at. Options are binding my whole home. They are looking at what they go through. Mm-hmm. People are even looking at compromised vehicles are ever in terms of car, no, the safety, the durability, and all those things. Oh, I'm up for argument, Job. So, what we are doing as you go on is say, pabe enum akwenya, a car tongue penny for the way. The whole Ghana assembly again, yes, in crime. The whole Ghana carton eco in pain for the way. One or raise various issues at the right time. You call DVL for issues or more raise at the right time. You ever call a year other matters, but to say, China for dreddy no air affect your mudreddy. O Makinkan Yamrano, dear mom to me, dear mom to me, baby, a bans will be mama some exemptions. Also, oh how on Tiasia, Unsusia on this matter. We need to stay on the specific conversation. And mama, NIMPP by Nandy, oh yes, I be your free because we've done that to ourselves for too long a time. We are not progressing.
1: Yeah,
0: we need to progress. Over contribute to this very important conversation. 0302-216561 As Andreas Obenya sector minister, now maybe we ask her one or two questions. Why it has become difficult for Ghanaians to assess our ministers. It's very unfortunate. Very unfortunate. Well, Mr. Chairman, now we send you a person. I want to send you to command now. Unye kesh. Bibi ho adam. It's a juma to say. Say juma ne ba na eba fuma na. And what is the strategy now?
3: A juma ne de say. Say ne aye kesh. A juma ne de aba fom kra.
0: Aba fom.
3: Say ne wa oka say almost say ye ka say boy di ne.
1: Na mumu de mumu.
3: What do you go through before? Not until Neno. Yeah, your cars and your crafty, your friend is in US and Canada. So, now, Hon was standard, you know, and the crew woman is a standard, you know, different from China cars.
1: Different in your day, they were near papa.
3: Oh, so, him say, Ubia, Sebu, and Nena, China, your cars, maybe Adia Bahanamo. Until you, we'll hear the old your crafty Canada.
0: Now, go China
3: more. Standard, you know, it was rock a crutching. Yeah,
0: you have to be bold. You all kind of say China.
3: I said,
6: good morning. Yes, I'm Freeman from Afenya, Tema.
0: Freeman, Afenya, Tema, patriot you.
6: Michia, I'm paying for no more studio. I'm in show, move on up away. Because I have some way, I be a nipa da, I ain't to mean da. Yeah, I can't be personal. I am a man who is a man. Omo di gufie ekwa ho be bia si omo bia bia garage e den e koso yi yen pini fo e den e koso yi en ti yen ya den si anya nko gbokro na na se yen den because e juma na ye ye ni kaka na mu ma chana fo be di e juma ni fa yen kwa ye den ye den aso na ahwe ye ye ni ye ma no en ti mi sira mu mu bua na mu kebi mai why
0: all right ye da cp me yen ko friend you dio so good morning apom ti say
7: good morning no man.
0: What are my two?
7: Your friend Francis, Michia, was here for any Omoamo, a Janusu. I deba qua, as I say, Yama in Crawfono, Pinifono, more with your honor, a chia, and I say. Among, ye may limit it to a car dealing, car dealers, no one. Because Ufimua and Kachina Fono, Omni Yaman Bray, a Gana Fono, and as a car, and Omni Bray Gana Fona, Omni Bromo. At a very cheap price, but no more money. No more Ghana for no. I do money to subibri for subibri. No, I na ma Ghana for no. Someone say, ah, any say that day, any young person say, "Ebe ba ni ababe ton wa hasi." Etu ba ya Ghana for no more ton. No more no more. No more the price. No, it's cheaper than any Ghana for no. Etu no any among kasa. No more ti no more no so. No more Ghana for no. It's me a personalize. No, it's me a ton no more no. Etu no. When you are there, say some call any channel for cocoa. I'm sure my price and normally you will be.
0: All right, yes, sir. That's CP. Major is a central commodity note of Damiano. Good morning, I'm going to say.
8: Oh, my friend, come in, Santi. What can I say? Okay, I want to only a black in here. When I send about, I want you anyway. I miss your communication. I'm in a mebano. I'm in Rami crime. So, campaign, oh, yeah, forget it's on the black.
0: Good morning. Hello. Apom ti sey.
9: Me adu me hoye na so ye.
0: Adum arakwa.
9: Na I dey wa kwa me kan sey Ghana for you are not honest. You are not honest in business. Ghana in kind of grow. You no crash. Jim FM. Ghana, you kind of crow will be you dream my aim to the Ghana ni any little opportunity. Or person or the ye sadana. Which is not good. Business, you build on it gradually. Kakan kakra. Na China for your mobile, on a necano, on why I say I let any old diga. Or ba, kakra not that also. Why, oh yeah, not the kakra. This is one cast, no. Eh, fine. Mimi, I won't cast. I'm cast, eh, fine. In the Ghana for no, one who crazy and demon. Na munja si kapteme brebeno, mwaye. Otherwise, Chinese will take our trade and our industry. Because they are honest in everything. That's it.
0: All right, yeah, that's CP. Good morning, Apom Tisei. Hello, good morning, Apom Tisei. Good morning, Apom Tisei.
10: Good morning, Pacha Pumboko.
0: Yeah, then I'm here to see you. Who can free you?
10: Pacha FM Isaac. Make us a fitama.
0: Isaac, get you.
10: Emi de pass and pay mobile issue with Lydia Mitie Adam, but me Freda, and then my first time. So say China forecast no adults far and a hard game. I'm so much so on back as a rubber. Into the Mecca. A rubber can a tower to him cry with me. It also make issue of pass a business says, I get told your tone is an man. A hard game, papa. Oh, Ghana Hanum tea. On my own, be on your own, be in a problem, pass with DVL. On my new idea, I say, roadworthy, a woo for one day, cramp out your penalty. I don't understand. Me, roadworthy woo on the 11th. 12 and up, I'm a quack for ya, a signature 80 cities for penalty. I didn't know I was an ambassador. I didn't say almost from one day to 60 days, I was on your penalty. One day, no. Then teacher said, me road word in the Bay on the 11th. Now, 11th, now I'm going to call road word in an accident. And 11th, now they're coming to me.
0: All right. Yeah, that's it. Yeah, for free for me, you know, fee. Yeah, my mom, I'm back and respond. Yeah, no, Massy. Good morning, Apom Tisei.
11: Good morning. I'm from Namia
0: Dumon. Oh, Namia Dum, Bibia, I come my ETO, Wadarma.
11: My friend, your assistant.
0: Yeah, assistant.
11: Aha.
0: You.
11: Ghana for Ancassano. Omunim Gedio. If it is in the 60s, Lala Teddy Toad, Ukota de Cradala Teni, one city was so, one city Crada so, or the one city better so at Tomamo. Then in your Kota de 20 cities, or so 26 cities. If I saw the door turn out there. Well, you see, I don't know where I'm Pamalata for no, Alata for glass, because top phone cover keke. I could be catch him say 40 cities, because Latin in the same thing, 20 cities. And then I move up the Alifaswasa. Well, you see, China for no woman who said Ghana for a week. If you want to come down, they make their tea cheaper. When they see Kanoko, it's a kind of neat idea. What is a big water ding? Why? Me kill a woman, Kiasu, no more so I move Pamon saying, follow their system and know that who say, be a born on Kofani Tony say, yeah, when I'm assuming Tony say, Nan Sanctum, Naman Kofafo, but to be my boy a ding. Adenti, kwa fatala, ume bitono, two cities wa. Iso bila kwa mafo tono, one city, two persons. 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
0: All right.
11: I didn't get a gun for air.
0: Okay, so yes, sir, Darcy P. Finally, Machia wanna pay me more. Who are you, dear?
12: Hello?
0: Me more.
12: Me, Josu, or mine.
0: What are you, mommy, too?
12: Me, Pato, question me for a fee drop on.
0: Question it, you.
12: Okay. Miss me a driver. Mi problem a mi walk akra ni car dealer for ni se omo price ni se ni minu a car omo price boye di too much and I will pay car to my way more. And he said, yeah, would you take some beer? And ya dear, that from Kura. Now, minimum second, I'll move your car. Eddie, I call baby, I said, can't you be to say, USA ni dia kika hon omu timi oda kanu edi webi tu su se yepe kanu fi ansa na omu a ya ma omu enti miti se minu ebi kase China for kase nu enye but so 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
0: all right yes you da cp so pam cho ma dar ma mo de mo response to some of the issues o ma raise be bana fi mo de mo final words e go
5: ma ye okay o ma hene ye gen fa no one by one cost of prices of vehicles now mo se no boy yet no first of all in terms of standard who the car free US, Canada, Germany, even Korea and Japan, what they compare, China, there are differences. And even because China for no enjoy tax exemption to some extent, you know. Now they compare the yearly free American and Kuramabo boss on the bar, you treat duty between 35% to 50%. You know, certainly, you're born a Bekosro Kakra, actually, China for the no, Omadi Abano. And ABM, say the way a China for no afflado market, you know, say, yeah, I'm here every sector of the Ghanaian economy, no, they will take over. Am I any one way that raw how China and here be take over from you? So, no, you're the host of Adam yes, FM, sir. And it's highly possible because of course, sector BR they are there. And Emrana here Ghana Investment Promotion Center for no, as on motion, Omudi Emrana Sono. 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for your waton be be we chere na akoye opposite enti your here here especially China ebe take over the economy of Ghana and child obi adwuma be bono enti say Ghana for a company say cardless your car ne boy your dia the difference is that yen ye tue high duty and omo no mu duty no ewo form that is the different and they have taken advantage of the fact say Ghana automotive development policy na abayamom tax exemption you know e mran say wo the SKD any CKD na odo be ba be here and say they enjoy that tax exemption you know omo de no omo ya fully built cars already and omo ship and I'm not this guy's on who it is under the control of the GAPDC. I'm enjoying that tax exemption. And you know, my cars born a year in Ghana for and you say your cars boy. Now, am I last Saturday? The host of your friend is saying Saturday, maybe be so cool.
1: OPD.
5: OPD.
0: OPD.
5: Ono so can say me. Na anya ya card lesson. Anya ya
13: dey say.
5: No see anya car na bo na bo ya din. And one particular but asem your kind cra na entwa ye cra na say. Say OPD ni car ma wo say ton ma na anya card lesson ya. Na ya dey for say abo hu na dey kwa yiye na ya twika na mileage no arise. Wo be talk an cra na car no ebubu. ana tete mame menkase genuine and professional car dealer bi enu a owa garage onamo odi for say bebo ne car ho say even if car ba ku no o use a what I mean is that as a professional car dealer a obi enim say papa we ana mame we dealing cars on nante emfa for say emfa mo ne car ho because onim ne links or wa oton ne cars indirect now those people who say omonam no mode for see abobom ka ho no eye individuals are omunye car dealers are they are also taking opportunity because there is a loopholes in the system of us me crack ba ku fi amonane ba meti mi ato nya mfa so nti no ni office anim no for see abo o de ko ni fie no de abedwumam and even multimedia staff we break ra e wa hanom a omo take advantage of this and omo to cars no o ba na dwuma na for see bo ho and that is the difference. Professional car dealer be anywa or namwa or the for say be born a car. Where is the car? You are not serious because we have the garage.
0: That's your office.
5: Yes, we have
0: your office. Your garage.
5: Yes.
0: They are all amateur.
5: They are not professionals. And those people go around telling themselves that they are car dealers.
0: But mama, you manage your mom for remove.
5: Exactly. Yeah, need standard authority for Akasa. They should come out with a licensing a recognized and professional car dealers will be differentiated from those people who are not professional car dealers. Even in America and elsewhere, yeah, were licensed dealers. It is only them and I will be to car online as a town movie. But Ghana, you can try to be a car dealer. Cronubi koye we frosted frosted here
0: is
5: come see omo ko ye omo de no munye biba omo se se omo ye cardless
1: onya to ba ko ton ya
5: o be cardless enti ye nya but in meanwhile no ye ni standard authority for ekasa o meti me me licenses no mesa obi o ye cardless bia no ye be recognize wa police for ni the relevant agency wa Ghana in a be recognize say these are the cardless who say we card your card tell me what do you dey buy yeah
1: and only a mom association
5: yeah association it have to be so that
13: that's all
1: now but in say now yeah munyanye license dey nche so bia eh cardless
5: just obi a your cardless na okoye boni a onye professional card dealer na asemi buy say cardless na akoye sadi e no
1: it is valid for the more card
5: yeah what card who scan here QR code who scan here information bia e be pick and just that way na ye person standard authority for and confirm na issue card we na and family members say na be ya you be mu say we professional card dealer who scan so na obi koye bibi boni bi na be a fraud be bemu a what this information you know
0: e be yaba
1: okay until man me scan e no manya ntra kwa Bernard.
5: Thank you.
1: President General, yeah. Members data, ni bibia ewo ha say garage name ha car village enterprise. Oh okay. It is scan you know.
0: Said the community.
1: Manya information nyina ewo ha say. Oh.
0: It people na say me authorized
1: waterworks bus stop.
5: But you have to be regulated by standard authority.
0: Na mo nyamugo hungite
5: oni. Nyamo mugo aye slow. The same thing here, I slow. So now me touch about AI. AI publican system.
0: Yeah,
5: in press release near can you maybe breathe? AI publican system no. Send not releasing it any and car say I don't know the abano. A buying person or generate enough revenue. Yeah, near buying AI dream. But whereby what the woke ba the AI system no any pa and a search no or CC BBA and just a meme the make abana say invoice na metowa brichino let's say $10,000. Automatically AI no I'm on a value of about $50,000. Based on the 50,000 valuation, you know, and all calculated due to the amount. Meanwhile, in previous regime, you know, it wasn't so. Custom phone, you know, based on the system, you know, and I'm checking with the invoice available, you know, the amount of duty rate. But because of the AI, you know, my value will be, you know, amount of duty, you know, so I cost zero. So I call on the government to do something about the AI. What did I make an assay? And so, see, this are some
0: of the triple power.
5: Oh, duty, one city, a bit now, cobay 15 city. Oh, yeah, what she say, money channel be a
0: sank it down, the money finance, nay, other body in common.
5: Unfortunately, no, or more, yes, sir. Implementation plan. Yeah, major stakeholder.
0: But
5: Menka, as I'm back control, when you say car dealers say what Ghana ha, use car dealers for that matter, and your brand new phone or more take holiday exemption, you know. Jenna, your ma Ghana government be or was be all the major revenue on your port because one car container back with me container 3 cars. Ni value ya de be ma o car back with me to your duty about $150,000. Yes, car back
1: luxury car. Na.
5: Yeah, luxury car. The Unimia Highlander ni fence Honda CRV ni de keke kan kra in one container with the combination boomer. A bit mamma almost 350,000 Ghana cedis. Now go back General Goose ya mutton to market. Container baku untia mbro and ya AI abandon ya. Wa man yo maya basanka untimintia container baku and do even 70,000 or 80,000. And just
0: one boka.
5: And like I'm saying, sir, car dealers are giving the government more revenue than any other importers.
0: So government should pay attention.
5: The government should pay attention to us.
0: My name was it.
1: Yes,
0: and I'm saying, can't be so so.
1: Duty is not there.
13: Kakra, me debe kahu ye DVLA for try number na. Bomo so kafe no beso na. Instead, so me de try no mess no be my.
0: Na kwe bibio.
13: Na kwe bibio ho. Ye car dealers no. I feel we so umu kwa be 90,000. Yeah. Omo my 1,500 pay.
0: 90,000.
13: No mucha ne. Yeah. Who no baby omo did omo tom normal plate ne dema omo. Ne no sumpo no January. Me fans a few we say by December na paper no plate no any insurance ningi neu. Intika by December I reso our first week in January or say second year plate. I don't see a bet na ho ye beka. Ebi omo ye nsa beka na na February. And I match.
0: What's the problem?
13: And also, so yeah, can't, and also, oh, yeah, yeah, home, yeah, and tea, and I know, so yeah, they buy a release in the morning. If it's going forward, cardinals, they are my age, my cry, bass, I know, couldn't say. Free Brissant Nini, oh, I know you could phone so abba. Almost say, yeah, you're stolen cars, be a back room, in tea, no more bubble, boy, rude, a car, garages, no. No more courses are cars, maybe, no more the court. Oh, movie, I know, the press release, I just say. More Ghana for more than a man can talk cars and free car dealers because almost cars normally banning in I stolen cars. And so, become on the car now stolen cars and on my jihu duties. Dada,
0: ah,
13: yes, yeah, can't be in one
0: no money. You could for any collaboration.
13: You could one our co-friend or baby.
0: Na se se munyo munya collaboration say yeah ni card yeah chairman ni bribia da mba se mko yo operation bia me chairman munyi masutse me di money amama
13: comment okay me say obi adwuma te se minister waba our trade ministry ye yanka se nyame adom aban ya otwa mko ye mai asase e wo ka we neba e na ye gusu aye ye se nka ye be mpo ye pese ye fa omo omo ton cars wo nkra ha ne nyina ye nyina ye kwa kosiesi asase no so ne ya kwa kwotna ho na fee no se ne ye cars ne bikura na beba na se wuntumi entua kampo a e ho no de custom officer ho
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0: I tell you
13: na say mo dwuma no e bi ko dey brand nti yes and same o ho na draw so
0: already we are frustrated
13: very frustrated
14: am I in bacho me fa kitobinka
5: dv plate no me chema wan chichire mu ye dv plate no they by act of parliament no li 2118 yes see dv plate no is only for fleet owners and then car garages and car dealers na ohwemu a enipa unions in the association in various companies or Ghana hano. Say a kabumwa in total no endru even 50. If they are going according to the law. Anka every year no DV plate or may produce, you shouldn't go beyond 20,000. Now, a big union like VADAC, members cut across the whole Ghana. Yes. Now what produce 90,000 copies of DV plate. Other unions are a new recognized union, also a new partners. No, Omundru 10 our Ghana. Now, Vadak na yeke se nukwa oma 1,005. Diye misu minimono, ebi nya 300, jionya kese kakro eye inya 1,000. 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Enduru 17,000.
0: Diye di ma mo?
5: Diye di ma unions ewa gana yina minim, enduru 17,000. Now, uti 17...
0: Out of 90,000.
5: Yes, uti free mwa. About 73,000 copies. Ewe hii. 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
0: Ewe siya.
5: Ah, ye peche soe. Omu first information yina. Maeni ye huu. Omu ye releases our DV plate.
0: Nami adma fia. Ana ya wada. Mwebesa. Any more share for feedback on this conversation.
5: Thank you. 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

45 minutes after 8, Jason Seven at 106.3 FM. Well, Office of the Registrar of Companies, Ekosobo Onkai, renewal of a year, extension of filing of annual returns, no? Yeah, they're free the 30th of April, called the 30th of June. So, and now, and my mama, excuse me, sir, and son, I'll be in the costume, and let me give Debbie. We've extended it to the 30th of June. And you make sure, say, by the 30th of June, no, filing of your annual returns, na bibia, and I'm nekwemu, kama. Sounds like Franco Foso, Ekosuka Semenka, say, open Nokia, Samsung, iPhone, Smart TV, Franco Air Condition, chest freezers, microwave, washing machine, blenders, and as a CCTV cameras are trapped. Franco is a honest, so copo on the track, they are giving you discounts. And you from 0246 422 2338 and 055 939311. And now say number here 0302225651. And I submit my download to the new Franco trading app, no? Franco on Google Play Store. Let me be a call. 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

0: if Adarumano yet me at Waso. So that's it. Let me read this message. And then it says that from your university days of quiet kindness to now as a brilliantly talented radio producer in multimedia group, in fact in Ghana, you've always earned deep respect without ever demanding it. Warmest birthday wishes, Dominic Kisiyeboa. From Superintendent Eto Srebo Safo Kankam, Superintendent of Prisons and Marehine of Nsawom Adwajiri. My message, may your year ahead be as impactful and humbly powerful as you are. So, Dominic Kisiyeboa, from Superintendent Eto Srebo Safo Kankam, Superintendent of Prisons and Marehine of Nsawom Adwajiri. And or no, or we show all the best as you celebrate Kofo birthday.
1: And Oman,
0: dry.
1: You say, yeah, papa, in swa, dame, mami, ni kan kase nyame on show ye pa, nyame, enyo kese, na, ajum pa, woni akuma pa, woni abadaya wono. 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
0: Oh, so that's the container.
1: That is the container. 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
0: Dominic.
1: 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Dominic, mi shira wate. Uluma is seven country say me sure. So what you say? Why ya dear man bro na jin in tears here so ne na koye wa wude ye faso na yen so din shani bia kaho de wa ye f in msibe brinana wo ya when yes a ben crankayante.
0: That's it.
1: Yes a ben ya ankayante. We appreciate you so much, wate. Yamen koswa moho by my ne koswa fawa kuma pano and nante sa just on same kurin yina de. What's some boma ye pa?
0: But in your no.
1: Ning in ammo no.
0: Oh, my God,
1: oh, my God, oh,
0: this is your new
1: one. Oh, dome. Oh, but dome.
0: That's a call you share one of you.
1: What dear? No, we are too much. No man, and that's also a year celebration. You know,
0: we'll be celebrating.
1: Yeah, Domin de Meca. So that's Fred Ocas, what we call you, or the baby piano, young called Domente and Yanabaco.
0: We'll be celebrating.
1: On a baby, but also, of course, or to me.
0: May she say, and I will share one of our foremost. May she say, no baby. It will be any question. Go for it. Ready to go for. Yay!
1: I'm going for a surprise.
0: So tell yourself, I'm in scientific, no one can. One of my incredible answers.
1: Aye, some about the Edoson. Now, Omanu said last week Tuesday, Ochanan, I watch it. I ain't yanity, said Mammy said Natunu Tamaklu. Can a master candy for Sikasem be near the Aqua Quarter? You saw my death yes in Fiedua. Once again, a beam and never be Juno. Now, 9 people before the business sent to a bedroom over him or him or him or him. But for us, woman said that, and you be separate, Mammy, a bay, or Babana could jail, no, any idea. Need to be put in a lawyer for so I call a plea or appeals court about the conviction, no, and a handsome now. When I say. I move go so ebisa se ma me ne wo hinti no se wo se obedru ye no me kai se Rafael Squatcho fo so den kata ba bonten e ma ye ti asese Ghana Police Service ni Prison Service e yo mo hyehye ye ni ade a 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
0: Oh,
1: I'm so not which one and I see in a pigeon idea. Sand information on the buy any more mom who knows so bad yet because yet he and two are bedroom. I won't tell no idea by it, but I think so by now a week in your tina. I was set Ghana Prison Service. So I'm so can't, yeah, mommy, yeah. 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
0: wow
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1: eni also the former CJ no so resign as scandal
0: o se o di adwuma na si wa resign
1: O could be man, Anna.
0: Ah, man, you knew
1: him. Could be him, man, which almost him. He made
0: no man, I could be him, man.
1: Okudima.
0: Okay.
1: Okudima.
0: Okay. Ubi Sabe and Awoka.
1: Bibu says Okudima, Anna.
0: But say, oh, yeah. My daily guide, they were her. Oh, to them, I'm a fat daily guide, then to us. Na okay kwiafon ne guso anti yerere kopoko man che de se kwiafon no eso mo hia fertilizers so ba daily garden so
1: o share distribution of fertilizers I think next week also
0: because omo se bose na dosu e no mo ntumi fa bose enye kwiadwuma
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1: e we e mikrom de
0: she e ti ka che no
1: e ti me ka che se de ko fo de ba o ho me so me so mikrom de she de
0: o man ka che do fa ya
1: so honorable Eric Opoku
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1: kwiadwuma a potential presidential candidate for the NDC wajuma na o ye na eye ni so enti yeah, may I do my the omo can sanity sometimes I have doubts because your planner a coach fertilizer. Your plan.
0: Plan and only say.
1: Yeah, once she share
0: and she said and it's too much as she said much check your phone.
1: It is here.
0: That be fancy. It is much as she said much check your phone almost all when you
1: see.
0: That be a man.

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0: yeah.
1: Oman hene kwabna asante Dominic siye boa Kofi Asan kwasi mafo ayuwa 05 eh munyina mu ye janom
0: e japa
1: e japa nso ampa nso
0: e japa
1: meme wo so we su nyina
0: e japa
1: they are so responsible
0: e japa
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1: 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Missy Mother's Day, no, wow, baby, and I'll show TV soon. Prisons Band, drum, yes, solid. Pa Thomas and so born, you, my dear, Sam, my own say, yes, yes, yes, sir. A yes, sir, pepper, and a gentleman, Dano, so, et ye. Missy Moya, cool, a ya, sorry, mumra, munto tickets, no, in grooves, na mumrana, and yes, fe, so, at yes, ye. A man, man, I was out, quitting my wife, so, you mean, I didn't so, no, ye, ye, mama, a ye, ye, mam, kwa. It's a quina, and a ho. Musube to me, I add the odiaba. Now, when Uncle Sanson, no ticket, no, or the code win a beto. A yes, *714*003#. *714*003#. Now, what selective option to a papa, a you call 2026. Now, what to ticket? No, by a front desk and so a joy FMA, Ubenya Biato Kukum Limley, Ube to me so a fraying, and that's over to me, I was sapien after 0531 029 795 0531 029 795. Now I reserve you seat. Mr. Ye Besha when you a dano. Ye nina for drunk bodum. Nay uncle celebrity a janum.
0: Okay.
1: A janum mo yadio.
0: Catch
1: him some money why you
0: but the common still me is yeah, but my very good friend our war fisheries ministry in charge of premix. You've lost your dad.
1: Oh,
0: so unfortunate. The late Mr. Echo Mensah Namia Duma Saturday 27th June 2026. Ewo the Good Shepherd Catholic Church Committee 2 Tema Ehona Nyama Ebekosu 7 AM. Nafi Burial Mass on Saturday 27 June 2026. Ewo the Good Shepherd Catholic Church Committee 2 Tema 9 AM. Nafi Enasia Sumno Sunday 28 June 2026. Ewo the Good Shepherd Catholic Church Community 2 Tema 9:30 AM. For Saturday black and white, Sunday white. So good friend Fisheries Ministry are in charge of premix. You've lost your dad, so sad. The late Mr. Echo Mensah. Unyami Adma, Ebabe Tawachi.
1: Okay.
0: Amaibia Kukama.
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1: 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Why we need this? I was sort of da, what if we see an answer to Pibia Kaho, and a Mosu Swa, Oma Homiji Bremo, Brania Mau, a Wadi Hianimo, a Busseni Sadehono, school fees, a Fiam Punsu, a Chuman Kanko, and Nidia Kaho, a Japosia Moju, Raisa Fomboko, Yas Oban Swa, a TTBNMOA, a Babua, a Mabra.
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2: Papa, Grado, Papa,
1: 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Teacher Panic tickets out to Kwakaman on it.
3: A brandy, Jai, so how home. I don't want to work now for Kana.
1: O Sedan, Waka now.
3: Annie, Waka now. Omana Bema will take it and the one daffum. A quince of one same dear. Omu a number one. E fa baby a kwa wo beda o visa hon sen sem airport wo de o beso wasen na de kumi kra ni se baby a wo kono onya kodura ni pa wo beso wasen de we chinchina wo atwa pictures eno kra na ya ade amani ji o mu hono
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3: 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Waka now at Sawachi. Minya, she shall waka now for a chair coin. I want my Ghana Hanumu baby. And also, it's me a fair one. It was 0242-435515. Follow Omu at Waka Now Ghana. And I say, who bet me a visit to Omu? WakaNow.com.gh. Download Omu app on. And I say, who bet me a Nantia Komu offices at Hodre War My Ghana. And cry, Kumasi, Takradi, and Nasa Tamale.
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7: 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Momo benya bia man.
8: Asiminya, meji bi o.
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10: 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Me here, and in this one, so Obisiana fire, Kaina sent here, Mombo day.
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13: Awaje akwaba malaria ne twen waso
14: eh enya grow unia fever miti payment na me fe mintumi didi
13: eh
14: chese mian pa me fufu kura na ya semo
13: eh wo pa na fufu
14: eh
13: ne mo megidi se omo ye o test ansa na omo ma malaria grow no ho
14: oh ane me ye enna se enkomma mala 2 e 2 malaria na se one time
13: sharp awaje we dey train genius wo o madam bi sa wase o se ojuma bebre ma o
14: oni how kra ahode wo ho se unya malaria no mala 2 a atemete Lomofantrin egum, yawana tablet, any nisio, e tu malaria se ewum penin for any kwada wenye bimu. 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

0: Well, yes, I buy a trust in common as one of the Yaka said, Nanaya Jantua Atanasi Sansuna, Daniel Nikwa Tai Titus Glover, so Atanasi. All right, Titus, morning.
1: Cobra, you do what you think?
0: Obake. Yeah.
1: Na, Cobra, you're not late. Na me share news in a me who say foreign minister the other two Abontin say your former minister for foreign affairs and former ECOWAS commission president, a renowned diplomat, a gentleman par excellence, respected personality of our land, and from my mother's side in Angno has passed. Maminfa Kunya Wiso, Honorable James Victor Beho, Akanchinegu. Na ye with ye, a man in ye, because wasum papa. Na over the MP Crada, over the MP Angno, yeah. Or the MP one loses so account. Now with the Ebema Busan for Yako, or Mampini Yaman Yako, any NDC, Amanda Kunina, a mini dua, say Yamidin Kwani be chair, Yababe, Taumich. Obra, campaign is Yagusu, a Kuyipa Yamin Chadi, and Rana, cause a letter record letters in Omotomo DV, until next month. Ever two constituency between 10th to 12th. Your 2 year and a half in the 276 constituency. Your best day, say a domini bin dumiyen. Na yam fa party ma and kokasa. Na a juma 2020, the Ninja now.
0: Sir, call rounds.
1: It's no joke. It's no joke. You need grace
2: and strength.
1: And strength
2: and fortitude.
1: And you easy. See, Michia Obapini. Abluetia Uko Aquapim Sruhonwa Aba Penny Wolfie in Fena Bluetia. May my Bluetia Swakwaba. Messer and the young for me.
2: The men and then all
1: the fear no one. I actually, Kobramu, yes, is seeing. It is becoming too repetitive. In fact, originally, your time from 9 to 10:30.
0: Yep.
1: Mwe 30 minutes free so.
0: Yep.
1: At face so, it was here shots here 9. So so, na mwe advert. We are now by LPMs. Why do I waste my luxury time from Tema? Me so gidi abetra. Na ma get traffic visa. Na ma 10 minutes. And the mama yam by. Na mumfa musho. And the mumfa musho. Na mumfa musho.
2: Mo de 1 hour no my advert sa.
1: Why LP? We get LPMs to break news anymore. Why? Look at the time. When are we starting?
2: 9:22.
1: And then what am I going to do? What impact are you going to make? And the ceremony. We petition in here.
2: I'm sorry, dear. No, so mum pay or had the idea.
0: Oh, forever we want your presence.
2: Nah, but music ani hiamu.
0: Yeah, that's it. Yeah, that's it. Well noted. Me sure say, ibisi bi.
2: Cause I can't have many minutes. Miss me de ya kobe ma honorable Victor Gbeho family. The last time I miss me who no Flagstaff House. That's about, I think it's about 2 months ago. Me see
0: 2 months.
2: I think it's about 2-3 months ago. Me see I know like me free my office but remember where into me see I na me hu no na so hwehwe chief into me so on nsa na me ne frustro na chief to share na kama Inti no. Mpenyimfo say no ma from Ghana. Papa. The history of Ghana. Papa. Yes, yes, yes. It has to be told.
0: Very, very nice, responsible, calm, decent.
2: Yes, yes, yes.
0: Decent person.
2: Inti no. Ye ma yako na. Ye ma president so so yako. Ye nyina ye
0: ma yako. Asem na na Ghana afa no normal. Victor Beho na da
2: from. Victor na da from. And you see, this is also shows us that as I see it, it's a
0: yes.
2: And penny for beside and he said, yeah, you cried about my brew and imagine, sir. But in them,
1: I'm a brewing in contest.
2: And then, oh, I actually mean, you know, many, many, many, many, many, many, many, many, many, many, many, many, many, many, many, many, many,
0: many,
2: many, many, many, many, many, many, many, many, many, many, many, many, many, many, many, many, many, many, many, many, many, many, many, many, many, many, many, many, many, many, many, many, many, many, many, many, also understand they say politics is not about money, it's about service, so we need to serve. Hey, and you know me, I may come a story about how my papa one day na me will feel on a Lebanese ni be brand new sika bottle no pay a timber license. Then papa reject sika no.
0: Me man, that time that was the peak.
2: Yes, yes,
0: LL name,
2: yes, LL name, that's it for me man. Yes, yeah. Timiko could be sad and say, ah, how you disgust here, bro. Mr. Debia, Mr. Debia, and I'm eavesdropping because go for a cassia cassia and a befio. I'm a tena meet ye be. Do you know so who then I'm sitting who ye no catch him say, never sell your conscience. If you sell your conscience, you sell your being forever, no beshawichi. Into me, you'll be seeking here
0: forever, no beshawichi.
2: Yes, or catch him must say forever, no, ubeshawichi. Forever, no, so be bribe on our jay. Na, uko ye di enye manwa. Forever, no, ubeshe wechi. You don't have to sell your conscience. And I lived with it. Inti me, ye in say, yes, this way, Ghana, say, yes, yes, yes, yes, yes, we need to have service. We need to mark, yes, yes, yes, yes, yes, yes, yes, yes, yes, because you say anya Ghana na yedo na nka mimi nue say no pay be bia ififiri e wa chiri in the total traffic ma ma because e bi obi kura da afi no bi twini mu, but we think that we have to come and serve our nation. Yeti aye ka se nyina no Ghana na ye som me ma som Ghana che for a very long time. Na me ka che me driver Francis and say ma som Ghana che. I'm almost 35 to 36 years. Yes, made my life at all. You know, as you see, it's me who say. Sometimes I now feel say accident and the deal, but heroines and heroes are not. But as I say, who say Ghana? As I say, some Ghana. Obroni was some name Maya won Shistika. And how many akola crowds when ya dear man no show any
0: Pisica?
2: Pisica. Omunim say ya dear check.
0: Pisica.
2: Now Ubenya son faso.
0: Pisica.
2: Ubia Pisica, but. Oh, in your main fan the currency.
0: All right. Are you a fa- some videos in there go on? Because that's major conversation.
2: Videos, Benya.
0: Hey. In Sweden, who should show any
2: Sweden? No. See, I can't want them. And no, no, be one. I'm my brother, Ekasawo, US, Eugene, Kukudia. Good morning, bro. No, can't say Ghana, a bylaw, so any laws in Rano. Because a certain, within a certain periphery of dam, and this will be a sea now.
0: Sansa, any doubt at all.
2: And I make a car. Ya can cry or my sister you obi ho. And you say you see nine ho. But we say are you honor before you see nine baby. We need to also look at it. You see a shiny my baby. And no, as I see it to me. So there's a spillage, no no.
0: Wager damage soon come on as you intimate. Cause I see the need a damage is as soon as you see you. Dinipe train copy me said dino.
2: I see every year.
0: But that's the challenge now.
2: But we need to see every year.
0: That's the challenge. It's Ibrahim Jackson same on YouTube. Na be share videos I can watch me in sure go so at.
2: Na money mun ta kilo akasa.
0: Well, I see there and now the biggest of the challenges is this one.
2: Ah, this one. This is
0: this one. So, over YouTube abuse. Na na so
2: Me
0: home. Oh, no ma, yeah.
1: E wura no.
0: Ajeis.
2: And yen ni aye o.
0: Yeah, that's the point. Why would the wa be hwena tro once?
2: Oh, if I wage ni.
0: Which is an crane so atona. Na. Bon. Na the aye ni o. The aye ni. Bra, be sure any swag there with YouTube on them. Then you see what we are talking about. But your title, they'll be on this briefly. Maybe then we get to another right. On this matter of race.
1: I said, with if you join news, Namibe, it was one of the discussions I enjoy. Maminche, I should phone it to you for Nyabium. Now, this is really serious public health matter. It's a national security concern because, say, public health, that's a Nipe war and national security. The inaction of the assembly in that area must also be brought to book. Wejagbawi.
0: Wejagbawi.
1: Mekai said there was a time coming about 30 years back. One of the suburbs of Wejagbawi, Arwetia, Nefro Jamang.
2: Jamang.
1: Na bola na eduku hono. 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Enye assembly ni otiho is yaro. Do you wobi akwaba. Why have you sat down for these things to happen?
2: When I see for Ouija.
1: Come on. 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Baby a mom for sisi adane nina. 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
0: Ayin
1: 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You understand? Ayin for nua na watu antu asasi. En yako guho. Now. Who the subono echo boob is and a wajan a wajan so because wager damn the warno a yayan such a way say spill the bar a trap on the coding in a what they have farmlands at the door. I was here to draw Benny echo see the DCO and he said, why do you come and blame somebody?
0: What can government do about it?
1: What can government do? The only thing is you break it. The only thing government can do is to break them down.
0: Can there not be any engineering or technology be a bit more channel it through a certain?
1: How is it going to do it?
0: When you open it,
1: approach come on hurricane.
2: They thought about it. They wanted to do something. Engineering
1: effort.
2: The way the dam is constructed, well, the sea is far away. They tried because they didn't want to break in Crawford Nine, but
1: because. I really don't get it.
2: It has been there ever since I was at PURC how many years ago. This thing has always been there.
1: Enti Kobre, a bola negu hono. Na wuti, a colleague MFA, a kane. Chese, nyama ne de guno, mi pese bebo, I didn't change. Na health hazard ne wo hono. Eya dia, e wose e diye di chini.
2: Because they can't.
1: E nime ya, akwana wa site dump no hono. Yenchinu.
2: Yeah.
1: They must arrest the guy. Two. Yen the commission will refuse them now on and make sure assembly ni edine ni beko regional minister no on someone MCU now on right now into his into your office on making sure you refuse them. Yes, he's sending you now every floor no fun in danger. It's becoming to nuisance, Maba.
0: Nana.
2: Which is some way dear new. Tina Bush as the MC wait Pacho we are for bread me why. They beat me about WhatsApp. I don't know how convert. So this one has to be dealt with.
0: When did the MC intimi nyamu shu? I said we never bought car in terms of sikasema on the clear way.
2: No. But
0: surely by now, so you
2: better. But the health hazard that they be banning change is sikanom they be use.
1: Yeah, me who tip you not flies. Obifie oho. No get a share talks.
2: Obi o the baby be good at the end so. And flies.
1: The question of money and cunning
2: is this is not something.
1: It's
2: I see
1: a serious a public health hazard. Yeah. Flies all over. No. Look at the shadows and all these places. All our leaves in this.
2: It has to be dealt with.
0: That basically, we should use it wisely. That's the challenge.
2: But this is wise. This man, if you do this,
0: root cause, no.
2: minister no dey near me be at to how or they deal with some of these things, but this has become specific, so we have to deal with it specifically. Then the things that your root causes, no, we look at it, of which a minister no, a regional minister no, the plans at all. But this one has to be looked at. This is clear negligence from somebody, from community, and from whoever is in charge. Let's look at this carefully. Because you see, you think it's a hand at the end of the day, and all can fly because I could see so. A bit me a 2 hour feel, now by BC where do you have so? Chop by and go for the deal. Oh, inside, who wouldn't you? But you are there with freeze now, no pay. But I need it to make my WhatsApp so that if we can all do something about it.
0: Wow. I don't know.
2: We need to look after our people. What does it say? As I say, you may need to know who he is. You're Ghana for no. Say, you may who he is.
0: So what can we do to our brothers and sisters who are making so many baby day? You say, Uko Sampa, Valley, Honey, other areas are 24 hours. They are not sleeping. A lot of them, they are not sleeping. So the situation is getting worse. What can be done?
2: They are not sleeping.
0: You shouldn't have a feeling, you know, how do you know? That stretching, you know. Unfortunately, so
2: not
0: you able to stretches, you know. You be able to see.
2: Unfortunately, we have to let our laws work. Assembia, Uncle Titus, the kind, and no means me if my nonka, only they obey me. But we have to look at all these things holistically going in because they say, you know. Yenhwɛ nneɛma a yimesi so kulu di atokwan mu a ɔpɛ sɛ yɛde yɛ adwuma na yenhwɛ yɛnyanya asoso ɛsɛ sɛ yɛ start introducing nneɛma bi a ebetimi ama yɛ soso yɛnyɛ change of mind wote aseɛ bibi te sɛ samansaman sei ɛsɛ sɛ yɛ san de ba back so those days no yɛ susu ano wɔ hɔ ɔmo bɛ fie. Oh, the ball is see baby na nya omo no be deal once na kura o fie kura omo betime no aba be deal. So the time has come for us to deal with this thing holistically, but yeah yeah no so so ni yeah wo tu omo ne funo na wo tu your class so for because yeah yeah nipa no so so ni me bia yeah yeah na mo government and the people go in tandem. It is government for the people by the people. Yeah, yeah, to about my ears, yeah, mama, metric Ghana. So, people know so, the omo yen is very important. Says, see, it's me can't want them. Mimi Fuse and Razo says, lost in your dear Juma. Ah, yeah, the nipper one or two beer to one. Near my best, sir. Than anyone, but so bet curtail in the freedom, but so be I with the bonnier. They be a sorry, a quammer, a dear Benton, a quammer, you call London, you call Germany, you conform, you too quine. Man said, winter cramp will be best for your quadruma. So I have mentioned pity because in suit talk winter, unless they say they are let a basseman cobby be a abroche the old why they are let by TV. So, but also, so or quite a chill had to go cry. The life here different. I don't know if you dear, no life no, because in my year, Juma Togo say, wouldn't I'm quite more French speaking countries, wouldn't I'm quite near boy, man, prrr, yes, a cadante. So you card and take card, the chest identity card.
0: So our leaders keep failing us, or we keep failing ourselves.
2: We keep failing ourselves. That you see, they be a me can be being. Me see be me be no aware in the town folk. Aye, dear, I be bad aware in no no. I be ma. Obi aye obi town folk. So what am I say? Obi aye no be spend the sales. He can say or no Ghana. But when you ni papa pa no ma ni juma se Ghana for am one one. Ebe ye problem because nipa na onu onbe ye adwuma no so mo ye Ghana for leader bia obe te wo ye den ufu se Titus obe so ye national organizer nye for the fun of it na ko no de ye den
0: all these areas or call just for the fun of it
2: for the fun of because enye easy otima se wo ye campaigner enye easy o ka ti mi se mbre bi mi ka ko se si baby in wura m kura na about 12 midnight me ka ko sesi nwuram ye de mpa ye sa na ebenya 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secretary position me ko ba bia After that campaign, be a my be a me kobe be a. It's not easy. It is always a title to say, oh, yeah, do you hear? Or person or some, never mind. Oh, the man, since he said, oh, my best son, mine, and this, and nipa na mwawa. How do you how do you succeed? They say, so your democracy, no, I can't go fancy and be blabba. Oh, yeah, I say, oh, mean to abba mount. We won't vote for you. Oh, yeah, the papa, no. Yes, yen to abba ma, we say, and to abba me, my dear, oh, yen, and yet. E mayo mujina kwe mwamu we imakolei. 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
0: Yes, wamu tina
2: wa. Yes. Nso mbaba abe jina kwe mi so risky, they are competing with pedestrians. Former regional minister, yes, say, wamu,
0: kwenye
2: mwafu, na ye problem. Wakai time ane, Honorable Julius Debray, local government minister.
0: Sabre ninyo,
2: wano soso ye effort, no clear kwa mwono bie ni aje. In no time, wano mdivote, asamu wano msaadi yaba. 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E, ni pano. Me, sometimes, yes, ama, ya na, me tiasia kakra, because most of the man wamu guwani a single parent. Bibri, wamu kuno nom, eni humu. Ena almost so bear man in the home, so I won't tell many. And on war. But a quam honour would you know, we are single parent as so sure brass with ye, because old banno, old pen or woe. Into no such single parent now, we ye know. One more who by the BBC say our hackolan. What am I see you? Into ye any panel, ya more baby. Maybe so see a momo baby, sana, as I see a year backroom circle. Your mom shops be blue or the decongested.
1: Ajay Blankson,
2: yes. And so what we have to do is also do some education, they be a maker, that we should educate and market the places for them. Oh, they call on what catch the amount for you, but they will spend this Sikakakra Assembly, AMA, KMA, wherever must spend this Sikakakra, no man can say. Say, no, so open so cocoto fuswa, oko circular, ubenya fuswato. Apart from say, Uber call Cantamanto, no. Cantamanto, dear ye be. One more be ye no one, no.
0: So we should be deliberate about it.
2: Yes, we should deal to help them. Yeah, yeah, yeah, Juma, no, no. But one more dear, so say, so much to me adhere to rules. Yes, sick or cot, and I say, connect to my dear. Call. Ne save your life. Because a quam one now would sometimes to cross all my college gym, now who's and crow four, cast I can see a numb quay so. Ah, echo. And ye easy. Ne may you go quam. Look, I say, when a mom defo see be goo so, now a one more a pray. What did a mitchery? A yah metty pa, a maze I will call your friend the same. A you honor commercial bank ho. Cocoa board ho, almost some hossa. Even crafts, quasi a jar so any moo in Nanka hoye. Opposite a ECG horn, Nanka hoye. And then rain in our baby bookan. O my frequency a jar so Germany's a pia bookan. What am I sometimes go moon to see near go from no more, sister, ne carcass see a bee by no moody mirica. Ning in I, dear Sissy, it's me a shay. This is to be deliberate and concerted. It should be deliberate to save them. A man here more. And you see a man, a year, Juma. I buy you for the woman, the king. Now I buy you for the panipa, no single pair, no son for the name. What I say, they be out crowd no more soon. A man, I buy you high. But some say, baby, I also what's in a year. In see, I buy you behow. And this is what's now. So ko inside out in say shops ni bebre stores say ho na shop stores na nkete eguo eno ma be jina kwa ho so enforcement ni the problem enforcement and compliance as say e timi enforce na omo comply all
0: right
2: what you say e yeah. very important say enforcement and compliance me yan fa politics in me because so ko ye ni say ya obi beka say oh and na politics. And I'm mona muye ni say no mum puma sem debi. I think the idea ye hu ye it is not very beautiful. It is not too nice. We need to make sure say ye ye ni emano kama.
0: Mr. Glover.
1: Yes.
0: Idea na dewa koma so.
1: Oh. Em say topics ba ko mo di ma ye ni say Chief Justice former Chief Justice of Akufu. I resigned from the Council of State. As far back, make kind story no war. Republic Press no more. But I ban me near the public. So it's one of the topics for discussion. Now, I wrote here, I have a daily guide front page. We can't farm with promises, farmers to government. Yes, if fertilizer and back. Now, what kind of story now? Finance Minister, on reason is come agree.
2: But just that same way, dear.
1: Now, we will move through. Former Chief Justice of Akufu resigns from the Council of State.
0: Okudihima, see a bona.
1: What is a Chief Justice? Chief Justice, pa.
2: That's what Chief Justice.
1: Sorry, former Council of State, former Chief Justice. Odin the Juma Guo, but you can tie him to Mamina, Chief Justice now. Takonua, Omu Yinifra.
2: Oh how? It's got nothing.
1: It's a development title that has nothing to do with her role as come. It's linked to the dismissal of the former Chief Justice.
0: What is the basis for saying that? It's linked to the. That's your suspicion.
1: Maba.
2: Ebi om na catch us one reason to work as I've got same way me
0: be. Come on,
2: very serious.
1: Come on. The former Chief Justice, former member of the Council of State, a very experienced jurist of our land. A brother here Jojo Justice Tokono no. Onu eni ne bua. Eni doche Justice omo appear before the committee. And omo catch up woman said there who you know. And they told him on the face and in the committee for no. You use a flimsy excuse to kick this woman out. And even when the report was generated before the Council of State, she was the only law ranger, the arrowhead, who abstained. Why? Why? Me see, Sadia no enyan de. But we are dealing with principles. Former Chief Justice. Now, this is a colleague. Another chief, former
0: any
1: Chief Justice.
0: Any official communication from the office of the former Chief Justice in Amawakasasi?
1: Obra, you hear this question. Sana mintiasi yabu kachere mi.
2: Oh, how?
1: I can't jump the minka. But me kase, paper na capture
0: wa. Really yet? Report susu se.
1: Me su. Waka. Waka. Upa se me kanchere wa. Listen to me. Me ko presek tiye.
2: Presek den kamon te bro phone kamon.
1: Na mo.
2: Kasa is into the koso.
1: Kobra.
2: Wa antiasi.

0: Welcome back to Yeah, That's a Pepper Thing. First up, we've got Harrison wrapping his Dr. Pepper in a tiny quilt so it feels at home. Oh, how tender. That's a Pepper Thing! And over to Becca, who's whispering affirmations to her can.
1: You're sweet. You're unique. You're the best thing I ever poured over ice.
0: She swears it makes it taste better. It's not a science thing, but it's a Pepper Thing! Why do they all do it? All for that sweet, delicious, truly one-of-a-kind taste of Dr. Pepper. It's a Pepper Thing!
2: Had not been granted a fair hearing and described the process as a treason trial, quote and unquote.
3: So what is the link here?
2: She's expressing her displeasure of the way her colleague has been treated. And you know what I'm saying? Justice Eniyebua and Okoye, one of the senior justices of the Supreme Court, Justice Doche, three of them. But even away.
4: Mimano, well, me wishing it well.
3: Nitrinqua,
4: Nanitrinqua. Mama, Maltrinka, what?
5: Me pacho, a Charlotte, or say, dear needy, needy. Mokan is our home. Yak can't seem to be a momo rebel who could be busy as was when you could to find the end, Charlotte say. And yet laid down procedure, na mosemudy, needy. Ah? We cried on the Amfranco, baby, a walk where you could not deviate him. Meme kama sam che wa obeti mu besu adekra e de time ni kra woti ada no me ka chiro bi nipa ko se what I lost my job, my livelihood, my life. 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I'm telling you na se ya me training bi ma PRC PR for no na one of me nkola ne ba kwa na me no ho e fe ne Philip Agbozu do voter legend so ni Philip. Let me jina ho. Philip ka James and Nana sit down. 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Eka kwamenia tete Philip was Nana don't stand. Your body has been battered. Do you get me? And no crown pony awa ho. 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
3: Chabeto.
5: I am telling you, send pass all my details of any time, any year. Obi me, AF, Mr. Obi, oh man, me dim general secretary, frame my betrayal neck members, and Momu to me. Mini proof, me wear me beside warm, check,
4: Me,
5: they are telling me what happened. That they were deceived. Uni mene su omu su se na ya na wo chichire party na ma yin. 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One day I'll sit down and do a one on one. Ote ma se. Me as some crazy PRC me the chair or mo. You continued into me political party and me woman by Bessia me the general secretary. Some better men. Yanko Republic. There is no specificity in story enough. It is very speculative. There is no categorization. There is no categorical.

0: The person is trying, whoever wrote the story, were insinuating and inferring. There is no specificity. And I say, oh, yes, there's no specificity. You don't use idea any specific as evidence. If you do that, your evidence is flawed from the very beginning. Now you are telling me, say, my evidence, say, yes, no way in evidence, no way. When you look at what is written, there is no evidence. The person is inferring, maybe.
1: Today we see
0: that is the yeah. point. But Madam Nanka, some mama, me country, say ABCD. You cannot infer, say anointing. Maybe she might have her own reasons. And it is not an indictment on any government because, say, say, yeah, hey, the defense minister, the defense secretary, swear, we resign. London, Kestema. Kestema, the defense secretary, I resign. Or say the money Kestema is spending on defense for the nation, he is putting the nation at risk.
1: On Pesade.
0: Why
1: is it? Part of it.
0: Yes. That tomorrow, if anything happens to the UK,
1: Yebekas
0: will not know what advice he woke up. Kestema, the prime minister, might have his own reasons why he's spending less. But his defense minister is in a disagreement and he's gone. When somebody resigns, there are various reasons why somebody resigns. Obi wa ofu say, ah, me sorry, no pe di enkwa, me kwa ayye, me kwa ye me talks ni adia. I am okay. Me sorry, no pe bi a committing. The stress is too much. You don't even know. Yes, when you need. If Madam Benya any affiliation, na, the first year, Juma or year, Nya Rollins promoting. And she was very close to Rollins. Otimasi. It is so Obi resign here. Maybe any resignation here, young mama. Obi resign here, you never attribute it to political reasons. There are very personal reasons why people resign.
1: Most of the time.
0: Yes. Obi Okrampa, our body is degrading. Otimasi, maybe Okrampa, Dr. Akacheni says slow down. Mimi say at this age, the last time Oko boy, Okacha me quietly nana, he do baby for one day off and rest. He said the same thing. He said from the stories that I know in the work, your body is not as strong as it is.
1: He do baby.
0: Yes, Okacha me. I say from what you have been through, your body is, also you use the same word, battered. So take your time. I say I'm speaking to you as a doctor, not as a politician. Otimasi. So we don't even know what is going on in the life of our mother. We shouldn't trivialize it to say yeah, you be a dinty wompe. No. She's above that. Okanadwen.
1: Yetwemoho.
0: Okanadwene. Oh, you'll be okanadwene. Omoko meetings, I believe so okanadwene and I know so okanadwene. But also I read that on Otimi stand up to Obia. And he said the fact is be okanadwene will be impaired. No man resign. Obe continue to come out, you need to establish, you say, and I'm a camera.
1: Yes,
0: forever and ever. But maybe there's something else, and we should not trivialize it. Till she comes out to say, and I know her, if this is the reason why she's resigning, she will say it. I mean, one day, I'm a program. That day, I'm a dress it, my high heel, and my suit. What's it now? You've dressed properly. She just told me that. Every time you go meetings, I meet me share with normal dress in me. Okay, was it today you have dressed properly? And you'll be an Ebeka. But she said it. Into Anu say BB Hanwa. That's what person already and she will say for A, B, C, D reason I'm gone. Maybe she wants to go and relax. Maybe on Peggy Digidi Bia. Till we hear from her, I do not think Titus Nene and Crawford should speculate. And use speculative language and speculative missive and speculative stories to buttress their argument to say. How is that? The day that she was brought on board, she was happy. The day she was brought on board, she was very excited. And knowing her, from the very beginning, one pair with the man or back as one pair. Let's listen to her. Let's know. no. And besides, I feel say, yeah, man, let her be. Yes, obi some gana drew maybe we take a certain decision. We should not bring politics into it. They say, "Edi, okay." I am says it's a woman. Say, I hear you. On power, on you. Maybe a baby or person oje.
1: Onyabre.
0: Onyabre. Na onwa oto ne o like onya time man itself. Edu baby, you need time for yourself. Especially if you've been in public service for so long, you need time for yourself. And maybe she needs time for herself and her family. Let's wait. You don't use this as a yide bia mo pese bi bia mo de politics ni adebem. O tutu kra ne ma mo ye kra so so enye.
2: Komira. This is my first time I'm in a very decent discussion. What's at times na once I met him, was a man of what church in him, Miss Mikasa, or Mammy Quine. Because it's if with ye. In as much as it is her prerogative to resign on the personal decision, do you see ya? Ye pamo, just a stock or no, a one a cognano son. I idea not a no so a hano ye, papa.
1: She's established that.
0: She's established that.
2: Oh, okay. Who can say me papa fine?
0: Time also.
2: Enunti, enusu eha no kakra. To the extent is onu any the colleagues, Justice Doche, Justice Nimiyabua, appear before Puaman Omugenia, who happens to be the chairman of that so-called committee, Article 4146.
1: A committee, not so-called.
2: And no see any media me cool. But prisoners now said to and you know all by. Yes, it's gonna be a personal decision. But you can't take that one away from her. For being the arrowhead out of the 31 no our nun quantum media no catcher of the be for that decision a president a year no our mo council of state damu or some to no four a man yesano and no media me trim with the freedom. And the addition my yina. Kabra, e adusia, e di maye nyina, e di koyi nimu. 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
0: Oh, efense, oma.
2: Mi, na botre.
0: Oka kukukwa
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0: Sede bie nino mantra o di ende.
2: Nene, wase budu kwa,
0: wase budu full stop.
2: Sika na kukukwa no mutofi
0: yo full stop.
2: You have not paid some of them.
1: What to? They say who appeal to Coco Board and
2: as me appeal on no to president as your presidency. On can chair no muntie on can for mawa.
0: Oh my.
2: Adwumafo
0: wo ni ma de.
2: Adwumafo e ya who appeal as kan ya no ye di hwe trim ye tumi tia.
0: Okay. Ya be show ho asa maka.
2: Enu kan ya no wo de bia wo ntia.
0: Wo tia. Tia pa o wa dey.
2: Maybe wo ntia bi. But ye di hwe trim afenso adum dundundun no so adaso wo. Ya same your conditions too.
0: Ma catch yourself abra.
2: I said two of my Formula 133 no enye dwuma o you just a rhetoric a dwuma
1: 24
2: utie Afro Barometer report na koso no almost 69% of Ghanaians on conditions no emboa and the president ratings no eswate no
0: Obi,
2: and where do you
0: know? Yeah, mammy, justice. Sophia, Akufu, may assure said there are other decisions I won't name your friend is saying. Council of State for Atnasia Omunina agree. I think that there are some discourse, more discussions across what only Omunina agree. Ako Benpro. What did I say? Say one pet nest was so on penny and I say one in two more. And no, just say Bemana resign.
1: What draw attention 24-hour economy? What draw attention?
0: Fertilizer. And what topics?
1: What draw attention? Cocoa.
0: I see a bear.
1: And what draw attention? PURC.
0: PURC.
1: Air conditioning.
0: My catch and on person or bachelor. This is you just PRC said we doom light here, so now air condition fluctuation power FM. So follow up. Announce them and say, what president as an electoral commission, mammy, so what? In so say ye need MB.

OPD, fetch me. And then they made the room too much. Fetch me, fetch me. Well, me the man here, they come now, Santi. We have tomorrow for ourselves. But celebrate Dominic. Celebrate him. Dominic is here, boy. Keep celebrating him. Happy, happy birthday, bro. Happy birthday. On behalf of Kofi Asan and the team, I say thank you, OPD Icrado. That's another brand new day. Brunch.

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1: me fiefo mabusuanfo wo bia yade a ehwa na yekro.
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0: 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Fidia sort wo bebre abeka ho. Yaro ya wudu bebre wo ho so awosa. 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
10: again. 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
1: Yeah, how you doing, sweetheart? 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
2: 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Work and Happiness. 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

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106.3 FM and I know pay wasugusu awoti enka wuti no ye mamwache ye mobibia so akwa bakese pa di badwumadie so ye weekend ne yakọ yaba ye nwuma so ekwan bia so wose etimi ye adwuma fisa no ma always went to a wubwada what you say but bibia so enso nyame ye by a grammar growth, what do you want to cram my dinner? And soon, I

0: 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The prayer, and I pay. Yes, 30 week. 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

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Na ene sen They say on your man, miensa, omo de buono aba, ti wope, Duffy's Healthy Glow Shower Jella. Maku miensa, or the amount 225 CDs. Ati asie. Any award Duffy's Body Cream,
Makuma Kumiensa or the Mount 160 Ghana cedis. There were Duffy's face cream. Makuma Kumiensa. Yeah, the Mount 110 cedis. And there were Duffy's baby skin cream. Makuma Kumiensa or the Mount 110. Yeah, what Duffy's or Hema feminine mischance or ho. Makuma Kumiensa or the Mount 155 cedis. Yeah, what Duffy's feminine cleanse. 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Yeah, the Mount 85 cedis. Yeah, what Duffy's black sports cream. Makuma Kumiensa or the Mount 110 cedis. And yeah, what Duffy's hygiene plus children shower gel. And also or the Mount 1643. Yeah, what Duffy's herbal V capsules. Makuma Kumiensa or the Mount 115 cedis. And yeah, what Duffy's immune booster. Makuma Kumiensa or the Mount 180 cedis. Yeah, what Duffy's sachet flat tummy. And yeah, about 100 cedis. And yeah, what Duffy's weight management slimming. Baku or the Mount 100 cedis. Yeah, what Duffy's Femicare. Baku or the Mount 200 cedis. Yeah, what Duffy's acting cleanser. Baku or the Mount 40 cedis. And yeah, what Duffy's hair groove. Baku or the Mount 40 cedis. The patrol friend number and also corner called Joe Dear. Go for and shed the Nimon. No matter no mutu nina. Number no A 020-2514-020-2514-020. Now, so I call that deficit in your mapano, so I call GB. 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

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We are creating and saving jobs. And then Crawford Pamiasi and Kwe Krum. We are supporting Ghanaian industry. We are boosting economic growth. Is there any more about hey? Yeah, no, I'm going to go to the house. I'm going to show national pride. Mota Guinness. It's your try. No one who said it comes in two forms. You are JJ Kano. Any war. Bottle Moody, no. Tian Washington, so say proudly made in Ghana symbol, no, a symbol. I bought park and one of his premium badge, no. A label. Tian Washington, so I'm a man. Mota Guinness.

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A kwa hudu obebra Endpoint Homeopathic Clinic. Ye betransia. 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The Jumedian Becosu nationwide. 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I say, Bia, Obia, Okoye, Bayo, free health screening. The we here, and they say, Ubenya, a yellow card, hospital card from Endpoint Homeopathy Clinic. And into me, OP, my name is Tim. A big movie, radio station, or Eddie Aquaku Siho, and Crophobe Brain, a Bebaho. Acrobato every year, Bia, and then on this year, Spinters Road Shell signboard, I will be there. With my team Tete Bana for Mavis Malaika, you are 05. Yeah, you know. I'm here. Kumasa so chronom abuwe here behind Angel Educational Complex. 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

Charles Otin, Chief Executive Officer. 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Oda port side. Logistics Limited, ano. Ewo Tema Community 5. 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

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So, and that's a brief was so good. So, what you know, now I must say, Chama won't to me case in a crowd because he say, the lawyer said, well, redraw as you know. Yes, when you have some crowd, war lawyer, no crowd, or born, could do maybe on so crazy where you like crab, and my redraw crabs, and maybe a lawyer crab. I know your papa, any of you, or my bro, and coupon, you can't anyway.

Shawut, we are Juma Ewo Ghana Migration Service Airport and our Kotoka. As you say, Air Accra International Airport, no. Shouts going out to you. Shawut. 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What loss of appetite? 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The producers of Agbeve Tonic. 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Agbeve Tonic Eboa Menstrual Disorder Pals. Any anemia, it too has here come and so at the mound. Agbeve, Piva, so Ewa, malaria. I've been come and so Eddie Frini Pedrianum. And they would do any HM will be a tune, Ruby, and answer Heba Shop, be on Sabek and Ramobos in Abbey. What I say? We are Chuck, when you also tune last stop, Accra Repass Ventures, or can she dragging? The number is 0246. 595-256-0246-595-256. Be a real man. Answer now one kasa will be my yo bet me a gene ye no. And yeni pay na I am re ewompem. And maybe wa uno mushia and yes a kra suhunumu there be yes whom a cra or debi and yes whom some wa musoso or pen and long jenny a cra borega. Aha, yes what in the nakwana a cra wale wale. That's what team did not call Palman and what team has any year. Lungana Limited set me fun to and him to be a real man. We hear Mr. Q and a team up or Bemma Bua Crown one. I do what they say, Queen Atas, one chance, Sana, who cramp what to me as well. And for that, Jimmy, I'm a fan, Jimmy. There will be to me Abwa match as I think I then a team across you know. My son can't Mr. Q na intimi M wow. 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Mr. Q. No, no, and your nonco, Kulungana Limited. So as I kofa, yeah, Hunchun capsules, so at their bar, in a junso, yao muhao, nina, a two assay, so and a prostrate disorder, nina, so a two assay, at their mounty, mounsa, and can be. Any war X and Y granules and so a whole low sperm count. Ning now so a correcting now come out and so at the amount. When a mad different share and so be a cooker and wait to catch us on him, Debbie. They were Araba Bazen pills and also boy menstrual disorder. Samsung a war a year kin tablet, war whole hypertension, it to us here. In way you opening in a be a leading pharmacy be our Ghana on Sabekabi and as a hair bashop. Also on Sabekabi a war. When you Kulun Ghana Limited and Kukun Kuma, whom are 2 4 so now bear my own team in a branding. Number is 0244-139-176. 0244-139-176. 0244-139-176. My people of Tema, I'm going to say, Adichie Bia ni Munsemo.
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This way will be out on second hand car and car home. Education and I'm a day man. It's a brand new dear. Now, Monshisha, your name on your man, Penny Four, Ashisha, say, okay, you're more approval because, which of course, you are other companies are who will be to say Silver Star or more, or more cars or more debating. And your processes normal from normal cars, Nakugu, or more bonded warehouse. Think of four tunnel near to your duty, Nipanaba, and no, and na. 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Yes, I juman am here in minimo. Minima juman fritte from 90s. Na meme opi, meso, but it's no more can be say, I don't have him crabbing to yes, I'm packing, he may opi me tombi. Meso me a dela. Me will lines is I'm a talker free copad, me will lines I'm a talker free aye. Yang na empire bona say, could be a bit me a chica, I am mono, a ukrimu, o koya nado, gana can, no, I could cheat, na call baby. Mommy and Cassa in Penny Fontia say, and Mahuse, yet the microphone swam mamma and crophobia, who show my argument no more ye noa. And quo ye obese, and ye far plain, and ye too quiny a quiny a cotto can, ubet me at Nagana or Daka, the bebro. She says, Sandy, we are seco, and a tetty a car torn lino, a trim. She says, I tetty lino, I the torn cano, a trimu. Yet the computer soon near his zoomisia near Toka and neighbor. In 2 person or talk car copart.com register. Obeso or talk car IAA.com register. A you been so business. Yen before I ever business we mono. Ye me man crow for sika and womotana America dear ye boka. And san ye who quino. Yen said ye ni biabe. Ye mo biare ho. Cas no crano. Dientine say musu. Montoka was a mo kunse say pa. Eye Chinese. Companies are omwaba omoton use cars. They have to sell brand new cars because I'm not much Chinese no quite so on ton use car. A new no also timi ba no beton. And no cram pono say new cran yes say a new so the makuma koneba or the bulk quantity and or deba. A free bet say 100, 200, 300 ube kone sumo. Aha. Ti momon get them of fact well na fe. Momon can't save me, ye na buy no bit me a boy because sometimes I'm call ye and you maybe say, or mo ya no mostly. Momon shana mon card in ye. Wa, weekend you call, you don't want now get home, now well feel ye. It be a what a smell be. And now crown before and son on any bishiano. Na, and you may be, oh, ye, ye signs, I would be an inco ye, the patcho. A cosu ya kumano. I will cry a fast bo home buying. 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

0: 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Say, Uba, a Ghana, especially spirituality, it play important role. 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Especially we Ghanaians, influence how people make decisions. Say, Omo ko amane eno how bi mu a. 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Eh, mini spiritual eye, Nammy dear, who? 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
1: 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I had to tutu you who we send me hoarding, we send me hoarding. 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They make an what you say. It is any pan again, not you so be do bonny, and no be proud, and no be kuwa, or what the any nagina so. They make an what you say. It is we are sending Cassani yen antiqua. 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I was so protecting. Because o nim dia woni na we on se ye yadofo meyen yo yadofo ankasankasa na mo meyen
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0: eh
1: obi di we ni omo mo be nyina ye fake
0: omo mo be nyina
1: and be preach sa preaching wo I sorry them
0: yes of my minute
1: one mo be ye nyina dodo na ye fake
0: that's it
1: ni enti ameka sa ne se obi wo ho no ma wa che se wo ska no person de ne ho be join no when who can be a wooden no person in Hobe Joino? When who fear be a wasting of person in Hobe Joino? It's upper be a horde. You make an what you say. Now, oh, no, muquin via when you're such chance in Nivia. A big crow with your buffin was so. I will bow brebby cacra. I will power lay. Bear me bow, I want per woo. But when who say I gay a bew on his sum. It's any aside, I then am in penis or me for munko children. Make a big crow or gay for fro, and our boy for fro. And so on can no crown on your day, and fancher
0: or crack.
1: But our baby and in a
0: genus so.
1: Our deba, welcome. Our deba, the barber sell nearma. It will be a horn man, a target in a say. Or barber bow for my jumusi can you need in Waco.
0: Pretenders.
1: Or be pretending said your do. Now send you panita make a say. Ya do for me, you know. Send you panu musa what town would da.
0: Whoa.
1: They will be pretending. They will be yes said your do, now so no you fake, you know. Why dream Emma so be crack or cast as soon as you cray, you say I wouldn't need that because. Woo, they will be our what done it, dear children. 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
1: I did tell me take advantage. 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I'm walking. Well, bitch, Missy, see, will be now what was I say? What tunnel? What was it dance? 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Nothing a bear money cost at zero. I feel no banner cost at zero.
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1: that. 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
2: Na fe, wada ni sresre?
1: 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They make an what I say. It's what bro, who more dear, when you're a cramedo for a more being take advantage. And more be whom, Raya. Nenuti won't found bully. Where do your crystal ninty? Oh, where do a quas solinty? Where them Nana was solibacum? Now we're far a quatic quen be so. Now we're bro, new mass.
2: It's yan your moday. Yes,
1: I'm going to say, Sanko for the say, O moon jay, sa bully no mubuling conform.
2: Nipari do I agree? Now I say, cried the uncle for
1: and no be so the beard do one made off when tenacity to an amo.
2: Ready uncle for a year or a mobile money so, O moon bunkro for the beam, Omo cry, a home cray, who baby or more. Yan ya ding.
1: Woo, bully ni ya dosa dodo. Now, so me person me catch you say, hey, say the problem it ye be that ye be try that him. To me be any who such a nyako pon to me.
2: So ba me wa kai me ya o, wa kai me ya pa pa pa pa pa pa.
1: And you hen one so, na say the one you so atata ni so.
2: Eh, titi di ono ni masem no.
1: Hen one so. Obi di ko fo bre o.
2: Me sika pa $55,000 o. Obi e di ne kwa, di pa no wa America. Sika sika.
1: Che wo jama nyame ana.
2: E jama nyame.
1: Eh.
2: They say one man and friend me open na maybe they say any hot to say first you know any hot no be say he did there he know there
1: when him na saying e kwan bi an enkro for friend me
2: fast $55,000 akwana di e friend Ahmed o Ohio o ye shipper
1: me say obi timi ton obi car no were di free obi timi ton obi ejapade no were di free because onim babia ni ti hye obi kwa timi kwa chechere wa adwe nya ade a we be counsel ko baby kura no akwa ni bibi. Because all four were japped yet to chill on Segu, which were brought when Nim Mount was so set to an amount.
2: Into the air canoe, a real patrol, Cacrabe dubo to moi, Shisikani.
1: But who buy you?
2: Sikaya Bonatrance, who been into the channel, and na essa grow, essa, many babble, so no, oh, for we bra, Susuru.
1: 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And not tell me catch us a yadro for me, a town for
2: me say. 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
0: Father's Day, remember.
1: Asempa FM, or say Papa, a eco, my father, my hero. 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One Asempa FM, my father, my hero, and che. 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
1: 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Now, BBA to me, I can come. Happy, happy birthday, Cassia and Confama, Florence, Akosia, Sekum, or Accra, Yankopon, Bambo, and Yakasia also, way every siblings, mother, Mame, Joanna, Kimford, and Millicent, Pa, Kwesi, Evans, Eva. 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

0: 106.3 FM Sunny Adish Mama Yemo Bibia Kwaba and then I watch you from Wakrum Pono. Was also your view at the chess room of Fefe and Nicotia in Santa Moon. Ya won't be Antoyan Tia Yen free. Eh, I don't mean about Dumbi Swane, I said, oh, I said that. Any idea, money didn't test young as a cassia, one of CS Apakaya, and every desay and them. Naya Yasum, where you present Tim Bombadia Squad. Oh, we do be a do coo mine.
1: A queer boach where ye drum JP.
0: And some idiot more could be an essay, Chama Wood to me. Nemra nim for why an adjunct as some rabbi asked them, you know, would ye a free mulaya and the appear could be. Ah, some look up here who are quarter or quarter sister with ginaman is with ginam, woman man and china one net and china what's now.
1: Mampen natina yam penny for ye what the abetu jack. 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Cane and ye chief justice. 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
0: And some become well when you are born, but they added an empty and folk to you, East and Bomadia. So Benya Bia, the Uyan is Obenya and Rothfons also. 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I'm a radian at a social motor. 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Yes, yes, and for my Wally Cap Yahwe, Wally Cap Yahwe, Nano Brazil, eh, you Morocco, some Morocco for in Bobo, every day. Woman for Brazil and every Brazil were for Babiana, for Babiana Pine. I am Franco TV near the way, and a Franco who were born in the community, brother, but don't dear. 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
2: Minister, please, may officially withdraw from the case. I file notice of withdrawal. Now, may you be more for case. Now, sir, Ghana, Nedia, I see a tumika near co pass judgment on somebody. Yebehe, court to say, procedure, no, by I see a inform court to say, it is unknown to criminal jurisprudence. I agree. Now, so, Lord, there be a group. Now, in the case of Republic versus Dufour, before that case, ni any case management was criminal trial. But in the case of Dufour, the court ruled, say, SSA case management. And since then, no, case management, including even in this case. Now, case management, any criminal procedure, but send a court who say, a better fair trial, you are importing case management from civil jurisdiction into criminal jurisdiction. So, notice of withdrawal of legal services. In fact, recent time, Mrs. Gertrude Tokunu versus Attorney General, court was say, on to me representing the client in the bill. Court to say, improper and incompetent. So, I will let you know. Now, so far, a client will be from court to know. A compa passu by way of Mushi.
0: Lawyer Andy Apia Kubi no in artis who are some two jars are busman in your quantum prince. What a quiet antam now so said you tribiano. Wabasha wouldn't say Wabasan swap him, you as I won wap him. Now, quite walk on a cheat and wap him the more. It would as work a legal jurisprudence. Hey, where your court to profo jurisprudence. And what the other jar and Michael what? My two baby in a dinner near this, MNG, my two agaba. Na yewe enti jurisprudence na enjremu eba ya ne sanya enam suntu opanyini na asem yebotu gu yei
3: sanya tie no eba na sara na ma enam so ma deputy state attorney Dr. Justice Adam Sash sai sorry ejina che se ne samo di chu ja se wa file motion no omunyin tu we che se
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3: I'm going to file a motion on notice saying I'll be withdrawn from the case in power. The client and another, the accused person, who named the assembly, it's in the bedroom power. There was a several accused person, not sick, or pursuing the mercy of the
5: law.
3: Send me another court to anyone. I just say, accused person, according to my motion. I feel a sign to you, just say, the court to know, our person, they. Assembly court to grant and yet jurisdiction of the court. The chair said, "That's the move in Puno. It sounds also a criminal matter. Obviously, you who feel Mumpa only has over to your cartel here. And she already a lot of objection as arguments.
5: I was
3: under a notice on Moshe here and that area appear could be present or within who free. No, that also area appear could be so. And then there by saying, no change more, more here, our court. Na any answer no court HS or sorry I said no so Sima Bessie didn't do yes I didn't know. Emma Sima Dunu Chino. Almost have a chance in my court so I can say a young dear or J emotionally to me that's what about trouble.
5: And also you have a
3: send me a chip like a criminal matter. Na criminal matter let us an open say if you are some pa. And yeah, who in the motion be about the true hope. Answer a court in Britain, that the answer at home. In the name now, so we are courtroom. And essentially, now the answer about it to be a number of cancer, sir, some boy, a case in our year, July 3rd, announced July 3rd, 2026. And on the basso, the sign of Cocosia. Now, if we are not here in Chen, you said, you can't hear. If you born in a can't win, you know, we are not here. And yes, I'm a chair. They move no more than most of
5: you say.
3: I was saying, maybe you are court the ship. Now, can only miss Andy and others. So now, I'm going to say, court to know a year where, say, we in the world a year case anymore. Now, interestingly, not so the argument here, on the back court to know an anchor per se, we in the world free money. Now, yet to know already, you know, the BS is your home. Ah, say, or I'll let you off by us and this idea, my mind, the BS you home, Mrs. Susan. Ebiana, to be one of the counsels, a lawyer on Hijai. As I then asked them, we have to radio. So now, all the argument here to get one country. And I was saying, okay, say, I'm going to fulfill you, and I said, I'm going to go home. I'm going to be a and you said, I could see that.
0: Yo, my two, ya no wase, ni ya mfa wunsi. Michael, what, my two, baby? And I did, of course, who are caught, what do you want some at you and in the area? I didn't answer you.
1: Eyo, eni enko mampani atina ye na efri na watu ye che mu ya wye ye. 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
6: The information about her resignation, is it something that can be kept a secret? Nothing, there's no harm. She's a Ghanaian, she has a right to resign anytime. There's no harm done. Right time now, I don't know someone. But saying your government never announced a Council of State member resignation. It's not Office of Government Communication that has to announce the resignation of a member of Council of State. They have their own administrative setup. You see, that's the public education we must always give. Motion doesn't come to the press. It will go to the care of the Council of State because they're a constitutional body with its own administrative structure. And the Council of State, after they receive the resignation, that they have to notify the president administrative. I suppose it is done. That is why it is now public matter. We in your government communication system.
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0: Aduma 06.3 and you know myself 94.7 inch 104.5 testi anga zakasi boy you guswa yakin kai. 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
8: na mre anti and the first it was a bab bo am identify say essential avenue or 20 years or level 200 in chimoku so koso Now, the news grew on there, when somebody passed, gone missing, and you had it. The crime seems to be in the body passed for inside. You bring a man, a mucha warning, and I know it is a finished move back. And then, in the eyebrow, so a trap attracted that. So, these are the things that we can see. After the body passed, everything is inside. Now, if you were caught on the IGP, so as a man, top notch investigators, you know, coming back, essentially within the bois.
9: Na dean of student ana se yempenin fo ni bi won aba won enim na mum as the director of public affairs ana pe nyina de mi hu IGP en call for but enim se omo yen hwehwem the traditional media moya de mote asam yi made a che bisa na mi nyina mo fidie so nso ensre se media fo no e juma e noble enti yenu anom bi a you're from bloggers, any social media phone, the almost
10: Jeremy
9: Anna Asia. But time be neighbor stream, yeah, say nothing.
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11: Oye student of UCC. 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Probably not in a partner, a biaw, and I'm with Jack a crab than if you win a mumba. It's actually in the air, a sea, and you to me, it is a bia, I'm a far body, no, no, I'm quay examination, no more with your course, and I bia, almost a movie, be on when it's sooner, on bits me, I shall. 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
12: people. Yes, the emblem aboyum. Now, so ye best say, Sister B, ye peer and Adona Sabia, Emre Elquabia, Bobbe said 10 more crocker, at least ye for being country the year. And I say, you know, being I'm say, bit my share your life vacation crowd on phone from a bebwa, but baby, a dream who named the bit messy and the anarchy.
0: And here you quote here, yeah, this year phobia. 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
13: 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And one of the children said, Menko, a coyano, Major, the deal of Penny, Doctor Entry, Quabana, which are from Nome, and the Maya, the boy children. Now, what campus here? 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patch it to Elmina, who may like to cook just half one or so. In this way, you know, we'll do one year. Then you're me and you can go, and I'll do for them if you are. And if I do one, you like to cook cramp for no, and get more half one or so. You tell you, chef, or no, and that's so much you mean. Addition, you know, a club here, no, my compano. In this old compano, let's all go for I'm a don't, what we're done for Bianco. 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Yen your baba cosina will two four. Yes, that's it. 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
0: And the bambo for no crack and Tiana was what is your bong? What is your bow for your man for and honor and our tree at the Ocoso? Kepos your poem, what do you want some matry and minagra?
1: Abusia yadina disianua, Munawedi adisiamu shoko, and abbey. 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
1: 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wo teacher ni no che say wo sha ase a no woro ne shete. Na baba no so chese se we video no a asefem wo de Rebecca wa homa so Rebecca
10: everywhere
1: eh na teacher ni wa kire de subject
10: everywhere e no na wa ka no
1: da bi science no wa kire chemistry wa kire biology ana wa kire physics ana de no wa kire elective maths
10: na any man is always science na mo no eh ne aspect eh chemistry and physics.
1: And I say, I didn't count what you teach me. Teacher knew what you teach me. Be bit to say chemistry, nay, physics, nay, biology, nay, album, nay, so what, woman. Eti, mohun, no, I said no buy, and one can't see one video, and you be on, and I'm here, or my friend, no.
10: Everyone, and on, I'll cry as a sister, as if I will, Bolen, because Ocha, teacher, be a video, no, could do a, and ask them, Ketua, any amount for a group platform, so. 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
15: Jim FM
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14: 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Into a child, now I find the motor, now I cut in a crew, a broadcast, and I say, Abia, then after 4 hours, I cut in our car because a campus is here and Casano. Only on 1 quarter, all school nature on Munsi. So I tried the Penelope. You see, video no bar out, no. It's for no crab, no mucrano, and we drum because no moons to say a branch and a bayer. And I, everywhere, wouldn't say 2 years, Anna. A B S T or Bosek has say. In fact, we used to have a camera. I don't know much for Obi Crampers or near Becca because.
1: Rebecca, na sɛ nyɛ ne edi kan ni a Boyle Secondary School hɔ no mo teacher ni ni school ni. 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
14: Oh, there be na no no yɛ office. 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
15: Na
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14: omu chure ya menu we kase bini mukra enda so
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14: Exams halls are more church will be because there may be no more extra paper.
1: Yo, any but my day, Sandy, I woke and say, teacher, are a fat, obey what school move or no? 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Any extra no one. I buy a goody Maya fee, come, and come, Maya fee, dear good Maya fear. Casamo, I can be bring you, Winya de Maya, that I shall de Maya fee, be goody to a duemuano. One cassa, one sre,
16: Nancy, one tell you.
1: Won't tell one as a warrior say. Now, where dear Eguno Patch as a Maya Fino, what the teacher in the tea come, na teacher ni Pia Maya Fia Quetchy, Pia Maya Fia Quetchy, Pia Niama Quetchy, Sahara Fat, Tia Rihara Fat.
16: A queer, I media may identify me, young Ruby.
1: Sir, oh, media, Meninia, no sooner I make and tea, I was a
16: media Meninia, no man's name to me, right? Young Granny, I don't want 06.3, and you know, my 784.7 inch, 104.5, test the angles I can say about. Now, you're quite any one near the age room, what you want me pay you one, what did you move the moon? Your friend, no donut, Masha. 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
17: na o show man yi mu bi a aye next exporters of food on dinner will continue to depend so much on the outside market, right? We'll continue to depend so much on importation, so the better the dynamics on the outside market, you know, the better for us. Into say ntokwano omojai ne de say omojai dia, that means it's a good news for everybody. Into know the prices here in Ghana no dia is going to reduce, but of course the most important thing is what the MPA will try and put their pricing window at. There's a very good news for Ghana, but then most importantly, you know, the oil prices, you know, is on the international market. What must say now, the international market, you know, they can do all that they need to do on the international market, but is what MPA decides to state within their pricing windows, almost floor pricing. No,
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0: 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Also, to add, you're part of the technical team. You know, study. 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
0: 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Nafia said the Noman so ABC for Akono. Kumi, Maminasi, Nemum Yanfan, Nasiri, Yanfama Petano, Nafi, Yenda, Yavena Water, and Swasi, Azal Paints, Yadomasi, Bigo Energy, UMB Bank, and Swedomasi. President, was he do the two? Rush Energy Drink, Sports Water, Vim Energy Drink, Alive Soap, Sanso and a Sigma Appliances, Fortune Spread, Lawson Heber, and a Focus Technology. Omo and a Ebua Emma Yede World Cup Minute. 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
1: Kwa mwana wa sani yamfa unsinti Kobe Stone in a World Cup minute. 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
2: 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Phone Edum.
1: Oh, Edum saying ye in camera radio so how.
2: And I overheard you. Dan bra na me eh kwajogana dia yo dia ba. We say Adom FM meetie mo papa meetie mo. Lack nwanko dodo na friend Shadrack say meetie news no e wodi aso. Na maami Jesu ase wo hwe Eddie Powers so message ya che maami su o muaw. Alex Talbot dia yo dia aba. We say akwia kache kwa kusema me de message ya mano wankai yo wase wo de message ya mano private your friend Alex ena we so dia yo dia Patrick Thomas
1: wase
2: 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Yeah, gas no my reduce. Hey, messages dear. Charlie Kwakuyanko.
1: 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As I say ye friend ye Palms by Eagles. Honored to Medina Ecosso, and Rada Yan Ecosua, Chance and Mammy Patience, they say one and air Mama G. 2026 na penina, one and air branch manager, Edema Gesha Ghana, Frederick Asari, each him sent you a digma dinner by.
3: Celebrating mothers are Omo Ghana. 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
3: to him. 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
1: 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Yeah, you're somewhere. 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
0: 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Who saw you, Papa?
1: 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Thanks to you, computer clinic, by you know. 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
1: 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Now, so, you free, thanks to you, computer clinic, by you. 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

0: 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Is he?
1: Herbal and Alternative Medical Hospital Benna Black History and the War America China Africa ne Ghana mpeni fo abona baso se o say are mo man for tia popa
2: eh Amin Scientific Hospital I had a sabia o won fidie mu aso o ye woda so a fidie ne kire o yade na no asan so sa o yade
1: Amin eh expert o kwan kroya re ho won ran wen nam na wa doctor for ne nurse for so o wotima
2: Amin Scientific and the herbal homeopathy naturopathy and reflexology nyina e sa yade
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1: Thanks to you computer clinic eye ayosabia wode abefun fidie aba wo boa wo ama wo hu yade ahodo a ewo wudie mu on say yade no biba emo wonka ye eba nso a na waye no fe no fe na yade no esie wo wudie mu afi wonsom o yes wodaye and so on, sorry no. And hey, thanks to you, computer clinic say, and massa didn't be ento. 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
1: 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And yet, the beer now bet me and ya will TV swash it. 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

0: Father, we glorify your name, and we thank you for sending your Son, Jesus. We know, Lord, that you care about all our problems and all our hurts and every disease. And Jesus, we know that as we release ourselves in faith, trusting only in you, that the power of the Holy Spirit will be released, healing and wiping away all doubt, disappointment and fear. Father, let the power of your Spirit move upon every man, every woman, and every child, from every tribe and in every nation, as we await the coming of Jesus Christ, our Lord and Savior. Let your living water flow.
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0: Welcome back to Yeah, That's a Pepper Thing. 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That's a Pepper Thing! 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
0: She swears it makes it taste better. It's not a science thing, but it's a Pepper Thing! Why do they all do it? All for that sweet, delicious, truly one-of-a-kind taste of Dr. Pepper. It's a Pepper Thing!

just about 3 minutes to hit on top of the R2. We're live on Atom 106.3 FM. Well, by the grace of God, Radede Enete Achemeno Mienun, Abezemeno Chebibi Kakra, Ewol Leviticus chapter number 5, verse number 27. Lord, I pray for my dear ones so that you'll intervene in everything that they're going through today. Help them to have a dream. Help them to stay determined and be working hard to do everything within their power just to make life more meaningful for them. I pray that you cleanse them from all iniquities, from all unrighteousness, from all their sins, and make them right before you, O God. According to Judges chapter number 5, verse 27, O Lord, I pray that you grant them victory. Victory in their finance. Victory in their marriages. Victory in their lives. Victory in their going out and their coming in. I pray, sir, Rade, metia for them, I have for. A dear pure window among Sabaka and Nehemiah pray. Ma enkunim dear and konye and for my wrong. One epem kunim dear and why I was some of fatum wrong. One epem kunim dear and why Brabomu fatum wrong. One epem kunim dear was in Casamu fatum wrong. One epem kunim dear. I want Peja Mufatum one. One epem kunim dear was promotion Mufatum wrong. One epem kunim dear was school Komu erade fatum wrong. First Kings chapter number 5, verse 27. So, I'm an empire a country. Sreradin Yankuponse, the fulfillment of the assignment every individual be our spot to achieve. And that day, a bepamusa, and Yama Obi Piara. All right, yes, we are now saying, Nayo Cassia, Yamau Su Yaton Tumo. Your boy bought in your show table credit, my young. And your war ending your one day on the Waka Bam now shall switch it up. What did they see? I was your prayer for. If your prayer that was seen, if your prayer you are here, if your prayer come for, if your prayer to tumble, many princess, your come and then your pray. And why ye ye and the brow, and why ye ye and the brow, and why ye ye and the brow, my yet to pray. Enya Dusha, to say Hadesa, I yet to be funny, and when I'm counting.

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Some want to be more. Some want to climb more. What do you say? I need you want it. What do you yanni can see? I want it. 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
1: Sunday. Come on some Sunday. Sunday. 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And yet 21 days, you know, Nyame Adoma Sunday, Ebay, and I had the Queen here. Now, Friday, war night. Friday, Ebay, war night, Cassia Pa, Edunfa Heavy Ministry. Now, baby, be our shame, baby, our tea, and Yamima of football, whom what then said, Friday, wait, dear, we went to Yamakra, Friday, wait to me, Abbey Dunfa. Now, all night, and Yaminam so, Ebupum Pochere, dear Dancia, and who any of you here at the I want to watch you, but home of them now 21 days. Simono and Saint Chenin, yes, you know, as we need and so catch it. Yama for invite you at about 21 days. Simon, but home of them said over about a room for heaven ministry. Wait, now a tree more now. Yankupon, a yen yamakasia, Cassina, and Akua, Pastor Bensu, and Yamakasia Pa, and what prophet Yamisha Cassia Pa,
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2: Pacho, etiefo ene ahwefo, Radi asundwie enka obi biara ene ewie nwumre. 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
2: Ntino for aso FM yemretia wawe na ne. Message aye de ebre ono yade a on tanye. Aha, so we nimba on so say a ye bonny. Tieniye pa a dia won tanye and so we nimba on say a ye bonny. 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
2: ye bonia ye fo.
1: Kosim.
2: 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Send yankopon aya dia mawa we nin so.
1: Sir.
2: 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Sadi we a kiss of hobby bray.
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1: Bunia ye eye bone e wo yankopon nim.
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1: because em
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4: sir.
3: And then obit me cocons or two in Swiss or in Yami. Now, on Yami, our son, or Eddie Daddy, on Yami, and a few one more, Ultimate Sakura, Eddie, to Chu and Daddy, on Yami, or to Chu and Daddy, Nipponia Frappa. Your Penyan Cooper, all consorting near over 2 million in car consorting, the highest one near Wissa Sebi, Udimiansa. 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And now, when you're tired, you say, when you're suited, say, I would say, I can't be a social crime about what we want to make Cassata say, as a Yankopon, ye be mau. Ungrateful. Yankopon, I mean, Cassata, what would you mean? Some of you do not feel it. Nipa Yama, the Bubusu Abba, the
4: Passover.
3: Yes, I can say, but toy like a crowd. We mistake who none your raw bunny parties on one home. And the windy, oh, sir, say now, oh, yeah. And the windy never know to me a cobant, who was a sober at Catatus, or be a wine. Ha! Who's running a couple? Tears a boy, yeah, for us.
4: Was it na Oman Esufre Moses?
3: Oman Kana Sufre Moses.
4: Moses pe Eurade Chewu.
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3: 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Your bonnie,
4: sir.
3: Who's on the two men and your bonnie?
4: A bonnie.
3: And since you're saying, you're going to show about Ubende. Miss Nippon, that's a Nin Kaye.
4: Oh,
3: and no pony panne or the Trebe or a Trobe Chioca. 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Say, the bear or your bonnie, Uben was a wine yaman, oh, you're my Uncle Pon. Ungrateful. 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
4: Bunya. Was in the Sufre Moses.
3: I feel it was Sufre Moses.
4: Some Peradichel.
3: Moses, who won't bump up. And all your name.
4: A Peradichel.
3: And also Peradichel.
4: Jenny Dumier.
3: And Sarah de Major Dumier. And near Unne Mono, a poor Hokrana, a Mirina Masani Made Bosso. Obey them who wrote the letters of Miss on Patroma. Tien Yepa. Yes, First Thessalonians, chapter 5, verse 18. Sure, Mamma Cassa, Miss on Patroma. 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
0: As for you, a two tap ministry. Two tap ministry. 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Me patro. Your branches be brilliant. So frame your met mamma. Your branches be abowako. The credit on the number. Your number no 0272 0272 47 47 44 88 0272 47 44 88 and then obi be there radia say my radia yanakuma swadiamano. Amen, pa.
1: Amen and amen.
2: Radin Shaw, Elder Adams. 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
1: 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And Asasraya Abel Fontenta Fidia Cassian is so. 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
1: Oh, jam no no. Nancy, dia wo jiwani. 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
2: I was a manichi. If it's a my friend, Mr. Kill, I a bear man kasa.
3: Wa fam me me draw, Mr. Kill, I a bear memoir. And your fe na wo be ya who debates.
2: Tell him, tell him.
1: Hey, now I don't want fun World Cup, sir.
2: That's all, moi. Missy, Mr. Kill, yeah, my friend. My bear memoir. Case closed.
1: Miss me for some year, bear man kasa. And none of Mr. Kill, you do yato.
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It's not say you were over 4 million Ghana cedis worth of cash and prizes and an air train or mouthful. It's a very simple. And once I'll share the special Ungalicious promo packs, no? Now, what's submitted 20 Unga promo, Unga powder promo wrappers and I feel 20 Unga shrimp tablet promo wrappers. Wrong. Na would they call any Unga Redemption Center Ben War? Na what je? Hey, yo, scratch card. What scratch ya? EBP Mwabano, hey, a special or unique code be. Now I tested the call *713*27#. Na also be winning. Watch it there. Instantly. Na oko baby. You know what I'm saying? Cash prizes, no? They acquired the Kopim 200,000 Ghana cedis. Your deep freezer, smart TVs, kitchen appliances, pina, so it can be. Promo way air running out to the 15th of July 2026 in Tiano Washington. So. And check out Krabi, Ewa Home, FDA, so I'm going to say, yeah. And then Pharma Trust Limited, Ako UK, Ako Fa, Value White UK, for new baby day, so me in Ghana, ha. Wish you'll be when you pass, so still, no, fair, fair, come on. I say, chese abai wa nanwa deya ni wisi so. I say, abranti ya nanwa deya na chese, you know. Yes, your value man and your value woman. Onu num binu na onu ye den, na onu so ye fe. Unyine esenka wa honu fe irano, na finu wa honu fe ne ba mo. 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ATPBH acquire the only flavored suspension for the children. After about 4 hours, the mini DEA and then the new motor. You know, phone hard drinks. I know. We man the baby buy drops. Yeah, and the syrup. I can't hold. And also, boy, my friend, my money from Kama DD. She say, yeah. This is all the essential vitamins and minerals. It will move Kama. And penny for the and your friend, buy globin syrup. Iron, vitamin B12, folic acid, ni nebi, you move. And also, a boy, it reduces anemia. There's a Sonson Etio, there will be here, Trazo 400. The suspension one and a tablet and so on. The Kumuson types Nina, now make a baby. 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I feel 0561-088-663. 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
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How you need Nana still and cool, you and I check it. 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I hold on in Muntiman, San County, Rodo Pano, there. 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I said bringing the studio home.

So when people were cutting their mattresses to check whether say a rubber near the ashimu and I say a proper full mattress near shimuno, others were, you know, busily sleeping because they knew say the omo toy near papa. It's omo no omo and boda cry. 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And Tibo Room Nebra, Nebeji mattress, Papa, that's what it. 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Echo Bank, the Pan African Bank. Ayaka, I say every morning, over 7 more frano with Milo all in one. Oh, yes. It is such a great option. It was, you know, a creamy, delicious taste. Yeah, a more frano can't have enough. But there's more to Milo all in one than just that, you know, rich, milky, chocolatey taste, you know. There's so much goodness in every pack. It will second the Akin kind of share, and you'll see for yourself. Important nutrients combined with malt for that support energy release, cocoa for that rich taste, and milk for calcium to support them as they grow. So keep choosing Milo all in one, not just for that special taste, but also for the nourishing goodness.

Tell him we cool. One celebrating and another celebrating. We will blow our own trumpet. Hey, what's that? Papa Mwa bro. A short while ago, we were watching a video. A brand TV, truck, yeah, ye pushy beer. Na baby on Namna saying, Sunny be Hoka Crana on Unqua, one man. And I said, they are tear fast now. She a brand tea on Unqua and a one day, a chalky truck. He said, they are entering fast because was she a header. Ubika, Papa B, is a truck you could sound pay, nature's a few jedum. Now, all brisey. And I was telling them, say, we ne ya obri, sikaka crow bin ye so no, or coponica cram or base on for being a young bay, and ye nothing, not yon to cobby. Remember, bro, Papa Mwa bre. And so, ain't a celebration there, and I can't say we say, oh, yummy berry. No visio. Compu Ghana, at the gold rush season, last time, baby, mo. Wabra World Cup fever na catch up no. The compu Ghana e kan say match then say e only on the pitch. You can bring the stadium experience home. 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
And a happy Father's Day to all fathers out there. We appreciate all of you, yeah? Nyame hye hye amu nyina. Eti abusua fo. Yen kan janmo asem kakra. Nyame ya adomo asempa FM papa iko. My father, my hero. Eh baso den den den. So this Father's Day, you per se celebrating your heroes, no? That was a special campaign, My Father, My Hero promotion. So, we are inviting sons and daughters from across Ghana to send us a 1-minute voice note telling us why their father is a hero. Then, sacrifice and papa make him out. Then, lessons na papa share will change your life. And then, papa. Deserve a standing ovation. Record a voice note, you know, just 1 minute, me try 60 seconds. Now, send the fact on your WhatsApp number is 0531029795. I take it again 0531029795. And I don't know. The most touching stories, no, will be featured on Asempire FM. And then their fathers will receive a special recognition during the Papa Eco Grand Buffet 2026 at the Aviation Social Center on Father's Day. So don't wait until tomorrow to tell your father how much he means to you. Send your 1-minute voice note today and let Ghana hear the story of your hero. Papa Kwabna means as he was a hero, Bruta. 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

0: All right, so almost. I can't create no appropriate cherry. 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Echo Bank, the Pan African Bank, we salute you. Yes, you see, starting tomorrow, the Echo Bank Music Super, I am Munti, Todaya Bepuan, but you see, the Echo Bank Music Super, any other shade you may say. 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Yes, the Pan African Bank, you two check is here the moment. 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For fresh breath, whiter teeth. Now, one more, I count here. I say, happy smile. Ozone's chemist. And also, Eddie Nupa, El Sumian. And they open speedo spray. Yan a gel, can't wear my pins ni naira, unipe duemua. Chen Zifi, Ozone's chemist. On a crown, and send my Mefat tablet. Yeah, no swing, be a bois. Emma de Kutia malaria. Now, if you ask the lady, I'm a telesail. Yes, connecting energies. That I bought for you now, I say. I'm gonna die. I'm gonna kind of boy. I'm gonna eat me sink. I'm gonna do a few bread. I don't 106.3 FM. But I said, I'm gonna do any more earlier. No, and then they're busy. Yeah, now you're gem. Now, feed the acano. I be a good deal. Some sane are there. You know what I'm saying? William said, Peggy, who say, yeah, queer, you know. And I want to idea to me real quick. And he also a happy birthday going out to the following Pastor Emmanuel Isao of the Church of Pentecost Station Ungwa Estate, Elder Victor of Finam Entry. Happy birthday also going out to Elder Benjamin J. Annan of Jubilee Assembly, Bema Camp. And then happy birthday to Joe Idrisu Kondateri. Of a great co Tamale, and then a happy birthday also going out to Unifor Mama, formerly of GBC. Happy birthday also going out to Bismarck Atosa of Adenta, and a happy birthday also going out to Joyce Isama Midley. Formerly of GTV, from Peggy Ama Donko, and on also the way a buyer. Ain't he? Ain't he? Ain't he? Ain't he? Ain't he? Ain't he? And a quick shout out going out to you if you are enjoying the show all the way in New York City. Okay. My friend James said, I can't believe the man you be here in your shop, Nianko. Today is a special day for my wife, Bless Aku Safo. And I humbly want you to wish her for me. May God call to protect her, bless her for me and the children from the husband, Kofi Safo. And I also Eddie Way Ebay. And if you Kofi Safo, the end well. Well, a happy birthday, though, belated. I'll say, and come out, my beautiful bride turned into a sister. Life gave me a friend, but time transformed you into family. Thank you for being my safe place. I love you. From Esther Awuno to Elizabeth. And on also the way, Ebeshimo. And another belated one, a happy 50th birthday, though, belated, and come out, Kwame Denchi, the CEO of is it Spy 4 Security Services? Yeah, from your wife Augustina, your children Mame Ama Kwabena, Jerome, your sister Beposo Hima Nana, and the rest of the family. We love you, Kwame Denchi. And then I'm far a Richie and some Emma Yenya ba Gifty Cluche. Gifty Cluche Ashrey Nema me the late Florence Ajuwo Nowovo Idina Hia Besha Dania Jini ye ni yeti mietra ni ye dia dia. Inti only abusuen na mochi chimore. So I think we can hear bay or the following. Yeah, but boy, she na fi later no. Yeah, the BBN so at woman for him near say at the phone, jam phone in Anna, you do a Yakuja in your bag, gifty cluchy in a bush and phone in Anna. Why, mommy, Madame Florence, so etimia basso, fair, kama. In the meantime, yamen come on now on Chichimorena on Shemodin, while Bray more dinner to say ye emu. And now, so Uzi a birthday. Yes, Liz Benson, happy, glorious birthday to you. Ochina ebe celebrate you, why? Oh, and then there, and there, some way. So, Liz Benson, happy birthday to you, Uzi. Yami Osha na on Tom Quandem na. Oma Bibi Anya Mo on your side, you know what I'm saying? We love you, yeah. Eji, Abusia, the Aya no de Medusia HLP. 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
1: no,
0: hey, it will be back on the Akusia.
1: Benis Akusia.
0: Hey, so happy birthday going out to you, Benis Akusia Sika. May the good Lord bless you. Yeah, and this one's coming from Sir Scott. The Akano channel, Rebecca Hama. Why? I'm sure we are very fine, right? So, ladies and gentlemen, we are out of here. Yeah, ma, and Kratoka Krebina fee. A good even cell phone will take over.

0: is FDA approved.
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13: So why are you doing so bad to Kwan Dia? 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
3: 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Ruben na ye Burkina Faso capital.
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4: Venus. 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
3: Oh, e ye MTN so ape win promo na me de mi wan she mu. 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
4: Hey! 1000 cedis. 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

0: finances. 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
3: 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Shem. Dear Pap, baby. And Elena, she said, you this will catch us on two platforms. 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
1: yeah so omo organize omo world the omo style of flow game plan no intimi adjustment because they find difficult to deal with the way Spain for the club on ntio omo jibo na most of them boss omo jinyi omo pass mo
0: to camera na sa
1: game is such omo omo pass mo open and then but when you are playing against big teams and favorites, overwhelming favorites like the Spanish national teams in here, you make sure you don't concede. You make sure you don't commit blunders and get your pass ball, chair, petty mistake. Go yellow card, I just say, a very restricted you from going for another tackle.
0: And
1: now,
0: oh, someone born a foul. I won't say left back or
1: no. I won't say what yellow card. And Spain is going to attack on the right back. It's a very Ferran Torres, then a
0: Marcos pass knuckle cross never ban announced that be what club on the bonafio a throwing advantage called them a Spain throwing advantage a called them a Spain Asampa 94.7 FM Abdum 106.3 live commentary between Spain and Afe Omai Cape Verde and the attorney African countries no Omai Cote d'Ivoire abo omudi nkunim sene se Tunisia ekoye omukoye omuhu susuro ejiguye ena Morocco enso ene 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0, Afe Cape Verde 0. Cape Verde, I don't know. Ebanese, a modern ball progressing our football more. Master Banson, no mugusu. We want Nelson Scarbo, Crano Moon qualify B. 2013, Ombe Remu, our quarter final. And now, Uber Care 2023, Cote d'Ivoire, your group, no. Omo di can qualify any Egypt ni adia no so mo ko any Mozambique omo qualify intentem kwa and then ne omo nya World Cup no so far 2006 20 years ago ne ye qualify for World Cup no omo krum by ne ye no omo a omo ebo bi
1: yeah you are right you have progress now I'm a born as the faster really go me kai one of the AFCON be a ko AFCON na e ko ni Burkina Kobo quarterfinals semifinals
0: 2013
1: mm-hmm. That World Cup
0: that was South Africa
1: o kai pa ne no group South AFCON you know, group is a Kived. And if I remember, Wakasu Kwanishi Guna at that time. And from that time, you know, we progressed by. and do 20 years, much you qualify for worker. But any
0: 2013 quarterfinals.
1: Quarterfinals, yeah.
0: 2023 quarterfinals.
1: Yeah. It's any 50 time I woke up and started 1930 ever the G independence move banging. It takes so many years to hit me to qualify. So I think they've really done well. Mobile one day power and a real group got on the money I do to me advanced buyer. It tells crazy my number here. The population is very small. Iceland and I'm a fat players be on for me, Kivet, for me, or more different countries. No more from Kumo.
0: And mostly, I'm a players, not to do an obviously a kind of Portugal near there. And
1: because the Portuguese in the room,
0: yeah,
1: so they have that link, they have that connection. And I'm a fat players, and be as okay. I'm a fat players, I'm officially devoted to play for Kivet. Players, I'm even though about the second division league of Portugal. I'm a ban on my shake Kivet for just now. A different thing altogether. But we are here. Domoye or AFCON or Ivory Coast in a group with Mozambique, Egypt, Senegal, and Kenya. I'm on a top group. It's not because, it's not only because they don't play for big clubs, but I'm a Banamusha national team. They are one of the best in Africa.
0: 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It's still Spain is 0, Cape Verde 0. SNA. So the two so first up draw and now Asempa no first up watch it. Kevede wana Stelano Eguso Ewoho Enti Senese Azar Paint number one since 1925. Azar Paint papa quality no Enso Ewosro Miankasaminipa Philip Otio de Popo Morty Nendaya Osiano Paint a won winina Azar Paint Azar number one Enuano Isu Enti Azar de and only painter here come for Eddie Amount. Live coming to the Twasso Bono Ekuta Torres. What won't say to the Bonas announced that be Antimianco Bona and say Kiver against Spain Menadao defensiveness. Pepa Umbe yes, and so many a quack on your draw. What do you say? Omo Enya Bribruta Lopez Cabra Wani Ninia. Cabra for no Omuyamienu. Enti Tennyson, the goalkeeper, Josima Jose Diaz. Osiche, Yenispin, as you know, Amu, a goalkeeper, Simone, the Ake Kahunina. Enti, a bit defended, Ibejina Nasu. Pass Nako, Kiped, Afe, and my Bobe for so many time. Enti, and Sweeney, yeah, Kiped for neighbor. Bakumi and son, Cabra betime Niana Cabra betime INA or the pass not to announce Rabbi and Koye Bakumi and son, Wabodia Tim, a fair year Spain for no suit defending me, born and say Wabu and me are a foul quality. Keep bed. But hey, Master Manson, we have more first time we move forward.
1: Yeah, so what you have my cast said, we underdog, I try to maintain the game up to the first 20 minutes. After 20 minutes, you know, we grow confidence, we energy level, energy Spain for the ball 20 minutes. You do not have it for the next bet 20 minutes again. Ultimately, 20 minutes next on Shewa. Then you start going forward. But when you say at that time, you know, Spain are using the energy anymore. It is or cut you on the break run or bar. Who have enough energy to recover and come back in? Two, one of them grow confidence, eh? One about 20 minutes on football and 2 minutes, so you can play against them. It is the reason why after the 21st minute, I must start to walk forward near them. Now I'm on your confidence, now I'm on how to defend against the Spanish team, and they will start making one or two incursions. So I'm going to try, say, ball on back home, so I'm moving fast for counter attacks. And now what's happening, I'm going to bring back Spain for the post for the first time.
0: 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So they say, and they walk up there. I had the biggest football event ever. We are seeing for Nigeria. Yes, you walk up near, but will be any day today. And walk up on there. Anyone and you could them. Me say a ban radio commentary. And come baby, I'm fun to baby. Manina Adum 106.3. 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Manina wa I'm fun to baby. Afe TV in Susamri. Call Adum TV, Fatua Live, Professor Y.K. Wallace, and Su Ejnem Agudia Krati, Prof. Ejnem Elho, and Tumpe with Apadi, and a year call break Kakra, na break no, and no a cooling break, and a year conti, Aquinano, Abba, Bigo, Bigo Energy Drink, Bigo Energy, Bigo Energy. And when I may come for Eddie Amma or see, big reflection moment, Bigo dear. Jack, say, oh, no, Bigo, Obo, say, yes. Yeah, come on, come on, pa, Bigo. And when I may come for Eddie Amma, and then, say, so say, pep student, pep student, pep student. Yes, or see, do the two, do the two, do the two, do the two. And one, no. What's it between me and you? Anopa any enumere umpewe nandi ope die. Ah, pep student die. Enuana en number was Simon Kikawa bia. Ne ye edi a fuel. A fair rush energy drink, rush energy drink. Or see, be bold, be you. Rush energy drink. And no any energy drinker. Jack. Yeah, Juma bread, I said, total driver mate. What no faces our branding, you know, I see what me energize and one ras energy drink. And no, and may come for any amount. Come, come up, a fake sports wear, and that's a sports water, sports water, sports water. Or say, don't just play but dominate, don't just play but dominate. And one sports water, and no, so crudging. It's an sensual day that is all bomb out all as on them empty a fear offices. I would do an ingram so mope and sue anoma and one sports water. Don't just play or say dominate. Never be answer and quay and for more. Come on, come up. And I'm say, yeah, call cooling break and sure break in tea. Yeah, they are sports water no and one and yeah, they echo. Na said they say. Sigma appliances, Sigma appliances, Sigma appliances. We so do so poha. Kase open Sigma, Sigma. Nese ni air condition, open Sigma. Nese mpono ni kukano, enubi ena open Sigma, ne fridge no. Nese bi biadi, enwane, Sigma. Secret possibility. We are back again in Spain, zero. There's a Kepedi 0-25 minutes so far, and you'll be on Master Bansi. Which man you go first, Aviana?
1: Yeah, I think so. I think so. I got another 20 minutes being between your boy, and I think it's painful. A bit me, I should go because more than your more possession, more person being as I can be too, even though I'm more shot on target beer. I'm more than pretty chance being who's an enemy. But once I'm on the crab born born, it's a Kepedi for an decision to come there. A possible to spin between show me the next 20 minutes.
0: 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And Nick Ved, woman, a kutabo on Eba. Omo Eba, the pass not to all. What any kama? Jose Cabra, bet me a corner, announced that I be other question. Bakumin and Sao Bomb said, tune to the far side. Kip Ved, when you're captain of the side of Brantan and Jerry Rian Mendes, announced that I be the true pass knuckle. Obey Rayton Mana, born and say, Kip Ved, my goodness, hey, Kip Ved to score you. And he must have fancy Kevin to score you. Why will your ball come up in so waiting more upon at you?
1: I meant to grass and go, Angasa.
0: Yeah.
1: Possible.
0: Kevin to score you.
1: Yeah, Kevin to score. This is three cities.
0: Three cities, oh, okay, be one bar. Asampa 94.7 FM. Kevin cross number. Etekoyum, Cabra betime, Nansudabe. A horn and a man to me and for one and twatna. Canta nebebano. Yes, Torres, about pass not him. Answer that be. Kepet the fuck club on the benefit today. Answer that be. As answer be their branch and the Teddy Fran Torres beam to Laporte. Or calling him. Bakumin Mansa, Rodri, one of the defenders in him. Rodri had the one ever. Gavi. Pass no. Ekobun Kumsu. Or the Aquacoma Fran Torres. And say, Amanda Suiku Tabono. Nancy Kibed for Rajibonum, Kibed. Womu and Eba, our tiny Aquanus one wanted to know. Or did the Sabonit known to Yama Naswayasi, goalkeeper Josima, Wabum Tum, or the Akoma Nunia, Nancy Dabi, Atiafasu. Ref is a play must continue. A fedia, Master Bansi Kibed for no, and his pain for an Elboniko.
1: Yeah, it's with the says here, I'm on your confidence, any blabber. Kakra, I'm on who said, I'm a setup and I will organize. It's difficult, it's painful between your room.
0: A pass number, Nansudabe, sorting on their corner, and yes, sort of betting me Abua, Asampa 94.7, everyone, 2106.3. Or say, you are too much and too hard working guy, Gomwa, when they master bounce in this Jano etia toward the nene pass naba whenever Pedri one the boneba Pedri Betimayana or he came your side one answer that be Kuku what's on answer that be born and to be uncle tonight and they Mark I had the answer Raymond for air pending in the so on free Chelsea Mra and my Pimso.
1: Yeah, well, Raymond is a new coach. This kind of rumors, this signing, new signings, yeah, they were bad. And the Cucurella, or a Spanish boy, he said, Real Madrid, pen, no fish or call, no be near Biabo. Then Chelsea, bear agree, and I'm over. I said, I'm going to want to be to move to Real Madrid next season.
0: As Sampa 94.7 FM, so they say Spain, national team, no Real Madrid player, and a woman.
1: Yeah.
0: Madrid player, be any.
1: Real Madrid player, be Real Madrid player, but Cucurella, you are almost a little, you know, very shocking.
0: Just playing the whole part, that's a Madrid for.
1: Big team like Madrid, that's it. And I will cry, the Spanish, I get me Galacticos, now Barcelona, and now the big names of Barcelona. Players now Barcelona, and soon be asked. But I think the referee, the coach, sorry, any reasons for that, but some way I think when you're fair, you will be to say, the Real Madrid center back, Dean Huston, I think no one deserving a certain call up. There were some few, one or two Real Madrid players behind some coach in Europe.
0: 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They said the ABO first half Spain to win. Hey, they say still I know. Win no MI. Go be a MI. What the bona quakwate? Pass knock. Torres. Go nibe bana. Now see that be on my coin. On my coin cra. What in now faso? A train advantage I call EDTR Spain. Train advantage. I call EDTR Spain. Ama kevered for no. You run more 30 minutes. Master Bans and mom confidence ana.
1: Yeah, confidence in the group. And it's the reason why my on left back when Terry starts or shout to say in the fans and start to I'm cheer my up now. No net do yani a did to say keep between holy spin for 30 minutes. I've watched the Spanish team and this is the Spanish team. No matter any midfield as a team crackers, even though Pedro was Gavi on it, but and said the Fabric guys in the Esther, Zavi Muni, I don't meet your crack on my field. Those who have top striker Biasa. If you're able to be, organize yourself very well defensively, what you say what two ye not play a beer in the role as well, but it's difficult for you for almost on the cracker. Is the reason why Omani Spain, Omani Egypt boy 0-0, Omani Iraq boy 1-1, and some of my bishop Peru by 3-2. Who be a media ambassador, but when you are organized, who defend it? They don't shoot. Almost always, almost per coin between anybody and Tumno, who play a quack of fashion, and it will take a be a true pass and I be a loose ball be a bit. Yes, I difficult to pass the ball through defenders. Who will be to your former agent? Yeah, given for us, I think a good confidence, but. As long as the tries almost who come across, we're not draw, or we're not drawing a ball moon. And maybe that's the reason why they decided to sit back there. But I'm here the way I'm between your question.
0: Yeah, the way I'm no more busy. Ako Asampa 94.7 FM, Atum 106.3. Sene Sene, March no ano ayati, Mwaisi. Essence, keep ready for. Now be a bin so where the intentums were. Ebe piatum, but there be no sanity. And yes, and a tear cry. Now say, and Nibre Abba. And they here to us to Eddie Amaona Sempa 94.7 FM. Atom 106.3. And a piano and so Eddie Amaon Timosha. So, so comment to the demo baby. Not Kebede for Nyabre. Say, Omu Epe. A year. Go at the Atwat now. Atom 106.3 Asampa 94.7 FM. Still Spain is 0. Kivedi 0. And they walk up on any group H. Any the Abani Essence. A Honomo. They were Uruguay. And they assign a war Saudi Arabia. Pa Bas Nako, Torres, Watibon Ewo, 18 year boss Ninche, Ansu Dabi Cabral, this son Randy Cabral, so be a cuckoo channel. Master Vance is to say no, no, so chibi.
1: Yeah.
0: Or no, so chibi.
2: Welcome back to Yeah, That's a Pepper Thing. First up, we've got Harrison wrapping his Dr. Pepper in a tiny quilt so it feels at home. Oh, how tender. That's a Pepper Thing! And over to Becca, who's whispering affirmations to her can.
3: You're sweet. You're unique. You're the best thing I ever poured over ice.
2: She swears it makes it taste better. It's not a science thing, but it's a Pepper Thing! Why do they all do it? All for that sweet, delicious, truly one-of-a-kind taste of Dr. Pepper. It's a Pepper Thing!
1: No confidence. No confidence.
0: Lopez.
1: Boss na battle who na between on the Ferran Torres. No, most of the boss on the winning boss. No, Ferran Torres great club on a difficult to beat. You know, the only problem is the yellow card. No, Jane. How will between a faster coping with it so that Uncle Jane another card beam, because another card beam will be red card to be difficult for them to play turn against and against Spain. The confidence about right, but he must be very careful with the tackles. And it's good that was starting searching forward.
0: And you could say was starting a move forward. So no subetimi anya enkunim die e de ama ne man asempa 94.7 fm atom 106.3 so ne se ene anwumre match ba konso ano ba se pa ano eye Belgium against Egypt e match ano ba se papa ai so ne se ne 7 pm commentary no ano so ebeba na bia so etimi akonkan ai bona kweko die chire hono mo me yeso se edu second half na enche. Yes, Spain for no and Sakaena Beba because same Fasana a ye presser. Bit me a koye the Amos Spain first Aviana. Bon Ababe the captain of the side, Gabi. That's what they're feeling same. What about so now said Abby? Master Bansi, when on or Persebi and Kobo Bon as you go keep a Tiana?
1: Oh, who's a keeper up here? Montero who's a keeper up here. And we are a Pedri in the club on our SO 10. So he realized that the defensive midfielder was J-Ball in Finsem. So the center backs are close to the center line. And I said,
0: yeah,
1: Gabo. The Spanish goalkeeper, there is no way on the center back Jan Santo Bidja Pulmo. Because he must be a ball playing goalkeeper. He wants to be close to him. So that true pass be to him, but first to react to it. Indeed. The idea was good, but the technique and the execution, quite fast ball now. But the idea was very good.
0: Idea no, I am very good. Asempa 94.7 FM. Atum 106.3. Idea ni die, aye. And tie here de beko kosie. Nafi nyempa president tentem. Na yanko yenim bon ekuta Spain di la roja om anabon ekuta mu pass n akọ obetumi ayeni yana ete koyem kuku pass na kona nsabe abosort at them good save from goalkeeper Josima Jose Diaz. What a good save, Master Banson.
1: Yeah, offside, because we have a Kukurela. Who's the name of the offside?
0: Yeah.
1: Baby, Kukurela, it was very difficult for him to be onside. Look at Baby Johnson or Heady Bona Tumaba. So the defensive shape up of the Cape Verdeans was accurate. Who clearly that the true part that they took Kukurela. So, with me, Edge Bona, now the last Cape Verde player now or defending now, it was offside. But
0: it's a goalkeeper, no born human, because on presser. If you have born a coach, you will go heaven. And I go heaven.
1: That's an offside. But it was a good strike from the Spanish player, Fabian Ruiz. A very good save from the goalkeeper. Goalkeeper, one I don't have corner, this experience. He's a very good goalkeeper. He's when not test or various games, my body identity. Set boss, about 2-1. I expect him to make it safe.
0: Asempa 94.7 FM. Atum 106.3 live comment in the name. Yeah, the M Babia Wobia. Yes, I can see Asima Edbia San Ensia. 36 minutes. Kiped a move forward. Cross knock on answer dabi. Short no. Jose Ebo and Nyadi Abetimi Abwa. Intimi Emwa. Inti and Nambabi Kra. But Yemfa Asida Emma Vim Energy Drink. Vim Energy Drink. Vim Energy Drink. Or say Vim De Inside. Vim De Inside. Ankasa. Vim Energy Drink. Energy Drink. Pa. So, numbi ubobi. And we say yes. Energy Drink. We die. There's a one kasa no. Vim De. And ye Vim Pa. Vim Energy Drink. May come for the amount. Bonikuta Torres. We jai dia tuwa dia kama. To Rodri Onusu Ajay or Ben Modiakoma Kubasi to Pedri. Back to Pedri Bium. Ohia Branch Teddy Kuku. Kuku Neba. Mark Kukulera. Answer that being Timianko. Cross Nafabun Kumsu. Wajai Eddie Afa. Odia Kuma Branch Teddy Eddie. Laurenti Onusubit Miakwana. And say. Back to Pedri. I feel your moon is sorted on Bebo. Because Entitiano. One more at your Master Manson. Spend for not to 38 minutes and for Bibiama.
1: Yeah, so far, Omon said that more Bobi and Humbiasa, born in the Chrome, no more pass it. I'm finding difficult zone between the Bona Tomb, no more player be a coffer closer to Kivet for back for only the Binomia Tomb to see any other. Very nice one. Go.
0: Nancy Dabi, a cobalt crossbar, no goalkeeper, you want a few. Master Manson. I hit it. Go Pono.
1: Yeah.
0: And now, goalkeeper, and also a year free goalpost. No, so
1: yeah, Kivet for you should be very careful. The same ball, I'm about to mark Kukurela on the left side or heady PA offside, and the same from that looping. Yeah. It is an a trend, a pattern. There's a pattern over there. Say, so, Omu Krabona, either Brodery or Fabian Luis Krabona, Kukurela will move to the other side near Pija Bona Manu, a Pian Bana, so that will be up cut to on Tim Fabon and Tum Finfi, so they have to use the flanks. And Kivet,
0: a corner kick advantage, a cordema. Spain na snati mno. La Roja corner kick akorde mamu. The red one. A corner kick advantage akorde ma. Spain 39 minutes. Ibeti menya go ofa edikana. Ebere ana ebetide. Kwapeja edi achime tokowiem. Kivet omwanting into akowiem ombepim. But the pass not all. What a pass from Rodney Nancy Dabi. Baby, you ball on the fire now. In terms of sorted here, my mom say, coach Naya Sambi, Emma Danny Omo, and so on the team coach. Omo Hiana.
1: Yeah, Spain team, you know. Game in the baby, I don't know. I just said, Omo Hiana, a typical number 10. And no one that's only Danny Omo, because game, baby, I don't give it for them. Good defense will be almost every player BI is behind the ball. 2 years will be only make us who beats a Fabregas type, maybe a Niesta type, or between a split or born or between who they are tuned, the brand and who they are tuned, who play enough for Chekhova. But Sam Jumani, a typical number 10 creative midfielder, Juma, it's the almost one player between Sam. I expect that Gavi single between him, but Fringe Juba and Che, Gavi also on the left side of Ayom attack near in the midfield or the left side. You don't get the best out of him as a number 10. So no one does only Omo Kasaba. Spain for no over and over again, no matter say Omo lucky the typical number 10 between most a true person.
0: Asempa 94.7 FM, Adumu 106.3. Senese Ene, Spain, Eni Kivet Nebo, Professor Kofi Anoti, Professor Kofi Anoti. Yes, Professor Nuno, Kwan's estate nurse, SU. It is Superman, a pass, Nako, Kivet Nebo, be a bit messy, Kivet is watching, not the Fabian Kumso, what you, Kivet Nebo, Kivet Nebo, go in the Babana, Kivet Nansudabi, or the boy, my goodness. Master Bansi.
1: Yeah, when you the teammates think that there's nobody or one of the link here plays or move you to our break and
0: now you go power.
1: Yeah, that's how you know. Either said I sent a fire in them, but I'm fire now. My Spain for defending and a cover. You know. It was up to him to say the team play, the teammate be by no team in the link here play. And oh yeah, there's always gap whenever they are going forward. I'm a player in follow up, I'm a transition and you're quick, so it doesn't come with numbers. What the choir over here and say, Oka Brenna, who will be the man who will meet him for me?
0: Asempa 94.7 FM, Adum 106.3. Udru Takrade Tadi, ye demo live. Ewo Asida FM, Ewo Takrade Sanso, and Atakwame Diema, and so ye dem. Radio Asimfosu, and all the affiliate stations, Ewo Ghana, and we are see off an engine, Womu Ekutem, Inti Takrade Tadi. I say, one man dying or say, yeah, Ibrahim, oh, Jamon, and then they answer, and yeah, for the agro. Bonne Kuta Spain, 42 minutes. Of Eddie Kandia, and Nibra Sopa. I feel one when he now game, no, I had the amount. One when he yep, now I attend the amount. Bonne Kuta Spain, passing and coy, Nansu Betimayana, outside position of Brantano, Pedri or and Tinani or Betimid in Hokraka Bono. Won't me and Fan Honka, Aya Bono. What Nuka and Yaye Rafi Adam Makami from Jordan. Wano and Eddie Bono. Jordan woke up on a baby, on womb. And you almost saw a country back one. A progressive in terms of football, no, and yet for the agro, Omu Akomenim. Hey, our bench, you wanted the unusual bench, you want the money is solid.
1: Yeah, but this tournament, the European teams, I'm sure, no, almost struggle, except if you are Sweden and Tunisia, man, and you're going over so simple, almost struggle.
0: Monekuta Keved, Womu and Eba, Kapovadi, pass knock on answer, W. Antimi Amma. Sanasenei Lawson Heber Center. Ah, Lawson. Enei Sanese Kwembiasu. The Virgin Doctor. Enrawade Abano Enyen Roketwa. Lawson Heber Mesa. And Lawson Lord Care Mesa. And Lawson Delay Man Captus. Super. Enro Papa. Couple bito. Ewo heba sop bia pass nako. Spin! Nansuku save from goalkeeper. Jose Diaz Vosina. Hey! Master Bansen. And yeah, goalkeeper so far. Oye, man of the match.
1: Yeah, we save some and we had the way. He's the reason why I keep it for him conceding. It was about two balls bia conceding. The saves has been very, very, very good. Spin.
0: Eddie, yeah, as Sempa 94.7 FM, Spin Eddie Pa. I quite say, are you for no? So then I'm for no.
1: Yeah.
0: Holland and so.
1: Japan, yeah, is this your home boom?
0: Japan. Oh, no, some of the more game.
1: Yeah, more.
0: But they say, yeah, can't walk. I'm not going to compare.
1: On any day, I said, Netherlands quite to Japan, but the same thing. I think the Europeans are complaining about the weather, the heat, and the humidity. Or the US weather, the more. It's one of the reasons. I mean, say one of the reasons that this European team is never there, but none of them normally impress me. In Tunisia, no, I'm not sure the European teams are struggling. And Africa, my fellow Africa, for a career. Said, I did not call Africa for me. Yes, you call World Cup in Team Queen in France. You high coward coaches.
0: Asempa 94.7 FM and they coaches are Womu Eye Umfu and they Hamu Edio Moko. Tunisia for bombing the Nancy to do not tell me a so noom the other.
1: Am I adding? Ah. Yeah, because most of the African teams are called major tournaments from the 90s. Even games, famous games, when we were back as ABI, Cameroon against Argentina, the Senegal against France, they were defending. It could be tactics, all right, but most of, and even teams normal progress to the next stage. One goal, no more defense. We have not seen African team, because of come now, but boy, FAB now could win in the identity. The coaches, they're going to these World Cup games, they always somehow decided not to concede, not to lose, and it's the reason why you're the best of the African players.
0: 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Asempa 94.7 FM Adum 106.3. It took away your corner kick, no. Nansuko keeper, you want another corner kick. They nearly score. And they goalkeeper Josima Diaz. Namian Ukraine. Or Bonnie Homewardin, Papa. Watch this. Where your deputy captain, Ampa.
1: Yeah, goalkeeper. Goalkeeper so far, 3 shots on target. We're saving you now.
0: Kona kiki biem, ete ko biem, pass naba nansu dabe, oma kledia fio, wabom se tum, entimi anko, se se die, eye kikew kwa, sima makon, enaya de toso no, aka sima emienu, sima makon, enaya, ya de toso 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Bonsu. But the name of the GMO, Emra, about 2 p.m. And sana 15 minutes to 4. Oh, sorry. 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Especially, Mehiasem with your Mahine Kwabena Asante. Also, what can we want you? What can we be a Kwabenante? Oh yeah, champion Gaza. Asempa 94.7 FM. Walk up no enibraba. 45 minutes plus 4 minutes time waste. And it's still 0-0. Spain Nicky Vennebo. Master Manson, you be a first up. Obian Sebi.
1: Anybody who said this game will be trying the first half without a goal. But Spain for I think Omadan, you know, maybe recently my major tournament. I'm a tournament. Sometimes I was struggle to put the ball into the net. Kivet for in the second half, they have nothing to lose. At the NBA, in the first half, we are key to perfection. We were Osha and Coach Brito. The tactics power was to make sure that ball dominates. We had Spanish coach Luis de la Fuente. The tactics power was to make sure that they score a goal in the first half. Generally, they ran Kivet and the net me. Now they have to get the balance very well, just like I've always said. How are Abefas were defending? And at the same time, we went to come one or two times, and at a few times, I bought Beba Unsalon. Make sure you make good use of the ball, search forward, get the ball to the opponent half. Let's try so between your ball and back to be there tonight. So, put me yes, I know money there. Then, Obey, I say, game now, Obey, you know, something positive. But, your more hearing the answer, we make sure there's much pain for and for born in 2 minutes. The few times I'm in your ball to spin for half, and shame crying, sir. The Obokoso about the side there. Trust me, the Spanish will definitely score. Come on, hit would work. I'm on my goalkeeper. I have 4 saves, and I'm goalkeeper. I save. Only any catch if you are chasing Okushigwa. The more Omar Spain want to put pressure on you, they will definitely break the wall.
0: Okay, to a friend, the kind about the way here. Asempa 94.7 FM. Ma, I'm faster than ma. I'm boa for. Lawson Heber Center, Jose, the Virgin Doctor, and they, Momondianda, say over 25 years near, and Lawson, aye, a draw door, Magana for Nese Omania Ayarisa, na Lawson Heber Mister, na Unya ne Heber Mister, na, the tini, a bebwa, papa, and my general well being, body pain. 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

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Nation and so say, a single room, chimben hall, and a two bedroom apartment. 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

0: so wo CCTV cameras any ye crystal clear nebo phones any accessories a abi you know dada Franco eye number 1 Bura Franco shop bia benwo ne kwaju electrical appliances a ya tete so fre 0246422338 ana 0555939311 ana ko www.francotrading.com obet mi ako app store any play store no download do Franco app Franco still phone papa is he
1: jack patabare vi manyaku
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0: There be any air toothpaste. 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
3: 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Na Senator, the latest update on Thomas Tear Party, and ye keep very funny, dear, and Nibra Sopa, dear Abba Abetum NSA, Master Banson, Sir Ghana Football Association. One more moves to challenge Thomas Tear Party. A year Nevisa refuse ano ahead of a Panama game. Inti a dear ene womu any abre sequembiasu. Inti om a two anamon anamon in the omu two anamon. Na a can any say or say World Cup 2026. Ghana Effie moves to challenge Thomas Tear Party's visa refusal ahead of Panama match to a Canadian court. Inti eno no di aba.
4: Bon abe.
3: Yeah, bon match no ukwada.
4: Jimu challenge ya wiye abe. Ukwada na bana baba.
3: Ebi anze biti be bantani. Jefene madi ani.
4: Na bana ode o ko challenge o court ne. No, obi na tini. Today I was asking a question. Obi na tini fie. I know I said, man, I said, only fear is how you want to be. What are you challenging? Then I will challenge you.
3: Where they come, Mahoma?
4: I'm not to be fear. I'm to be fear. First, hello to my own. What's up? I'm fear. And you ain't
3: to ask where Bonnie could spin or the quetch day crossing the banana. But so now, so there'll be no promoter for goalkeeper Josima. Press up on presser. Spin the second half of no Enyabre. Wom any abreso my winia Eye Ayeka Asempa 94.7 FM Atum 106.3 and enumre match edikan and na yede airman dia toss me any Belgium against Egypt. I don't sumu asipa. Bone kuta Spain. Revise play must continue. Rodri. Tenise Waji Evia Sinina Ballon d'Or pain. Enti enye agro about 2 years ago and what you see in Nasu. He said the Kutano no Eye Osman Dembele Bone Kuta Spain La Roja Etian Boss Nobe Remana Ansudabe Oma Jibone Kama Abord the affirm Antimi Anko Master I say Kevin for passes no and then could run Kabin Humpa.
4: Yeah, Hunka Kraumusu. And I'm here. I'm with your bones on quick because Spain for no more at number with the Ojibo not one faster and I want pass your money pant and one fan to make on the crowd as a much border freezing. And that is what I saw him to be on what you saw him to born the few touches 1, 2, 3. I saw him to do Spain for then all Cochrane and general you can recover fast. And almost recovery transition from defense to attack a very questionable. Apart from that, they've been very organized with defense.
3: Asampa 94.7 FM pass na kwa kodi. Kevede 4 FM. Anso ene Oma klebon di bone fio Ye tua game ne so akwa kwa ye nibide Ki verde ne ko Pass na fem nansu dabe Nadi obeti mi akwa esanse Ota upside position A brantani tede Livran mandi Livran Manto ono 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
4: Yeah, speak where the shooting the ground so we head down for Pumusa. Apart from box no munya no the penalty box now, convert for box money. We try so we shoot outside the penalty box and for Pum. A track like that the Spanish team no when you team on pe long wing goals near the one pinny team on pe shot. Or would there be one person crab or possess you making sure say I easier to score than the border tonight. See, convert for no the only the first half like we are mom, and it is the reason why they've decided not to do anything different. But me who quite am buffers will defend the out another 45 minutes beam Abra Bon Tomlin. I think they will concede. It is one person many points there. They must try to also get a goal.
3: Asempa 94.7 FM, Spain, La Roja. Amuna Bona Kuta Mose say. Pass neighbor. Lorente. Wajai Atuan Mokama. Bakumin Mensa. Far side. Pedri Betimabo cross nana. Wabo cross nans no promata for goalkeeper. Keeper Vozinha Wano Ena Ene Wadaswa Edem Edema Kived Tia Bono Sukama Uwe group na Mwano So Munya draw Against Spain Ebebuamo Uruguay Enafe Saudi Arabia Ene U group Bakum Nansudabi Wadaho Eyi Bono Kama Eye Fawwe Kodi Tia Spain Foul according to Gavi. A foul according to Gavi. A Brenton Horty, captain of the side. Rian Mendes of Cape Verde. Captain and the most cup player. Ewo Cape Verde national team. Num. A banner matches are 98 matches. And were born in 99 match. Edema Cape Verde. Or the bona quite wa captain do amaba a walk up mtum venyagro and nyagro goalkeeper abom say tum matibone kama kiverde again Spain emua ding atia faso Spain Nansudabe what a beautiful kick from Mikel Oyaziba Nanso bon entimian kotatina. Master, who kicking a coin?
4: Yeah. Or boy as a first nine. Uh-huh. Was a goalkeeper P. Yeah. Got the body to nature, but the idea is always good. But however, I saw a bunny year in between your
3: grandson. Some boy never could go pony.
4: Remember when a goalkeeper no Omuvuko, the boy to nature and coin on a photo because it was a boy and I wanted the left side of you. It's either the player that crosses, so you stay in your post and you look at where I'll cross the ball instead of you trying to move forward.
3: Asempa 94.7 FM, 106.3 Bonne, okay, very warm from. 53 minutes. Wabom say to me, Obet me a kwakofana. Nansu dabi. Aye train a kodema. Captain of the side, Rignard. Onse, oye Captain Bia. Ni wonde, di we oni, makuku kovye muno. E nyagro, walandi e basto. Na, ujina ni nasu. Simon. United Simon, the goalkeeper for Atletico Madrid. Our born there to the far side. Laporte bit me a bana. Abedi Santa Circle, Spain. Amo Erem Ewo Cape Verde for them. Spain and Aswe Kutabono. Spain. Laporte Ono and Eba. Born and say. Kubasi. Cross side. Nansu no Pumato Sota. Short across from Torres, no. Ankoba Bia. shot across from Torres Nantimian Kobabia. Bon Ekuta goalkeeper Vosinha Ono Enna Obo Edia Kwechli, a player Baku Edafom. Player Ebaku Edafom. Mawunse Master Banzi so here, dear see ya. Kive the player and everyone say Ninian Intimi.
4: Yeah,
3: and no Bobo no
4: Bobo and
3: the two. Twin. But as the stand ref, you know, I saw attention on your revenue stop ENT and twin against Kiver. What 1 in 10 times so? Or the pass not to all. Obey to me about cross Natchimana, cross number, Nancy goalkeeper. Simon Ekutaboni to take. What 2 to 1 Mokama? Kobasi. Pao Kobasi. Pao Kobasi. Ono Anna Ekutabwana ne or the Eba to Rodri. And ne Sao can spend and swa. Player Nyamun Ukraine. Player Wabo Spain national team no Ache. Now, Kuta, the number of goals, Ipana, Minadao, and no, a branded Jerry Sergio Ramos, 180 matches. Sergio Ramos, 180 matches. And Sergio, and a Wabo Edi Ama, a Spain national team, no, and that's what about them, Amo. So they say, Kipere debe yen sakaye, but Spain enti so dogo bi enu abe. Rodri, pass na febo nkumsu. Nansu ba kumye ni miyansa. 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Goalkeeper sanim, e to ine kodema. To an advantage, according to Spain, back to Rodri Bium. Rodri Edibona to Benkumsu. Cross Nebebana. Nansu and say back to Rodri Bium. What are you two? What are you Laporte. Nansu and number Bukra. It's still. Kevedi 0, Spain 0.
4: Wake up, baby, Hubao.
3: I'm telling you, a moment the papa.
4: Spain for us started here frustrated, and for a Spanish team, a centre back, Eric Laporte, to shoot from afar like that, even in the 57th minute, tells you clearly that Oman was the coach need to possess the ball and head on for more. And when it happens like that, players need to almost try them. Like they want to try something different from the coach and show me. So it's the reason why Spain for us started shooting from afar. And I tell the Kevin for that you're moving, but I just want them to be a little bit brave. No, much about now. I'm going to have quick
3: chances. Move forward.
4: Move forward in them. Once Spain bought 12 minutes, all the 3 points in there. It just all back forward. And at that time, if they decide to come forward, and have Spain for the show. We ain't going to share on the least chance I'll be going to try to make good use of it. And Spain for you could see players, so must I say, you're frustrated. Now, I'm going to cross the ball and I'm heading. I'm going to use long shots. I'm going to use set pieces. I ain't the typical way of Spain for Bombo.
3: 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They say Kevet defense in Kwa. Because some ultimate defenders are near Poma. At 1 point, no be a Benya, and found one of any possession our boy. Bonnecuta Rodri. Answer that be. Weyi Edi Akoa Koma Kubasi. Back to Pedri. Pedri ne kutabono. True pass number. Nansu Dabi. Cross in the betime Baba Tomuana. Etiekoyim. And no promoter for goalkeeper. Goalkeeper. Josima Jose Diaz. And then who say yes. Go no or dabapa. And then the one is Spain for Nenya. One is Spain and Nenya. Born and say kebed wabom se tum stockings ni betimi abana kebed na tepraka mendes neko nanso dabe ye mana kwan ye muni na to bona kwa kodi fran torres dabe defender no mana kwan kra enkoni ni bewu kekeu kra master banson
4: yeah the first decision was a mistake no she say born be siwana the moment you say born be siwana or misplace in the judgment for
3: oh yeah now torres are close
4: yeah and that was the reason why they made be frown about the crack kra kra and I think why are because the player no ban so Ferran Torres is a very good player. Man, who's a Yamin Lamas who warm me up? The Kunayadin.
3: Kunayadin. And
4: Ayadin. Was spent for any possessive team. So, starting shooting ball from afar, it means that game night, Yaman. And that typical of Spain.
3: Game no Ayadin.
4: You know, shooting ball from outside the penalty box. Indeed, it tells clearly that the coach now approach the more of a good game. They are not seeing results in terms of scoring.
3: Cabral, Duarte, any mental omunyina from Emane, Simato, Eba, Inti Sansona da Costa, Ensu Eba, Inti Uhea, Omunsu Enyambri, say no matter what in India, a ye corner kicker Cordema, Spain, goalkeeper Pima Frio, Kuku Abubonim say to Bon answer ye. Se say ya number one dia and a goalkeeper no. Ono so betini say ya tisa dia Mianka Seminipa bra penny J Justice Becker say a se wawa ain't he match you any dear Jerry March no ke verde farm and I say wawa and now grokra anuasi Spain or the Afobon 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Oh no, on Srobia. And once a kikaukikaukikausa. Kikaukikausa no no mo. Evi evi. Watuban de bana atsemo. Asana kwa di Spain in Manta no. There's a bona ba na Spain for naji. Ba to sir. Wombeye edibona kwa kwa tuatina no. Eno eni asemono. And no any asemno no enti match we dey te se dey amato ni din no aye se wawa match ni dey me na da akoye dey se ay Derby United ni Tamale City no Filippo Tio ni Derby United enti match no about peso et se ya peso no 62 minutes answer da be born and say Spain still moving putting pressure, pressure upon pressure. I'm the pressure no, Eto, Kuku, Wabati Nansi Dabe, Enti Mianko, Waklea Dia Fio, Ene Kevero Amo Energy, Nansu Intente Mania Yia Friwenim, Enti Abane Sa Eye Focus, Focus Technology, Oti Focus on Your Quality Life. Sansu Ena Lawson Heba Center, Lawson Dia, and they want to say yes, maybe I edit them. Come up, and now edit amount. Let me answer at me a conkind the Virgin Doctor Lawson Heber Center. The Virgin Doctor Nindunu Papa. A fortune spread, and they also yummy, delicious, and always on point. A Sigma Anasemono, Sigma Appliances, Sigma Appliances, great possibility. And no. And your goal kicker called Edema Kevin. Goal kick advantage called Edema Kevedia. And your alive soap. And your the age Ma and your atosu alive soap. And your the age Emma and Nay Sempono. And your netting your bar. Your body no and your tosu. I come out. Your dear beer when you be a. There's a fist of Vim energy drink. Or say Vim de inside. Sounds like sport water. Or say don't just play. Dominate. Na enkoyi. Asempa 94.7 FM Atom 106.3 Sima Edion Sia Enai Eneyabo Da Costa de Sia no bae Wadi abiyo edi ama Spain for no Inti enedie Enibre super Another African country They say African countries no Emu mienu performance Nene sweni Morocco Ene omai Cote d'Ivoire Mude uwini yekra Morocco die Country no nene bo bo wan wan no Beka se no cry more than win. Enya agro. Spain ene guye ni mwasi. Ene ke bad so far. Master Banson, senya bad.
4: Yeah, enya bad. Enya bad. To play against Spain, unconcede in the 65th minute as a deputant. More be a ref, you say, how many the European champions in the world?
3: Yeah.
4: So, first time I World Cup. And I saw that Spain about Spain about four shots and second in the first half. One would work nearly, but among Cheddar and Kreti Chan beer from open play beer, Chese, Kivet for a setup of defensive setup, no, a break it down nearly. The only problem is Kivet for no air try, say, Omo Bay don't be, I say, yeah, boy, into a net. But time about better net, how are they going to react? And only the only question mark over. So far in the 65th minute, Kivet coach touches a work more than the Spanish coach.
3: Asampa 94.7 FM. You know, Kasai, Bona Ekuta, Rodri, but the pass not to Odia Koma Kuku Obetima Enie, and say, back to Kukubium, Asandia Koma, Rodri,
5: and
3: pass no Eba, and Nibra Supa, and a Yibiabat Mfa, but they are two, and Nibra and Abba. Spain if one aye be a born in your money possessing one more and a game no a kutamo but keep very for see a chemo 18 boss nanoha to say kukudima Rodri no diama Gabi na Gabi's Gabi so Ediama Pedro but the so many baby no and no any assembly born and say pass now for Bunkumsu. Sima Marco Marco Ediosia Enson Spain Obey Tin Mana Nansu Dabi Kivede Fonasa Bonnet Domoy Tin Mountimi Encle Master Banson Kivede Fonasa Bonnet De Eti Mountimi Encle Everyana Omoboka will be any more better.
4: Yeah, who's a cow? No, Omo play seen eye behind the ball. And two old defenders are now bobble to my better bass back view. But the Komo. A holding midfielder be a ball no be crawl myself defense so between about the defender and himself a ball man be holding so that you can also start moving never pass the ball more then it become easier for you to defend but omuni will be as omuni play all that confidence and say me both deep line holding midfield and see a ball by a defense and so no more gear me rushing to say that Vettinia in to say that me kill be my chest near them
3: yeah
4: so who defend and you need to say that Sergio Busquets yama Barcelona in Spain. Would even an edge ball and that's a precious usual. Oh, yeah, a typical deep line holding midfielder or confidence to hold on to the ball and you sell the ball, but you cover ball. No. Now, while Trema Mumu or only teammate in the as so move from the 7 and 11 flanks, so not possible, no. But they don't have somebody like that, didn't he? Or Jibo on the pair, who may be on for another Jeffrey. So,
3: Atom 106.3 says, your hydration break and not your dream. Enti na se cooling break no eno a ena ene ato atum kama pa enti ye gi ahome dia se se beteno enti beteno de eye betting company ose brabe chabet na unya beteno a ne os ne soso eto su goyi afa dia da ne se wose sign up na ye deposit na oncho 2,000 Ghana cedis. 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Ura supermarket bia. Ura shop bia. I'm so. Mumma me Rush energy drink. Na ene me feel bold. 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Eno any energy drink na me come for any amount. When we say yes. Eno eno no. Enti sene se walk up on the Matis no ama emu ayede emu ayese eni branso aba pa a enye for the agro na mamin kamfo aye pep student emfamau pep student emfamau san se pep student dia supermarket bia ye kuli break dia jack they say no num abo nti webe di dia nonsie kononso won wadwetwe second time na so do the two. Na why you two didn't ten times to do the two? Na the say no dear but why say wa was jawko and him and ti enay senese Danny Omo and Lami Yama they are in Master Banson. Once a supporters in a body so some ranty me new haba.
4: Well, before the kick off of the tournament, I'm a catcher say Yami Lama on a fitness level for my crap. And for a coach to risk player, and even this work, we Mikey Lucy everywhere. And I'm moving in the Enkolam and during the day, so my work up now. He's the best player in the Spanish team. For them to risk against the second best team in the world by ranking, again, this is the second. For them to risk such a player tells you that the only and for them, guys, any team be a possessive football. So, about shot from afar in the 50 something minutes. Means that why are frustrated and means that the style of playing out of game in the head and finale. So I couldn't break here the other say, I see I am a player now, but for FIFA seeker, yeah. And if I play, yeah. Players are about to go and check with you. So you need to break player for 2 minutes.
3: Oh, so be a high be a presser or no, now Quenyan Concord.
4: A FIFA seeker pet. And you know, me a cooling break.
3: And two parties, a mobile comment to admit me a gentleman, you know.
4: Now, my way, I'm on
3: the Uber Mua, Uber Hanaman.
4: Uber Mua, Uber Mua, Uber Mua, Uber Mua, Uber Mua, Uber
3: Mua,
4: Uber Mua, Uber Mua, Uber Mua, Uber Mua, Uber Mua, Uber Mua, Uber Mua, Uber Mua, Uber Mua, Uber Mua, Uber Mua, Uber Mua, Uber Mua, Uber Mua, Uber Mua, Uber Mua, Uber Mua, Uber Mua, Uber Mua, Uber Mua, Uber Mua, is the reason why the World Cup?
3: Everything about the World Cup and the money.
4: Everything about FIFA. Everything about CAF. Everything about money. For them to sell that 2 minutes
3: better commercial rights. I don't want to be ensured that they're going to play there.
4: Ah, no, set your video about you won't play on football on
3: that means a park.
4: You can't do
3: that. Parking since you'll be ensured. You know, it's a parking soon to you.
4: Because, no, if that man and FIFA, they buy another paper second. They have to do away with the Google Park and to make sure that, oh, it says, yeah, man, you're in the park and I'm going to break for 2 minutes for you to go and drink water. That 2 minutes, FIFA Palmer. All the TV writing now for commercial rights. So first, near Bob Bobo, I couldn't FIFA do $50,000. I'm so better to be $55,000 because of that 2 minutes. FIFA is about money, CAF is about money, UEFA is about money, GFA is about money. Football, the people governing the game, so the only interest is about money. Don't pass it you.
3: 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OCBBI, money. Inti eno 73 minutes, 70 minutes to go. Still, Kevin, me na dao. Once again, he co walk up on the first match was against Spain 2006, against Italy. No mu boy two. And he say one, but Kevin as at now, when Spain on, kick out pipe. What you say, Philippe? When you pipe grow, akwai he say Papa ne neba. I'm not tearing your cross pin. And the Kevin did it. I have been nana tearing no. I'm on the air permission. A spin. A bit me a corner toilet. Now, so that'll be. But then to me, Uncle Tonnet. Kevin. One more and ever. What am I captain? Kevin Dabi. Bonayana. I'm a piano. And no any assembly. Master Banzi, wouldn't say. kevede fo te se dia wo kana omo mo ni da wan ka samri 1-0 am spain isu.
4: I don't know some coach ne planning on counter attack and breaks up because when you say okay this game
3: I'm say counter ne there new
4: before I go to become relegation, I had good against the Liberty Professional Dansuma Park. Then I realized that Kanta no cry. Any players may break, but they don't know when there's Kanta. Into a bit, I saw a game no Kanta, but when the Kanta comes, God, so she has that power. Oh, she got big power. She Kevin De Bruyne power. Oh, she had to rip. They tell you the real definition of Kanta. Kanta, about they see, they have the foresight. Into a mono, every at some of them Kanta, but what you want the players now move in a way for you to utilize the counter attack. Said the other my different team you're better utilize. Kevin for you to be utilizing. They are not going forward. They are always making sure someone be defending. But a draw for them, I think they will celebrate Womkrum. And a draw for them will be very good for them too in the other two games. You know. So I'm going to be picking 3 points. Prepare, they are gone.
3: 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Ombekoko can 8 teams now. FIFA a group of no best 8 teams no 10 place teams no. Ombekan Western Sydney, Japan ne, Netherlands. Omu njana kan hubin tunya 1 point ano ano na woko pass number Yama. Wadi atu ano mo kama wetu mbaya ni mwana. 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Asempa 94.7 FM atum 106.3. Matis no menadao. Emu aye ding, emu aye si. Papa. 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Emma aye spent of time. 18 abos nim. 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Torres dabi opianko. Abo mse tumundi efechini. Master Banson.
4: Yeah. Se, baby edu ni on the kibed. Obo pedi play diwo. They are going to what twins you go is to better than Sanya back. Umba Bona, nothing was Sanya Bom should be. Umba Bona, nothing was Sanya Bom should be. But they have 15 minutes, probably another best 6-7 minutes for other time. If they're able to, but Spain are any moment, the pressure now, I'm going to compliment team how intensive Omutian. And this, my main twins here will come up in here, Daniela Chubia Tuba. Okay, my fishing yabo or no, or Arsenal, say I've been asked for boy, FA do Champions League, be a
3: book,
4: but for so many years, I support Arsenal, we're not Premier League back, which I think is up. I don't know if I support Spain for India, but this is not a Spanish team, I presume. The European teams, tournament, we say Africa, brave coaches, I see a team calling. The weather is a factor. Internet, high Carlos Cruz, maybe come, I say. But articles be a memory reading after the last international break at the palm with Wadmo. I'm saying why the animal bears in the teams that's all about attacking football. So let's not hire a defensive coach. I'm here and you could defend the CAB, and it will be difficult for us. Africa, South America, some part of North America. The American team I'm here against Paraguay, let me say it here. When she team or not, team part favorite, they will end up in the last four.
3: Asampa 94.7 FM. Matsuno. Aye DM Spain. Aye DM Momo Papa Papa. Yama. Watching was attribute. And Timmy Anko. Nansu Ene. Aye corner kick according to Spain. Corner kick according to Spain. A Nibrano Abba. Yama. In the last 15 minutes opportunity. Aye Nye. Aye so bet me the Aye Bibi. Ene sene se Akanjo ene ekum. Jamiro onu Efrim ema Temu. 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Sa en etie. The pass no. ekuta Spain ewo benkum so obetimi abana tabi ahia din edi among Master Banson.
4: Yeah, some try to be different. They be number try. Maybe on best start, some you shoot France to cross the ball. Nobody in the team. Short, the Spanish team are not really known for short. 1 minute, new short, nobody has seen. This time around, number try, some you shoot Muti. And how good normal Muti when it comes to the area boss near there. So, I who your coach, I have very difficult for you. Everything I spin for you, Biano. I saw my hand and fast. So now they are going to use the flanks. I'm better than the label on the flanks. So now I cross out for a tapping, and I'm a pigeon or so. So we'll be between a Pima Shah, and I'll be between a Pima pass. Then the Paracatum there. It is a difficult test now. Kivet for they have nothing to lose. They are going to defend well. But I feel this is the time the Spanish coach, you know, say, oh, we'll be your baby. Say, I don't mind you fight a typical striker.
3: Dani Olmo is back.
4: Yeah, Dani Olmo is still not a striker. Ferran Torres is more of a forward, waking up Jana. You know,
3: when
4: you
3: have to. Mother's when you're 80 minutes and Timmy and Fa.
4: Yeah, Omo needs to pick up.
3: And you want to say, Vana, it's more connected in your corner.
4: And Ama, Kevin for center backs, you know, Omo freedom. Because center backs, no man, I be a young so on any prem or Mamber, Omo freedom. So always, they always go for the second boss nearly. So, we have typical number 10 to crack them. We have number 9 to also put pressure on their centre backs. Once only sign, all your attack will be at the flanks. That's Spain for, and that's why I'm more flanks. Because they are not good in the air. They are not good from shooting from a fight. Many Atuba is there. We transfer money in Atuba.
5: Only Atuba.
4: Yeah.
5: What's today?
4: What's the transfer money in Fernandez?
5: No way.
4: Oh, Tema here.
5: Ehiva.
4: Oh,
5: Tema Ehiva.
4: And then Ponyet Tema electronic.
5: And I mean, this is all Tema Ehiva.
4: Tema Newtown. Habo fishing habo na.
5: Ah, oh here, Juma.
4: Yeah.
5: And you know, and to be mad.
4: What's your transfer at Bayern? Put you up and if I come.
3: 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Hey. Keep a M say Osina Barcelona for an Atletico for a menu of Shimohano. Menu of Shimohano. 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Oh, yes, uncle, Messi and Nis or the Tosua. 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Asempa 94.7 FM. 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
4: ayeka
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4: Mama mama.
3: Ana se wa na odi message ni ba nte odi fa so problem bi ani o.
4: That's
3: 94.7 FM Daniel Moye bi bi ana so da bi ntimi amfa. Merci. Se ke ver de fokuta strikers bi mre bi atwem te sa samo jan. Na walk up or denim one, because I'm remember man on one. 85 minutes, ena yerem nanso enibra so pa ena game no ato Spain om eye bi across naba nanso da bi asambo sort bi obi eni ho Spain in fono omosi baby and no ma dwi die Master Banson, I had any moment.
4: Papa, right from the 57 minute norm, started shooting from afar. I told you that I'm frustrated. Because they don't do that, especially Spanish teams, possessive teams. A restriction by the coach that you don't just easily shoot from afar. Who shoot you? Now I'm going to punch you. I'm opponent and ball will be someone from there. They always want to keep the ball. One way of defending and attacking is to keep the ball. So they don't just shoot. And when they start shooting from afar, and I'm good at shooting. That's why I'm always shooting the alcohol off target. And this, I'm doing and that's for pull me. And they will use the flanks. That's why I'm doing Yamil Amar Betu. And I'm doing that. I'm doing Betu Asiyan. They will use the flanks. Side the flanks, short in the ABA and I'll be able to listen to them. They are fine. But they're going to use the flanks and cut in or another cross in front of the post. No, Ubiya Katu.
3: Asempa 94.7 FM, Bonne Kuta Kuku, Nanswa da Kwe today. I sent Pia Bium at the Bon Eba Kubasi Pedri Iyama Abetiana Iyama and Pin Wedi Adiamano Yama ain't me and Chicke Verde Mantiano. Almost we are a boom, a boom, or Nana Kravitz, a boom, pass Nekobun Kumsu Kibet for Winnie Truin Kibet a Winnie Truin. Kibeda Winnie Train. Hey, Nico Williams. Nico N. Eba. Nico Williams Jr. And TNA. I. Rodrigo. Captain on the side. And here in the frame. New thing, sir. This is the time. And Abranti is over.
4: Yeah, after so introduced you Yamil Amar in the 75th minute or so, you know, the Omo Bell. Ojidi says some community me human man. So now Obe shifted that Omo to the center midfield, Nanico Williams one better see her, which is the left side of attack and the left side of the ring. So then Omo question for you, question typical ten. So now Omo will play here. Be 4-2-3-1. In the devil machine. Right winger, Yamil Amar, left winger, Nico Williams. Then number 10, that Omo no Ajibo on a pass. So the two only midfielders. By Fabian Ruiz, any number 20, which is Pedri. Now, I'm going to shoot the full back.
3: Advantage, the command Spain, a pass, knocker. Good save. Hey! I count that.
4: The setup, everything was nine. Very good defending. Very good defending from
3: Danny Omo.
4: Lopez, I had a
3: non drop.
4: Very good defending.
3: A corner kicker called him Spain. Personal Elho. Lami Yama. But to the Tatium. Cross Nebana. Obeki. About cross Natium. And so a clear the fuel. Born and say it. Kivera Sampimbium. And Mante Pa. Enama ene obokrana na bi na Spain for naji oba na Spain for no wo mu aje omu wa wo bona dia tu baby aye toy na call the ma keved Danny Omo osimintiasio mintiasie focus technology sanso ena Lawson Heber center Afe Fortune Spread Sigma Appliances, Alive Soap, Vim Energy Drink, Sports Water, Rush Energy Drink, Pep Student, Osidu the Two, and UMB Bank, and they Womu Ebo Juma Servo Ghana for so many years since 1972. Official partners, Edema, Ghana Football Association, and Blasters. Bonekuta Kived Neko, Nansu Abrante de Bonaco Fetch Day, Salt Nebana, Dabi, what the Afobabi? What the Afobabi, Kived Bonan Timango Tatna, but supporters Ne Bodjeso, Baby Girls Ne Bodjeso, musi nadie enaye ne enadie se wawa menadao enyagro pass no ano esi Bigo energy, Bigo energy, Bigo energy, big reflection moment. 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And you Nico Williams say any mono Abby. Hey, go get pay. 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Bonin say. Mark the akwaye today. 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
4: omo place ko bom kwantem. Counter the old quiet, we so move at a faster pace. Because so opponent in a banning, who delay an opponent in a recovery. So we have to be decisive and move at a faster pace.
6: That's what Mupe draw.
3: Or the Bona Tour, Spain, 18 boss, Nano Honmoa Kubasi, Sandy, a quiet today. Wom a year, don't bet me be a same win, a bet me a bar. Yamian and Ukraine. Spain, Yamachi, Nansu Dabi, and say 5 minutes no, Yabomu two. Yama, or the Bonato, Yatiavin in Sem, Kibed, Wam and Eba, Yachino, and near the Spain the four, and the air chichi, and yes, a bono no mochichun, Omu air chinipa, nipapa, Musa Tadim no machi, Pedri. I were the yellow card. A bomb match here. Super. I cut 2 minutes. Na yapon Master Banson.
4: Yeah, we had really. I cut 2 minutes for Kevin for to defend for their lives because I started everything. So first World Cup game at an African country, and I.
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3: Best out of them, man.
4: Yenko spend the pass now for announcer that be Nico Williams. And Timianko. Akasima Bako 1 minute. Na Yapon. Akasima Bako. Na Yapon. Pass Nako. Spain. And Sudabi. What the bona kwa kwete. What the akwete. And no promato. Last corner kick. And last kick of the game. Aka kick back up. There's a no. Kick back up and ako. No num abapa onsima. Edio num ensia. On a dum asempa live commentary. Teko wiem. Wapim wana chenansu dabi. Last kick here. Emse kibede for. Omu mwade mwama bono. Nyamien Ukraine say we call welcome na ball first match party Kibed Japan omenya draw into ma bomb ho made first World Cup match Kibed abon ho made che Ghana nai Kibed omo abom ho made e che Ghana first World Cup match omopon Kibed anya draw e dey tia eye Spain abita na wa enteno ne no. Inti ano no kebe the four blast out there kebe for ye Master Bansi we dey be kwako funny today but game now and the goalless.
5: A good performance from an African team. The Spain for so omo achre say the kind of fear now omo dey took off force. I think I perform her crown just like the Brazilians, you know, Morocco for the young. Now kebe for na chese when you were well organized against the Spanish team because then so me a counter attacking team omo team no mutu utilize the breaks no nyana. It would have been a different story altogether. Spain they nya clear cut chances be they played on typical Spanish game. They're not good shooting, they're not good in the air. It's a good exercise for other teams to measure Spain. I'm not saying so say,
4: I think I mean say one of the match, I'm goalkeeper no.
5: The goalkeeper and almost center back number four. No? Anybody be any man of the match.
4: As soon as also about draw to Spain no? Against Spain no? And also no nice and yanny.
5: I still don't understand because I don't believe that you go into you find yourself with BBR by luck. What do you mean? So I didn't hear that smaller teams team in good Africa. I said they are okay that many Brazil have a draw. It looks like a victory. It doesn't look like a victory. A draw is a draw. Benya 1 point. You can eventually think of a winning point here, Spain, but the next 2 games won't be winning. But when you don't lose your first game in the World Cup, a plus month. You have 2 games against other opponents. Almost performance in the end of Spain. So go into the Saudi game, go into the Uruguay game and play very well. But I think they've done well. Spain for needs to work very hard. Near the on performance between. But I mean, right, it's paying off that they have a style of play. And the more tournament, a free group, all the games will be knockouts. So a knockout game, like Kivet, and the boy, you have a boy extra time, you have a penalty beam. So your draw is still not over for you until you what we need the game. You know? Or call a knockout. And when you open up and play against a different thing or two. And I went, me and she go because Kivet for not sitting back. In the next games, and now we're advancing from the group stages, it will be knockout games. And knockout games, you will be forced to come out and play against the Spanish team. And at that time, you see, and ever rule the Spanish team. You're more Kivet for about. Spanish coach needs to work harder because teams will play like this against them.
4: 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Sempo no Mukute Muama comment you know and so Eba News at 6 Eba is Yawa Duma Nasi Mo Womu at Nasi and so El Honaye Kwakwaji and Kato Na Ansa Nano Dietinium Sene se ene World Cup match I de bro between 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

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I also official banking partner for GFA and I'll be a year Ghana.

0: 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And the other to just say, Nipper Bick, can say I'm a penny, John Dramani, Mamma buying. 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
1: include the 137 MPP MPs who were in the 8th parliament, some of whom were ministers and deputy ministers. There is an outstanding arrears that need to be paid to the staff who worked at the presidency, who were political appointees between 2021 and 2024. The finance ministry is working on it. Once that is paid, it will be the same in terms of salary as those that are being paid to people who work at the presidency, who are political appointees currently. So when those same people turn around and come and tell you that the numbers have reduced but the figures have gone up, they are peddling ignorant propaganda. Some of them actually know, and yet they go out to say that you in the media are aiding that by failing or refusing to seek clarity and explanations for the documents that they present to you. And that is why it has even become necessary to address this. But for the avoidance of doubt, President Mahama has not added one CD to the salaries of his appointees at the presidency that he came to meet, and he must be placed strictly on record.
0: Fellas, kwa chofu su ena otene nkano se empo eye abanda dano anase mrashidu mfiri ene toso ngocheno empi fuwa wanumu eko ya yenumbaye eni ediu nya kwa ma yetu abama anetu aso eni diwe nya kwa wamu ane wo 8th parliament ni nina ano wamu es gracia ni adie meka sei yetuitria edi amu wamu dada ntino kasi kasemo ya yenkani yenkamu nukuri nina
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3: 3 billion cedis annually over its initial 3 years. Ladies and gentlemen, what moved all of us most deeply was what the president did next. He did not just launch a fund and leave the room. He himself pledged 6 months of his own salary as seed funding. He then turned to us, his appointees, and invited us in the spirit of the reset agenda, in the spirit of leadership as sacrifice, to contribute our 1 month's salary to the fund. Our President John Dramani Mahama showed the way, and colleagues, we have followed with a patriotic answer. We answered the call. Today, we are gathered here to formally present the proceeds of that answer. The Controller and Accountant General has already transferred the amount of 6.1 million cedis to the Ghana Medical Trust Fund.
2: Na na oyey Bampo Addo eye deputy chief of staff ne ne nate ye na owie ye na panimpa wono da Mahama Kesa no bo bia da kupoku ejiye na wose ase da piesi ene ye de mamu na wose free se wose adwumadie 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
3: 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Four, medical research. The fourth pillar is medical research. 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With evidence from research, we can shape policy, improve interventions, and build sustainable solutions. We are already seeing results. 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
4: Regarding Dr. Bosman Asare, I can also confirm that he has submitted a letter to His Excellency the President indicating that effective 31st July 2026, he would resign his position as deputy chairperson of the Electoral Commission. He gives a reason for his resignation, which is that he wants to go back to academia and pursue his career as a staff of the University of Ghana, and conveyed his thanks and appreciation to the President and people of Ghana for giving him the opportunity to serve in that capacity. We are also aware that a second chairperson, is it in the person of Mr. Samuel Tete, has also gone on retirement as, I beg your pardon, a member of the Electoral Commission or a deputy chairperson. And in that regard, processes are underway. Indeed, the Council of State has already been given a nominee, which they are considering. And once that process is completed, an announcement will be made in terms of the replacement for Mr. Tete, and then in due course a replacement will be found for Dr. Bosman Asare. So I can confirm.
0: Edirache se se no ukwa abato kwa misa hwa ejuma kwa nye miyunu ababeda ho kwa misa na abedi yechire no miyunu bako ekwa humijim bako sosi nijume diwade ibewe ye no anuwa kwa ako tuwa naji chile su nti na emu enono na ubri pe na ya adekro diye red there no ti wa heya
2: at 71 then so was it on
0: deputy commissioner
2: was on pe
0: obesa ko class
2: ko ku chira de no agidi obeje na
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2: 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And you'll be saying, Penny, send someone can send a Yanokrono, say, Yanokre. Now, and your fee, a fee of Chemuno, a Bobo Suminum, and I'm a man de Crata by, but yes, said Jumano, on your Bium, or none to my penny info. And he, no, besides, my dear, Sam, what do you be? I can't say, Minishaker, Messia Juman Majai, Muny, and my man penny cry, yes, and car. One of my needing community, but your corner cry, I say, one more any number cassa did in Coma, say Bianca, Yakrato, Diabo, Bessam, Befana, Diaqua, and so aunt in town. I'm a Sabra maker say, Mampenny, I shall say, cry, did in Coma, said you be see, I know nothing, or more cost why you are more jumenti, Catar, what you are to, said my Kufu, a Jumano, which
4: I can confirm that indeed, Justice Sufa Ebi Akufu has resigned from her position as a member of the Council of State. She submitted a letter in September 2025 to the President indicating her desire to resign. She did not disclose the reason for wanting to resign. When the President received the letter, he was required then to indicate his acceptance of the resignation. But at the behest of the Council of State, he had to hold on because they said they wanted to engage Justice Sufa Akufu to see if there was some grievance that she had that was informing the resignation and whether or not there was a way that it could be addressed. So they asked the President to hold on with the acceptance, but they got back and said that they had engaged and as far as they were concerned, the resignation could be accepted. So the President has formally accepted her resignation and she's no longer a member of the Council of State.
2: Felix Kwachi Ofosu, wano eye swafo wano ne share a buying crat wasuo nene ena otie no.
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5: I went to the roadside when I was coming. I got to the junction here and I saw this taxi coming with a speed. But all that I could hear was bang on the wall. So I started shouting. Actually, we have our kids normally play outside here. So I started shouting, but all that I could see was the car has turned. I saw the car turned and the face hit the wall and it turned. So I saw the person in the car and I started shouting, nobody should go there because it's an explosion car. The floor was pouring down. So I was shouting, nobody should get near. What I saw was the driver was trying to come out, but it didn't open the door. So it came out through the window. So I started shouting, telling him to hurry up and leave the car so that if it explodes, it doesn't burn. But all that I could see was he sat down on the floor and I was shouting, Shige memo. So the other woman shouted, hey, here too.
6: What's the meaning of that?
5: He's having a gun.
6: Okay.
5: All that I could hear was pay. And I said, hey, the man has shot himself.
0: Eti, ono ankasa ankasa, abantie, ani dia abetodwa eye mugo. 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
7: 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Send a hand, Munayan. First, that's the net holding in our corner. It's a rooster. And see, or try a goony phone, so a doctor, when I catch it, say, oh, dear, yamotre. No, Besham, na she in Yanu, and see, oh, your coffee, a drone or dear Mayan. 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I'm see ya dear Benny day. 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
9: 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panel, there's 1 million farmers or more members. And so, your festival baby, which you have work a crack anymore. And say, for so bad last year, now earlier this year, on my being that this year's what I'm maybe I come home.
2: Way, Douglas, I know, and Atina, a seminar, Samuel Hunter, our no, your boy for my pan. The man swap for India to just say, they say, 1% for the ano, a baby brain tea. One much chim, shall one more yanaka crack, and your craft will be answer back can be. 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
11: 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Tissue noir area more. And I'm back was over sending Mumu money. So no problem. And I have me no man. 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Ah, not that message you know by Minimizan, the gentleman, to come to Sahani, here I'm in Jinai. No, Miss Mammy Chucky, the wallet, me check here, scan up beyond my account. And I'm born reverse now, I'm back. And I'm saying, Master, fast can man. So, this is Mumu. 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And yeah, you're quotation. Junction also, baby, a filling station. All there 24 hours. So, we and I'm turning their second when they're called. 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Me, the fear. And I'm saying, Master, me, now, by the Usu Fafro. Upas obey me as Andy.
0: Eti, ewi asie hu, tina ya na nipa bonfo, nti ye hu nipa papa no. 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
17: 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And some say one party and Mac Canada. Is that the end of the world? Oh, we are sorry, party anywhere, dear mobile. What does it? I don't think it will affect the players psychologically. Often, on a call, often easy. Turn when you ask them, and ask them, no, a turn. So, no, say, I'm going to go. Okay, fine. But I'm going to go. I wake up. I have one match, did you wake up? On the channel. And you know, the answer is, I'm going to go. No. Of course, if it's out there, he's going to joke with it. So, but they, okay, I'm going to go. They'll joke with it. But Ghana, for now, often, since I said, I said, without party, the Ghana Black Stars cannot go. No, it's not like that. They invested in the 6 players. No, Bakunimwa. So, you can get an overball or quality players or first hand players ago. But Abasana, how do? You go to plan B. Well, who knows? The person will be brought in, who may play better than Pate. He may even score the goal. And that's right. But if you forget about it, then let's go ahead. Why?
2: Coach Jay Sapon, Nene and our team.
0: And yeah, na yemfa kasiebono. 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
18: Charlie, you know you. We was serious meeting be.
19: Hey, Allah, Moshi.
18: Now so ended Charlie. You feel free. Oh, unia atoboase. 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
18: Anu, magic akadia ya minyo maybe. 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
19: Hey, say ho.
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21: Ubo bisian, na wo sentia, eno na utimi de wo wo. 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

this. 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Ishi shayi kakrawa ho. 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
6: Hello, Maha. 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Miss Shaw, who bet me up with account number? Some bow username, no password, ni mammy. 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Annie, who username, and no password. 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
7: Jaye wo fraud for ho. Wo bank e misa wo username, pin ana password e wo phone suda. Ma weni na ho na so bi e ye waza. Wo hunun tem e sia no kwan. Sankai boy, Ghana Association of Banks ne dey bro.
8: If you spot the fraud, you go fit to stop the fraud. 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
9: Hey Raji, bitchy me yo. Just say yoye wo idye. En tia dro.
10: Auntie Mase. Just how you do what I said you was sad one. Bra, but you can go ointment. Now, because of you, since you're my enemy, I'm a trade team. You're here and you're so bad to you in some keke. Now, they're strong when I'm. And why no?
11: Honey, since you're Congo ointment, you're enemy, I'm here. You're good to you, Muse. Come on. Now, no, I'm not here. Said you're here, and I'm not here. And why? Hey, Gina, so if you're here, and you're here, and you're here, and you're here, and you're here, and you're here, and you're here, and you're here, and you're here, and
9: Shame. When I'm not talking about the fraud, the skin,
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11: 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MD,

0: Yeah, Sandra Fee, when you're 26 years, but soon to me, we're free. 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And I say, Nipako.
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5: Hey, what funny.
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Egypt. The 2026 FIFA World Cup. 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I'm saying that the man can't even manage. 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

Nathan Ngoy, Thomas Munier, Yori Telemann, Amadou Onana, Jeremy Doku, and Kevin De Bruyne. Leandro Trossard, Charles Aleketelare, Wemo Nejine Mojama, Aya Belgium, 4-2-3-1, and I'm going to Jine Mojama, Bossa Gimui against Egypt. 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
1: A very good lineup for both sides, and I feel say, on my bit, it's a bedroom. Once I'm on your golden generation, I'm so money Ghana, and then your golden generation say, and me, I shut down far more, but papa beer. But they've assembled very, very young players, and so the likes of a Doku, it won't be then, Ubinu be say, Amadou Onana, or see a kind of my Aston Villa, and then Ulysses Elements, or no, see a kind of my Aston Villa, or come much on my Ubinia, the likes of Thomas.

0: Monier, and then.
1: And comparatively, which side looks better on paper?
0: Comparatively, I would say Belgium starting 11, no, a bit better than Egypt. Dino, Egypt, Dino is made up of Zamalek El Ali, predominantly Egyptian club players, 11 players in the pitchness, and the free outside Egyptian league. No, I ran to your friend and say, Hamdi Fatih, Mo Salah, and the Omar Mamouche, but Mo Salah and Omar Mamouche, quality enough to cause trouble for club, and as a country, your friend is a Belgium. So let's see how it is going to go. The mindset and then the ideologies of coach any place, now what they want to achieve for themselves. But then, my friend said Belgium, start the game, now as slight favorites.
1: All right, slight favorites, Belgium. Wow, you didn't see anywhere. Neno Aneko, Rudy Garcia. Live commentary and your day by the 2026 FIFA World Cup. Egypt and Belgium and the Bunny. But he can't line up to judge him out. Dada. And now messages between me about 0249-136744. 0249-136744. And now Egypt. Forced to wear all white. Yes, the African Majibudi and Yaha start the most busy standing for the bro. The woman will start in the air from and then my room white and what? And a bed of photo. I'm a cock white yellow church from Munua. Game on the morning. On paper and yet game what early on African brothers. Convert it to me, yeah, dear, come up. In the end, she said, and then switch it between a BBA. Yeah, the World Cup. Now, groups are all be a bob on India, Kakrakra. You can still create this particular group. There's Iran and I'm facing New Zealand. Beautiful back here. That's what that be. And I'm on chain. Osama San, and he have brilliant papa. And so no go AFCON, Papa, you can't be an answer and fat. Or has a World Cup, you better be too much for Maba.
0: When it comes to World Cup, Egypt, any World Cup, they are a country that only pedigree a World Cup. In as much as I say, Oma dominate African football, Oma powerhouse on African soil. You know. The moment you've been your representative or a year world stage in this, you will definitely not see Egypt standing and standing out to be that kind of a powerhouse now anymore.
1: That's what I'm
0: saying. All right, then they kind of say, so I'll share Egypt and the money I'm more African in Anwa. I'm going to be fan cross on borders and fan cross over African representation. I call a year world football one. We Senegal, we Ghana, we Morocco. Now we in Morocco, Cameroon, Eddie Free Honor. There's no other African country. One Africa and Monyam, though Egypt air powerhouse. One other country, or not so any sign of Monyam, maybe Afina, AB likely say, Obitian, due to any resource on Yanemra, Ivory Coast, almost so no, they're powerhouse on African continent, but about world stage now, Omunian,
1: nothing to show.
0: It's the same way for Omaya friends, Egypt, and you ask yourself, say, Adiana, I accounted for Sardin. Is it that our players need to be bully African players about who could do world stage now and Koyana say a inferiority complex? Let's see how this time around on Bitmi affair.
1: Gentry said, Egypt, Bitmi, and your BB. And now some Bitmi, but we have few more. And Egypt, a ball from right to left. A long pass from the back. Game anymore. Ahiti Abdada. Pack a boss of boy here. If you cut up my head, you know, so get what? Now, so you come out here. The patrol, I know you come. For him, for son, I'm born in you. And I do come. Jomo, dear. One more, I went down, nobody real. It is our Nikuna, but I almost saw the Adana. I did a chair back and resource among. And yes, I'm Ketuakra. And Egypt. And yeah, nice chance I was here outside the Mikana so. Belgium 4, Egypt, and we're here tomorrow outside your sandwich. Apa beji Lachine Lachine a jemu diama Aye Fatty watch yo Fatty as you play to the right honey Honey yes one puffa Belgium just a tena swan fa One two no ya yeah, yeah, one answer that be I want to hear the Zico Yes one one strongly now so Belgium run to the be Nyahana de befa Castagne didn't want to put him on a trash here And Mohamed Salah, we best say the last dance. Yeah, OBB, I feel you saw your BB.
0: Yeah, I saw it to me, a BB, because in as much as when you're in Munyam, Ediama, Egypt, any English football, any the kind of global appeal of winning, and one say, and also I say, Neymar, when it comes to Brazil. He's done it all from the club level and on one kasana as an individual. But a bus union Munyaman Kasana said you didn't serve soon for the national team only say he's here to win AFCON and as any major trophy for Egypt as a country. Whereas players are and because of Nikari and Tubit not to talk about Mohamed Abu Trika, Ahmed Fati, and all the great Egyptian players Ninano. They all most of them now have something to show. That is AFCON. Bimuji Twaso 2, Bimuji Twaso 3, any idea. But Salah, any that kind of glory, you know, the only thing I cannot, and it's for Egypt winning the World Cup here, a very, very slim possibility.
1: And I'm with the chance to drive this to the Vienna Mountain.
0: Yeah, but Kevin De Bruyne, but Egypt, Enya and the Munyam El World Cup, we see Muno, a bit like a long way to appease Salah and Nakuma. Salah, some of it also happens to Kevin De Bruyne, one of the best creative players ever to have played the game. He was part of Belgium golden generation, you know? But almost also under Roberto Martinez, they had
1: the last tournament
0: also Ebony. He wasn't able to win anything, whether it's Euros, whether it's Nations League, and as a World Cup, the golden generation of Belgium, they couldn't do anything.
1: Probably Akoso and Fifi was a. And I'm also a apprentice of Shalama 22, Jesse Mamouche, order from Sri Lanka, Manchester City. And what the end of the year, one is so called the Ewanechi. Yeah, one of the best, yes, so called the. And please, the BTM, Eddie Bonina. What my name is, and you're going to Pondi on one, what was that? Oba Bondi on Fanyere, Odia Chile, Obia Bacobo Zemdium. Footballers and Fabacobo Zemdium. And Belgium, and Naomi and ninth on the Coca Cola FIFA ranking. At a point, don't we lead it? I'm going to defense the sun.
0: Yes,
1: Pontias,
0: yes,
1: there's a Tiano Motiba
0: from Golden Generation. The likes of Thibaut Courtois and they had great players. And what we say, one funny thing, Omo era no, any Ghana era no, is the same. Abri Bia, so maybe any golden generation, they last for maximum 6 years. Now Omo the AGBB, no Omo baby. You can talk of the France golden generation. You can talk of German Omo golden generation, no? Spain golden generation. No? Most of them they last for 6 years, maximum 8 years. But Spain, Belgium, there. Omunyama, it was getting closer to bear 15 years.
1: Tournament to be at TP almost when
0: Emfa
1: stars. I'm going to be banya.
0: I'm going to be banya at the point. Now Omu bench crumple. It's me. Estatibo country be. But still, I don't Emfa. So I'm Ghana. So you're a golden generation from 2006 to 2015. Still, I Cascara Emfa.
1: Onana. On the salad, the yemu of Fifi Wama. Referee, you follow the Onana. The patch on your Onana. Oh, yeah. My you goalkeeper no. And the only I'm taking them every. We Belgium for Onana.
0: Amadou Onana.
1: It's a difference one. As no cotter and a small bus market. As no bonzo minister on a sooner bonzo on the zoom. It's a way Onana for. Sina Kanema Aston Villa. Only 24 years. Jim Fifi Bunyasa Amadou Onana. Yes, yes, be Papa Betima Finanza at a bar. Focus technology. You say, oh, to a plans are already after on focus on one. And they have a paro. Say, I'm still in fan, standing fan, be focus. Uri Atron XBZ Focus Costa Ana Velanta Ningina Focus on Yamanibia Focus can only recommend to you pro goalkeeper for Aya Egypt. Goalkeeper Bonnie Beam Nation the above me take over top from Boko Egypt war Aya Belgium and from Wasa Zico. Passing F Park cross number one cross number Egypt and Yakuna Nasodabi Belgium and Clam Alliance. Atia Faso Doku Mrikano Bekunso and the Ane Hupa Jeremy Doku Nipami and San Japon and Finish Samsa Oye Fio Dukua Ayansu Efro Aduku 10 minutes and a Apo Pian Fapon to the Nyon Kwantrem Uti Atom 106.3 Asampa 94.7 FM Kejuan Angasanie Erika Siedu Bwedi and the 2026 FIFA World Cup Jajairi and Yasin and Ebro and a dream match by Kutimu Saudi Arabia for a Jeremo Dendendeng Ajumana Dio, Nasu Abaye, cross on the map, now Egyptian Nasso, Unana, I want the idea of Quaja Bona Physico, Samaziko Pafau, Referencing Yahani, Abba Faber Seco, Poninye, Ekita Wankita Egypt, a body of a penalty box, Denimusa, Epe Quayanko, Nasu Debi Debi Debi Bajon for Makwai, who come and connect to the Maklam Alliance, Tiwako to a body beam nation, the Achim Atia Fasosa. Belgium has an opportunity when he wants to get the defense. I'm also a more small boy, it's a crime on Mayor of War. The Brantia was shot at my 17 Jesse. Edema Belgium. Brantia Kuma, Rebbe, a year. Egypt defenders now must have hunger than get away. Master Trim. Charles de Ketelaire, we'll see that kind of man, Atalanta. 25 years, 20 years, and get this out. I'm not going to date him. I'm not going to cry. Only lead the Belgium attacking in there. And yes, I'm going to make a challenge, Jeremiah. UTA 106.3 Asampa 94.7 FM. Anwar Deng. Brina, first and matches this equal, Mr. Tigana, Yabe to Mini, Papa Namadi, as I want to be a Shana, Yeria, and Quapa Kyo, Niamabafi,

0: So far, for you now, Obiago so building a home back game with him, Kakrakra. Obiago so building a home, Kakrakra. Jim F. Sir, one a bit my kind of one time, sir, a man, you want my destiny. Echa Nedro. 13 minutes and a half, Belgium and Shabby, Egypt and Shabby. Utia to 106.3 as 94.7 FM. Romantic commentary power. And I'm a day to watch on. A long pass to the left hand side. I'm going to send messages now. Shall I say about Joku on the left hand side for Belgium? Jeremy Joku. The nanny and I'm a swap a quanko. May pay quanko Jeremy. May pay quanko Jeremy. Yeah, the line now and the sun namswa. The nanny and I'm swa. Or passing us with a bianfa. It's just before we did the year. I take over possession. I watch you also. I'm the cadet. You take it to the Musa. Chinabonachi. Mohamed Salah. I'm a unkokra. Egypt to Foro. Omuchi Boroma Masudia Masala. And it's the first yellow card of the afternoon. Ewa Homa Sahadia of the evening. Here, Castagne Kitekita, Salah Moussa. And when we say Salah, danger man, which Anna, so Shebeba.
1: Of course, so we say, my friend saying, but then you need to cry, and I say, but then you need to matter for crying. And yet, you'll be here and crying. Salah on any day is a very, very dangerous attack.
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3: Watson, you're always so plugged in.
1: So I'm on too much space. I'm waiting on my problem. I call Eddie Amount, you know. In a place, Ebia, Odo Hokanoa, Emma Record. Now, it's a best answer you danger, dear free team. No, I'm quick enough where you are, Eddie Free.
0: Nothing why you inside Eddie Film 14 minutes in the elbow. But two sides now, do you see say will be a settle of him and I still when you go so when you see who are you?
1: Be a try say or be fine in the field because Obia and Shedda and Fanessa and to give me so I can say we and I dominated the last 15 minutes I boy and say there are two teams Ubiano said that any outright dominance it will be so you would play with a bit of caution and a tactical awareness Kakran Sana Ube explode the away explode and to say and right equal to any a could give me hand.
0: And came on the Kaka Kono. Oh yes, Roya to be careful. A long pass a fiat oba. Now to that be a popani a 20 pass. Egypt foy. Akwani po shadow kwama no kukam kwi akwa kwende dim. Ye akwani po di po pa. As a refit akwa chami say to mu. Kikrapao!
1: What was that, sir? We France.
0: That is a serious tackle. The referee didn't carry. Open the power.
1: And then I.
0: To sliding tackle.
1: Yes.
0: They got a knife fry.
1: A tuna in the net. Chibabia. A mufreho. Hey. Achilles.
0: Hi.
1: Hold on. But I'm about to cross. Who's a Ghana Mujan?
0: Elion Namika. Belgium ranking our. So toss on crew Egypt. 29th in the world. I'm going to compete. Our fourth ever World Cup. The Africa for the Gusso, EATP Kakrakra. Wednesday, Ghana, Gina Kono. Empire Nedra, as I'm perfect, my catcher will say, World Cup, EAP, Wiki, yesterday, PAP, you know. Wiki, EAP, and tribe, then when you hear. And Tiko to Babi for Montreal, Yaba. New Town for Montreal, Yaba. Ghana game, you know. Ghana versus Panama. Ye Jinamu, our Blueprint Lounge. 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Minya ntia se ho boss pa ti kutu baby efo. 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Ghana versus Panama no. Baby ho boss pa wa kutu baby ne wona ye ba ya ye research e hu se blueprint na tiso. And yes no, atume fa me na sam pa fa and the blueprint be kan Thomas ye di twa. 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Baby Pia, I want to come in now, Yasha. Ghana Panama gave no to Baby for Mufa Winim Row. Aye, Mufa Winim ran up on a man at my helmet. Yeah, I'm not a bad day. And I can bear watching 1 point to come, baby. Because I grew Punimunya, Spain, Niger 1 point to finish my job and day. And a whole ball made in World Cup now to meet you against a powerhouse. Hey, Yanisa. Game any more thing. Oh, yes, Roya, Beno Casado. Yeah, Patch of Nancy Porta Bobo Mamma Hua. Nay, Rudy Garcia. Yeah, Rudy, very experienced ref, coach. Yes. Rudy Garcia, they only get a Belgium.
1: Yes.
0: Belgium and Chinchin, or Rudy Chinchin, and Bewa. Rudy Naba.
1: Belgium Fundi Brinane, a year, Martinez, a problem. Because no, if you say, Omunya, Godin generation, Sena, Martinez, a year, coach, or Bono Homodin Casia, and Kade should have been able to win one or two trophies. But Antonia Manasa and Famo, when they, Omone, a Rudy Garcia, and a AD, Juma, and he's trying to feed senior boys, senior, the likes of Lukaku, Kevin De Bruyne, Munyana. He's trying to feed them off and then for you that keep transitioning to another generation a bit abroad. But now you can't send me say so France. This is a big country omu benefit omu
0: benefit. Look at that build up. If he rings home, pa, Salah Jayen will lay past the perfect. Beautiful assist from Salah and a beautiful drive. What a goal, Kalias.
1: Very, very bad team shape from Belgium. So, from midfield to defense, Noah. Lines be brave, woman. There are so many spaces, a woman. Now, or any, every moment, we are so beating their control. Born enough, you have to pick the right spot, and that's exactly what he did. I saw Osha Kain Edema, El Ali, the Egyptian Premier League.
0: And now, goalkeeper Thibaut Courtois, despite the experience in how good Royano, you know, now Kwampia so on to me. And your own chance of Chinimu Yepa. Mama saw it's only his first goal, Osha Edema Egypt. And Washano himself, very, very beautiful goal. The 30th goal, and Washano.
4: The 30th goal, sir.
0: The first goal in the 30th game. Game of Tosa Biasa Wabonye. 20 minutes in the ball. Egypt and Numbe John Bako. This is how we want it. Say, I need a pen or street in this room. Abba. I feel you. Tano go Africa for your draw, so I need to say. Yeah, two people who run okay.
1: So over the group stages, groups in Nigeria, a lot of African countries, Nigeria, the mercy of the group are so I'm bomb body can be a lot of them, no, a bit in every group stages. So I'm going to be cry and defense and second, we will still find ourselves being part of the top 8 countries on the PML, the best 3 place countries. And so for me, I think most of the times, you know, yeah, not a first game, you say, no, not here. So I'll share, group one, say Egypt, it's me, Esha Belgium, there. Then it means that they have every opportunity, say, on the they are coming. And we say, after this, and I say, Omo group G, honum, no. I dare say, Omone countries, Iran, New Zealand, and Belgium. So it's Michel, Belgium, 3 months. Then New Zealand, and then Iran.
0: Well, let's say, early days yet. So there's 1-0 games. I would rather try to be brave now. Bit me taking it in the network. Welcome. And Rudy Garcia's decision to play Charles De Ketelaere over Romelu Lukaku, who is very experienced now. So far, me who did I say? on the money more Sadia, the idea, the ever hour, but call a force nine. And all Borono, while you have be a friend of Kerqua, which much not the Ekopa, but the area, the bit my pay off, a fairly good sober game, the inquiry, as I bring a sobia Kormusoka, Betano Kayo, commentary, I didn't bring now, Betano, Yanomoa. Normal say, but when your bonus up to 2,000 Ghana cedis on your first deposit, no need a trivia deep. Nipa Sari DB. Number 82 Grand Casa Fred. As I send a message, me and Kenka. When you. Oh, GG. You're back in camp message in the amount 0249 136744. Betano. Betano.com.gh. A batch of fan with Jim and Grofo Disica. A bimu said by BOR. I had no more luck in you. I had your luck, what? I had your luck, what? Can it sound on that? Yeah, cow. I give what I want to talk. Wouldn't say, hey, papa. Wouldn't say tea. So, no tea. Maybe you can crab in our open your good minimum. Just maybe I'm a brother. No, you know what you could say. I can see. And then I would yam in on. But tea, Brunia or no tea. Yes, I know. No, no. Tea, the other Bruni tea cup. Kitwabi. Oh.
1: Honey, dim me.
0: Abby, tea, and me, tea cup, got crabby bread, maybe a slice of me, and ubi. Or fano, a cup, run, tea, get to every fano, a cup, or a bone swap, dear tea. Abbey, yes, I didn't know tea.
1: I'm
0: not a baby, but I'm on tea. And Pampa, tea, no, no, no, no, no, no, no, no, no, no, no, no, no, no, no, no, no, no, no, no, no, no, no, no, no, who did for a day? I mean, the answer would be for good. Bankumo do a jizzo. It's a yaka penty, penty, penty. I wouldn't say you are short, say penty near Papa. I as happy. As happy to say for and say Banku a jizzo, a jizzo.
1: As I know to be penty, say, and say, and so, and so myself, Obara, I didn't so good, a pire, or the only problem. I can tell you, which in the other penty can tell you, and
0: you can say, I sustain. I have five papa, papa, papa, zappy. And then yes, I open to you and I attach you, Boko neck. As I pay to fucking one and that. But I need you something to say, I affordable. I affordable, pa. Cooling breaking your area. Hydration breaking your area. It's your best ones of the sea.
1: So far, the Tunisia and the South African, the South African, the Mars. So
0: far, this is a young point.
1: Oh, we bet you on 14 on the premium enemy. Senye, Ijifona, Cassandra, a bear decided on the Fambula. The best for Belgium, my dear.
0: It was automatically early lead, you know.
1: Yes, and Belgium for into me.
0: That's our settle opponent.
1: Yes, Belgium for into me and for months and two games. So because in the middle, you know, my brother Kevin De Bruyne, Amad Junana, and the unit elements have not been able to take full control of the middle now. A year almost strongest department.
0: And Belgium before this tournament, Yen Shano, what you be asking? When we warm up friendly games, some boy now, some much obia head. No Croatia. She Tunisia, but Tunisia 5-0. Any Tunisia and 5 never said any Mujaji. It's not a condition and we're 5 e. Say 5 for any Mujaji, 5 in the Mujaji, Bekuswa, cross snap him. When Belgium and Yakuya and Bapi Mamana trash it. And throwing. Swato from Boko, Bekuswa, Belgium apart from Bekumo Kodi Fanti. A strong sign on a born in Egypt at JF Yomsem, Mo Salah, or but deep pepper body be a body, and was he who Belgium Nasanja born a pierce to the Quarim Sano? If the chair, I want to pump him pa almost a walk away. Gave it a greeting to Dr. Nick Danswaje. The executive chairman of the Ghana Link Network Services Limited. A simple FM. Chairman, fantastic evening. Good out to you, yourself. From Antom FM and Anime. And I say I'm Puff for Jenny Kuning. And I say I'm from Dr. Nick Danso. Yeah, Nick Petroleum. Be money, you're going to be your money. Nick Danso. Yeah, Danso. Hey, Danso. 27 minutes. Here I'm in Joku. Doku, Doku. Doku, Japan, and Mudia Bachelet. Uresana ni ema zika kakwanwa. Me pekwanya kwa kwa. That's a foul. Belgium akwani po. Ewa Egypta famo. And Wotwe famo ha. The goal scorer Ashon. Onu ambache me pebi ya bwane. Buje bwane to penalty box ni mo. Where so chuba kwa kwa yetiana na iswa to form. Ten foul. Foul. Referee said Belgium Muntimin Kobi a plenty box book with the posa mini mini okay a long ball from the back looking for more Salanas to the beat and for Belgium and take over possession Santa cycling Munana for Belgium. Dantan and also Nana Husa Siaye, Kevin Brana, yes, or Tinho, that's what Dokuni will be Kunso, Doku Doku, one name Pipia Boros on the Bano, Jeremy Sandia Sanachi, 1-2 now for Dokubi, Doku Jena Sona Sulepi. Honey didn't want Germana Trasie, it has throw in for Belgium. Belgium get a ball up to Obidia Mano, May Pai Quayako, Egypt Funina Kukwechri, or Sid Dokuni will be Kunso, Dokuechi, that's what Linus were being. Ani Asad and Wako GPM and Atrasia, Dukuji board and 10 Nasrap, Natrasia, 28 minutes in the Abo, Belgium, Shabi, Egypt, Shabako, Utia from 106.3 as upon 94.7 FM, Kidwana Kasani, Erika Sidwedi, Bato, I Belgium, Ye, May Pequayako, I was on the FM, Fiona, passing yet. Ah, Egypt, I take over possession, a Chironi, Brikam Papa, Papa, Bikoso, Fatu, and I'm who said a man, the goal scorer, I show Pequayako, I show that be a boy Fidinano. Telemans, Nana Uncle Jay. Telemans, Nana Uncle Jay Bono. And Utu will say yes. Belgium. And Hina Mwani Befiaba. Almost all Mumua Fia Rade. Belgium Mumua Fia Rade. Mamma Mani Swatcher Bepo. Nahina me mwa firi beba mwa firi asafu yi wa Belgium oh yee ehina boy eh kwasha momo sasa omo de ba Egypt fono ya omo line up yi wa chiro pa mu makwan kura ba Belgium. Look at that sliding tackle, beautiful.
1: The reality is that Belgium for need that spark and any the attacking threat so far are you or the qualifiers and the friendly games from the boy in the one of the things that not a boom upon is the ability of unity elements running off the shoulder of Dikatara and then Avanti FM is Kevin De Bruyne to cause havoc and take opportunities that not ultimately shape goes any idea. This time around, he's not been able to move up the pitcher as a original people were trying to control the game from the middle of the time. So, Avanti Ama, Kevin De Bruyne, as creative as
0: he is. A chance for Belgium now so they be on fire.
1: And then the quality, you know, to me, a lot of the ball. And once you take the ball off the feet of Kevin De Bruyne, it means that the spark of Belgium team is gone. And that's exactly what it's for the AS so far.
0: And a beautiful cross. And then Bamusa Telemans, yes, what Niti can create video to.
1: Yes, one of the traitors, a Belgium team in Yip, I want to make the moment that Obey ran into the box and then attack the box. Now. Yana are very dangerous, but for better 30 minutes, Iabo, you know, now he's not been able to do that. Afin was that here, or yes, Adin, and the quicker Egypt, a bit me cut that pass lanes, you know, often, the easier it will be for them. So, more allow Maninya a lot of runnings into the box, it will create a lot of spaces for Kevin De Bruyne and others to attack and then punish them.
0: My goodness, 31 minutes in Iabo. Menoka say so, Egypt back, no share, Nani, Gusu Krem, Utiatum, 106.3 as and 94.7 FM. Belgium ne pom anyway. Joku Binkum Swasa. Joku. Me pequaya kori pabino. What ya fa ani hope so cross call? That's what that be. And wapa mahani eti bona trash ye. Belgium. More bomb 15th World Cup. We am 15th World Cup appearance. European team dia madu do say ya wany ba kukura debi. And Egypt force so. I'm about World Cup, a win party, a bomb, a set of Jones of Bakoko. Win no one winya bio, one winya beat, Ghana, the Sioka, Kari Betre. In fact, you'll be brave. Wayne, going in the bio, one more body, a helm, no more.
1: No more.
0: A helm, no more. That's Africa, dear.
5: Drive beautiful. Kapa shot to power. Kotwa Kenye. What we did yet, Nisa. A party bona to the corner. Beautiful save.
1: The back four of Belgium, no, and yet a back four that Ubi team doing says you go say they are top class back four. Rantia Fence, Munier, Castan, Ngoy, Enna, Ayet, Michel. They are not players. I'll be to say they are the typical defenders. Because look, this is Belgium. Yahu, Vincent Kompany, Thomas Vermaelen, former Tottenham Hotspur captain. Yes, and so I could not talk much. You would be a man. You have another boy. But this time around, we are
5: Zico, the boss, our driver, corner kick up. Egypt boy, I'm going to see Matia Fasodoku. I'm a brand here, Fatu at the yellow card. That's a Fatu as we saw out. Who did you was it? Missijiku, Doku. Samuina Kukuku. It's me who Kukuno. I said, Jikuna Doku. Where Doku? I'm in a Ghana for that. So, where the ball my Belgium? 34 minutes in the airport. Which are 206.3 as a 94.7 FM. Belgium, they get up on it. But anyone, so I'll bap him. Trossard, I'll bap him. Referee say Chini to offer to form. Wajetia Trossard, or your Premier League winner. The Abidjan Mohanamo. Big O Energy. Great taste and refreshing experience. Big O Energy. Okobe has opened Big O. Big O. Trillium for the Diaba. Big O. Big O. Big O. Big O. Beautiful run. And a nice pass. Nasala, yes, or Bobako, you're from Naswanfa. Sala, yes, or Fumakwatu, Naswanfa. Nay, okay, Egypt defenders now, one Mia Muyepa, defense, no. It's a defense, and once I'm a year, can you pepsodent say? I dare bet to me a defender, you pa, a pepsodent. Shida no pa, Nechina, you mre, pepsodent. Shida no pa, Nechina, you mre. And Nante Remy and Udia, Jay, where Nifia, where Sunifia, Eria say who? Sanogo, Mimi and Momiano, Aye, Raymond, Getla, one late Nana Pangoro, one more pay Vietna. We are my point, mother, I don't want to be.
6: I want to be.
5: It's a trick crowd of
6: the world. I know
5: it's one day. It's one two. I want to be why. Woman name was someone named
6: Mamon Yomanica.
5: Nipasari,
6: that's a moshi.
5: Would you want to know what
6: my dear Munyabi?
5: Ah, Munyaka,
6: I want to Munyaka,
5: Munyaka,
6: Omudiwaya, and Sabaki.
5: Tina make a pepsodent and one Sunday at all. I know Patrick and you military. The defender was sent on a pepsodent. Pepsodent at GDM. 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be ye no.
6: I'm going to go to America.
5: Must there be a five for the
1: players better take a decision or park as well. Now coach now, yeah man.
5: Throwing Belgium, So to form more quack quack with the Ngoy. Ngoy, Jemma, Michelle. Michelle for Belgium center second. And what's the according for so? Mamusa, yeah. Belgium stringer passes together. Could he, yeah, any more Sadiama? Swamp boy danger, and so they want to be on Fakotanya quite. Egypt, Japan, Rania, Jeffy, and Sam. This could be dangerous. Belgium, a rapid team, but you must trust her. Trust her, one pass of the fair for Nana Matas, or Tana, or Nana Sajas of you. Not for the BA, as Roy Nama, Belgium, Pequeo, cross the number, one up him. Not for the Yamato from Dokunye, Doku, a chance, and pound. Yee, you will be chatting. Aquati and pound of Vivio. Naso Nana Sanja Bonneview. But what's on your question? Belgium won. They bought Prinimu. Person who tell me can't stand here for halftime. Belgium Gusu bought Prinimu. Amu Gusu ribom. Wamu Gusu ribom. Waribom. Amu pekwanya ko. Me pekwanya ko. Na it for najisu winya. Cross na ba metre ko yim. Na so debi. A chance. Na so drive ni ni. Pinche pinche pa. I feel Belgium and mom home so carry out.
1: Yes, of course. Ocha game no more gonna. They need to take full control of the game. So my name is Anasoma. See my friend said Belgium. Egypt control a lot of the game. And the more you do the running, the more the time is going, and the more the time is going, the more you get tired. And the man is a win team. And I'm happy so we say Trossard has stepped it up or getting himself involved in the game. I think it's only Alexander Doku. I switch it position.
5: Jeremy Doku.
1: Jeremy
5: they said Doku Abasia.
1: Yes, Doku Abasia. And I trust
5: that
1: original position. That is where he loves to play from. That's why you.
5: And a pass to Trossard. Pass an effort. Cross number. Doku train. That's what I want to do. Egypt in front of him. Give me pad. Egypt to show you. No more. Yaki Vedi. Watch it on. Oba Abeti Bim. And a goal scorer on the form. Oh yeah, the pop. The first World Cup. Okay, can he hoop too? And they say, go for the boy, Dino. Not so the first World Cup, small boy, 17 years old.
1: Yes.
5: See, Ghana, a big man, bold, 17 year old, Gina, a first World Cup game.
1: And only answer.
5: Hey. Morocco for no small boy, no?
1: Yes.
5: I quite a ball board.
1: I really said just this year, yeah, early this year, not a ball board in my fans, junior size.
5: Hey.
1: And I decided to say, I'll best switch camp. I'll best switch a legend. It's not the ball, and the money cool. But the other man, I'm going to pack it.
5: Hey.
1: So the first major match for if anything, Morocco. And so, or you play a beer now, in contention, because as young as he is, our first major game, only country Ben Eba, Brazil. Players Ben Ani Omo, Okwaku Shomwa, Casemiro, Bruno Gomes, Casemiro, and Lucas Paqueta. I can tell you, say, be about 7 years ago, not on Casemiro team.
5: I agree. Oh, Real Madrid.
1: Exactly. It will be a
5: boxing defender.
1: On any bab, I dominate you. I'm here in Casemiro from here Sunday. Another top DM in Fabinho Abba was a dominating Fabinho.
5: No, yeah, you're bringing to me that you both 17 years. Now you're both World Cup, you're Panama and Poo. And yeah, Brazil, and Panama, a boy, say 17 year old boy, small boy, be and
1: now let's buy a gun for medical cocoa if you for me, a enemy power.
5: Because I be a boy, and you're broken for 17. Hey, Kautiati, you say, copy more time a new town with Jimmy Dending. Time a new town for you, Chairman Anime, Utiatum 106.3 as a 94.7 FM. Prince Johnson was still why I'm monitoring over by 41 minutes in the airport. Belgium will shave Egypt at Shabako, Egypt in here, Amanja Bonnet, Fiatronaba, Kakra Kra, Apia, Brikanefe, Salanio, or Kai, Powers of Costro, and Quay. 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
0: 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So what wounds are better?
1: Yes, yes.
0: Opre o one year would you?
1: Ah,
0: so prepare for the bounce on that. What in the chain, baby? What's the had your chip up? I never did it. What in the chain? I had your chip up.
1: I'm going to be a young man.
0: What's the had your chip up? I had your quack. Bono Charles, a body of Bono, so that be unfair. And a goalkeeper. Adema aya Egypt a force on an appie and Egypt for some time now producing good goalkeepers power.
1: Yes, yes.
0: Every tournament, would you say yes?
1: Yes, and most of them now so your keepers are and we see a kind of Egyptian league in the morning. We and go with the ma team of friends at El Al.
0: Wow.
1: That was the Egyptian Premier League.
0: And Atia Faso, and Egypt Nebano, Egypt Nebano, Asia Sari, goal scorer, but you born at Yama Egypt, and Nibraba, Emirika Baba Baba, one Ebeja Bono, Nasodebi, pass Nabidiasia. Game any more thing. A live soap, Mepacho, choose a live soap. Yes, I'm Nabian, I'm Nabian, Jarian, hey, oh, Rao, Unamana, Egypt in Okwa so pa life soup why? Be feel fresh pa. Drive the new to the Bianfa. Pedro McClellan lines. Pressure upon pressure. We na born in him. Under pressure. Mama who say cho na to form. It's a foul. Me say a life soup no your roast lemon, coconut, aloe vera, antibacteria and a Medicare variant. Okwa so a life from Mabak when I check you how far. Aye come to. Aye come to. And the more daddy, we move and watch Wadum Kakra, the pants are real.
1: Yes.
0: I watch Wadum Kakra.
1: I'm so sick. I'm Japan, the baby, we are seeing a new year.
0: Yeah.
1: I'm not a bit in a
0: way to a man's heart in stomach. It's a fortune spread. Fafum, Fafum, Bruno. I know they are firm. They are only be firm that are fortune. How firm? Only firm when my Bruno is tasting.
1: Come on, man. I'm saying the dean is in a man's class. I'm saying the fortune. I'm going to
0: come up, 45 minutes now, so referee 4 minutes now, so and a bad job make matter more can to start pass never. According one after the Pian one the end, Annie, according the Annie, at the point of your boy, I could see who was somebody bad job for you. I want the end, bad job never, and so Kevin Brandon, I saw the founder to the Pianfa Lashin 101 questions. I want my Kevin Brandon. Man, oh, Jaru Jaru be as on a Kevin Brenner Debbie lost in a bad mixture. Infections, the party. They say, then in MSC, could infection and go for the rough rough. Belgium, a chance. What's your mango? I was your dog. What's your mango? Well, pop on in a baby cry. Garcia said, Ready move. Lost in a bad mixture. Typhoid fever, menstrual cramps. Okay. Constipation, koko, pa koko. Yes, in a yapa, koko. Ningina, lost in a bar, make some be if you are. Etinite. Sansona, lost in, and a long care measure. And also, so, infection via long care measure. Infection via an American, long care, the Mukwa, infection via qua sope, long care. Fungi, and the yeast, and the discharges via a be if you are. Belgium, when your opportunity, now so I quite say it's a show Achey eti ama eji zonoso che koya bedi doku doku for Belgium doku pe koya ko doku danda no sale koto awoso akopia onana onana so awoso 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Mamosa Prantia Mune or Pim Pribe Brain and Swing Bussiri. Egypt, that you don't tape. A meman of Musum, Meman Amoni, a loss in delay man capsules. Egypt, if one or eight delay, Belgium for the Goro. One more delay, no, to why I'm not in Amia. As for a man, you have to delay. Why are you rushing to? Delay small. 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We are option. I don't say any idea. Let's see who's gonna fall in. Me my name. Me my organ in. Name when I now show what we see. Name no. 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Egypt. Atiafaso. A coin in here. Atiafaso. That's no selfish or mamush. Let's go pass him. Ninia. So nyabi bo. That's one way. So go solo. 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One up him, naso debi o bona ba a shot, naso asako pim, body se pressure on Belgium. Yeah. Naso atrasi, corner kick for Egypt and Sania kwa half time. Corner kick for Egypt. Malaria ne lost in Heba Mishano. Why? Aye, malaria ne. Uhunami or Yania, they are lost in Heba. Why? Nasida ain't kind. Lost in Pula TV. Nasida ain't kind. Lost in Kayone. Connect kicking up and check on him. And goalkeeper Kuntua beating. Naso and Namunche. Bedjong for Yamisha Shompa. I'm saying radio. Giraffe upon a bay. Yet a fair decan upon a year. Kotwa and Ridia didn't use Anogu.
1: Yes, one of
0: no player I had if it is
1: one of the basic requirements of a goalkeeper is that if you're not sure, don't make an attempt. Because the moment you do make an attempt, Obe may say out, you've left the poor Aja for opponent to score. And see, with experience now, when I was expecting, said Nanko beat me at a quitting in the Maye. But then the whole of the Belgium back five, including the goalkeeper setup, has been very, very porous and bad. And it looks very, very shocking. Say, Egypt for now finding so many spaces in there like that. And I would be so much surprised say, Osam Hassan in the second half would want to attack them more, because the few times I'm trying to attack them, you can see clearly say, Belgians for defense now has been found wanting, and then they've been found vulnerable. It's so much in trouble. But Eric, you see, game here, yeah, boy, walk up here, yeah, boy. So we Egyptian FA president. You'll be very much proud of what is happening.
0: You'll be proud.
1: Very proud of what is happening. So among the 11 players in the pitch, in the three players of Musia kind outside the shores of Egypt. Mm. One of the center defensive pair, no, Musia kind ewo Arab world, ho baby. What I say, and of course Mohamed Salah, and then Omar Mamouche, who's a kind of Manchester City. Omar Makanini now from the goalkeeper to the last person, Nipa 8 na akao pitch no so no. Omunyi na si akan ewo Egyptian Premier League na bisi akan ma Pyramids FC, e bisi akan ma Zamalek FC, e bisi akan ma El Ahly. And one funny thing is that so we share the back five of Egyptian national team no. We four defenders na jina ho no. Na o the goalkeeper na count no me five. Emu three e si akan de ma El Ahly. Ena baako e si akan e de ma Zamalek.
7: and then the central defensive pair now ono aka uma medican aka na sem say ono aka salane uma mamushi ono omo so esi aka ono si aka ewo outside abrante friend say Hamdi Fati ono si aka de ma wakra aha football club no ewo outside of Egypt but abrante friend say Ahmed Abu Foto osi aka de ma Zamalek FC so yes and Yasel Ibrahim El Ali Abranti friend say eye Mohamed Hani di osini di yode no osi aka ndema El Ali eno mgo keeper friend say Mustafa Ahmed Sobel osi aka ndema El Ali 4 out of the 5 people defending Egypt no osi aka e wo mukro mwa
8: wow normally omo dey yemu sa no
7: exactly wow. In since also the same thing
8: great now you kind of say you know but a fair result right 1-0
7: a very fair result I think Egypt for no at me at take your more chance more than team or friends at Belgium. Belgium for not create any dangerous opportunity via M far more. It is because the back four and then the two midfielders now Mujina Egypt anymore no, they've been able to block all passing lanes from Abrante Efrene say Kevin De Bruyne, Amadou Onana, and then Yuli Tielemans, Doku, and then Abrante Efrene say Leo Trossard. They've been able to make sure say or more continue more not to get a lot of spaces to attack them whereas anytime Biano Abona a break off Egypt Edibon Edru Belgium for half a mono Belgium for no has been found wanting anytime they are all over the place or more defense now and you're coordinated or more defense now it looks like they are not even alert because of sa bola mamush ekobose no ya Abra about the buyer no and defender no relaxed think and say
8: Ebeko
7: and then he had to take off again and it causes that damage. If Obama Mush ekate back and it be a square pass now, it could have been a different story altogether. You don't play a World Cup match with that kind of inconsistency with focus and Belgium for no me assure say coach can a lot of things at the actual but then they don't look like a team that can come into the game and win.
8: They don't look like a team. Which my bad game you want to be winning. Well, you may send a second 45 minutes, no, and the ever brain. But already you may see Kaka and the Egypt Nano. 1-0 a mama show to me a share and one you get them while you day HM Wamba Shannon. So mama said TV now watch that game no so I feel you know a Sigma. Yes, Sigma. Sigma. I read in your Sigma. They say you almost say the almost kaka corno. I'm on Buama also your TV into one tete so send a baby TV. One will pick game pano. Oh boss Sigma so Philippa Sigma. The actual Sigma no. Just try it and see who pay TV at to Sigma appliance be a who's your Sigma toko. Or do me be breme. Me bo be breme. Sense. I'm out here in weather condition no more dear. Where can be a waka? The Biana Hunimuson is so cocoroco. The Biana Hunimuson is so sad. Oh, Debbie, but to Sigma, no, papa, plans if you are Sigma, no, papa, yeah, in a rush. Four. No, too soon, there, I feel I'm grown a chance here. In your new credit, soon.

0: So what be World Cup in 20 so be accounts our UNB at where we Achedi abinyan wo abi akans wa o de usike ko tumno ye san chao bandrese ye chao credit ye chao just a name and chao no nyasem ke 20 pacho myumbbank.com na download the UMB speed app ro na sia 24 hour contact center enye sa na jo wo hwachire offer bank no made da bank we 24 hours de ohia bia no wo metimi abo na bibia so timi akoyie entisha no so sa enso efa emame makwe ke hun ya de commentary at the Ebre War. One more mwaka other programs a year high ya tio medino. That's your query my rebel performance and one some city. Kid one kasani Erica see the body. You bet waba. Yeba. You bet waso. I have 1-0 for Egypt. Now Okopiema 58% of ball possession for Belgium, 42% for Egypt. That's a still go near fefe. Shot on goal. Maybe I told Egypt about 3. Well. Next, I want saves in this also. Belgium will keep an eye saves in the road. The Akaka according to the fast committed. Belgium fire fast, Mark Mako 10 and Egypt S6. Wow. I want some running in the train waba. You better trust Cosuetti at 2FM. Cosuetti at 7FM.
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0: Ya kani dronim na wankubia na ye osatisem eno ma bebre na Ghana de hye nemu won kofo amanso de oti a woni begye ene de owo ebeho
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0: Energy, Tia Bruchenko, Aqua Manqua, Akuntejo, Edinburgh was Sempa, 94.7 FM. So,
2: it remained that I see you and Mwaman on it. You almost see a cracker. You almost will hunu. Yes, you are here. You need Tasia. Yeah, Kabum.
3: Remember Debia, a bonusia, a pemusia. A question of what you change your home, our approach, said the Akuhu, any diabetrufi, the Hu, near her, the ye, near the Abba, the Enyano, and you can say,
2: yeah, yeah. Abrochin come on a dim tintim pa.
0: Ya bear no man who do a one conformance for you bit me the abo Ghana. I'm gonna funny to my paper. Or my impuntu. Na how bought a sign. Passport won't send some. Ninina, ye de bro. Ewa brochin come with you, my dear. Ya besas one more quenya. No one share what you
4: Robert David, because of Germany.
5: Kobe. Okay, Amsterdam.
4: Cost of no one for Abrochin, where woman and an emma, a German and another no motif. Womukran, after program, no more to project in my emma.
0: Shannon, say a minute de bia. 6 p.m. And Boganie Abrochenko Monie.
6: Say yes, pretty the men from the boys. Now you track and call Makuku Damnoa.

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0: 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Obi Anya change. Sani a choir na ya sandia babium. 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King Kray. Eti ina badge on for choir with them. Eti ina Egypt a choir with them. 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Yebe sebi papa betima fi mu aba. To be Papa and Timmy and Fimo Madia and I said, Egyptian, I didn't know Rokon. Egyptian, I didn't know Rokon. And I have Belgium versus Egypt. I was Lumenfield and I sit till stadium. And I'm America for a stadium, and the NFL now. Seattle Sounders. Major League Soccer, one on bombo. A man is a soccer pima, Seattle Rain of the National Women's Soccer League, almost a one on bombo. A fast 68,740 FF, Papa Papa, yo, stadium FF.
1: Of course, a difference, man, yeah, dear.
0: Come up,
1: a shame crime, a shame crime, FF, and a bang, a mitchin.
0: I'm a boy in FL, a funny part 16,740. Yeah, but man, game, right? If I 37,000, no money, yeah, my friend. We are all signed our event center. Asempa FM. Washington Music Theater, Ajidi Deepa, Wamu Theater, Hanewa. Just a near machine, public plaza near the other.
1: Yeah, it's a new stadium, Kenny.
0: Yeah, we have a near machine.
1: A full company in this one.
0: Yeah. They say accessible by multiple freeways and forms of mass transit. To train you, I didn't even down now. Yeah, man. Say them next one is getting angry. No, we trying to pump them by and ask the phone. They ask the phone.
1: Yeah, fine. Yeah, be pump match. No, man. Since I got to my station, I could pick up in the end. Engineer, when we
0: fine. I'm not here. Got to my station.
1: What do you feel, yano? Oh, train it too far from where. Aye. 25 minutes. We were feeling.
0: Egypt and Yakuya saw best idea. Toss of your Egypt. Pitching after the Bianfa. Belgium, no Mosasso said Bono. Bomu, Sunday, I want to say, I said, Bobby, sir, represent Abia Mobi and Samuel Yadam Jaja. Represent Mobi and Samuel Yadam Jaja. Wow, Kedwan and Kasa, this commentary super standard. Wow, I'm enjoying it inside in some melody. I see you, for melody. For nice evening going out to you. Game on my day. Lost in delay capsules. About it. Lost in beaters. Aquenya, Adema Egypt in a buyer and I know what they buy ye. A bon up him, a bon up him. Mr. Raymond Akume. Akume Gusuagana. Akume Wanko, Ubusua hiding. Quiet, thank goodness. Osumanche, oye bi e o femini. Ya no oba. Ya no oba brao. 48 minutes in the abo abusia. Yes, ya bo remu ano. Ye nko ye ni man ye kra. Bonne de dona die. Belgium for the huye. But Egypt to follow, Wamono. Wamuli did that, Dantino, on Bibi Naboni. Thomas Udi Opamo, and Fire Okra. Empty and East Simon is empty as 30 years old. 30 years empty, and I did Nima watch and Yasan Ketwa. Belgium, Nipia, one, the Banan Misan, Ungoy, or Banan, Papa, Fiamu Pia, Egypt to follow Komachi. Pass. What's on the man to Kofi Luku, Buff and Fifi? Luku, I'm a pretty fan, Fifi, my mooch, the piano to form. Yeah, approaching 50th minute, I say, Odim said, Okuno, on in the Bowman City. Odim said, Obon, the boy, who jan no wine, no wine, why me, why me, why me, why me, why me, why me, why me, can paper. No question, no. Yeah. into a Nyana Krang, while one is Okodako to be foul for Belgium. Kevin Brana Bonaboko switching play to the left hand side. Trossard, no Pekoyako, Trossard, Jinjaswa, Dane, who are seeing Wakin, Kin, Nipabianu, Abaso, Kimi, and Sakao, Nasore, Egypt, Fono, also Makwai. That's why you born a Finano, Boyan, Kusi, Wabidi, Doku, Doku, Binkuswa, Doku, Pekoyako, Plenty Box, Nimu, Dokwaki, Dokwaki, Abaso, Body Passing, and to the Bianfa. Egypt, four clam lines. One more client, Kusi, Woody Brenner, Sanjay, Peswa, Chukwan, Sanfa, Egypt, Taji, Atiafa, Suben, Kumswa, Mirika, Baba, Baba, one, Egypt, Mr. Debi, goalkeeper, a force to the Pio Koto, a beam nation, or Boy Fiatino.
2: Jim FM,
0: or Boy Fiatino, super commentary, keep it up. Or say, Yamiko, Kuo Pepiasi. A 1-1-1. We say, keep up the good work. Kina Peja, Anna, and Debaye. Good evening, Erico. So please, the FIFA money, which club will receive Kukuraya's money? Chelsea or Madrid, listening to you live from Tamamisho Camp. I'm Kim Tozik. Or have you on your Madrid player yet? World Cup, no? Your friend was a Chelsea player. I'm on the sign, Madrid on the sign. Why just for the ball?
3: No, I signed him on Madrid. I announced it.
0: Mpache say. Let me be saying a verbal agreement. Remember? You have a World Cup or USA?
3: Officially, say Madrid.
0: I announced it. But you must carry Madrid.
3: That'll be scanning for my Madrid.
0: Oh, but no, Egypt to me. I'm going to say Egypt
1: to me. Chelsea me.
0: What did I say? But you're a Woba. Is that Dumfries? Dumfries is in the Woba. But to see how you play yet, I mean, we do it. I've just texted you, I'm the one who just called. Tacoma. Okay, Tacoma, fantastic evening going out to you. Niko, what's up, Akwari? I'm going to be a bit fine. Game way. The brand of Finani. Bonnie, a free kick. Wope, baby, a buffer. Now, switch it to fourth, right? What about fine? Come on. Bono, day, pa. Bono, day, Kevin De Bruyne, penalty box, thank you, De Bruyne. De Bruyne! My goodness! 1 minute, finally, seen, what is chef for more than one for? Free kick, world class free kick bar, pimpon, oh! Or Bob Pimpon is a panyay!
3: I never be seen on bit me a faso, and the
0: set too. Pieces, no?
3: Yes, because for creation of chances, now, Kasadi. It looks like it's not working for them, and Egypt looks very compact and resolute at the back. And individual brilliance.
0: It was first beating.
3: Yes.
0: A ballet cry.
3: So there's no way Anan could beat my Bono. But then, at the mercy of the goalpost, I think that Belgium from the heaven.
0: Egypt never. Belgium was a cross. Now they are saying Mosala and the boy to form. Now so they are going to Belgium. Castagna, Babe, Buffy, Mosala, Nano, crowd to watch the baby. And it was rather the man in the number 11 jersey Zico. Now Zico, the entry of Zico was saying about this Salah. The team in the whole match, I got on. Zico, yes, so control that so that be unfair. Mo Salah, the captain of the side. Oh, I bet you know, today, but what kick in the Amar Egypt. Mo Salah, but what I saw with the Mo Salah, badge on my clam lines. I'm gonna say, hey, I'm gonna say, yeah, man, I'm saying, I. In the 2022 World Cup in Qatar, Belgium and Dubai, I don't want to surprise you. Oh, yeah, you're free more group stage, crowd. Golden generation and golden generation. I'm gonna say, Canada bomb 1-0. Now, so many Croatia, ni Morocco, Shia, and Ankosiri. I know we have 4 points. I'm a top sorted. I'm fat. Tena, Croatia four Quakrapa, one team and Shomana and one crossing up a chance now so there be a chance. One anti cross the shot to Zano. I saw your Sebono. Boa better than him about to that anymore. While Tash shot a French and baby. I saw Bobo and Quakwa Zoya Park. I want a beam. Ah! A queen of pan, Egypt and Yanisano. Saladika, I didn't born my cookie pan and pin by it. And I better assure him. Assure, bottom way. Control the piano woman and him. Bobby and say. Thank goodness. MTN everywhere you go. MTS or Chadi, only 30 years. To cause why you use MTN and DB points in your Chadi, baby. Perhaps you do the two. Yes, we're trying to put an address and yes, I'm ready to make on us. They're good to run a poetry and you may. Trying to poetry and you may. Yo, Belgium, we had two changes. Changes in the moon here.
3: Yes, yes.
0: They need something new. But we have fresh ideas. We run a film.
3: Yes, on a film. On a film. Egyptian, Nyabon, Egyptian, Egyptian, Egyptian, Egyptian, Egyptian, Egyptian, Egyptian, Egyptian, Egyptian, Egyptian, Egyptian, Egyptian, Egyptian, Egyptian, Egyptian, Egyptian, Egyptian, Egyptian, Egyptian, Egyptian, Egyptian, Egyptian, Egyptian, Egyptian, Egyptian, Egyptian, Egyptian, Egyptian, Egyptian, Egyptian, Egyptian, Egyptian, Egyptian, Egyptian, Egyptian, Egyptian, Egyptian, Egyptian, Egyptian, Egyptian, Egyptian, Egyptian, Egyptian, Egyptian, Egyptian, Egyptian, Egyptian, Egyptian, Egyptian, Egyptian, Egyptian, Egyptian, Egyptian, Egyptian, Egyptian, Egyptian, Egyptian, Egyptian, Egyptian, Egyptian, Egyptian, Egyptian,
0: I show Goshen 19th minute na ye gusu krem. Enara ni egusu krem. Yen shadi ebesia koi. Brenner free kick your ball pulled on your one over there. Clearest chances are Belgium on ya. He papa beti my fiaba na 57 minutes in the abo. 57 minutes in the abo. Belgium, I'm a book when you see no one safe, baby. I'm fast. See us in Genoa. Oh, what's wrong with you? Finfin, sir. Still, Belgium up a space. May Pequena cross the bananas to the beat. Egypt and your break. Fish one funny and your bedroom say you are body are boy. Hey, now Moses a coach now the way banam the
3: team and looking like a team that is fearsome, a team that is well coordinated and so well drilled. I bet you on baby. Our team, especially our defense, is very, very bad. Mm. Very, very, very bad defense.
0: Very, very bad defense. But my engine won't hear a CEO's engine oil. Yaribia, power specialist at my hospital, Nebwa, and I was here. Mua Kwabinya, off ACP main road. Kumasi Feyase. Takrani, and Nigeria State. Boyareno, power specialist, make sure I say, I do, baby. Hospital, you do, baby. I said, Faso Belgium, Nebwa. Then, Danny, when it comes to us, our Belgium, this could be it. Kevin Ibrana looking for space. That's going to be born off of foreign or penalty box anymore. Not pass Nefe, the brand up as well. Didn't that come on? It's next to your hand boy. That's why I'm far at the first. So Egypt never no Zico. Oh, Koziko. Oh, Zico. Mamush. What but what to the baby cry? Oh, penalty referee. Yes, if I put on here to the move. Look at that pass and that run. Beat this man to it. But I was a hacker from Ngoy. Ngoy, yeah, dear, Ngoy, piano, created a shot. No, a boy, no, what's your man?
3: Defending from Ngoy, you say, and your penalty, but you shove player in a catch and balance himself and kicking him, Unyan properly, and that's exactly what he did. So, I mean, the story could have been different. But then, Omar Mamush looks like playing as a false nine. You know? He's not living up to the expectations for Maya. Your friend said, looking at the quality that he has. baby of free back any a year the kind of image you wanted to issue.
0: Asatia Fasidi Brana, a common number, the quo ready from your term of penalty. Ref is a hey. Mudi Abdomoni, them said, I pipe one man, I remember the best one to know. Come on, sorry. I want to do quite sorry about a penalty. What shoe rem where any from you know? Ah, tree. Ah, Quenny Bobo. Yes, I'm looking about one's one to them. Ah, look what they would do. No blocking on, but all them that waiting. Look who told the 100 or to the one says, referee, hey, hey. Well, I'll tell them about the yo. I tell Faso Belgium, Nasuda B. Egypt and Buffio. And Belgium Assembly, Canada, Jebeboy, in the last decade, boosty of one of the world's best talents. Now someone to be in finery. The only year there are you, some call quarterfinals. Any of the last three World Cups, final and a crab bomb. The talent in the book will be pa, who could go keep at the second tour.
3: Yes.
0: Kagani will go to a park, Yedrini. Yes, and numbers give me. Cross number Kevin Brandon and Bobai. That's what they be on far. A shot! That's what they be on a pulling champagne. Captain Natasha, I short know.
3: Yes. You lead the elements, no, no. Sorry, Marika, they will need to conjure some magic. Be say, Omo bo as a collective, like a kosher deer. Omo team no any that's parking. But then, Omo players that on individual levels, Omo team, Akosi have work at any point in time. The likes of Doku, the likes of Trossard, the likes of Unity Elements, and then, of course, Kevin De Bruyne. On any day, when they flip owner, Omo team, Akosi trouble for any team, be Omo anybody. And that's what I expect them to be doing. The big boys in the team should stand up and then make sure, say, Belgium will not lose this game. But as collective a team yet, I don't see them getting
0: it. And De Bruyne, and De Bruyne, that's what be. Big boys, last time come on, do Kwakana Ugakra, De Bruyne, Boba, goalkeeper channel, 61 minutes in the Yabo. And Egyptian goalkeeper, oh, say, hey, hey, hey, Mamunya Maduku, I mean, no best me. And De Bruyne was waiting. And the goalkeeper read it so well, watching the sequel. Electroland, they say, we are soccer promotion. Bora Electroland office, the Biana Radia. A plans the BO Biana soccer in Oma to say, hee. Send an animal to tell you, Bobo, and so be I'm a family. A fair look at Webum. All time top scorer was at 90 goals in 126 appearances. All time leading goal scorer. First match, not to bench, yeah, I want one.
3: And you said that name, I want that. It looks like he's been at peace with himself, and he's only an integral part of the team. But then, when himself when called upon, obeying the IBB Eddie Amomo, and any fluke says he's the all time top scorer.
0: My goodness, corner kick for Belgium. I'm going to the ball called Dukuduku Pekoyako, Dukuduku, a pass and ten pass across my bum, cross number one, a chance, that's what that be, goalkeeper. Watching the same crown, just go keep on saying, yeah, me from Schubert, no, me, my born Tottenham Schubert, born a beam choir, a piano to form, work up a sort of the former, yeah, Fanny Agro.
3: All Bucky clean a Belgium attack and then I
0: want to watch the baby crash.
3: I got crashing in Nana. Oh boy, they're about to talk from any my reference and call a boy back. Or the YG infringement, Eddie Amon, okay. Belgium, for no girls, girls,
0: meaning their faces are not nice. It's not as if they are not beautiful. But in Koye, now when I have Guba Kwanka, oh, yeah. And yeah, I need just some yes, some cry. Any break. Now, fish and some one cap, a boy, Rusua, a woman, yes, and get to assist some BBM. Attempt at go to be a 10-10. Egypt is here, Naya Tafaso, Egypt in Ebano, Egypt in here, Egypt in here, one that's a good war, what a shot! Taking deflection, Mamush. What a chance.
3: There was nothing an anchor a year to look at what a bit me I found.
0: Hey,
3: just mother like
0: sweet play, papa.
3: Mother like and I smile at Egypt from I smile at Benjamin because. Bonnie deflects your message to move for
0: goodness.
3: What if from Canada? What if from Canada? What now going to be a motion?
0: Egypt, I can't take it, take it, take it. Come running, be a child, make him be a child. Yes, I'm a teacher and check. Your body is over for 10 seconds. It's okay. 10 seconds.
3: And then I'll play
0: another. Okay, 1 minute, Pacho. I'm so sure about Atiafa so about Remo, Egypt in Eban, across an Aban, and so they be. Belgium, a clam lines, pressure. Tipacho, why you a fimono, fibuntem, Esa, Nippon or Oba, no best train, Kakra, what film? Now, so Nippon repair 1 minute and San Waba, a form of punishment. Today, a button against the Lugin on your train. Here, a bottle, you know. Pierre Yasam Ketua. Lukaku bam. Akwane so me Lukaku Edman went to meet Debbie Edman Eddie onana. Kuniso Lukaku has any boot in a sodada. Yes, Lukaku di Bamwe. But he can catch all say he's there. Belgium darling boy, 90 goals in 126 appearances. Yeah, fluke. Charles Ketelier. One to me. Lukaku, here is experience in the Beba. Experience in the Beba. Long pass, Akwadi Suro. Lukaku's first touch! Ego! No wonder! He is the all-time top scorer! Romelu! Jibisu Lukaku! Jibisu Lukaku! Romelu! Lukaku! Farm is tempro! Class is prominent. Lukaku atikana diama Belgium. What are you talking about? Just as he came on, the first touch atikana diama Belgium. I told you.
1: This is a beautiful.
0: Look at that pass from the middle.
1: This is a beautiful.
0: Now to the right and across.
1: Yes. What did I say?
0: Between two defenders, so. Yes.
1: And or you're fit or you're strong, and he will find his way through.
0: Look at that. And you're better. Yes, I go with the whole pass.
1: I guess when I go to draw two defenders himself.
0: A simple
1: on
0: goodness. Look at the coach.
1: Yes.
0: Coach, you need to be here, you know. Dressing in the air. Egypt may change. And I'm going to go to
1: the museum.
0: Well, but my agency is a name honor. I feel Egypt defenders now propose such a chance to go into trouble.
1: Of course, because who has been introduced into the game and
0: who can no better.
1: Of course, and Sebas or no struggle as well. Or bet me no struggle. I prefer a papa into Yemo coach number. So sometimes you see when you make changes, nice changes, and you have good effect on the game, then you deserve your credit on that score. Wow. It's Yemo number.
0: Nayaka changes, no. We are playing near Shower Park in this one. Yes, sure, we are here. Could you know 1 minute as an Waba? Yes, here we are. No, you can't get the board. I go up with Jack Rabbit saying, yes, here we are. Could you not change 1 minute rest when you see who are you? Who are you? When you saw a fine, no, I'm a border. Just a yes and get what? VR is a system. Say, corner kick, you know, corner kick, papa. VR to the master, you're going to kick Munai. Mistaken identity, first, you know. Nay, idea about corner, say go and I say you go. I tell line, tell you say foul, you idea bumby. Yes, I'm getwa. Yeah, Casa, our Bormu, Zawaka, Piasa, bless that, and we are no Katakatawano. Nina, Jai, Kokatakatawano, Bidikat, Nakatakatawano, Nakansi, Syria, Nibraba, Nakatakatawano, Elion Nameka, Lawson, Wasamacho. Bema dear loss in delay. Bema undile whoop and tem oh way. Tobwase, Tobo, Tobo, Yasavu Adriani, hey ham. Adrian no one or Lucy Katoye. Who didn't have ham as a chow debi? Bema dear chewum. Say 3 years in now busisha oh my. Juan kwa no treat. Jamu perono. Eti. Delay no na papa no. Obia why you should be beading one dance yes. Delay no dey jai. Lost in the yes can think I don't know. Don't go there. The black of running ball and you zongoze. Share. Lost in delay man capsules. And yeah, pamperu panepeu. O prostate in the memma be briare. Prostate. Lost in air boa to me a corrective via kama. Oh, boy, Benfi, that prostate cancer, only prostate enlargement, and I don't know why more. Yes, I'll take after Subia, no, I'll go find one minute. Hey. Oh, my minute, sir. That be delay man capsules. That premature, I'm in the crowd, I'm in pessimism in the crowd. a jump. Tino, un person called premature. No, I don't want pass on our Osaka Deleman capsules.
3: Yare boniba.
0: Yare boniba.
3: Yare depa.
0: Premature ejaculation. And driver four, we'll drive a long distance. Yeah, change. As more, a few more. Yeah, defender say, I see it for the defender, Babu. A mama show what film Rama Rabia Abam Rama Rabia. Oh, Bimon. What did 33 years? Or Bobo and Ain?
3: Not Ain.
0: Yeah. Obiana Samaja and Bobo. Where in a case you toss word your name? 45. Yes, the 45th appearance. Adima Egypt no Abamui. 69 minutes. She said, yeah, born I 110. Goal on I 11. Egypt, this Ama Belgium, a Betanica. The interest of Canada, Coco J. Babia. And Fatih Janai saw so him say that be. Before you JJ on bit my dream, you're taking the most part of the game. Mamma Mato, how much you would be our Mamma Joe would be our Tintin Sabi, the HR on that one fat game pan and we are DC. Now, Belgium, one more friendly games on my boy. I saw about three friendly games on boy, almost at 13 goals. I know, of course, he did three. Some nine pomoons, and then let's say you to 14 million more. I'm a good ma. Hey, and I feel about Quabano 71 minutes. 71 minutes. I'm watching the Srosa, Jim Wosa, Rosa Brantia Fatu, on my Belgium for the crowd. I saw myself, oh my crying, and never tried the echo. Boy, yeah, Belgium, that's what that be. Beautiful save, Shubir. Goalkeeper for Egypt watching the crown. Trossard, Trinam line is Trossard the bar. Pogba Musa Nansu de Bianfa. Now Lukaku train. Lukaku de Yipa Nansu de Bichama Mwanokra.
3: Oh, sometimes when you're a player before team in Nimponoma, it breeds a lot of confidence. Now, Belgium attackers now, Doku and Trossard, they know very well, sir. Lukaku is one player that can stretch the central defensive play of Egypt for me. So they started attacking the box on the hook to make sure they will find spaces and then also get a goal a bit more of a winning game. And that's what some sometimes different profile of players at the batting.
0: Ubiyan Edi Obamu Adeba. Etienne Nyasam Ketuakura. 73 minutes in the Yambo. Infection here, locker makes an infection here. If you cross open locker, lost in front of the other. Well, infection, this show, me man, the credit is who in the moon. The man, the credit manifesting to me, man, who would that? Nario, then it's cheering you. Share, cross open locker mixture. Kevin Bryant, Akakura Boga. We will be able to win our last hour of Mobui. Last hour of the game.
3: Lukaku, Kevin De Bruyne, Salah, probably Leandro Trossard, Munina,
0: Ronaldo, Messi.
3: Messi,
0: last World Cup, the Ayaka. They might be able to win. Yes, so Ghana team, Muhammad last day.
3: Oh, Ghana team, Jordan.
0: Last for those program I did more. Yeah, new breed of players. Yeah. They say we so new boys. They say in the center, you know, they are fat.
3: Yes.
0: Sana ya ese afao nye se Panama abe shoto ho. Panama kikao. Na no to adu se onyade. Okay. So to se na wo wo fullback na ro se na.
3: Marvin Sana.
0: So no hu ni se wo fullback bi ato. E ko to so so de wa ba ni pa wo. Then we sing that time. We call the baby cry. Over FIFA force were heavy power.
3: Yes.
0: Now, Egypt tire change. Egypt tire change. Mahusa, one danger man. Wabam. Zizo. Usiraka and my lali. Yes, I'll have you. I'm going to ID. Oh, challenge your man, bro. Yeah, Bobo. And Tris, you know, Salah's birthday.
3: Mm.
0: Wow, Mahusa stands anymore. Atro, happy birthday, Mo. Happy birthday, Salah. He's off. I come corner now. Then I come back. Oh, Salah. Chale. Born and Gazazu, Jabwa Bayo.
3: I don't know. Yeah, ma.
0: Mustafa Ziko. Afimu Sasura Salah Fim. Hamza Abdul Karim Abam.
3: Yes, only footballers, Edwin Kumana, only sportsmen, Edwin Kumana. They will tell you the most difficult decision is when you're bowing out.
0: Mm.
3: Because when I say before I'm better than a professional, the idea who developed under the man as a crowd. And now we are some of the realize, oh, sad now, I'm going to make a career out of it.
0: Mm-hmm.
3: It will make a career now, develop now, feel so, oh, when I'm not bra, it sends you back to the Accra time now. Now, what do you say, oh, you're doing this to enjoy yourself.
0: Mm-hmm.
3: It's, you know, a new hobby, more. Now, it is, or yeah, or no, it is, but sometimes it's very difficult for them to stop.
0: I'm loving your commentary. I'm listening with my parents, Alex from Osu. Alex, now, parents, the Bogudie. Bedu Ghana so na just why there was seen any Panama really na.
3: So I'm take your chance that they could have been up by two.
0: Your chances the money be nepa.
3: Belgium ever been on equalizer, but unfortunately that is football. So one to two chances, it comes back to bite you. And I am sure, say Egyptians they'll be gnashing their teeth. Why?
0: Joku pass in effect. Pass in the kama. Lukaku na so that we abop him. Lukaku abop him. Egypt for us that kwa jibu na man from who am go kwani mu. So they found what we need. Nipa de oh well being in here.
3: Yes.
0: Well being lost in the bar mission. No immune system on the boost to not yare be away. So immune system near stronger. Be beer to me. Which on nice. Just a yare no. Timber fish rubber shoot him na pecho. Apart from that, I yare what be na. We be keep to be an offen of fame. Now some be Google what to move off from one so at if you want to take 50 off from being a number. You're lost in a bar mixture. Come apart. Heba shop bia. When you're lost in Papa Ibio, you're lost in the lost in the mixture, lost in law care mixture, lost in delay man capsules. Name I'm somewhere. Calf president 13 Tron. Calf president 13 Tron.
3: Patrick was here.
0: Because Africa came from back on airborne, you know.
3: What name was on the parallel one? Mohammed Enani.
0: Enani,
3: yes, former.
0: Enani, Tiafaso, Enani, Tiafaso. Egypt, never. On betting with the VIB, Viana. Egypt, near. Cross the member, Mwana. About my cooperative box, that's Mamushi, Chinchenso. Mamushi, Pesha, Tobo. May Pere, Quayako, or come up him. Game on. Yeah, Kanka Kono. 79 minutes in 9 you. Boy, yeah, boy. Gempan and where they say Oyas Roya, Nifaswasa, Egypt in you, and your tree, but you're not born, so Naso, or some man from Quechi, or me from Quechina, and you're going to Iama. I catch yourself, Sigma plans as a rare papa, who cry also per Sigma, all say bias, with Mako Platinum Impacts or Sprinters Road, Okade Quechua. Retail for no shop will be a ton of plans to be a qua also pediatric on sick man. Na aye ya ya. Hey, yeah, Bobo, you cry, yes, yeah, it is to say, You'll be saying, where is Kwesi? Where is your friend Kwesi? I'll say, hi, where is Kwesi? Send us your friend Kwesi. Good evening, Ruka. Never miss us in passports. Always number one. You are doing a great job. Stagali, play if you put me my. Maybe hands for a training grass, want to pay. Keep it up. I'll say, I'm Kopi Piasi. Greetings to Papa Kambo. Papa Kambo GH. Brother from Kopi Piasi. Hey, me, I'm Papa Kambo. Papa Kambo GH. Papa Kambo GH. Okay, I'm check for my attention now. 18 minutes in the airport. Obiasa, you're going to back, back. Egypt to qualification to the World Cup. Huh. In three attempts, you've qualified twice in the net. I want a person to make a statement, but you could turn out to form. It's a foul. It's a foul. The challenge was on your hand. You did the question, I'm ready to do. The coach in the neighborhood, and she say, I'm going to change the quarter form. King Crane, foul. Oh, yeah, down any day.
3: I'm trying to pop. Coach, a referee, you cry, or you'll be an energy card, my home. So we'll beat me a yellow card.
0: For now, to the ball, now we're trying to.
3: Yes, and we'll beat you totally. And I say, yes, yeah, any.
0: Occasion being sooner was in a seven, I mean, I want to. I was a Venom. I was here. 81 minutes. Foul for Belgium. And a penalty box named Fiona. Egypt in ball from left to right. And a penalty box named Fiona Basiasa. Throw line in Hono. And one of that. Uti at 106.3. Asempa 94.7 FM. Now a 1-1. Belgium, Egypt, but you see how Belgium. I'm gonna keep up on the Sabre, the Brana, Nipija, and Wapaya come! Go keep up on JP. Now, so that be. And Kuya, a chance! Go keep us up on JP. Belgium has started my pressure. Under pressure, bing bing. Under pressure, bing bing. Sano goes on, you want a boy.
3: Raskimono, Nigeria.
0: Raskimono?
3: Yes.
0: Honorable, under pressure.
3: Yes. Under pressure, Nigerian, Raskimono, yes, of the Nigeria.
0: Nigeria, Skata, and what's your
3: name?
0: I want to say, boy, I give my heart to you. Yes, I'm a credit service. I got my chin tattoo. And it's one boy.
3: Yalo, boy. Afro beat.
0: Yeah, that is a good boy. And say, yes, I'm getting a crowd. A long cross into the area, that's so that the goalkeeper and punch for Barnes.
3: It was a very teasing cross. Yes. What you say? Kotua, and you soon experience as a goalkeeper.
0: I will say Eko.
3: Yes, I will say Eko. Some keepers would think that Eko.
0: Obeja born it in TNT, Kopodi was straight.
3: And Ebanyana. Yes.
0: Ebanyana Eko.
3: Kotua decided to say, on take chances.
0: Ebanyana Eko. It's a safe.
3: Nice, and never from the meeting at tonight.
0: A patch of fun, not ready. I throw on focus, no. And I throw on XBZ, and I Costa, and I Valante. Nina, I focus, name of Panibia. This is Egypt one, a task shot to Egypt. That's what I go about him. Mamusha about him. Pony say, solid Egypt possession was Rosa Abdel Karim. Pass Nakwa Kopim. 84 minutes in the ball. Go for DCA and Betano. Go for DCA, Papa Betano. So, World Cup, you better see a baby and where this guy go bottom. Cross the 10-10 baby. I say, Wajato from Boko, Etitunye, Zizo, a pass. Cross me come on now, cross the come. That's what I be Belgium and Clam Alliance. Belgium and Boko, honey, Obama, Fatty. Fatty Suso, Mondinia Fatty, Annie, Nyangi, Mungo, Desay, Brazil for first, no? Ronaldinho, Ronaldo,
3: Rivaldo,
0: Eti Romario, what you born as our commentary, no? Rivaldo, Romario, Nonono, Ciccolo, Kikado, Fabino, Tano, no, Sa, Lukaku, Look at Kwa Jebon on the left hand side. Pamino person in form and tempt that to the beat. Ya pop in the nine. Lashi. Ne pop on the field and answer. Me pinti as happened, why? As happened, everybody grandma so nyen and yapanka gumpin in the group. Open pint as so paza. Kevin the brand film. It's managing. Ivan Abre, oh Abre. Look who's worth you more. Hey, any managing. Dokumu nyina afimu dia na adwuma na ayesen ayesen sen sen the brand and pattern put him in bre
3: no bre bre
0: the brand and doku nyina afim but me kasi bia ko be keep doku vera kene fernando pardo fernando pardo abam yesterday chairman pardo dey by Hans Van Anken, Osinakan, McLeod Bruges. Okay. Pardo Soso, Anya Brese, Matana Bench, Achem Mami Mobi, Masu Meshebi. Kenshed, and also the Pemwe. ...86 minutes referee. Dodro de Becca on a bet, 4 minutes, Akano. Ebe kwe ni mkakra kanwa. Ten ten ten. Naso debi. Belgium will push for that winner. Naso Egypt is a debi. Mampene a chance for Lukaku. Naso debi ya namasoro.
3: That was a very good chance for Romelu Lukaku. And me sure say, option a reaction. I'm very much disappointed. Say, went to me and connected a year this ball by the Egypt central defenders no iron shed that iron challenge in the BSI. It was more left at free head. So, yes, we get to me every single contribution for Kraft. Or attack him on with the same wavelength than ever now.
0: Beautiful cross from Nicolas Raskin. Straight to his head. Or Pimia Namso. The air kaka con the area next match of Estati. You got Chairman Charles D. Kelleran in one to me and Yagmano. Lukaku na nesho trust in Oye or Brand way in every day could have a chance.
3: Yes, yes.
0: All the chances start here. Nibra, but this time, Kabia, Lukaku, Timia, Yabu, Tubiaboa. Chairman, Biji, Musa, Fitwa, Papa, Fusa.
3: And Catalera.
0: Thank goodness. Idris Abdul Karim sang the song Jaga Jaga. Nigeria, Chaka Chaka. Everything's Kata, Kata. Chuka, Chuka. Nidia, Makuna, Diaba. Half for Nibra. Professor Abase, you are doing a great job. I'm listening to the commentary. Professor, thank you for listening. Today be today, South Africa win. Davido, Flavor. They say my song that. Hey, you know. Sigalingu, Sidadada, Sigalini, Babala, Tiri,
3: Flavor Nabania.
0: Beat in the head.
3: Flavor Nabania, need Davido.
0: 88 minutes. And Egypt the force was a Samubi. The intensity of the games, yeah, you know. Ooh, Boganem.
3: Yeah, Panama, dear. You should be able to handle them. I'm not saying say the show, but it shouldn't be a match. A big bro fight.
0: Atia Faso, Asiasa, Atia Faso, Zizo, or Pessoa, where I want to form that foul. Referee says no. Oh, my goodness. Nana, I assume you want to not watch the baby referee, Sammy Mwakra.
3: And one thing that VR might not be able to.
0: Oh, Mamukra. So, with the option on the bonnet, one of my friends was about to talk to
3: me. Excellent. It's from Kosano Mobon.
0: I'm Kosano Mobon, the Sabu Sia, which is at 106.3, Asampa 94.7 FM. So, when you prep some group in one year, catch it. World Cup is Ziana Yerizi. May I catch your set? The stomach ulcer is better than Aidia. I know my Jesus. I a big stomach is better than stomach ulcer. Pot belly, is better than stomach ulcer. Any pot belly here? That's what I be. Bet you my year for. And it's all about 1,000 ulcers. Now I do. Any extra 2 ulcers, need to frequent. And I, you know, pot belly, no. It's better than stomach ulcer. It's better than stomach ulcer. And I send Egypt to Neban Mamush Pekwenko. Mamush has to chip the media siasa. Zizo Pekwenko. Zizo Achibako Tree. And the tense. That's what there be. That drive from Honey. I quack up him. Egypt will be a chance. Oh my goodness. She a bad job. Oh, Popo Santa Chachacha Conto. Coco Jesse Trogzo. Michelle, I said, ready, ma. We jump on it to them. Bigo, Bigo, Bigo energy. Bigo, Bigo, Bigo, long pass. Bigo, Benjam never Bigo. And that's why I'm going to be one day. You throw us in the girl who jarred about quite for Shabba. Ujaya for Shabba. 5 minutes the referee had to so Davido feet Omale. I say with you. Na na na na. Sikarindo. Sikila la la. Dra ti ti da da do. Ti da da da di di. And only a India Boba may be Boka Kudiba, who is the other. Atiafaso, Egypt in Ebano, Bekuswasa, beautiful pass, Penetti Box, Cinemo, Discomit, Egypt, Betty, Abibi, Benjamin Forina, Begwetre, one ever born in the Abama Miakoye, Kobosuli, Penetti Box, Abba. Abbe! Oh, Kobosulia! I'm from Pakro. I'm Lestated, and I'm rough on this one. I mean, who do you have a keep it up. We only need him piece of mind, man. 5 minutes in the referee atoso. And Egypt air from first ever victory at a competition. 1934, 1990, 2018. Omunye win back. Oh,
3: we didn't have
0: fun.
3: It was a clear.
0: Zizo Ekrien. Defender Nikita Musa. Oh, challenge, challenge, challenge.
3: Should have been a fan.
0: Fatty, the referee, I asked the referee, I said,
3: Hassan, I. Yes,
0: yes, a former. What's the name? What's the name? What's the name? What's the name?
3: So, you're practical.
0: Bright about Chisariko. And then, yeah, hey, Belgium too. It's 20 years. Yeah, it's 20 years. I can't 3 minutes, what? Egypt, Nemia break, quack, so I call you mistake in Abano, and a Belgium near Bano, Belgium near Bano, and nice pass to the left hand side, it's going to be dangerous for Egypt, Belgium one, Ebo Lukaku, and Johnny Abadjan Pansano, penalty box for the appear crash, as I want you to know. Now pressure, upon pressure, cross to the Kumwana, cross to the Kumwana, Belgium, ah. Belgium, I call say no. Bapi mama na trash yet. 99 for 5 minutes now. 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Referee upon a bank. Time on the choir, Neko. Samuel Dacon said we want the same to do the Ghana match commentary. Or else I will sleep, period. This is someone. Eric, keep the good work up from Aikens, Tama Comedy 2, Italian Flat, Block N. Okay, Aikens, thank you for listening. To bring a baby Sanyo back. Okay, Kings, thank you for listening.

0: winner. 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Michelle. 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Ye nyakwa. A brown mammy, ne wa ne beya ne beya. Kami so beya upmani wutu. I love no other like you. Eh, your secret. A domini wa ne beya. Ye nyakwa. A chance for Charlie. Be very Chelsea. Some idea in Utah. And a brandy of Shanama agency. Beautiful cross came. Nanswa to me and Fakota and Yanquai. Game of the Akaka Kurani Hayaba. Referee Ajana Neboro. Also upon Obiankoda. Referee. Ajene ball. And Asana Fred Garcia. I catch Garcia. Garcia. Wow, rebel. You penalty. Yeah. Garcia said that. Baby, baby. Nyanu kwe, nyanu kwe. Ja, nyanu kwe. Let me see. Garcia said about it. Nyanu kwe saying. Oh.
1: Where the son of God wants to be on a body now.
2: Oh, so what, Mister?
0: Yo, Belgium 1, Egypt 1.
2: I think that a fair result of the game, and Egypt for now, they decided something like giving ASA because they didn't want to take their chances, because Omo created a lot of chances, better chances and scarier chances than team of friends at Belgium. But Omo and team anti chances. Ahmed Shobe on the bar out double go close to Nadema Egypt. So one more here about the point when Belgium a bad game stronger. Almost had some proceed threatening. He was able to keep Belgium, keep Egypt in the game. One moment in the and Lucy game. But Eric, once upon a time, Belgium, now almost about tournament, I'll be touching as a favorite. But same cannot be said about this Belgium team. And with the Mahuno, unless there's some massive improvement in their second and third game, no, a Bayer Dinse ABR. Ombetra group round 32. Ebi omuni yes. Omu team no. So omunya any opposition be decided say be attack omo with full flair. Say Cote d'Ivoire near there, they will be found wanting. Omu defense nje. There's so many spaces in their defense. And yet the standard that a top team like Belgium should carry to the World Cup. Very very porous defense.
0: And Coach Robert Saki said that was grabbing in the box and that was a foul. Or a penalty.
2: Yes, that's
0: that incident, no?
2: Yes. It was clear because player no OBT no na bono a panel. And you could see clear ordinance a bar out. Like anybody no they saw player no, which was clear impeachment. For me, I feel say referee no any I stand referee no should have called that incident properly.
0: Good evening, Eric. I'm listening to you live on the radio, and I love you guys. Great commentary. I'm Akua Reggie. Akua, now saying. Akua, so Ophili. And Warhead Stone with TV, so okay. Well, my father, okay. And now, yeah, the birthday of Daddy Opanka.
2: Okay.
0: Yes, Daddy Opanka, my favorite rapper. And then,
2: Opanka Army.
0: Yeah, we worry. Yankopon, Asian, not to them, when my papa, Yankopon, Shanapan, a couple of good people around me, the birthday. Dominic is here, boy, Sweden, the birthday. Yeah, Dominic is here, boy, happy birthday to Dominic. Uzi, Lizzie, Sweden, the birthday. Another listener of Adobe FM, Sweden, the birthday. And one said, maybe this is a question, I didn't know. So man farmer. DJ forever. Crank. Man, you want a metro? Okay, message is maybe baby and be. I like how you present your sports program. You are ambidextrous, industrious. Strus. What is strus be bringing up? Now, you may be a kind of idea coming to you to buy. It's a and then, match we are bass, you know. We are statistics a bass, so. Na koko piemu or yes stars but me ko stars ni musisi anere if it truly reflects the share here no sense where the equa ball possession of 54% still for Belgium and 46 for Egypt and no
2: I think so yes Belgium for no just that omo born na
0: be we high omo jira mo
2: yes omo born na possession na em fa we ma I say PSG na na possession ni be. Very much. And to be possessed, born is a born the old boy,

0: Because you are swinging a lot of passes and then moving around with the ball, sir. But the most important thing is passes now, all passing. Is it something with purpose? And I say, purposeful and now.
1: Now pass, keke.
0: And that is where Belgium for no.
1: So, on ball organization,
0: a lot of room to get an operator. 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
1: Wow, me no ka say oko piemo wo Agra Swedro World Cup Agra Swedro Bomudwen Event Center
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0: oh say nyono na wo kanwa it was the comeback and so her the comeback
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1: 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Oh, it's a DJ for Mutimina, a DJ forever, and you're about to come on the egg. We're trapped. 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Yeah, for the camera.
0: Oh,
1: dear, great Jesus.
0: Oh, Bakubi, a pam wine high life flavor.
1: Sir,
0: yes.
1: Wow. Oh, we are making. What do you think? I got to make family up here, Michelle. 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

0: hwe aya mame wo se wo bi abaka chem se 1 year mame mpie so ho na 1 year ne mpie no mame ofran pon san nwum nyina oh mi ko dwan twi nwum nyina na me was selected lumba songs to be a mechie na mewu eti wo hwe se me yado for the eden ya lumba kakra wo
1: Combine on this a mini one, on a Kim Paluta.

0: Then you run American. 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
1: Goodbye.
0: Oh, wow. That was some time. 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Old rhythm, so no. Rampon's out there, one of the finest writers.
1: Nana, what are you talking about? 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
0: Yes.
1: Betano. Na World Cup eh ye nyina betano se men kanchira wo esenkrofo die disika ho na na wo twen ye emma World Cup in twa oniska wo World Cup in twa musa oniska. Hey, what are you waiting for? Share goodbye. My man of Foria Ponsa.
0: Jose, me se ekita iti men samo.

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1: oh let us say in kind
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1: ha wo chibre me nya me kopedia bros asia e wo pharmacy chemical na herbal shop bia be me oman from 0202675778 and then 0242 133 577. Lawson Herbal Mixture. A whole nasty, a year in kind.
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0: I was like, I'm going to go to the house.
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I'm not going to be able to do it.

and a bacteria beer, a war mo to the beer, even WCC issues, no go transfer. With my picking infections via woman, in a lockhead measure and a cleaning a few. Loss in a bar measure, so I the general well being a draw, yeah, come for the amount. Me patro tea. As a cell immune system, Nigerian nice, so I don't know, yeah, what beer off and not bunaguka, not in a twat engine. And all yet, lock.

0: I'm not for the homophobia and sponsor request. 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Is it the polluter side makes the song nice? Okay. That's fine. That's fine. You are live on Dan Suman. 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Okay. Edward and Nim. Yes, Edward. Eddie, now say here, Numerina. I'm live on Dan Suman. Yeah, they are. They come to the Abidabia for your sponsor. Well, yes, I share that kind. I'll say, well, be well.
1: I think all
0: the can.
1: Okay, you're the alcohol for the banana, the can.
0: Aye. You be back, what is here? We don't say, ya test you for you, Muntino. Your boss is here. Over can see you for you. If you bet Marco Fabi, and you're for the banana, the woman. I mean, for loss in numbers, the moment, you see, 0242 133 577 0242 133 577 and run will be a

0: 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Man, I'm so sitting in a.
1: The breakthrough really started from Sardine album.
0: Uh-huh.
1: Abanuma baby Sardine. 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So now they are crumb from my bum.
0: They are crumb from my bum.
1: A Brunin Cartier.
0: Now
1: my Danny. So I know Brunin Cartier.
0: But one of my all-time favorite from him, Lee. So we want the oh this guy or your mentor
1: Papay
0: mentor guy the

They say auto appliance. 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And no, yeah. Sigma say World Cup. You will feel it. TV no kakra kabu. Any panel toa. Who is any panel toa? As I know, to them we didn't come up. Yeah, Sigma.

0: kona ho push energy ato. In fact, a rush energy. Kanye PR. 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William phone the abaya. Don't say your mom and papa ni biar. Got William name a biar papa. Yeah.
1: They also say, oh, they go back home for a month. Yeah, but selecting you back, come on.

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I'm hoping it's a bobo mudinya. We brought you everything around the World Cup. In fact, we are bringing you everything around this World Cup by the kindest courtesy. Betano, believing makes it real.

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And so one of my all-time favorite from my man of friend Ponson, man, drop it. I mean, Pon. They said me drop it. I mean, Tian. Exams, no. And so, yeah, my producer, Philip Otuo, a favorite.

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Sigma plans is it. Create possibilities. 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

0: collaboration who has a myth from heaven. Collaboration who are a timidity sana.
1: Yes, one of the best traits of every good musician is that when Opeso invite an external voice man a basso, I say who enyum no tempo no baby adenam any nipa crowd befriend a man a basso.
0: My goodness. Yeah, upcoming game is Saudi Arabia and Uruguay. And Saudi Arabia, on my last outing, I'm going to be shocked the world now with your first game. Oh boy,
1: I'm going to be shocked. I say, I'm the judges done this, and the but was team of friends, Uruguay, and so Eddie, an experienced Marcelo Bielsa, and I didn't ever. I expect that team of friends said, Uruguay, a bit to me, Asher, a team of friends, Saudi Arabia, because all players on my parade on paper, Uruguay for team now looks very solid and very balanced than team of friends said, Saudi Arabia. The likes of Caceres, Oliveira, Ronald Araújo. Bentake, formerly of Tottenham Hotspur, Ugarte of Manchester United, then of course Federico Valverde of Real Madrid, Darwin Núñez, and I think so. My brand new friend said, "Yeah, Federico Venus." So many ano, and I started there. My team of friends say, Uruguay. They should be able to win. It shouldn't be a game where they almost struggle too much. But then you cannot also underrate team of friends Saudi Arabia. But at the end of the 90 minutes, you know, may I expect to say team of friends Uruguay, a bit justice to Saudi Arabia. Funny enough, they are playing against another South American team. Charlie. After say, that shocked me to Argentina. No, they are playing against another South American team in their first game. For almost subsequent World Cup or mobile, and I feel say this time around they will not be lucky.
0: Well, DJ Forever, need DJ B, I would see me. And you want, and it does the one count. And you want, when did you wait to wish? I'm a translator too. And you want, yes, I know, go see Miss Aononi. When a boy.

where the cha. Don't say I'm on four type. Where the penny for munch and bobre. This is your boy Tete. You are good. You are doing good, Erico. Papa. Pa. Erico, good evening. You and your commentator are so. So what wrong did I do to Spain for them to collapse my 3 weeks event this way? This is Julius listening to you from Spain. Julius. Hmm. It is so they want me to be beating, Papa.

0: I'm sending a message to man. You'll be in
1: trouble. The DJ should know. Would you say what would that?
0: Oh, I do hire them. Also, who hire about? Oh yeah, Gen Z. Once a mono.
1: No, but Eric, so also we DJ now, so obey and you more Jumadia. You should be able to. The BC won't say, so we DJ. Obi bet me afro, I will program be as
0: so operated today.
1: Aha, program na offer on, and yet he no se beboma. What I say? And yet he claim no se beboma. Minimum pain phobia or no transnasa or train ne head, Nensa. It's an anime, not all via or to tubia or pe Bob Cool, or pe CK man among your money bina or the yen in
0: here. And I'll be all you should shazamo. Why am I already shazamo? Power trap,
1: I said,
0: or type paper. Oh, what type of radio will be trapped? Yeah, one for dear, Samala Sarin, I don't know if Sammy say CST Amanqua.
1: Yes, very cool. This year, CST.
0: Yes. Well, some of these songs, the Shazam change. Yeah. DJ Sarin and Yabano.
1: Yes.
0: And DJ Sarin is whom?
1: Yes,
0: CST Amanqua.
1: Yes, Ofri Brecum. Or Nekofiado Mane. SP coffee support money now. We free the same group. John Pence the money now. Yes. CST. I'm on. I want to buy me. Come on, busi. Come on, busi. Wait. That's on the. I want Teresa. Ah, say my new year. Yes. Come on, boss. So as I see. So.
0: Wow.
1: Yes.
0: Okay. CST. I'm on. From the blue one. I drove Jamina. So the abba. Wow. We na popular pa we dey go phone him pa. Challenge bitini.
1: Sorry behind this song. The last time I mean it didn't come over Kumara. O catch him say anyum we na omokoye show baby.
0: Mhm.
1: E na omote say a very close person to omo band now. It out of pain no. E na omo start say omo baby. It anyum abeka so start or trans say otro. Out of pain because somebody close to my band no ewuno and band with me no I say yabeka you know I reward no be
0: am
1: the start see bb and then he got reported and then he became a
0: eti we dey watch if you are a share but you say no pay for no type it
1: that be ye why ye mum na as say we make come abusia
0: make come abusia
1: aha ye why ye
0: mum na
1: that story
0: You were him.

Where the animal are popular, but be bringing him the overhead. You know, there's something like where you are by you. Obisan type, Obi type, Pija Sarisan type. Pija Sarisan say Yamwasa, our church, church. Yamwasa Life Collection, Yamwasa, oh, Papa, we DJ, be Yamwa, Yamwa, I'm say, Yamwa. DJ, we am say, Ulim Upani, I didn't. And a DJ, it's in a friend DJ Sariana. Because DJ asked our boy, yes, yes, yes. DJ, DJ, I'm saying, yeah, boy, yes, yeah, boy, yes, yeah, chapa, and we're trying to, yeah, yeah, yeah, yeah, yeah, yeah, yeah, yeah, yeah, yeah, yeah, yeah, yeah, yeah, yeah, yeah, yeah, yeah, yeah, yeah, yeah, yeah, yeah, yeah, yeah, yeah, yeah, yeah, yeah, yeah, yeah, yeah, yeah, yeah, yeah, yeah, yeah, yeah, yeah, yeah, yeah, yeah, yeah, yeah, yeah, yeah, yeah, yeah, yeah, yeah, yeah, yeah, yeah, yeah, yeah, yeah, yeah, yeah, yeah, yeah, yeah, yeah, yeah, yeah, yeah, yeah, yeah, yeah, yeah, yeah, yeah, yeah, yeah, yeah, yeah, yeah, yeah, yeah, yeah, yeah, yeah, yeah, yeah, yeah, yeah, yeah, yeah, yeah, yeah, yeah, yeah, yeah, yeah, yeah, y

0: Radio, we'll be ID. Okay, DJ, sorry. It's a smart and cancer.
1: Yes, on a joke.
0: Aha. Suffolk and Tanka, I'm off. Yeah, it will be none and cancer. But none in the gym. I say it is smart and cancer.
1: On a joke. We never a joke. We Chris Waddell. Any Quissy P. Oh, papa.
0: Ah, my Jacuma.
1: Yes, Chris Waddell. Any Quissy P. Said here, you walk across a quad generation. You know. A jerku on the wall, Chris Waddell.
0: Okay,
1: in a question.
0: Jojo Poku, the beef for you, Kaba.

0: o church me ma me amekasa no offer a Trinity side ya Mr. Safo can tank a Trinity and get some over. And you know what the tough man, but if only but they know it's a name of generation.
1: Of course,
0: they will get you.
1: And I'm
0: not going to do it. I can't get you for.

0: Obama said DJ Asare is a professional DJ who goes to all programs from.
1: I don't know. What you say?

0: Shedman, I know the Abba before this year. Obia send me credit. Oh my goodness. Where the Muncha Muncha Muncha? Yeah, I'm but you're already sending me. Send a message, guys, on and send me credit.
1: No, we don't have my
0: message. This is your call, brother Elder Japan, CAC International, Air Force Central. Sawakoto and all those songs from. Yamwa. Fishing a jerku. It's a peace father, yes, like yes, you said. Yes. This is also from Nana Adumakunya Meche. Oh, okay. One of the what they attacked,
1: one of the finest songwriters you can ever come across.
0: Adumakunya Meche.
1: Yes, Nana Adumakunya Meche.
0: Wow.
1: What's the name of your journey?
0: Yes, in the lame with your eye. One of the stories so interesting.
1: Yes.

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Wow. Uti after 106.3, Asempa 94.7 FM. Kejuara Kasani, Erika Siri Bwedi. Welcome to Rania Diron. Match the Ebandi, Adias and Ryakoda. Oh my goodness. 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

0: said in quite 3 billion. I am about to be at 10K.
1: Awesome, machine.
0: I'm not going to be able to do it.

0: asare competition e yiwa fim DJ asare eh DJ asare on ka on
1: on the buy review
0: on the pass say me o de ba me nkan
1: mo bi ehun ti wa twai
0: I say CK man yes, yeah well yes. And Sir Alan so that CK man Sir Alan so dia ba
1: CK man on yeah. On Papa Yangsen
0: yes.
1: When we are be confused
0: so Sir Alan Davidson I said CK man we trying yeah. To say
1: who's the CK man Papa Yangsen omo you know when we are be case Nana yo wu na nse eh
0: so mam so mo because some mo 18 mo and
1: yes
0: mo mo ti we dey am so mo we dey am
1: yo omo mo buya akote bro funa uzo mi no George Dakone Lido uzo omo voice pa
0: but you see, and some kind so Sansham Junction traffic be a tree mo hodo because omo tie on traffic ni mo mu Philippa but omo di
1: emuvu
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0: poku we di chari cha cha.
1: Charlie,
2: to create a content around her life song, and come in anything, any music with current generation, anything after the year 2000, yes, I would go beneath 2000 aircon.
0: Aircon at all.
2: Yes, sir. Yekasa nyom kasa. Cognitive music. That era no more. Yes, enyumna
0: kasa.
2: Enyumna wutiya. I say. Odo na ene bo.
0: Yeah, simple.

0: 20 at the same time. Ali Baba Foster. Some can say when the Emre. Ali Baba Foster, they're holding. We're here for Debra.
1: Who's that? Ali Baba Foster, Samuel Owusu.
0: That's a fucking tank at your body.
1: Samuel Owusu, your boy, who's here, Chiricano.
0: Yeah.
1: And your friend is saying, Nana Machi, the demo.
0: Ali Baba Foster. Hey, it didn't Baba, a bit, right? By which way in the day, what would you do?
1: Nana to four. Uncle from the Omonium Niana, easy to relate.
0: Oh, okay. Go on, Yana. Why any idea? Okay. Hey.

0: Opiaso per Verna Sports Water. Location be also Verna Sports Water. Che. And also, but I say, where's your mother, sir? Where's the teacher? Teacher Boateng.
1: Yes, teacher Boateng. Hey, wow. Africana Bank.
0: Wow, I said, I call him teacher. Okay, yes. Never. Wow. Yes. Where's the, Savoka Danka, yes. Say teacher. Hey, any lame, wow.
1: Teacher Boateng and Africana Bank.
0: Obi, Alex, hey, wait here. Let me say, wait here, Alex, and chat. And I'll find Alex, go away. Wait here, Alex, and chat.
1: Teacher Boateng and Africana Bank.
0: Where's the emblem to, wait here, exams, and the any council be in tribunal. Emre, where do you be in trap? A life soap. And a life soap. Yes, singing out drama I saw. Where do you are cheap? First night beating this world.

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0: Great. 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
1: Yes.
0: Kenden na nyumre tibe hete sa.
1: Na onse na omu nina ano omu forme band, band, band, band. Inti no ya na omu ko. Enkron, enkron, enkron. Omu movie. Oh, ha, but yes, yo. Boba J Adofo. Ane, ye, ni City Boys. Omu ba. Yes, concert for now. Abe, yeah, omu concert for
0: now. Okay, Abawe, yeah, Baba. Safa Kanagaze, Sibo Brothers, yes.
1: Yes, Solomon of Usuara.
0: Sibo Brothers, okay.
1: Oni Mimia, ya, Kennedy.
0: Yes, Alan, so so, yeah, Papa Solo. I was a member of his team in 1993. Oh, wow.
1: Good.
0: Wow. Yeah, I'm a for Dini Brown.
1: Oh, yeah. Oh yeah, one of oh yeah.
0: We say I was a pastor, George. One say yes. George, I quote. We a woof in the
1: yes. Oh yeah, one of the most underrated musicians, pastor. Mm.
0: We say Alex say we keep in power. Oh,
1: that's a. Oh, but yeah,
0: where the mama make money.

0: chale. You Gen Z for the tongo.
1: Oh,
0: Nadia, go for my goodness. Canada's international band. Okay.
2: Oh, we're falling. And you know, bet you the same beat, no, that's you know. But I bet you bet different, bet to boom, 9, 10, 10, 10, be a bet 12 minutes, 15 minutes back.
0: Well, on a Tom FM, yeah, pon, and a senpai, pon, then your last song, Nayanko, much never banned the man, Kodamiri Hone. You look at former Fanya Mohona, and it's Saudi Arabia. For when you just wanted to have a nice time after commentary, you can live super, you can fortune spread, so I'll be to media from Los Angeles, so can't wanna get a BBR by tea.

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Okay.

0: No, but Obi met me at you.
1: Oh, that will be anti. Ah!
0: Oh, dear.
1: Yeah, Well, so Amanda Batson and the boys.
0: Amanda was the first of the group.
1: Nakorex, 1993.
0: Nakorex.
1: Wow.
0: Nakorex, an abbreviation of Amanda Badin, Rex Omar Dean, and Akusue Japan.
1: Aha, no more kabumu.
0: Yes.
1: All right. It's in no time. I don't FM. Ote, etwaso. Ote, we don't know. Oto say. 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

I am breaking York Ministry International. Ah, yam papa yesu, ede yam papa prophet doctor, Cephas Kwame Kpega Tamaklo, atuano. 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Na me papa e preachi message bia anoye dempa. 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

0: you are welcome to Principles of the Kingdom with Prophet Cephas Pegata Maklu, the founder of Breaking Yoke Ministry International.
1: You are the head and not the tail. You will be the leader of your family. Without you, your family will lack.
0: He is a prophet with revealing insights in the Word of God. Today, if you hear his voice, harden not your heart. And now, the Word.
2: Hallelujah. I discussed something with the church, and I also discussed about a night of prophecies.
3: Yes.
2: I want to postpone it to the month of July.
3: Now, I said we didn't record the month of July.
2: Yes, I want to sincerely postpone that program to the month of July so that the announcement will become public. Prophecy is necessary.
3: And come say
2: every human being made a prophecy. Jesus came to the world as a prophecy.
3: Now yes, we come
2: in the day that Jesus was not born.
3: Now brother young
2: the prophet Daniel and the rest, even Nebuchadnezzar, saw Jesus, was Shadrach, Meshach, and Abednego were thrown into the oven. Jesus was in their midst.
3: Now, Ohene Nebuchadnezzar could not pray with Jesus Christ.
2: As he came to the oven, he looked and saw, and he said, "It's not three people we cast into the oven." But I am seeing another. He looked like the Son of God. And my question is that, who revealed the Son of God to Nebuchadnezzar? That means that kings and there are prophets that God revealed deeper things to them. Isaiah prophesied about him.
3: No,
2: and the rest, they all prophesy about him. So Jesus came to the world as a prophecy. That means prophecy is necessary. So the book of Revelation said,

0: what God is giving to them. So the whole month of July,
1: into July,
0: Wednesday night, Thursday night, and Friday night, the seventh month is going to be a night of prophecies. Night of prophecies. Why do I need prophecy? Prophecy makes you understand the things God have in store for you. And so there are so many things ahead of us we don't know. And so 1 Corinthians 2:9, it says, what eye has not seen, what ear has not heard, neither come into the heart of man, are the good things God has prepared for those who love him. In verse number 10, it says, and God has revealed them to us by his spirit. And so things of prophecy. Number 2, prophecy makes you to know the works of the devil. Or the programmings of the devil, or simply means the plot enemy. When they are about to kill you or they are about to destroy you, the prophet will see it. For instance, Friday, I was giving a sister a prophecy. Her own sister, because of her plot, she decided to kill the sister. Praise the Lord. So prophecy is good. It makes you to know the plot of the enemy. Prophecy opens your destiny doors. When the devil closed the door, the man of God, the prophet Elijah, said, tomorrow by this time,

man of God. The prophecy came to pass. The prophecy entered into four lepers. And they were able to enter into the camp of the Assyrians. They had a lot of money.

Israel ran to go into the camp of the Assyrians to go and get food. And the agriculture minister was the one in the gate, like a gate man. And then he decided not to open the door. They push him. They march over him. They smash him. And he died. The prophet said, because you challenge prophecy,

0: tongue of fire. Mm-hmm. She gave testimony recently. I said, I see you going, traveling door has opened in America. He said, Prophet, I'm not going to America. I'm preparing to go to Canada. I said, that says the Lord, a door of America has opened. And the spirit of prophecy opened the American door. Last month, she was here giving testimony.
1: Last month,
0: as I'm talking now, she's in America.
1: America is here, no, or America could
0: so pro-

devils are destroyed. Hallelujah. And so you need prophecy. I've seen many people that the enemy wanted to kill them. And I look at them, I saw the trap of death. And we prayed for them. They were delivered. One of my sons, Sunday like this. He

something to hit his head. And blood stuck in the head. They rushed him to the hospital. And he died. The wife came here. And said as she was going, she tried to remind him of the prophecy of the prophet. That my husband, the prophet said this funeral, don't go. But because he was so arrogant, always don't.

0: lose your life. It makes you die before your time. It was pride that made God to turn Nebuchadnezzar to become a beast. Pride will make you lose your favor and your glory. The man died. And after I died, before I knew that the man was a very worthy man, he was managing almost four companies. And he was fortunate that whilst the enemy plotted the death, God opened the eye of the devil, the prophet, to see the devil's plot.
1: Prophecy
0: gives you prosperity. It takes you out of poverty and push you into prosperity. There were so many people who were nobody. And as I prophesied to their life, today they have become a worthy people. Hallelujah.
1: Amen.
0: I have a lot to talk about prophecy. Praise the Lord.
1: Hallelujah.
0: Prophecy kills barrenness and gives you children. Elisha said to the Shunammite woman,

0: woman was having the spirit or the power of the womb to bring forth children. The year came to pass, Sarah got pregnant and bring forth a son called
1: Isaac.
0: The Shunammite woman also conceived and bring forth a child. So prophecy kills barrenness. It kills barrenness and gives you children. And I pray for the nation Ghana. I pray for everyone listening to me, that as you are watching me and as you join this program, may God use spirit of prophecy to give you even something you are not expecting.
1: Amen.
0: In Jesus' mighty name. Clap for Jesus, yeah? Hallelujah.
1: Amen.
0: And so from the month of July, the whole month of July, Wednesday, Thursday, and Friday night, it's going to be powerful. The seventh month, 10 p.m. by 3 we close. It's going to be night of prophecy. Can you celebrate? Can you celebrate them? The program of prophecy.
1: Yeah, 10 p.m. by 3 a.m. No, they are born.
0: Hallelujah. It is working.
1: It is happening.
0: I say it is working.
2: It is happening.
0: I say I am a winner.
2: I am a winner.
0: Say it with confidence.
2: I am a winner.
0: Friday, we are going to involve angels. Hallelujah.
1: Amen.
0: So it's going to be the third Friday of the program where our prayers must be answered. So all of us will come here with the favor oil. And we are going to work with it. Now, lift up your Bible. Let's preach the word of God. That is for Friday announcement. Having the heart of commitment to the work of God. I am preaching part two. Last week I emphasized more on 1 Corinthians 15:58. Father, in the name of Jesus, as your word is coming, bless your children in Jesus' mighty name. Amen.
1: Amen.
0: Having the heart of commitment to the work of God, it will help you. In 1 Corinthians 15:58, the NIV. Hallelujah.
1: Amen.
0: We spoke about giving yourself to the work of God. Today I'll be preaching part two of it. And I'll tell you some wonderful things. And I said something also before I preach part two. Praise the Lord. I said, if you are not committed to anything, you will not amount to anything. So whatever you are committed to, you know that thing can change you. So today I'm preaching part two. And I want all of us to pay attention to the revelation coming. Somebody say revelation. Hallelujah. Psalm 37 verse number 5, the NIV. That is where I am starting the part two. Having the heart of commitment to the work of God. Without commitment, you will destroy the beauty of your glory. Without you being committed to the things of the Lord, Satan will have access into your life to destroy anything you are building. When you are not committed to the Lord,

can never be lazy and have an encounter with God. You cannot take your Christian life anyhow. If you like, you come. If you like, you will not come. For God to reveal himself to you. If you want to see him, you must give your time to him. If you want to see him in your marriage, in your finances, in your business, in your daily activities, you must respect him and be committed to him. The people that are not committed to God don't trust in him. Can I repeat myself? The people that are not committed to God don't trust in him. Because when you trust in something, the thing needs your time and your commitment. That is why Psalm 37 verse number 5 says, commit your way to the Lord. Trust in him. And he will do it. It means that whatever you want God to do for you, he needs your commitment first before giving you the thing. Tell somebody, without commitment, what you are praying for, you can't have it. Oh, hold someone's hand and tell him. Tell him,

When it happens like that, your prayers cannot be answered. Prayer must be made continually. In Colossians 3:2, you need commitment in prayer for your prayers to be answered. Praise the Lord. Colossians 3:2, hallelujah. Or say, set your mind on things above, not on earthly things. Your mind must be committed on the things, the spiritual things. And when you read the verse number 3, I love the verse number 3. It's so beautiful for me. Or see, for you died and your life is now hidden with Christ in God. That is why we are called believers. We are not like them. Our life is hidden in God. That is why you must trust in God. If your life is hidden in God, your destiny, your great destiny is hidden

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1: Na onyankopomu ene ensebeka yade ni na yesuhwe.
0: That's in him.
1: Nyamemu.
0: If not in him,
1: sene nyamemu dia.
0: You are wasting your time.
1: Ene wo sewo pre.
0: Clap for Jesus here.
1: Bo sema Yesu.
0: In Jeremiah 29 verses number 13. Hallelujah.
1: Amen.
0: And that scripture, I want you to think about that scripture.
1: Na me pese o tiri sane yakopomu asem no ho.
0: And it's so powerful.
1: Or
0: see, you will seek me and find me when you seek me with all your heart. So without you seeking the Lord with all your heart, you can never, I repeat, never have an encounter with God. All your heart means that you must sacrifice your whole being to seek the face of God.
1: So we pray journey now, but for the reason I'm here to acquire.
0: No, but if like you are going or you are coming,
1: I say,
0: you can never see God.
1: Hallelujah.
0: Amen. When you see

0: Hallelujah. And last Friday, I show you about the blessings, the glorious things in the temple. And why you must have value and respect to the things of God here. I pray that you have an encounter with God. Now, when your heart is not serving God fully, you can never have the promise of God to come to pass in your life. God promised the Israelites a land that flowed with honey and milk. That honey and that land, it was only two people, and with their group, that possessed the land. That is Caleb and Joshua. These people were not just serving God, but their heart was fully in service. And Moses loved them.
1: Now Moses, power,
0: Moses being their leader, loved the Joshua and Caleb.
1: Now Moses, Joshua and Caleb.
0: But these two groups, especially Caleb.
1: Caleb.
0: Oh, lo shukatua. Avalaka sukasikese brundu bru antaya. Say amen.
1: Aye.
0: In Numbers chapter 14, verse number 24, the NIV. Now what is?
1: Sure.
0: Without you giving your heart fully to the work of God, what God has promised you will never come to pass. So when we are serving God, God is watching our attitude and our character.
1: You see the person is here, but the heart is not here.
0: I see, but Caleb, my servant, Caleb. My servant Caleb has a different spirit and follow me wholeheartedly. I will bring him into the land he went to, and his descendant will inherit it. Praise the Lord. Look at the good news, how you put it. It's beautiful.
1: Wow.
0: Hallelujah. Say, I'm a winner.
1: I'm a winner.
0: Say it louder. But see, but because my servant Caleb had a different attitude. So in the service of God, we are people with bad attitude, bad behavior, bad character. God never give them what he has promised. And he said, and has remained loyal to me. People who serve God with all their heart, they are loyal to everything they are doing. They are not chameleon. You see them green today, tomorrow you see them black. Today you see them speaking well, tomorrow they are speaking bad.

And I will bring him to the land which he explored. And his descendant will possess the land. Your commitment to the things of God helps your generation to prosper. It helps your children to become great. If you are not loyal to anything, you will never amount to anything.

0: This man, because he remained loyal, I will bring him to the land. Loyalty helps you to enjoy the promises of God. Serving the Lord with a loyal heart is a sign of gratefulness, and it's also a sign of blessing. Hallelujah. Wave your hands here. Coming to church every Sunday is a sign of loyalty, and you are living by the word of God. Remember the Sabbath day and keep it holy. Those that come Sunday, today, next week you will not see them. They are not loyal, and they can never remain loyal. And those people, the promise of God concerning their life and their family, they are destroying it. Just underline, I will bring him into the land. I will bring him into the future he has desire for. I will bring him into Canada or America. That is what I promise him. And he remained loyal to me. Because he remained loyal to me, what I said, what I purpose to do, I will do it.
1: America and Canada.

0: committed to the things of God, you will not finish well. When you are not committed to the work of God, you will not finish well.
1: 2
0: Timothy chapter 4, verse number 6 to 8. Say amen.
1: Amen.
0: Or say, my life is a blessing as an offering for God. The time has come for me to live this life here. The man has remained loyal. He has given his life as an offering, as a sacrifice to the Lord. Just underline, my life is being given as an offering for God. The man sacrificed his life, his mind, and everything to the Lord. Just underline it. My life is given. My life is being given as an offering for the Lord. What it means is that when you put an offering here, you can no more ask for it. Hello? True of us. Praise the Lord. In the Abrabono, it is an offering now yet to know.
1: It's for the
0: Yet the man Yeshua.
1: When you give it to Christ,
0: you can't take it back.
1: What do?
0: So when you give your life to God,
1: it's the Homer Yeshua.
0: You must not look back.
1: It may show with you.
0: Now what this?
1: Yeah.
0: What this? Say amen.
1: Amen.
0: What this?
1: See.
0: A heart committed to God. It's a heart of God. Can I repeat myself? A heart that is committed to God is a heart of God.
1: Okay.
0: There are people that have the heart of Satan, that have the heart of the enemy.
1: Okay.
0: And so that heart, you will see snakes in that heart. You see cockroaches in that heart. You see pythons and scorpions in that heart. Because the heart is not dedicated to God. So that heart is not of God. That heart is of Satan. The things you see in the person's life, the person never murmured, the person never complained, the person is never regretted about doing anything for the Lord. I was watching one man on social media, and I made him, today I will teach. You see, this series, follow it carefully.
1: Amen.
0: Amen. Sorry. No. It is a law and a commandment that you must live with to help you or to enable you to manifest the real destiny that you came to the world with. And look at what he said in verse number 7.
1: Verse 7.
0: Because he gave his life to God where? Because he gave his life and sacrificed it to the Lord. Look at what he said. Or see, I have fought the good fight. And I have finished the race. And I have served the Lord faithfully. Hallelujah. When you are committed to God and the things of God, you will finish well.
1: What do you bring me?
0: One day said, "Hey, I have fought the good fight."
1: Makoko papa no.
0: Hallelujah.
1: Ha.
0: Apostle Paul fought so many battles.
1: Makoko bebre.
0: I fought a good fight.
1: Makoko papa.
0: And I have finished the race.
1: Me wey me get to know so.
0: I have served the Lord faithfully.
1: Masum na me wono kure kwenso.
0: Can we have people in Breaking Yoke?
1: Ibenye ni pe Musa.
0: Who can say? I have served the Lord faithfully. A time is coming. Your pride, you can no more carry it. Can I repeat myself? I said the pride you carry today, a time is coming, you can no more carry it. The pride that makes you to become something.
1: One
0: will talk, you don't want to listen. A time is coming. You can no more carry that pride. You will be on the bed. Your hand will be shaking. Your life will be shaking. You are looking for help. And help is nowhere to come. Help is nowhere to come. If you want to finish, you must remain loyal
1: in the
0: things you are doing for the Lord. Remain loyal. It will help you to finish. Nothing will kill you on the way. Nothing will stop you on the way.
1: Yes.
0: Let all the obanje together. Let all the demons come together. You will finish because you are fully committed to the things of God. Tell someone, sacrifice your life to the service of the Lord.
1: Katsuobi,
0: sacrifice your life to the service of the Lord. For who part for the air? Emma Yamia Juma. And I say, no. And no bet me we. No. No bet me we. May God favor all of you. If God willing, next week, I will continue.
1: I'm here next week. Met Waso.
0: Having a heart of commitment to the Lord. A good heart is a good future. A good heart is a heart of blessing. A good heart is a heart of favor. Next week, I'll continue the part 3 of the message. May God bless all of you. May God favor all of you. Yes.
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4: Praise God! Hallelujah! That was a very powerful message. In fact, me jidi say why you should be brave. Asema ba you know, eto akuma sopa entino. But more than say, odibe tu anamu. Ebe bwao say uye Christo ni, say uye ni peidie. Sa efutu we a efinyamia simu ode nantia ebe bwao bibri. Na enche kwa kuti powerful testimonies. Pese me kaya say echina. Eye check-up service kesiye pa oba kai na fa fruta wa ope enfa mra na odifo emboso mpaye enfa mao nyame ya doma Thursday so eye check deliverance service enono eye from 6 p.m. to 9 p.m. enonso bomodian se obeba Friday eye mega all night kesiye pa na the whole of June we are dealing with eye den prayer requests bia wabo mpaya cha onsa enkano. This particular Friday dear papa say we are activating the work of angels to battle it out say yen sabeka enu ntino bomodia say this Friday obetro of 5 prayer requests na ode o favor oil akaho favor 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

0: enjoy testimony. First testimony.
1: Breaking yoke. Prophet Pega is our spiritual father. First of all, I give thanks to the Almighty God for blessing us with a great testimony. Secondly, Prophet, God bless you.
0: Amen.
1: For availing yourself to the work of God. I entered this auditorium on the 19th of May, 2023, the day Papa was about to share the favor mantle. I came because of the mantle that day. We heard on the television that Papa is about to share a favor mantle, so we planned coming for one. So truly, we came. But when we came, the plan was to come for the mantle and go back. But when we came, the preaching that went on and the testimonies, we realized that what we have been crying to God all this while, we can receive it here. And that is the fruit of the womb. We have been crying for the fruit of the womb for 8 years now. Yes, so in fact, we started coming. Any program Papa organized, we joined. Until Papa organized the 100 days fasting and prayer, that was 2024. So November 2024, we came for evening service. So immediately Papa came, we were praying. Papa located me. And Papa saw a demonic fibroid. He said they have shot a demonic fibroid in my womb and it's swallowing my babies. So he prayed for me. In fact, he didn't joke with me that he really prayed for me. And he said, next year by this time, you shall have your baby.
0: But we say my prophecy. But we say my prophecy.
1: He said, go and come with a testimony. In fact, exactly a year, that was August, I realized that I was not feeling well.
0: Hi-ya-ya.
1: So I had to check. When I checked, I realized, hey, am I seeing well? So when I have to go to the hospital to go and check. But to my amazement, when I went to the hospital, they said I was 3 months gone already.
0: Gosh.
1: And today, indeed, through my pregnancy, Prophet prayed for me. In fact, I have been a stubborn pregnant woman. Sometimes if Papa called the children, I come forward because my breath, I have suffered to get that child. And truly, to the amazement of God, today God has glorified his name. He has blessed us with a beautiful baby girl.
0: Many of us here, we are a product of what? Prophecy.
1: So my advice goes to the women here. As you are waiting on God for the fruit of the womb, don't let anyone intimidate you or say anything to disturb you. Just keep your faith and stay focused in the Lord, and one day God will knock at your door. Amen.
0: Amen. Oh, clap for Jesus. Let's testimony.
2: Breaking yoke. Prophet Pega is my spiritual father.
0: It is.
2: So I came here
0: 2023.
2: I also came here to receive the mantle of favor. Actually,
0: celebrate mantle of favor.
2: Okay, I want to say a very big thank you to God Almighty for giving me such a lovely testimony. And also to say God bless you, Papa, for always being available for us. Grandma, God richly bless you. I came here 2023. Actually, she's my elderly sister. So we all came here with our mom. We all came here with our mom. And the idea was to come and receive the mantle and then go. But when we got here, how church service went and everything, we felt in love with the place. And my mom was like, no, we have to come back again. So with my mom, there is no Friday night and she will allow you to sleep in the house. Never. You have to be here. So I came here because for the marriage breakthrough. I had a lot of disappointments in marriage. One, we even set dates, finished sewing everything. And then the man was like, my mom said I should hold on, so I'm not marrying again. I said, okay, no problem. So my mom was like, the devil is not asleep. So my dear, don't sleep. We are going. There is no Friday my mom will let you sleep. She's actually here. So
0: where mom is here?
2: Yes, please.
0: Call her.
2: Ma.
0: Friday bia ni mami ma kwai ma aunt ne fi da. Good women. Good. Ah, ayaya. Ayaya. Ayaya. She will not allow you to sleep.
2: No.
0: Celebrate
2: the
0: woman.
2: You have to be here. So we keep coming, Then one Friday night, as Papa was preaching, he was done with the preaching and everything. So he was just walking and he said, somebody catch this mantle for me. Actually, my mind was not even there because where Papa was, I didn't expect the mantle to come to me. But all of a sudden, I saw the thing. I just did this and I caught the mantle.
0: Somebody say power. Go ahead.
2: Some men were standing beside me. They were rushing. I just raised my hand and I didn't struggle at all. And then I had the mantle. So I put it on my head and I run to Papa. All that Papa would say was, go and have a glorious wedding. That was all.
0: Go and have
2: a glorious
0: wedding. Ay, ay, ay, ay, ay.
2: So I left the following Friday night. We were here again. We were putting the seed on your chair. Then your chair was here. So as we were about to climb the altar, Papa made a declaration. In 12 days' time, all of you will receive your life partners. And I said, amen.
0: She received the mantle. Go and have a glorious marriage. In the area of seed sowing, in 12 days from now, you are going to meet your life partner. And what happened?
2: Then exactly 1 week, I went to visit my friend at Nungwa, and I met my husband there.
0: Kalabalo! Kalabalo! Bawisemla!
2: Immediately he saw me, he said, I can see you are not wearing ring, which means you are not married. So today I have met my wife. That was what he said.
0: As he met you?
2: Yes.
0: He said, today I've met my wife.
2: Yes.
0: Go ahead.
2: And he keep pushing, I keep dodging, he keep pushing, I keep dodging. But to the glory of God, less than a year, we got married. Yes. I brought him to Papa here. Papa saw him, assessed him, and gave us the permission to carry on.
0: Oh, can somebody clap for God of Pega? Clap for God of Pega. He's a beautiful God, la. Beautiful God. Sweet and beautiful God.
2: And Papa, yes, indeed, I received a glorious marriage. Because I least expected I would be married to a politician. I least expected that. But with God, all things are indeed possible. And he made it very possible. So after that, we keep 2 months later, I received the seed of the womb. We were coming to church. Then exactly 1 week before I give birth, I went to hospital on Monday. And I told my midwife, I feel I should do my last scan before my due time. And my midwife was saying, no, everything was okay. So I insisted and she gave me she wrote something for me to go to the scan. And when I went, they told me my baby is no more coming with the head, but it's coming with the buttocks. So I came to church Sunday.
0: The baby coming with the buttocks. Go ahead.
2: I came to church that same week on Sunday. And Papa located me. And he told me, I see you are pregnant, but three women from your husband's side, they are saying no to the marriage, so they want to kill you through childbearing. So as you are standing there now, your baby has been tied to your left leg. And through labor and childbearing, they will rush you to the theater, and you will lose your life. Truly, at that time that Papa located me, I was sitting back there and I was feeling pain in my left leg. When Papa told me the baby was coming with the leg and not the buttocks, not the head, and he made Grandma pray for me that day. I was admitted the following Sunday. To the glory of God, I had my baby safely. My baby came out safely. Everything went on safely. I didn't have any issue. I didn't receive any blood. Nothing happened to me. And so now we are all strong, safe and sound. So we are here this morning to say God richly bless you. So what I'll say is to my youth, I want to say in all things we have to be patient, because we might be going a way we don't know, and God will say, no, that way is not for you. We have to be patient and just listen to God, still serve around his feet, and definitely one day you'll receive your testimony.
0: Amen. Celebrate them. Thank you. Next testimony. Go ahead. Give it to the Lord.
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4: 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Maybe sawa team say then he will be sad ye. 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The Friday watch night, you know. So five prayer requests never share me Friday watch night. So near my back of five. O Pastor Chodian Ponyango, Onyama, a few way 2026. O Pastor Woody Adansi. So San Yama five for no, never share me Friday watch night. That's all we do. So a bottle of oil. I would buy a country, I have favor oil. Once I'm a gym oil, no Friday, oh, bar to a prayer request, never oil and a car, then share Friday. Nagupo Unshraw, me jai, my canoe at your ma, King David. Now, why would Ben Yano, I won't hear direction, no, no, all my direction to the place. I've a frame, I'm a known M1 pire. 0243 2180 23 0243 2180 23. Yango po Ishra Oman Ghana. 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Ochana fire beshia. 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

ansa washe eye na watche na ase ente no enone ye program lineup a ewo ho nyame ya doma from the 1st of July eye Wednesday up to the 31st of July eye Friday ye beye prophetic nights eye Wednesday, Thursday, Friday in July. Yes, started July pe na ya sha se ko see the last day of July. Na nyamencha de program no ya sha se Wednesday. Ena sa Wednesday ni ya 1st July. Ena the last day ya Friday no so eye 31st July. Intino atoso pe. Intino bomo dia se ye ra July o de betu tin se Wednesday night. Thursday night and Friday night, you know, we be breaking you. Now Wednesday and Thursday, we share 10 p.m. to 3 a.m. Now Friday, you share for your mega all night. Share say 8 p.m. to 5 a.m. And you know, share on so pa na mark your calendar so and I say. O diary mu say you have an appointment with God na ebe ye prophetic galore sa time no papa benya butre ashenkom akasa egu nipa abrabu mtino shenon so nyamishra oi oshushu ye chila kwan ya wo klago na 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

0: 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Afi unim se obeba Friday inso onsan kan eye fever oye onibia freme na Main register within to us Friday we be over by Jordi. It was 0243-374821. 0243-374821. And I say 0242-203547. 0242-203547. If you want to start Fred Dada, internal, but more than I say over Fred Namesui, na. Wakache me se Friday we die oba abeche o fever oil nyamishra na onye wakesie ibishia echina nopa ewo check up service bye bye
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2: 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The spirit of God there is Ruach Elohim.

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5: Hallelujah. May God richly bless you and favor you and give you grace and give you laughter. Yada wanyako passes wanyamin shrauna onkauna isuye. Yada nyamia se apostle pega. God bless you for the word that you preach. 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Nyamin shrau mini agabra. Chancellor, God bless you and favor you. May God cause His face shine upon you wherever you are. Be blessed and be favored. And Yanko Point Shra at Doom FM, all the preachers, Joe Swanson, Yanko Point Shra, bless you. All the preachers, they preach here. May favor and the grace of God fall upon them and favor them in different ways in Jesus' name. Father, I pray, when you have a bomb power yesterday, Lord, I give you the glory and I give you the praise. I thank you for divine power and divine grace. Lord, I thank you for grace. I bless your holy name. In the name of Jesus. Spirit of God, do things no man can do except you alone. Put me aside, speak through me. Let your people be blessed. In Jesus' name I pray. Amen.
6: Amen.
5: Utie, destroying the destroyer. Hallelujah.
6: Amen.
5: Who is the destroyer? Our popular scripture. Open it and read it. I believe very strongly that everything that you are going through, there is a somebody somewhere is the one has vowed to waste you. I pray in the name of Jesus Christ that enemy, today's activities will end today in the name of Jesus.
6: Amen.
5: That thing that you are going through is ending today in the name of Jesus.
6: Amen.
5: I don't know the things you are going through and the things you are being through, but one thing I know, every enemy agenda, every demonic plans has been thwarted in the name of Jesus. Read it quickly. Let's go.
7: 1 John chapter 3, verses number 8.
5: Beautiful.
7: He that committed sin is of the devil.
5: Bible said, "Oye bonin, oye bonsam." The one committed the sin is the devil. Oye bonin, oye bonsam.
7: For the devil sinned from the
5: beginning. And the Bible said, "The devil sinned from the beginning." Bonsam, eye bonifiti ashasiyano.
7: For this purpose,
5: the Son of God
7: was manifested that he might destroy,
5: so that he must destroy
7: the works of the devil.
5: Hallelujah. To the one recipient is, devil is there to make you to commit sin. She will destroy you. She will make disaster to happen to you. Oh, Jaria, troubles that you are going through that you think that there's no solution. See me? Born some na year bonny. Oh, the reason ya pastors ye bad ready so ye bought testimony since ye person say dear born some senon when yami bit me aye. Hallelujah.
4: Amen.
5: Sometimes you think say there's no solution in your life. But me saw tia say then a dibia bon smile you are brabon when yami pedi bit me aye. Me do kwa so ma moko tia testimony one or two bin waba. Sometimes people and kofo go through many things. Who need the entity won't go through that? Then you know, say, Obon Sam, the year Bonifiti, a chassis, and say, O Nipper, and Yasum J. And you need the answer or Senoma. And to the book of John, chapter 10, verse 10, any Mauti, as I said, the thief didn't come to do anything. She come to steal and kill and destroy. And after she steal you, she'll kill you. And after he has killed, he should make sure that he destroy everything. And you know, that scripture, sometimes people are not understanding. That scripture, when somebody riawa, in what way? He come and rob your health, your finances, your job. After she finish it, she will kill you. That's the reason. Anytime somebody is about to be destroyed, the first thing happened to the person, will be losing the finances. Nisika sembe basa. Nisika sembe ye basa. Everything about him. And sometimes I start to say yes, sir, and you start have excuses. If your pastor could come to church and pray, man of God, Master, it's better for you to walk. Sister, otherwise the next thing is death. After she has killed you, she will destroy your children. She will destroy the thing that she has left behind it. That's the work of the devil. The devil makes sure that or attack your health, or she will attack your finances. She will attack something that will draw all your money from you. But hear me, to an amount, and you're crying, I'm sorry. More do you say? Yeah, we're ready to say, but we're not. And you come to see, our God is our one God. Ye nyame na otimi ji nipa nkwan ye nyame na osani pa yare no sai nyame na meka mfo no ma ho enti be bia obewure bia ofise ye Bible believing church a wetima pompa no. You can go there. Who is that devil in your life? Sabon samro e hwan ya what dwene say we ya ba sister me catch your place where we am I edum me bia the reason and say otwa and say onante say onante emre bi boy bi nante so free gbawe bulami onante from gbawe and no back kissema Christian Village Junction at Chimota Legon Road, Christian Village Junction, Echo Bank. She worked from Bawe. Was it Bawe Hefa? Bulami. And they hold more. She came to church, she pray. She walked back. She went and sleep. Or so soon the enemy catch and say, Uncle Hefa, Chinto. Or call Chinto no. Or the horn or soon the energy my ready. Immediately your friend. And away your worker. Sister, what if your brother and now he makes excuses? We need scared of a car, but a journey be a walk around the bee. A journey be a yokogala joint, watch a joint, all the kinker joints. We you know everywhere. We need time on banana, time on pong. To an amount, you are wasting your life. The devil is wasting you, but you are the one you are giving the room to the devil to waste you. A channel per 8:30, a channel per 8:30. To sister, tell me, what do you try on the cash also on your face? Sims and see, I can say you will be a sim about 5 hours. Oh, what to me, a chakwa qua yaho machine. What to me, chakwa and quasoli, Uncle Bompire, and now to what to me, chakwa copema, and ma, and a mamma. Baby, you can so this one here, you be what man found home, and so called free lazy yako. Ye young coupon or ye sanctioning young coupon, or change in Noma. May God change you today.
4: Amen.
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5: Let it be a divine turning point in your life.
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4: Amen.
5: May bomb pie amount now yesterday. Say to an amount of black eye vision sensual with the house of prayer. Mammy, say to me, bomb pie, when you must change your destiny. So to me, Cassach and Yamin, Yamid, the revival, bro. So to me, Cassa, when you must sat to piano. Mammy, ye be ye be a bad Jimmy. Then Yamid didn't to an amount. Second Chronicles 20:20. Was it you and Yankupo Dino was sibeting team? Ne Gina soft when a deal for D. Ne Massinias, only can you miss him? Eddie, now be D. Believe the Lord your God and you prosper. And believe his prophet also.
8: Kaboro Zidibre. May God establish you today. Amen. May prosperity be your portion. Amen. May grace be your portion. Amen. May the laughter be your portion. Amen. I declare favor. I declare laughter. Amen. I declare joy. Amen. Whatever the enemy is keeping you, I release you now.
9: Amen.
8: I release you now.
9: Amen.
8: I release you now.
9: Amen.
8: Anywhere the enemy has put his hand on you,
9: Jesus,
8: be released.
9: Amen.
8: Be set free.
9: Amen.
8: In the name of Jesus. Didn't you meet me here? My God can do all things. How the Paul put it was, I can do all things. He didn't leave Christ. Was it through Christ who strengthens me? Receive the strength of God.
9: I receive it.
8: Receive the strength of God.
9: I receive it.
8: I can do all things through Christ who strengthens me. Receive strength. Receive strength. Receive strength. Receive strength. Receive strength. In the name of Jesus. If tomorrow morning 8:30, no TMA, come there and come and pray to God. Don't come and talk to man. By the grace of God, God is using me to solve problems. By the grace of God. Sister TMA, oh, the enemy can waste you and massacre you and destroy you. I pray for you.
9: Jesus.
8: May God bring good deliverance today.
9: Amen.
8: But Bible so about we at now saw them 18 bad years. But bro, ni years we nyan encounter no. Would ye? Oh, chain last minute ye pon anoko hu sofo. Na kono sofo ka je say, why e busy and say tresika na obu afu. Na oko hu doctor un tresika. Ba me dem encounter say tresika o hoba me say o ti say. Ma me na nka say oko hu sofo bomb pie. Maybe you are confused. You are disturbed. But take this number 0246 0246 23 23 22 22 24 24 0246 0246 23 22 24 23 22. Open your eye, you can call that number. You can call that number right now. May God richly bless you and favor you.
9: Amen.
8: Tell me, I raise you to an amono. When you say, ni yara ni beba. Obai nim se nimfamity sickness ibetran so or the bekwu bo to na mo te aso dem wa yesu ni hia unim da yesu no be hia o waso dem. You don't know the day God will have encounter of you in his temple. I don't know, but move. Just take the step of faith and move this morning. 8:30 sharp, Crivin Sanctuary auditorium will be open. Take the step of faith and come there. God will change your life in the name of Jesus.
9: Man,
8: I'm not God. Infirmity, read the quotation. Read the quotation quickly.
10: The book of Luke, chapter 13.
8: Quick.
10: And behold, there was a woman which had a spirit of infirmity.
8: 18 years.
10: And was bound together.
8: Uh-huh.
10: In no wise lift up herself.
8: Well, see, he has bound together, and no one, he cannot lift himself, he cannot set himself free. Sister, you cannot help yourself. Make up his name, wow. High hand, wow. Brother, all the 419 things that you are doing, you are behaving, you go and rent a car, do deceiving people, he cannot help you.
9: Cannot help you.
8: Receive that grace and that laughter.
9: Receive it.
8: Receive the open heavens.
9: Amen.
8: Receive joy.
9: Receive it.
8: May the new things happen to you.
9: Amen.
8: May the joy of the Lord be your portion.
9: Amen.
8: May grace find you.
9: Amen.
8: May grace find you.
9: Amen.
8: May grace find you.
9: Amen.
8: I command the heavens be opened.
9: Amen.
8: And may God pour you out a blessing.
9: Amen.
8: And may the good God favor you and give you joy.
9: Amen.
8: Be blessed.
9: Amen.
8: Be blessed.
9: Amen.
8: Be blessed.
9: Amen.
8: Be blessed.
9: Amen.
8: May the new things happen to you.
9: Amen.
8: He cannot help himself.
10: Verse 12.
8: Beautiful.
10: And when Jesus saw her.
8: He
10: called her to him. And said unto her.
8: Woman.
10: Thou art loose.
8: Thou art loose.
10: From thy infirmity.
8: From your infirmity. I declare to somebody.
9: Jesus.
8: Receive your healing now.
9: Amen.
8: Receive your deliverance now.
9: Amen.
8: The Bible says in the book of Psalm 107, verse number 20, he sent his word to deliver and heal. May the word of the Lord come to you according to the book of Isaiah 55:11. Was it the word of God not return void? Therefore, I send the word of God from this station. May the word of the Lord bring you healing now.
9: Amen.
8: Be healed.
9: Amen.
8: Be saved. set free.
11: Amen.
8: Be healed.
11: Amen.
8: Be set free.
11: Amen.
8: I send the word of God to your house.
11: Amen.
8: Your office, your room. All the bad news must cease now.
11: Amen.
8: All the disaster lose you now.
11: Amen.
8: Abol amasaka yande lemasika yande. Receive your freedom now.
11: I receive it.
8: Sister, brother, listen to me. Tomorrow morning, we nyambe yejuma.
11: Amen.
8: No agene glory. Tuanamone brand emonium umpire. The Bible see, and what happened quickly?
10: Verse 13. And he laid his hands on
8: she
10: her.
8: She laid his hands upon her.
10: And immediately she was made straight.
8: Bible see, you shall lay hands over the sick, and that sick shall recover. Jesus lay hands. Immediately the infirmity vanished.
10: And glorified God.
8: And the Bible said the woman started glorifying God. He didn't give the glory to Jesus. He is glorified God. He didn't don't come to church and give glory to us. You give the glory to God. That's the reason cry vision there. Always and say, God, take all the glory. God, take all the glory. Because all the glory belongs to God. Because we are at the Abinjeska Hospital. Sound useless excuses. No, I don't want to hear. Be careful there. I don't want to hear that thing. Says of Miniska, Machel Faka Homachi. To an among a chanapa. Ye be bomb bompa ye so good yamiso me nyanko pon a yame. No do a dia bre, no de famudia bre. Said the ordinance sat to a ban, so a ban, ton, no dear, and when yamme nyanko pono. God will lay his hands on you, and God will be using us to make us to lay our hands on you, yes. And God will bring good deliverance and set you free. In the name of Jesus.
11: Amen.
8: U problem, and say, oh, how they say. Me bompa ma won ne yesutim. So nyankopon fa fa ho die mrel.
11: Amen.
8: Onyame fa die mrel.
11: Amen.
8: Onyame to pro watam fo ni.
11: Amen.
8: And the woman give the glory to God. Sister Chena, o dia dance dey nyankopon.
11: Amen.
8: May your program is Zara's anointing.
11: Wow. Powerful.
8: One guy ne rent ewu as a one man test when him do oil.
11: Philip.
8: Before she notice it, was say I receive the huge amount of money. And I ask him, what type of money? Don't mention it. I don't want you to jealous that my son. Listen to me. The time he shared the testimony, a man, she go to his knees and cry and share the testimony.
11: Yes.
8: Sister, listen to me. Mami tie me o. And can say it's over o. Men can say we in a bow. Men can say they be saying yes here o. Men no drunk o. Men don't end your life. Men poison o. Because tie me dear, no me deal with any so chain. And no matter what I say, do it. It's not born some tattoo. And no matter what I say, and it's not born some fight. Baby, you know what I'm saying? You're not going to put me here no more. Be careful, you're not going to put me on. To an amount, necessary, solid, and corner bomb pile. We situation the best son. Make us all be cool. Where you're not going to put presence. It's to an amount, bro. Never come and experience the presence of God. Last Tuesday, a boy came there. I find out that he go open my eyes. I see that about man when you mental disorder. I feel real busy said you have no say back to sender. Another day, spiritual what?
11: Spiritual
8: and normal. Do what I say. They bend and question some kind of kind. Bon some no yeah, man, but bon some bonadam. But Junior Benjamin Fee, everything that is happening to him, I describe it. He couldn't say no. Means go to Chinto and pray. Now, wherever you are listening to me, if you are going to spiritual problems, go to Chinto and pray. Pastors are there, they will teach you, they will make you to go through deliverance and teach you the word of God. And that demon will leave you.
11: Amen.
8: In Jesus' name.
11: Amen.
8: Man of God, I want to go to the Chinto. I want direction. I give the number to you, 0246-23-22-24. Ofra, they will direct you to the place. May God bless you. May God favor you.
11: Amen.
8: May God cause his face to shine upon you.
11: Amen.
8: I don't know the things that you are going through, but one thing I'm sure about, one thing I know that God can do all things is this. Nothing God cannot do. Nothing. May God bless the word of God.
11: Amen.
8: May God favor you.
11: Amen.
8: But before God can do everything for you, unless you give your life to him, don't forget the thieves to come to steal and to kill. Then after she finish it, she will destroy you. Who who has vowed to waste you,
12: who has vowed
8: to destroy you, is a simple thing.
12: The enemy.
8: Onyankopon sa emra wo so.
12: Amen.
8: Onyame entene na mwisho.
12: Amen.
8: Enemy udin. I don't know. And the destroying destroyer. Minim how abun sama take dominion over your life. But dear minim so onyame timi ade nyina. Orofo onyankopon show na kan na isu ye.
12: Amen.
8: Meet me in your radio so kwa bra me ma un accept Christ ka se radio Yesu.
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8: Ene.
12: Me fa say.
8: Mira.
12: Ene me kra.
8: Agenkwa.
12: Me jitum se.
8: Ube wuye.
12: Nansaso.
8: Oh sorry.
12: Sorry because of me.
8: Erade me da wasi.
12: So betwe me din.
8: Ewon kwangumani. Na heaven.
12: I am me fear.
8: Ewo Yesu din. Amen.
12: Amen.
8: Orofo Nyankopon show no kan Yesu ti directions no. Na who person of frame ya? Who betime frame number where she see ya? 0246 23 22 24 or Freddy's number 0244-377-540. 0244-377-540. May God richly bless you and favor and give you grace.
12: Amen.
8: Now, who are outside this country? And now, self person of Fred. Now, when it's of Dean come out, different day, counseling. You can call
12: 026-0266-811-511-5380.
8: Call these numbers and you'll be blessed.
14: Praise the Lord. Best 3 to 4 months ago, and I drew beer about 12:30, exactly 12:30. May one say, Bibia be see. Midnight so. 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no pay by it or by an asena or dammy so now or ye no not where jining some to send no away. In tea, I want them because no damn some Mr. T send me sooner me couldn't so I swim him. In tea, we answer my younger sister no calendar never by a ho was true. In tea, we answer where free action Christ vision calendar never is true honor. And no sign di me kako ye bedroom ho kwase sa manso na eja de mai ni nyam de ni nyina egu me bed so and no kwase sa ni nyina ade bai nti oba no di nyina abegu ni so na ye start say ye bompai nti ye bompai be 15 minutes na o sign start ke kan ho na o start in so so
15: left hand and shall God take all the glory
14: nti ye bo be say 4:30 no na ye de ne call hospital. But honestly, you drew hospital honor within the space of 30 minutes. So now, children's ward na you copy. So within the space of about 30 to 40 minutes, and now call for a woo. See, doctor na you caught night, doctor na you caught no. We're taking a temperature and we say you too much. And see, obey admitting. And obviously, I'm saying what you're admitting.
8: You are the sleeper for a woo that
16: I would the same hospital. And it's about admitting or until the NBC.
14: And I'm one doctor, Abba. It's a no J results now, or share ya no sue, madam. results in nature say bibia e perfect nti si si aye ne den ti Tuesday ne ye ba ye no nti me ba ye no ka che me say wo hu se me fi edi mo be so mo ku me ba no na anaju bia bibi be si me dan ni so kan na me say yampa
8: satan won kan chere me
14: na me kan
8: chere no clock of a carpenter ono nka sa fro dan ye na won kan re
14: na me kan
8: chere uno bia ni hu nkomo
14: na me no bia
8: me na me bia me ni me hu ye clap for the gift of God and say God take all the glory.
14: See, Oka, that day, Oka, near my mini nature, me some person who come bano, or maybe I know my same, my worry. I know, declare, say, I require a baby see dining sooner from that day, no, and maybe it's a ball, 12 pepper, and I'm sorry, it's nasty. Send me, if I say, a best I ever met now, I'm a neighbor, one, I'm a since then, and so be seen, and maybe.
8: What about your Obama's who didn't see it?
14: That day no, if it's that day no, I'm washie oh, then you will be here, Jai. And no, best sorry, I'm not sure. No, baby, did the people, did the rape, and now I say that.
15: You are just sitting there. You are just saying this testimony like normal testimony. Lift hands and shall God take all the glory.
14: Last year, now me will feel before I'm be resuming a man, but Tuesday service, now me catch you say. Yeah, friend me for promotion interview. Now, born by a man, I say, I will succeed. Now, me, I don't, I find a resource in Alabama. You're promoting me.
8: Lift us and shout, God, take all the glory.
13: God, take all
8: the glory. And jump 3 times and say, God, take all the glory.
13: Come.
8: Who vouchers? Who vouchers are about 12? Once you saw one she have been boss, never young, never young crew. Vultures back 12. And as you saw, it is our rushes and it's our boss in the group. A young one, you can't win a minute pro. I mean, wash your machine. I'm in the pump, I show, wash your glass. You have it.
17: I have skin disease, which the doctor says there's no cure for.
8: There's no cure.
17: Yeah.
8: Jesus have a cure. Jesus have a cure. Doctors don't have cure, but my Jesus have a cure.
17: My first day I came here, prophet ministered to me. I had a sickness called scleroderma. It has been on my body for 2.5 years. 6 months after I got married and it came. But the doctor told me that the sickness is very expensive because the injection
8: expensive sickness.
17: The drugs,
8: you have it.
17: I have skin disease which the doctor says there's no cure for.
8: There's no cure.
17: Yeah.
8: Jesus have a cure.
17: And I told God that I don't want to take the sickness out from this church. He should cure me that day.
8: She don't want to take the sickness back from this church.
17: And what God did was, I've never entered a church that a man of God has prophesied to me before. That was my first time. I was sitting at the third seat where I was sitting today. And you called me. You were standing here. You called me. And you ministered the sickness to me. All of a sudden, I started crying. I was shocked because you can't see it from my body, but it's within me. My skin has become white. And I can't eat well. I was just draining like that. And he gave me direction. Very nice. What God did was, I saw maggots, dead maggots, my feces, dead maggots.
8: Dead maggots.
17: All my feces were green and the dead maggots were inside. There were plenty. I got scared. And I went to sleep.
8: Maggot.
17: That night, I vomited maggot, dead maggot also.
8: You vomited?
17: Yes, dead maggots.
8: Somebody, what are you sitting there for? Let us and shall God take all the glory.
17: So I told God to give me a confirmation that I'm healed. That was the day I saw you spraying every end. I couldn't eat, but afterwards I was able to eat. I was able to do everything.
8: You couldn't eat for how long?
17: For a whole day, I will eat maybe banana and I'll be fine.
8: For how long now?
17: 2.5 years. So I started eating very well. Very well. I like
18: but before you were unable to eat,
17: I wasn't
18: one banana.
17: Able to eat banana fruits. But after the 2 days, that day I ate bangkun. 2 hours later, I felt like eating again. Then it's continuing. Every 2 hours, like, hey, yare ya fe ya kwe mi bedidi bebre. It was too much because I was eating just like that. But now I know I eat 3 times a day heavy food, not even liquid. It's solid. The day I came here, I was when I weighed, I was 40, but now I'm 48.
18: How many weeks now? I'm not sure it's more than a month.
17: No, it's 3 weeks.
18: 3 weeks now.
17: So I told God that I'm traveling and I don't want to take the sickness to US.
18: He said it here. How many people remember? He said it here.
17: But I just thank God that I am healed. First, I couldn't eat. I couldn't sleep. I was always buying drugs.
18: And for two and a half years.
17: The skin was coming. It was peeling. Now it's not peeling. It's not coming back. It's stagnant.
18: Yes.
19: Last year, na me dia dia bro bi we tree ha, ma na oni ho, ti me betna ha. Na me accept me nipa na banti me sorry, me dua banti on sisters me no bi dia me ka bi sham say, nya me nipa na e frel se bra. Na ti omo ka sa na me say, okay, na me san betna say, ba me re mu penance we hu say. Me so a four undercut. Saturday, I'm in baby. No, now Catra, Miss Main Court Orphanage Home. Mimia, many panam in Tonyama, new clothes, name in Fanco. No crania, me and me and a sape pepe. It drew set me quacko. No, me beeping a call, so I fate name why a day. Tom Catra, Miss Say, Ma, would that very day know my mammy, dear? Oma de Mibe Cotiata. To me, dilate for a dear chin yina, still na me will fall. And a nurses never catch him saying about 1 p.m. or more than maybe a quotiata, no crane a meaning. And one pet and a one dream by me chin and sir. Bishop P. Mammy directions in Sierra de Kaila. To me, bompire, nami boldy, nami bompire. And more one in po and a me walk.
18: Stand up. And say, God, take that glory. Oh, the name is Yes, because
17: yes,
18: Yes, all the glory go to God. Lift us and say, God, take all the glory.
20: People of God, hear you when you say, Se placenta kawim, now, the way he said, she said, close and kesi. Now, within 24 hours, I share with you 24 hours.
18: You will die.
20: You will die. And for 7 days, this can only be God. This can only be God. Father, take all the glory. Take all the glory. Just a minty bitter. It can only be God, the God of Bishop Micaiah. Father,
18: the God of Prophet Agamemnon, take the glory. That is my God.
21: Can you just, in like 30 seconds, you want to blast?
22: 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And remember, every day is a blast.
0: Tomorrow morning, God willing, you and I share our Christ Vision Sanctuary International. We will be out here. Don't forget to join us on Sunday. We will be feeding at Tuhanomo. A warm greeting from my very own father, Prophet Louis Makai Otenenka. The enemy has done this, and I said, destroying the destroyer with Prophet Louis Makai. Testimonies now. Today, you see, Father, take all the glory. Father, take all the glory. To be bia obi awuti Adom FM no eye channel pa Christ Vision Central International yina ye ba abebo empire no ntino uti mi fika so aye malam ba we dan so ma so tum fo ni nyina yina ye fa ka ni si wala 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Google map we see yango Uba and I say both that Christ Vision Sanctuary on the app. Maybe I will be an app on Edward B. Rasori if you're on direct. With the MFI Teshi Nungwa, a papa, wireless cantonment, because you're siding for Nina. Yina Yafaka, Embra 37 main station, 37 air station, Honomo, Yenfa Domi Pillar 2 or 37 station hall, Yenfa Domi Pillar 2. If I enter the meeting, says you basically were Christian Village Junction. You basically were Christian Village Junction. 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To be Bibia will be out with tea at Dom FM around this hour. And make sure that tomorrow morning you are coming to the church auditorium. We are all coming to pray. From Instagram, Pokwasi, Amazon, my media phone, you know. You know, if I can't see what St. John's Grammar School anymore, St. John's Grammar School anymore, no more. 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Legon, Kai, or Trotro Station, ho. 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
1: Yamin Shah, no, you can see it. Yankopoya do my chair, Abrabos is higher, a turning point.
0: Yes, Lord.
1: The baby, Yankopo, a Nimoyama dead, a way bring me a crime since sanctuary, the house of prayer.
0: The house of prayer.
1: Utia, on the bishop preaching, or I as I say, Oban, Luke chapter 13. Osena infinitia bibri.
0: Infinitia bibri.
1: Infinitia bibri. But inside the church, how do you problem now? Inside the ministry, but people don't want this woman to be free. Minim ni pa obey no one person who obey the ever told. It is also who read the book of Psalm 55 now. Osa me tafu anka beshemi hu yimba. It is uncle for me one man here, your enemies. You need a prophetic eye to identify them. That is our. Do everything possible. Say the enemy has done this. Many things has happened. Now, so when two and a morning, so one man out ten fear and
0: the hard dream.
1: It be a be will be a person to inside the Ephraim. Bible say Adani be the book of First Samuel chapter 13. Bible say David by no was a time for Baho. David is suye. But the woman say David yeah. Or you share.
0: Or you share.
1: David is a mean two or one. You see the air cost. ane ne unna mu wa brabo mu no se wo be koso atena fia ye no ma be ya ne be de
0: e be ye
1: oh se wo ye adwuma bet abrabo ne enkoyi
0: enkoyi
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0: ahwe
1: na de on no nam no a wonnim no wa sori ai de
0: etiao
1: that is why the enemy has done this na and your war night because prophet said they are sleeping as taken away unless they call somebody a bra what day no boy bibi they would do ya on the self from no and the bible said the book of Matthew chapter 13 was na ogufo ni we say ogu aba no okoda adwono otamfo bi bai no so be dua bibi bone obi dua bibi bone wo aware ni mu and obi dua bibi bone wo 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
0: for
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0: eyo
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0: ento mu.
1: That's why I know a prophet and he did the Bishop Louis Makai.
0: Yes, Lord.
1: A certain woman, only womb, on Yamina Motiforce was it? But when you, when you go upon me, Deforce, when you're there, when you only, I'm a nah, a byrano, wawo, and you're back who,
0: Debbie,
1: you
0: know,
1: wawo, me and sa,
0: three.
1: Etty baby, I will be a woo tear me. Yadi, I won't need chow, mammy. Yadi, anything to what that would not be a woo tear. To an amona brand, the Bia Mekay, Yan Toadio,
0: Debbie,
1: Yan Nusica,
0: Debbie,
1: when I'm to me in a bassin wood ready, and your baby and who did dink, and your baby and who had the editing common, a chalopa, I a turning point. Now, all some free one day, uncle, before you leave, all Bible say, Acts after Trenor, Aquana Gia, no, they could trust what they want to say. Oh, you beautiful gate. But no call the expectations of consensus camp. But a brown in your meal before in your encounter.
0: Encounter.
1: You owe two and a money Bishop Makaya and encounter. You are best sorry at Tokemu Abano. You are better not be said, oh, Trimupobi said, a chair. I'll send a yard a film so. I'll send a daddy film so. A Canada was also a film so. A time has come to favor Zion. A time is now.
0: That time.
1: A time in the end of
0: time.
1: The same. Before so, Obercom. Only you are ready to buy. 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
0: baby a obia
1: baby o ya de obia
0: obia
1: e tina anopa
0: e tina anopa
1: be hwehwe urade
0: be hwehwe urade
1: e anopa
0: yes lord
1: to anamona de ne bra
0: hwehwe urade
1: e tina anopa baby a obia
0: yes lord
1: ya show o crime city sanctuary say ye yare say ye e ka na emene wo say adeso bi ya dawo so ni e wachi ni abre bible say na obana say ni sika but so betimi ni onyankopon ni pensia me na make catch us say abrante ni ko to no ebubu ni that is expectations or consensus ka but before say oni peter nya encounter was is sika ni jita di bi but what the one thing I know say e wo yesu di mo sorry the nante bible say about once na ana abrante the sorry you know nante obi tie mi person address sasa obi tie mi person in casa sasa obi person you who the try who say who different bible say bra abrante no wo hu ni gofo who say ono a ebi say ono a ebi say nyo ono a me say obi tu na mo cha no wa dress where the ever sasa obi tu na mo no me say say you na ku ta no report na di amon ah doctors na train no yes e be kwa your operation so obi tu na mo e cha before you leave Christ is sanctuary me say ever sasa
0: ever sasa
1: Abaye dai.
0: Yes, sir.
1: Ye show Calvary City Central.
0: Yes, Lord.
1: Bible say David Bible. Na ya fan e normal. David soon.
0: O soon ye.
1: Ye o team ye o soon wo suka kra. Ye hwehwe wrade. Be bi wo bia David so wie no. Bible say David encourage himself. I was na me team o se tiwamu.
2: Tiwamu.
1: Na Abaye dai.
2: Sorry,
1: eti be bi wo bia.
0: Yes, Lord.
1: Asofia ebi o de wukona hemia. Nehemiah 1. Nehemiah, you're the first one. And you see, Bible say, Nehemiah, you'll be a
3: power for
1: one day. No, he who said,
3: my God,
1: Nehemiah, you are a busan. And what was I saying? Why? Oh yes, sir.
3: Why you busan?
1: What when you're
3: a oh, Jim,
1: was a man, you're a man, Tiapo.
3: Oh,
1: you're a man, you're a man, Tiapo.
3: My God,
1: and you're a man, you're a crono. Major crono. You're all Timmy. One yard on Tiapo.
3: Debbie.
1: Ya bom o mine. Ya se o mine nyina so.
3: Abusua na ofri mo.
1: Abusua na ofri mo ya se.
3: Fapem no ya se.
1: Ya se fapem nyina.
3: Foundation nyina nya.
1: Ana Nehemia, wo ye na je so no ohini be din komo no.
3: My God.
1: Bible say Nehemia ko hwehwe urade. Wo bi owutie mi a obi so pese oware wo.
3: Ko hwehwe urade.
1: Ko hwehwe urade.
3: Oh Jesus.
1: E fie ni ya nware wo.
3: Da bi o.
1: Obi so toto no magu ni se na dwe beti asesa.
3: Oh Jesus.
1: E fie na ye nware wo fie o.
0: Esida.
1: Ana obi so so toto no magu o.
0: Esida.
1: Ni se na dwe beti asesa.
0: Esida.
3: Esida odivo.
1: Asa wa make abia.
3: Mati wa se pa.
1: Oh, e fie no e ban nim.
3: Da bi.
1: Also o ti doctor said di. O ti doctor said di. Bible say Nehemia already who say wa hini betimi amane kwai de ba wa konsorti urade ansa na wakwa na wa enye onyankopon ni mu adom a okwa de ne nyede eje
3: emfa sister
1: ehin fa na wa Christ Vision Sanctuary
3: Christ Vision Sanctuary
1: eye the house of prayer
3: the house of prayer
1: ano be ye se I can't na fua maku maku say I can't just 2 weeks me where the enemy has
3: done this program breakthrough all night
1: a breakthrough where then you be peer free
3: my God.
1: Read man also for Kaimame.
3: Nehemiah.
6: Nehemiah chapter 1. Reading from verse 1. These are the memories of Nehemiah, son of Hakaliah, in the late autumn of the 20th year of King Artaxerxes' reign. I was at the fortress of Susa. Hanani, one of my brothers, came to visit me with some other men who had just arrived from Judah. I asked them about the Jews.
1: I asked them about
6: survived the captivity.
1: Who has survived
6: the captivity? Okay. Were going in Jerusalem. They said to me, things are not going well.
1: And no man call you.
3: And
1: no
3: man call man call you.
1: Osotiho.
3: Eye papa, eye the Bishop Prophet Louis Makaya. Otimi peke waba no. 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
1: ah. 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
3: Ade ko de na eye no no. Ah, yeah, so once you send in your man free, you couldn't feel when you are not a sister. Would you me? I want to know about San and you make room.
1: Baby cream,
3: did it. Or no sooner drinking answer or your right. On say, or bad ye, wouldn't be an answer or your right, or not drinking answer or your right.
1: Eti dia oti ehun se wo ye adwuma hun disika na wo se nkoyi
3: debi
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3: en
1: be ma no nya ne hwe da ho na ne buo fo eno ma nkoyi
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0: I know what you.
1: The enemy has done this.
3: Fear. 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
0: Ah.
3: Wo from pen anim crash. Na it took the prophetic prayer of Odifo Makaya.
1: True enemy has done this.
3: Now I'm a code abrochre. Now that different room. Now you could different. Bro, say me kunu kra mpenani mwashe.
0: Ah.
3: Oluma, won penani mwashe kra o. After you say, it after prayer and call ahead of no no. O say that one and you say ah, one base.
1: What happened?
3: Na be won him. Na be man is Ghana currency heavy.
1: Obey dey.
3: What say won see heavy?
1: Obey dey.
3: E fie na aware ni ho. Nyame ye wadom na wanya aware a.
0: Ah.
3: What side you on my
1: head? I go dig kruma.
3: Oh, mom paye.
1: But go dig kruma.
3: Why chai nyame som?
1: Bro, ni odi ben.
3: Odi ben go dig kruma.
1: Wa mama na dwana ya turu.
3: Ah, turu. Wo wi e adan e ya ya wari ja ya kra. 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Na it took odi for my kai empire, the prayer of the bishop prophet. Now, I say one morning, or sorry, I no say, ah, my wife, where have you been? I've really missed you. I say, hug kra no hug ni bi. Na won bro ni a obet matin an opon hug no gisi na yi.
1: What be that?
3: Now it took the prayer and I knew memu ye den etete ye eti wa wo tie mi na ware na ye basa no wa wo tie mi na ware na ye basa
1: no en ka se no ma en no ma wetete se de wo ka no aye the enemy has done this.
0: Enemy be
1: there e bon sem bi there na dey say obi anfa atare ye atare an wa se to
3: point of
1: through that no and girl follow ade no
3: my god
1: o follow ade no through internet o
0: and
1: ade chain na ade ne dey eti ohu odi for make we die ni.
3: Yeah.
1: I'm playing a new dress, oh, new slippers.
3: Oh yes.
1: San also charge.
3: Both one a pieho. Both one a pieho.
1: San also charge.
3: Both one a pieho.
1: San also charge.
3: Both one a pieho.
1: Maybe I will be a two safari where crime is central. Maybe I will be a channel pa. A channel pa.
3: I'm paying
1: the job. I have proposed say. Say the word bad me say. Who do we name the buy? Who do we chide buy? How crowd we name the buy?
3: Obesessa.
1: Me say we name the buy. Obesessa.
3: Obesessa.
1: We ban a usu. We name the buy. But we free over corner. No we name the
3: buy. Obesessa.
1: Bible says, "Obana moje tudu no, nessa te moje tudu." Abro so Jesus atari wo kono. Lord, the testimony na eko. Are you listening to me? It be bibia wo bia ye pese e ton safro. Ma me ye kane si a, wo ba kase ye kane sa. 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
3: bi ka bi.
1: E tudu ye show to me. 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
0: Ko.
2: They are in great trouble and disgrace. Mm.
0: They are in great trouble and disgrace.
2: Mm. The walls of Jerusalem has been torn down.
0: The wall has in Jerusalem has what? Been torn down.
2: And the gate have been burned.
0: And the gate has been also been burned.
2: When I heard this,
0: I
2: sat down.
0: I
2: wept.
0: In fact,
2: for days I mourned.
0: Fasted,
2: and prayed to the God of heaven.
0: Nti obi su wo su kakra ye ye ne mot
1: wo ye ne ma bebe wo
0: se anadwo no what that ma me what that be a wo da
1: sorry
0: pada oh lamentations o se sorry na yile so se kikam su ama oni su nyene ensane ne se obetimi su ama ni su esane a adie bi o tamfo aye tie wo ware ye wa ye tie wo dwuma wa ye tie wo brabo things are not working but onyankopon de sabe de ebe kam
1: amen
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1: there be
0: I am basa abusua na de papa bi etimi mfiri mu ma o
1: wo
0: wo tie mi abusua ni da o wo tie bia na ono ma was in the cross in the pan quarter, but also on Kuana Wada. Bema between Wada, Betty and Wario.
1: Debbie,
0: who just can't remember Bema Betty and Wario.
1: Debbie,
0: and you know, because so maybe I had the beatia. Abusiana said, "Mu you be a young Wario.
1: Debbie,
0: a year, what the animal Yamu Fimon,
1: every hole.
0: Ya year, a ba a Fimu Yam,
1: my God.
0: It's said, you know, Matia, a Roman Koye, sister and Koye, you who are one thing, who supper, but could shoot them a Sunni how a buy of a fair fee, who know be a crime and countries of. Waro and nani and what got you caught your and no man yet enquire. We are Juma, you busasa capital is here, and quire. We just see cow the trail, who the call hospital. That is why it's your crime is central.
1: Yes, yeah.
0: Fresno 246
1: 23
0: 23
1: 22
0: 22
1: 24 0246 23 22 24. Oh, Fred number.
0: Cecilia Bishop. Fred Bishop, Mompa.
1: Cecilia.
0: Fred Bishop, 0246.
1: 0246.
0: 23. 22.
1: 22.
0: 24. Bishop, could have phone this year. Fred Bishop, no Mompa, Bishop Makai himself. Fred number this year. 0246.
1: 0246.
0: 23.
1: 23.
0: 22.
1: 22.
0: 24.
1: And then
0: oh, Bishop, Fred Makaya, Bishop, I'm a Bishop, I'm a Bompire.
1: Yeah, Bishop, so
0: oh, oh, Fred Bishop, I'm a Bompire. But oh, Fred Bishop, we now open some Fred Direction, and then my Direction, I'm here, and then my Mompire movie. And the Bishop, I'm a Bompire.
1: Bishop, 0246
0: 23 22 24. Obviously, Bishop, because I know I'm going to offer a number this is here. Who faces here, Bishop, if I number?
1: First 50. Bishop, name of Bompire.
0: Oh, name of Bompire. Who bet me a friend 0246 23 22 24. And I bet you a number, so to see a bit. I'm sorry. Oh, from Mama Darcy. Oh, from Mama Darcy. And then Casabon Pie Mammy. Oh, from Mama Darcy. And it's a 0243.
1: 0243.
0: 33.
1: 99.
0: I believe that your life will never be what
1: they say.
0: Yenti or Sophon and Nail or the directions a mount. The beer will be a na. What's what me aba?
3: 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O friend Yamidi for CCR, Namani 0243 33 99 90. Aye, Nana Power, you're right Tuesday. Moon, Nana Power, you know, you're bushy about a Chimota Christian Village Janishin. 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I don't know what you are going through. 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Yakopon ebe turning that situation around. 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Kaswa malam gbawe dansuma so to mfo ni nyere nyen si wala pass. Udi la pass wa fahacho. Anasi agbogba kai wala pass. Me si wa Christian Village Junction. From mountains ebri ayi